never be the same. It is abominable. Everything you are praying for, God has already released it to you. Have a shut up. Somebody take back what the devil has stolen from you. You are not pleading with the devil. Take it.

0: want to do a little warfare? Because God is here. Why waste his presence? One thing God told me when we're coming here is that he was setting the mind free of people with psychological problems. I don't mean you're mad, but something is telling you to kill yourself. Something is telling you, let me just walk onto the streets. But that spirit of suicide, you can hear me because you have a name. And I command you now in the name of Jesus, die and be gone.
1: Die and be gone.
0: We will live according to the full number of our days. Because we are hidden in Christ Jesus. Every depression, you have no right to be there. Every depression, you have no right to be there. Our generation, we suffer from a lot of mental pressure. Oh my goodness. But that spirit, it has a name, it has a voice, and it has an ear. So you spirit now, begin to hear ye the words of the living God. So we'll do just one last song and we'll go ahead. Because if we stay right here, so one song, then I invite on a powerful man of God, Yeshua.

Flowing out.

for every shame and for every pain, Jesus has brought a turnaround. He's given you beauty for ashes, and he's clothing you with the garment of praise. Wherever you are right now, open up your heart and embrace your beautifier, my beautifier.

0: In the name of the Lord Jesus Christ, my name is Pastor Obed Joy Obin from Miracle Manor Church. I'd like to specially invite you to a program, Prayer Line, on Love 99.5 FM from Mondays to Friday, 2 a.m. to 5 a.m. The Bible says in Matthew chapter 11, verse 12, since the days of John the Baptist, the kingdom of God has suffered violence and the violent take it by force. There is a violent activity against your relationship, against your marriage, against your job, your finances, and it's time to violently take everything that belongs to you on the altar of prayer. As you begin a new week, join us from Mondays to Friday, 2 a.m. to 5 a.m. and your life will never be the same. Make a date and don't be late. God richly bless you. Stay tuned.
1: And meet and pray and have communion. So Saturday mornings throughout this prophetic journey is going to be our communion service. And it's for every one of you who believes in God, who answers prayer. And it's going to be a great blessing. So let's make a day tomorrow, God willing, on our CTG. The time is 6. Let's make it as early as possible so we can leave as early as 8 o'clock so that you can attend to whatever you want to go. By 6 if you are there. 8, I promise we are leaving. Anyway, that is just by the way of announcement for those of you who are going to be around for tomorrow, Catch the Glory service. Thank you, Holy Spirit. It's going to be a communion service as well. Thank you, Jesus. Hallelujah. We want to raise our voice in thanksgiving because we have come onto the altar of prayer. We have come to God, the mediator of the new covenant. We have come onto Mount Zion. Oh, I love the song. Mount Zion, heavenly Jerusalem. We have come to an innumerable host of angels. We have come onto the King of Kings, the Lord of Lords. Can I have my screen on, please? We have come unto the greater one, the one in him we live and move and have our being. His name is Jesus, the creator of the ends of the universe. Help me share the link wherever you connected from. Help me connect to as many people as possible. We're live on Facebook. The handle is Prayer Line on LUV905. And then we also live on TikTok as well. Thank God for a brand new day. Raise your voice and give him praise and magnify the Lord and exalt his holy name, for he alone is worthy of our praise and worthy of our worship. Open your mouth and give him praise. Lift up your voice and magnify the Lord. Exalt his name. Raise up your voice and give him glory. Thank God for yet another blessed day. Thank God for his goodness and his mercies. Thank God for his love and his grace that has seen us through yet another day. Thank God for bringing us to the last working day of the week in the ninth month. Oh, give him praise and give him glory for the great and mighty things that the Lord is doing in our midst. We'll celebrate him and magnify his holy name. Exalt him, for he alone is our God. For there is none like him. There is none like our God. There is none like our God. There is none like our God, who rules and reigns forevermore. For his name alone is to be praised and worshipped. His name alone is to be adored. He rules and reigns forevermore. Blessed be the name of the Lord our God, who has made all things well. Thank you, Jesus. Thank you, Father. We magnify your name. We exalt your holy name. We celebrate your majesty. Thank you for yet another life you have given unto us. Thank you, O God, that we are called the sons of the living God. Because of the sacrifice you shed, the blood that you shed on the cross. Thank you, O God, that we are alive to see all that you are doing. We are alive to see your goodness in the land of the living. You are alive. We are alive to see your blessings upon our lives. We are alive to see your favor upon us. We are alive to see your goodness upon our lives. We are alive to see all the mighty things that you are doing. Take the glory, O God, our Father. take the glory, O God our Father. Be glorified, be magnified, be exalted, O God, in all your ways. We say, well done, O God. We say, well done, O God. Well, there is a lamb that was slain to receive all the glory and all the honor and all the power and all the dominion. Lift up your voice and give him praise. Lift up your voice and give him glory. Lift up your voice and bless him. Lift up your voice and magnify. Lift up your voice and celebrate him. Lift up your voice and love him. Liko malabadesh ke prazuran toramabikaya. 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Somebody get up from your bed, it is time to pray. Somebody begin to quicken your spirit, quicken yourself right now, speaking in the language of the spirit, building up your most holy faith, praying in the Holy Ghost. Somebody rise up and begin to lift up your voice. 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We give you all the praise, we give you all the honor. We bless your holy name, O God. We celebrate your majesty. In the book of Romans, chapter number 8, the verse number 11. The book of Romans, chapter number 8, the verse number 11. I want to pray and thank God for the resurrection power that is at work within us. Hallelujah. The Bible says that if the same power that rose Jesus Christ from the dead, if it dwells in us, it will quicken our mortal bodies. Hallelujah. We thank, we want to lift up our voice in thanksgiving that by virtue of the resurrection power, all things are coming back to life. Hallelujah. We want to raise our voice. The Bible says that in the spirit of him that raised up Jesus Christ from the dead, he that raised up Christ from the dead shall also quicken us. We want to say, Father, in the name of Jesus, we thank you for the resurrection power. We know that this power is mightily working for us throughout this prophetic journey, bringing everything dead to life again. In the name of Jesus Christ, oh Lord our God, we thank you for the resurrection power. For we know that this power is mightily working for us throughout this prophetic journey and beyond, bringing everything dead to life. In the name of Jesus, lift up your voice wherever you are and begin to pray right now, lifting up your voice. Declare it everywhere that the resurrection power is mightily working in our lives this morning, bringing everything dead to life in the mighty name of Jesus. Can you raise your voice and begin to pray? Can you raise your voice and begin to pray? I want to see you share the link. I want to see you drop your comment. I want to see you connect to as many people as possible, wherever you are, as you lift up your voice in thanksgiving, lift up your voice in praise. Give him glory right now. Magnify him and celebrate him. That the resurrection power is actively working in us. Bringing everything dead to life in the name of Jesus Christ. the Son of the living God. We give him praise, we give him praise. Lift up your voice, lift up your voice, lift up your voice. I'm praying for Juliana, I'm praying for Mary Joy, I'm praying for Matilda, I'm praying for Tina. As you lift up your voice in prayer, the resurrection power is actively working in our life this morning, bringing everything dead to life. In the name of Jesus, Father, we thank you that this morning on this mountain, all things are coming back to life. Dead things are coming back to life. Throughout this week, throughout this prophetic journey, 21 days of glory, we thank you, oh God, that you are bringing all dead things back to life. Everything dead in our lives is coming back to life. It's coming back to life. Everything dead is coming back to life. In the name of Jesus, can you drop your comment and prayer? I lift up your voice, lift up your voice. I'm praying for you, Patrice. I'm praying for you, Kovna Mo. I'm praying for you, MFA. Lift up your voice and raise your voice. You want to say, Spirit of the living God, begin to take over my mind. Consume my thoughts. Holy Spirit, fill me to the brim. Take over my life. In the name of Jesus, Spirit of the living God, have your way in my life. Consume me right now. In the name of Jesus, and cause everything dead back to life. In the name of Jesus, Spirit of God, this morning, fill me to the brim. In the name of Jesus, let that which is dead come to life. In the name of Jesus, Holy Spirit, consume me. Holy Spirit, engulf me. Holy Spirit, overwhelm me. In the name of Jesus, bring everything dead in my life to life. In the name of Jesus, open your mouth in prayer. Open your mouth in prayer. Drop your comment if you are the one right here on this exalted altar. Lift up your voice. Kadayana basha. Rasontani arabakapa. 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Rasanda gadeva lebalabadia sanda. Thank you, Holy Spirit of God. This morning we know you are with us. We thank you for your presence right here on this mountain. Your presence in the lives of many people. Your presence that has been radiated through this radioactive wave. Your presence that is saturating everywhere. Thank you, Holy Spirit of God. Thank you for this moment and the season of our lives, oh God. Thank you for this 21 days of glory. Thank you, oh God, for making grace abound. Thank you, Father, for coming in through our aid. Holy Spirit, thank you for strengthening everyone on this mountain. This morning, fill us to the point where we can no longer be filled. Empower us, oh God, to the point where we can no longer be empowered. Saturate us to the point we can no longer be saturated. Can somebody raise your voice and begin a prayer? Resora bakato razunderi kataya da la komanan katara bakrasu telegra alantani gade shabadi akobarado shaba rapantani alabade kana. Somebody, can you drop your comments and begin to pray right now? Lift up your voice and begin to bless prayer. Lazoka rasite ilamba negadia korabadia shata alabrasete kata. Let the resurrection power begin to permeate through me this morning, bringing everything dead to life. Oh God, my Father, this morning, as we stand in your presence, oh God, let the resurrection power
2: begin to permeate through my life. Can that be your prayer? Everyone on this mountain, can that be your prayer? Can you raise your voice wherever you are? Get up from your bed and be serious for a moment with your prayer life. Somebody rise up. Somebody get up right there and begin to pray. In the name of Jesus Christ, the Father, let the resurrection power begin to permeate through my life. Let the resurrection power begin to permeate through my destiny. Let the resurrection power begin to permeate through every facet of my destiny. I'm praying for Ellen. I'm praying for Florence. I'm praying for Mary Joy. I'm praying for as many that are connecting this morning that the resurrection power will take over right now. I'm praying for Abigail. I'm praying for Gina. I'm praying for Jennifer. Come on now, can I pray right now for as many that are getting online? Those of you on Facebook, I pray for you in the name of Jesus Christ, the Son of the Living God, that the resurrection power will begin to permeate through your life. Something is already happening. Come on, something is already happening. Share the link to somebody right there. Le kobara sote kata rakanda gadia santa rabadia kandia rabaha razura badia karontali gadeshada. Can somebody raise your voice? Lift up your voice this morning. Magnify the Lord. Exalt his holy name. Praise his name on high. For he alone is worthy of our praise. Worthy of our worship. Razura kataria narakato. Lepanga da gadoshi. 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Lakora bandalia narabados. Come on, somebody raise your voice. Can you raise your voice? Can you raise your voice? Drop it right there. Father, let the resurrection power begin to permeate through my life. Let it permeate through every facet of my destiny. Come on now, I wish I had the right people. I'm praying right now for Adekufo. I'm praying for Mavis right there. In the name of Jesus Christ, Spirit of the Living God, I see the power of the Holy Spirit at work right now, bringing every dead thing to life. In the name of Jesus Christ, the Son of the Living God. The Son of the Living God. What a mighty God we serve. What a living God we serve. Jesus Christ, the Son. The same yesterday, today, and forever. He's making our grace abound this morning. His power is saturating everywhere. His mover is going everywhere. Somebody's life will never be the same again. In the name that is above every other name. My God, according to the scriptures in Luke chapter 9, the verse number 43. Luke chapter number 9, the verse number 43. I want us to pray this morning that there will be great manifestations. Hallelujah. By the power of the resurrection, there will be great manifestation even throughout this prophetic journey. This 21 days of glory, there will be an oppression of great manifestations. Somebody's blessed. The Bible says that, and they were all amazed at the power of God. Hallelujah. Oh my God, they were all amazed at the mighty power of God. But whilst they wondered, everyone at all things what Jesus did, he said unto his disciples, hallelujah, this month is a month of birth, it's a month of manifestations, it is a month of giving the birth of our miracles, our testimonies, it is a month of birthing out, it's a month of supernatural happenings, it's a month of incredible happenings and takings. This morning we want to raise our voice in the name of Jesus, that by the power of the resurrection, there will be greater and mighty manifestation this month. Amen. And throughout this prophetic journey, 21 days of glory, Oh my God, that we will experience great manifestations. It shall happen in your home. It shall happen in your workplace. It shall happen in your own life. Concerning your children and your family. Concerning your spouse, it will happen. Somebody drop great manifestations. I don't know who I'm praying for, but this morning I feel the anointing right here. If only you will engage your heart, your life will never be the same.
3: Amen.
2: The same power that raised Jesus Christ from the dead, it is at work right now.
3: Amen.
2: Bringing about great manifestation.
3: Amen.
2: The Bible says that they were all amazed at the mighty power of God. It will be your portion as well.
3: Amen.
2: You will be amazed at the mighty power of God.
3: Amen.
2: Your family will be amazed at the mighty power of God.
3: Amen.
2: Your children will be amazed at the mighty power of God.
3: Amen.
2: Your business will be amazed with the mighty power of God.
3: Amen.
2: People are going to gather around and sing of the goodness of the Lord.
3: Amen.
2: That he has showered upon you. You drop it, great manifestations. Before we begin to pray, it is working for you.
3: Amen.
2: MFR, receive your portion now.
3: Amen.
2: Mary Joy, receive it now. Receive your portion. My God, where are the early risers, Francesca? Receive yours in Jesus' name. And I say, well, this is your portion now. Come now, boy. This is your great time. Philomena, receive your portion right now. Great manifestations are happening right now. In the name of Jesus, it cannot be denied. It cannot be denied. Once you drop it, it is your taker.
3: Amen.
2: Oh my God, Owusu Adepa, receive your portion right now.
3: Amen.
2: Irene Miracle, this is yours. Great manifestation. Drop it for your take. Beatrice, it is yours. Matilda, it is yours now. Take it in Jesus' name.
3: Amen.
2: You want to raise your voice by the power of the Holy Spirit. You want to say, Father,
3: let there be
2: great oppression of the power of the resurrection in my life. Right now, thereby
3: bringing about
2: great manifestation in my life
3: this month.
2: In the name of Jesus, Father,
3: let there be the oppression
2: of the power
3: of the resurrection
2: in my life,
3: thereby
2: bringing about great manifestation. Great manifestation. Somebody open your mind. Raise your voice. Great manifestation. Thereby, let there be oppression of the power of the resurrection. The oppression of the power of the resurrection. Rasotaka Lebayanaba Shurabakata Lepankorandura Kotela Bandanea Leshadekato Rabada. If you are dropping it, it is yours. If you are sharing it, it is coming to you. Lepakota Yasa Lema Lemale Kapran Taliko Alasotani Kapanda Gadia Lema Rabadea Shaba Kapota Gadaba. Rasata Kayada Lemalian de Gadoshaba Rasindora Kapanda Gadea Parapandora Kotaya Lasatepa Kantula Banaya Rasomalabaya Pantalia Ramos Rakorabadas Lebedagadas Rasantaya Akantania Ramos Repandoraka Rasuyaraba. Great manifestations. Oh, I wish I had the right people. Great manifestations. Oh, for you, it's happening. Great manifestation. Yes, grace. It is happening. Evelyn, great manifestations. Can't or say, great manifestations. And they were all amazed at the mighty power of God. Rasope, Yengadoyasha, and Yanama. Declare it. Speak it out. Father, let there be the oppression of the power of the resurrection in my life, thereby bringing about great manifestations.
3: Somebody, it is your month of birthing out. It is your month of birthing out. It is your month of birthing out. Kayato Shata Lepanda Gabaya Rasura Badias Lekoma Labadea. I sense the anointing. I sense the power. I sense it right now. I sense it on every side. Great manifestation. If only a man can pray, then there is a God to answer. If only you can be serious with your prayer life. I want you to understand the outcome of your life is how much you have been able to stand before God in prayer. Your life can no longer be better than your prayer life. Get up from your bed. Get up from your prayer closet. It is your moment. This is your time. Share the link to encourage somebody on the mountain of prayer. Drop somebody's name. Tag somebody's name. As you pray for yourself, pray for your family members, pray for people you know. In the name of Jesus, let the resurrection power right now. Kayabara shot. Repetekete. Rasote. Yonkepaya. 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

0: Whatever could not keep Jesus in the grave cannot keep you. If you are the one, I want to see your arm, your greatest arm in right there. Because there are manifestations already happening. Great things are happening. Great things shall be said of you. They were all amazed at the power, at the mighty power of God. That will be your story. Irene, I said, that will be your story. Amen. Oh my God, I wish I had the right people. I said, that will be your story. Nana, I said, well, that will be your story. Amen. Great manifestations. I said, great manifestations. Amen. If you could not keep Jesus in the grave, then he cannot keep you.
1: Amen.
0: Can you drop that if it's yours? If it could not keep Jesus in the grave, nothing will keep me down. Nothing will keep me down. I wish I had the right people coming online. Push that share everywhere. Tag and share everywhere. Make sure somebody you know is praying. Razoma kapanda katuya. Lebara setera badia. In the mighty name of Jesus.
1: Amen.
0: The Son of the Living God. Do you know that the resurrection power is the greatest power of God at work in the life of the believer? The resurrection power is the apex of God's power at work in the life of the believer. The Bible says that the same spirit that rose him from the dead, even that same spirit it is at work. It will quicken your mortal bodies this morning. Let there be manifestations.
1: Amen.
0: Whatever could not be possible by the resurrection power is becoming possible.
1: Amen.
0: Oh my God, I sense it. Whatever could not work before by the resurrection power is it beginning to work for me.
1: Amen.
0: Jesus. My God, if you're not sharing, you're not doing well. Push and tag as many people as possible. My God, there's so much grace on this mountain. There's so much fire on this atmosphere. And I feel it in your homes. I feel it in your offices. I feel it in your cars, wherever you are connected from. I want you to make sure somebody is praying and is connected with such a grace this morning. The resurrection power is bringing about manifestation.
1: Amen.
0: You will not fail to see what God has promised you.
1: Amen.
0: You will not fail to see what is in your spirit.
1: Amen.
0: Oh my God, I said you will not fail to see what you have been incubating.
1: Amen.
0: That which is hidden for years in your spirit, that which you are brooding over. My God, I don't know, but there is so much grace this morning. Somebody, your womb, your tomb is going to be your womb.
1: Amen.
0: Come on, keep this verse with me as I go on. Your tomb is turning into a womb.
1: Amen.
0: Your tomb is turning into a womb.
1: Amen.
0: Come on, declare
1: my tomb
0: is turning into a womb. Rashika panda gadea, lemarabo shata. Tomb will conceal, but womb will give out.
1: Amen.
0: Your tomb is turning into your womb.
1: Amen.
0: Your tomb is turning into your womb.
1: Amen.
0: Your tomb is turning into your womb.
1: Amen.
0: Your tomb is turning into your womb.
1: Lekobaya
0: shada. They buried your potentials. They buried your giftings. They buried your future. They thought it was a tomb, but here you comes with a womb. Ayanda got your shudder. This morning as you are praying, there are great manifestations.
1: Amen.
0: Potentials are coming out.
1: Amen.
0: Giftings are coming out.
1: Amen.
0: Marriages are coming out.
1: Amen.
0: Babies are coming out.
1: Amen.
0: Good health has come, are coming out.
1: Amen.
0: Strength is coming out.
1: Amen.
0: Say my tomb is turning into my womb. In the name of Jesus, I will not be concealed anymore.
1: I will not be
0: covered anymore. I will not be buried anymore. In the name of Jesus, what is inside of me
1: is
0: about to show by the power of the resurrection. Razotaka, Lemaliasa, open your mouth and declare it. Open your mouth and declare it. Razotakata, Lemaliasa, Ipunkataya, Rapanagata, Rasotepaka, Lemali Antonia, Rezebakata, Rasotania, Ipankolabala.

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And your name Joyce, I'm praying for you. 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Raise your voice. Raise your voice. If only you underline, then drop your comment. If only you underline, then drop your comment. If only you underline, then drop your comment. If only you are praying, then drop your comment. Rasotekata, your tomb is turning into your womb. Rasoteka, aside your tomb is turning into your womb. 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My life and destiny can no longer be buried. My life and destiny can no longer be hidden. I will not be covered anymore. As you decree, so shall it be. For the Bible said, you shall decree a thing, and it shall be established unto you. And life will come. Resotaka, Repetakate, Rosa. Malabada, a pantolicata, Labrasa, Icoma Labada, a pantolia, Resote, Icoma Labada, a Paliaraba, Resote, a Capalaba, Resete, a Racapaya, a Raponada, Labadagada, Resote Paya, a Rapacata, great manifestation. My God, great manifestations. Lepaniakata, Lebaroshata, Rebedehe, Mabeli, Ezekiel, Debikad, Lebadiosha, Evelyn Tenya, Lemarabados, Yastina Sante, drop it right there. Great manifestation. I see your tomb is becoming your womb. Lakobaya, Rasha. Sota, la gada gada, la prandaga, your potentials are coming out. Declare my potentials are coming out. My giftings are coming out. Right now, whatever I'm destined to be is coming out. Right now, no more covering, no more burying. In the name of Jesus, I cannot be buried any longer. I cannot be covered any longer. I cannot be hindered any longer. My potentials are coming out. Hidden treasures within me are showing. My giftings are coming out. My skills are coming out to be a blessing to the world. Right now, I declare with the tongues of fire that my tomb is turning into my womb. Labayada, Rasota, come on, open fire, open fire, open fire, Rasota. I pray for Ampem Dakua. My God, can somebody drop your name? And let me mention your name before the Lord. Come on, you are one of them. If you are ready, I want you to drop your names right there. Let me know you are there. Come on, where are the early risers? Somebody activate your spirit wherever you are. Engage your heart. For there is fire on this mountain. Great manifestations. Great manifestations. Great manifestations. Yarabadosh. You are praying yourself into manifestation of the power of the resurrection. You are praying yourself. And from the days of John the Baptist to now, the kingdom of heaven has suffered violence. And the violent taken by force.
Kate, Lemarabadokato, Alantanias, Lecomaniapa, Lemaloha, Resote, Ikomania, Rabadea. Come on now, let me hear your voice. Come on, where are the early risers? Rasandagata, Ratalabadoa, Payada, Rasonaganaganaganagana, Petolea, Lebania, Lasata, Rakoba, Apania. My God, if only you are praying, then let your name be seen on the screen. If only you are praying, then let your name be seen on the screen. Because I see fire, I see fire, I see fire, I see fire with names. I see fire on names this morning, right there on the screen. Rasote, Rebandikata, you are in your home, but I see fire. Repatokata, on top of buildings, where prayer line is being connected to right now. Lesotakata. My God, my God, my God, there is something already happening. Great manifestations, if you know somebody, just connect them. Great manifestation, if you know somebody, just tag them. Great manifestation, Lema Laba Laba Laba Ros, Petaliasa, Ikoma Labata, Rasota. Apandikadesh, Lepalagados, Resumarabadas, Repandagada, Repandogadea, Ledeosa, for it is not of him that will let, not of him that runneth. For God showed mercy on this mountain, let him show mercy on this mountain, let it come through for somebody. It is your season of manifestation. Resokapaya, you are not missing your place. You are not missing your time. You are not missing your moment. Alika palia shata, alampanda gadoa, ilibada kata, rosete braso, ikontani araba, apalia kos, ilemana bakata, arasonta graya, ilemana kata. Somebody raise your voice. Ilemala bala bala bala bala bala bala rasota kata, rapanda gadayas. I sense an atmosphere of fire. I pray for Bengaya. I pray for Mepha. I pray for Bridget. I pray for Yados Preska. Lentoni Gadashada. I pray for Dakua. Lema Lavados. Le Presenta Yaka. If only you are praying, drop the comment right now. No more will I be hindered. No more will I be hidden. No more will I be buried. Great things are coming out of me. Liberadoska Pandagata. My potential will never be hidden anymore. In the name of Jesus Christ, my potential, my gift things will never be hidden anymore. Rasotakata. That is your portion right now. For somebody praying, that is your portion right now. For somebody praying, you are coming out of the tomb. Like Lazarus came out of the tomb. You are coming out. Your tomb is turning into a womb. Your tomb is turning into a womb. I wish I had the right people. I said your tomb is turning into a womb. Yemania Katesh. They buried Lazarus. Thinking that the curse was closer. They buried Lazarus. Thinking that he would never come back to life. They buried Lazarus. Because his body was stinking. They buried Lazarus. Because nothing good could come out of his life. But later did he know that an encounter with Jesus. The tomb became a womb. I said the tomb became a womb. I prophesy with the tongues of fire for everyone whose heart is connected right now in the name of Jesus. Let your tomb be turned into your womb now. Let your tomb be turned into your womb now. Pay your double Manabaya, a Pantoli Gadaya, Rosoteke, a Paolo Catosa, Rasatepa. If only you are listening to me, drop it right now, drop it right now, drop it right now.
and shatter like right now. Great manifestations. You will not remain the same. I said you will not remain the same. I sense an atmosphere changing around you. Isaac country, this is your time. Le barakatore abada. I said it is changing around you. Le marakapandi gadia shada. It can no longer be hidden. It can no longer be covered. For the Bible says in Job 20 verse 15 that he has swallowed down riches. He has swallowed down riches and he shall vomit them out. Again, God shall cast them out of his belly. He has swallowed down your riches. He has swallowed down marriages. He has swallowed down conceptions. He has swallowed down a better future and a better life. He has swallowed down that which concerns your life. But on this mountain, they shall vomit them up. He will vomit them up. He will dumb them up. Again, right now, you are raising your voice that whatever has been swallowed right now, as I open my mouth in the name that is above every other name, vomit them up. Vomit them up. You swallowed my marriage. You swallowed my joy. You swallowed my peace. You swallowed my potential. You swallowed my giftings. You swallowed my blessing. Vomit them up. Vomit them up. Vomit them up. Vomit them up. Vomit them up. Vomit them up. Vomit them up. Vomit them up. Vomit them up. Vomit them up. Vomit them up. Rasata Gadaba, La Palyasa, Rasata Kata, Rabandagada. You cannot be tall on this mountain. Drop it as you pray. Drop it as you pray. Drop it as you pray. Rasata Gandora Badiasa, La Katabalia Saka, Lebaraba Sota Kapra, Lengadagadiosa. We walk by faith and never by sight. Rasunta Kaprata, Lemalabakaya. We speak and it is done. We declare. And is established by the Cobra Satayada, the Limaria Koraba, Rapata, for he has swallowed down, he has swallowed down, he has swallowed down, he has swallowed down. The man can yes, the panier of us, the Rosa take it upon your heart, upon your heart, upon your heart, upon your heart, upon your heart, the Rekatoha, Lamada. Paliosa, Paliosa, Paliosa, Paliosa, Paliosa, Pantagadea, Lezadagadagada, Rasotaka, Pantalea, Rasoteka, Lemanakata, Paliosata, Rakondadiana, open fire. Something is already happening. If you are the one dropping it, I see something already happening. Miracles are taking place. Whatever was swallowed is coming out. It's coming out. It's coming out. It's coming out. Your children are coming out. Your family is coming out. Your marriage is coming out. Pay us. Pay us. Pay us. 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Pay us. Leadarabas, Lecadias, Pantoliarabas, Lecabalabas, Panalabaras, Rezokaya, Pandorabas, Lacadias, Arapa, Legadias, as a God shall cast them out of his belly. God shall cast them out of his belly. As you pray, God is working. As you pray, God is working. As you pray, God is at work. As you pray, angels are at work. As you pray, manifestations are taking place. Rasata, Ikamania, Palioa, Legadesha, Rasota, Maniapa, Lucata, Lozabata, Apaniasa, Rasonte, Kapalia, Haya, Haya, Haya, Haya, Haya, Haya. Something has already happened.

0: There is so much grace on this mountain. There is so much fire on this mountain. If you have not shared, you are not doing well. If you have not connected to people, you are not doing well. Because what is happening is not for you alone, but for everyone around you. Everyone that you know. Great manifestations. Whatever was swallowed is coming out. Marriages are coming out. From now to the end of the year, you shall be celebrated. Your marriage shall be celebrated. Enviable marital celebrations, they are coming out right now. Kayapayos, Lozada, Lamanias, Topalias, Rositaka, Alamaniaka, Leparagodos, Rosuntele, Lebadias, Korea, destinies are coming out. Career destinies are coming out. Rapalia Sote, Rosota Kappa, Lamanian de Gadesha, Losota Prasa, Marita destinies are coming out. You can no longer be small. You can no longer be few. You can no longer be little. If you are the one, shout, I am the one that is having manifestations. Great manifestations. Rasota Kata, whatever was swallowed. It's coming out. I don't know who is watching us. I don't know who is praying with us. But it will work by your faith. Everything is working according to the will of God. And according to the power of God. That is at work within us. Rasuta Kappa. The same spirit that rose Jesus Christ from the dead. Is at work right now. Bringing about great manifestations. For the Bible said, he has swallowed down riches. He swallowed your potential. He swallowed your joy. He swallowed your peace. He swallowed your life. He swallowed your marital destiny. He swallowed your career path. But this time, on this mountain, within this 21 days of glory, I see him vomiting it up. I see him vomiting it up. Mary Joy, receive it now. MFA, receive it now. 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Tinara Santa, MFA, Yadosha, Juliana, you are the one. Lekapatikata, shall I receive it? Mantoli Kapayada, Lezete Barasha, he swallowed your citizenship, he swallowed your documentation. But let him vomit it out. Let him vomit it out. Let him vomit it out. Rakobayada, Rasotabaya, Lemanian Taka, Rosetepau, Ikomalabadiasha, Pantaniade, Ikontaliosha, Rapaliorevosha, Ikanamania, Labadiasha. Every one of you, I see in the realms of the spirit, each one according to your manifestation. Each one according to your manifestation. Amen. You shall not miss your portion. Amen. You shall not miss your own. Amen. You shall not miss your time. Amen. Receive it now. Victoriata. Receive it now. Le Korabada Shada, Le Prasun de Katea, Ousia de Pradesis Yosa. If you know anybody in UK, connect to them. Send a link to them right now. For there's so much grace and power working on this mountain. There's so much change of story taking place right now. Whatever was swallowed, I see him vomiting it out. By reason of the power of the resurrection, it shall no longer remain dead. It shall no longer remain down. It shall no longer remain destroyed. Your womb will not be destroyed. That fibroid is leaving your body. In the mighty name of Jesus Christ. That healing is taking place. It shall no longer be the same. It shall no longer remain the same. I see your change of story. If only you can see it, then it is happening. If only you can see it, then it is happening. Amen. If only you can know it, then it is happening. Rasotekapa, share the link to anybody you know, especially those in UK. Labadakata, Rasotepa, Ikomanianta, yes, Ilosanakapata, whatever has kept them down, whatever has kept them down, whatever has kept them down, whatever has kept them down, is breaking over their destiny. No longer will you be covered. I said, no longer will you be covered. In Lemania Sataya, Apanda Katora, Resuka Panda Kada, Alakaroska Panyosa, Ilomani Antelia Ravasa. At least let your name be mentioned. Therefore, keep dropping it. Keep dropping it. Keep sharing it. Allah Sotaba, Epanya Labada, for he has swallowed them. I sense the atmosphere changing. I sense the atmosphere changing. Jesus came. Jesus came. He stood before the tomb of Lazarus. My God, everybody knew it was a tomb because it was for the place of the dead. The tomb is the place for the dead, but the womb is the place of life. My God, can I talk to somebody? The tomb is the place for the dead, but the womb is the place of life. I came by the power of the resurrection. Life is coming back to you.
1: Amen.
0: Life is coming back to you.
1: Amen.
0: Instead of tomb, you are coming to becoming a womb.
1: Amen.
0: Say that instead of my tomb, I'm becoming a womb.
1: I'm becoming a womb.
0: Instead of tomb, I'm becoming a womb.
1: I'm becoming a womb.
0: Instead of tomb, I'm becoming a womb. Ilema diashota, ilema rabakosha. Can I talk to MFA? Instead of tomb, you are becoming a womb. Can I speak to Isaac? Instead of tomb, you are becoming a womb. Can I speak to Michael? Instead of tomb, you are becoming a womb. Can I speak to Eunice? Instead of tomb, you are becoming a womb. Can I speak to Mamiasi? Instead of tomb, you are becoming a womb. Can I speak to Mary Joy? Instead of tomb, you are becoming a womb. Can I speak to Gifty? Instead of tomb, you are becoming a womb. Can I speak to Bengaya? Instead of tomb, you are becoming a womb. Can I speak to her? What's your name, Cecilia? Can I speak to you, Matada? Instead of tomb, you are becoming a womb. Yes, Abna Gina. Instead of tomb, you are becoming a womb. Yes, sir, Osia. Instead of tomb, you are becoming a womb. Yes, sir, Irene Miracle. Instead of tomb, you are becoming a womb. By the power of the Holy Spirit. Listen, if you are not sharing, you are not doing well. If you are not connecting to somebody, you are not doing well. Like, can you push it to the next level? I speak over your life that instead of tomb, you are becoming a womb. Tomb is for the place of the dead, but the womb is the place of life. And I see life coming out of you. David J, I see life coming out of you.
1: Amen.
0: Bridget, I see life coming out of you.
1: Amen.
0: You have been hovering at the place of death for a long time. But this day, life is coming out.
1: Amen.
0: Yes, my belly, life is coming out.
1: Amen.
0: Tina, life is coming out.
1: Amen.
0: I wish I could mention everybody, the thousands of people right now I can see. Over 120, 1.2K people. I wish I could mention everybody. Come on, don't be sit on the fence. Drop your comment right there. Joe Siano, instead of tomb, you are becoming a womb.
1: Amen.
0: Yes, Victoria, instead of tomb, you are becoming a womb.
1: Amen.
0: Ophelia, instead of tomb, you are becoming a womb.
1: Amen.
0: Annette, instead of tomb, you are becoming a womb.
1: Amen.
0: By the power of the resurrection. By the power of the resurrection. By the power of the resurrection. I sense an atmosphere. Oh, Whitney, instead of tomb, you are becoming a womb. Bury my Sumedo, instead of tomb, you are becoming a womb. Lekatayasota, Lemrashikapa. Share the link and tag somebody you know right now. I sense so much grace this morning. your life will never remain the same again.
1: Amen.
0: I said your life will never remain the same again. Martin Asamoah, your life will never become the same again.
1: Amen.
0: Gideon, your life will never become the same again.
1: Amen.
0: Leonard, your life will never become the same again.
1: Amen.
0: My God, Philomena, your life will never become the same again.
1: Amen.
0: People of God, if you're on radio, you want me to mention your name, just drop your message, your WhatsApp message right now to 024-491-2294. If you want me to, because I feel the anointing and I want to mention your name before the Lord. Yes, Nana Yasewa, Razdokete, Iloma Radia, Shende Grasuya, Evelyn, oh my God, where are the early risers? My God, as Jesus stood before the tomb, which was supposed to be the place of death. My God, he stood at the tomb of Lazarus, a man that was dead for 4 days. Lekomania Shata. And Jesus did not mess words. And the Bible said that he gave thanks because you hear at him. And for the sake of these people, my God, something is about to happen for the sake of the world. Something is about to happen for people to know that Jesus is still Lord. Jesus is still alive. Jesus is still working miracles. Your life will be a testimony for many to hear.
1: Amen.
0: The goodness of the Lord, Emmanuel Ejapon, I speak over your life in the name of Jesus. Instead of Tom, you are becoming a womb.
1: Amen.
0: So the Bible said Jesus stood right there at the tomb of Lazarus. And with a loud voice, I began to scream, my God, and I hear in my spirit, Psalm number 24. As Jesus stood at the tomb of Lazarus, I hear Psalm 24 in my spirit, where he said that the earth is the Lord and the fullness thereof, the world and them that dwell therein, for he has founded it upon the seas and established it upon the waters, and who may ascend to the hill of the Lord, and who may dwell in his holy place, he that had the clean hands and the pure heart, who had not lifted up his soul unto vanity nor sworn deceitfully, for he shall receive the blessings from the Lord and righteousness from the God of his salvation. These are the generation of them that seek thee, that seek thy face, O Jacob. Lift up your heads, O ye gates, and be ye lifted up, ye everlasting doors, that the King of glory may come in. Ah, who is this King of glory? The Lord strong and mighty, the Lord mighty in battle. Lift up your heads, O ye gates, and be ye lifted up. Jesus stood at the tomb of Lazarus and lifted up his voice, that the tomb be open, that the tomb be open. Come out, come out, come out, come out, come out, come out. I came to announce to somebody, it is your season to come out. Your season to come out. Your season to come out. You want to say, Father, by the power of the resurrection, every satanic gaze standing against my life, standing against my church, your church, standing against your destiny, standing against this mountain right now, be lifted. Let satanic gaze be lifted. Satanic gaze be lifted. Satanic gaze. Satanic gaze blocking my womb of manifestation. Ah, be lifted. Every satanic gaze that has turned my womb into tomb right now, be lifted. Be lifted. Be lifted. Be lifted. Lift up your voice. He said, lift up your hands, all ye gates, and be ye lifted up, ye everlasting doors, that the King of glory may come in. Who is this King of glory? The Lord strong and mighty, the Lord mighty in battle. Likadiya shada, rapani gada gada, raso namaniada, apaniada gada basa, ikoma lakata, raso tepa, apanagada, raso te, raso kapa, alinga. Razota, repete, Iconia, Iconia, Iconia, Iconia, Iconia, Iconia, Iconia, Iconia, raise your voice, Apadagato, Rosote, Romana, Icontania, Rakapa, Rasote, Ilemania, Apalios, Contoa, Lecata, Apalio, Apatosata, Uconadamada, Rosateke, Ipantacada, Rocapa, Rosa de Gade, Imalaba. Rabadasha, Rapadakata. If you are one of them, begin to pray louder. If you are one of them, I hear there's so much fire. Rasotekata, I see the fire on the mountain of your life. Lazotekata, Rasorabaha. Every satanic gate, be let satanic gas, the letter now. He said, lift up your hands, all ye gates, and be ye lifted up, ye everlasting doors, that the King of Glory, Lepatakata, every satanic gate that has turned your womb into tomb, let the gates be lifted. Amen. I'm praying for him, Atasa, let the gates be lifted. Amen. Emmanuel Japan, let the gates be lifted. Annette Price, let the gates be lifted. Irene Zata, let the gates be lifted. Hatios, say, let the gates be lifted. Sikaya Moja, let the gates be lifted. Pasha, let the gates be lifted. Gifty, let the gates be lifted. Lasso Takata, drop the comment, lift up your hands. Every satanic gaze, lift up your hands. Every satanic gaze, lift up your hands. Payadagada, Rasote, Ivanakapa, Rosote, Ilanda Gadia, Alasetekata, Alabadia Soda, Ikoma Labadasha, for the earth is the Lord, and the fullness thereof, Rasotekapa, the world and they that dwell therein, Rasikapalia, for he has founded it upon the seas, and established it upon the waters, Remania Katosha, who may ascend to the hill of the Lord, and who may dwell in his holy place, Remakatapakoska, he that had a clean hands and a pure heart, you have not lifted up his soul unto vanity, nor sworn deceitfully, for he shall receive the blessings from the Lord and righteousness from the God of his salvation. Rebatekata, these are the generation of prayer liners. These are the generation of prayer liners. Razokata, Lemaliakapa, these are the generation of prayer liners. Rakopatia, Remania Sata, Ukamana Kato, these are the generation of Repadia Soha, Ikontoli Malakaha, Lebraso, Ilokamaniantoya, Lesedebazwa, Pantoli Kataya, Repekatos, Pandoli Kataya, Lemalabado, these are the generation of Remania Taka, the Sidai Face, Rapola Kapai, Lesedekata, these are the generation of God. Ramania, of prayer liners, that seek your face on this mountain. Lebadia, Ikoma Labadia, the Panda Gadia, let it go, every satanic gate, Beletana. Beletana. Reso de Baros, Patokotos, Palukatos, Ramadala, Apalios. I sense an atmosphere. Changing around you. Whatever stop you from becoming a womb has been taken away. I don't know who I'm praying for. I don't know what this prophecy is for. But whatever stop you from becoming a womb has been taken away. When Lazarus died, they had placed a big stone at the tomb. They had placed a big stone thinking that it was over. Arabadesh, and that made it a tomb. Makorashito, Ipakorashete, Ilenga Grashe. Whatever has been placed over your life, the limit over your destiny, this morning is broken. That limit that determines how far you go in life. is broken. Don't let me that determines how much you become or how much become of you. How far you go in life. The limit is broken now.
1: Amen.
0: It is broken now.
1: Amen.
0: It is broken now.
1: Amen.
0: It is broken now.
1: Amen.
0: It is broken now.
1: Amen.
0: Iomarabada, shiko matanda gadua, arasa paronga denka tanda ganda, alasa parasunte ni kadaya, alakatola batusa linga danga danga danga. Come on now. It is broken. It is broken. Now this time, if you are not sharing, you are a suspect. Then you came to spy. And the power of the resurrection will deal with you. If you have not shared, then you came to spy. And if you came to spy, then you don't have a good spirit. And if you don't have a good spirit, let the Spirit of God drop it right now. Drop it right now. Wreck upon the door. Shut up. And shed a link right now. Great manifestations. You will not remain the same. I said you will not remain the same. I sense an atmosphere changing around you. Isaac Country, this is your time. Le barakatore abada. I said it is changing around you. Le marakapandi gadia shada. It can no longer be hidden. It can no longer be covered. For the Bible says in Job 20 verse 15 that he has swallowed down riches. He has swallowed the riches and he shall vomit them out.
1: Amen.
0: Again, God shall cast on them out of his belly. Rapatokata. He has swallowed down your riches. He has swallowed down marriages. He has swallowed down conceptions. He has swallowed down a better future and a better life. He has swallowed down that which concerns your life. But on this mountain, they shall vomit them up.
1: Amen.
0: He will vomit them up.
1: Amen.
0: He will dummy them up.
1: Amen.
0: Again, right now. Resopakata. You are raising your voice that whatever has been swallowed right now, as I open my mouth in the name that is above every other name. Saya Dakota. Vomit them up. Vomit them up. You swallowed my marriage. You swallowed my joy. You swallowed my peace. You swallowed my potential. You swallowed my giftings. You swallowed my blessing. Vomit them out. Vomit them out. Vomit them out. Vomit them out. Vomit them out. Vomit them out. Vomit them out. Vomit them out. Vomit them out. Vomit them out. Vomit them out. Rasota Gadaba, Lapaliasa, Rasata Kata, Rabandagada. You cannot be tall on this mountain. Drop it as you pray. Drop it as you pray. Drop it as you pray. Rasata Gandora Badiasa, La Catabalia Saka, Lebaraba Sota Capra, Lengadagadiosa. We walk by faith and never by sight. Rasunta Caprata, Lemalabakaya. We speak and it is done. We declare and is established. Vale copra satayada, vale maria coraba, rapata. For he has swallowed down. He has swallowed down. He has swallowed down. He has swallowed down. Iman kaniyasa, ipaniya rabasa, rosa tekete, apaniya, apaniya, apaniya, apaniya, apaniya, rekatoha, lamada. Paliosa, paliosa, paliosa, paliosa, paliosa, pantagadea, lezadagadagada, rasotaka, pantalea, rasoteka, lemanakata, paliosata, rakondadiana, open fire. Something is already happening. If you are the one dropping it, I see something already happening. Miracles are taking place. Whatever was swallowed is coming out. It's coming out. It's coming out. It's coming out. Your children are coming out. Your family is coming out. Your marriage is coming out. Pay us. Pay us. Pay us. Pay us. Pay us. Leadarabas, Lecadiasa, Pantaliarabas, Lecabalabas, Panalabaras, Rezokaya, Pandorabasa, Lacadiasa, Arapa, Legadiasa, as a God, shall cast them out of his belly. God shall cast them out of his belly. As you pray, God is working. As you pray, God is working. As you pray, God is at work. As you pray, angels are at work. As you pray, manifestations are taking place. Rasata, Ikamania, Palioa, Legadesha, Resota, Maniapa, Lucata, Lozabata, Apaniasa, Rasonte, Kapalia, Haya, Haya, Haya, Haya, Haya, Haya. Something is already happening. La la la la la boss, shata kata, le brasu kata ya da boss, elanda kada yash, le bade katos. There is so much grace on this mountain. There is so much fire on this mountain. If you have not shared, you are not doing well. If you have not connected to people, you are not doing well. Because what is happening is not for you alone, but for everyone around you. Everyone that you know. Great manifestations. Great manifestations. Great manifestations. Whatever was swallowed is coming out. It's coming out. It's coming out. Marriages are coming out. From now to the end of the year, you shall be celebrated. Your marriage shall be celebrated. Enviable marital celebrations. They are coming out right now. Right now. Right now. Kayapayos, Lozada, Lamanias, Topalias, Rositaka, Alamaniaka, Ileparagodos, Rosuntele, Lebadias, Karia. Destinies are coming out. Career destinies are coming out. Rapalia Sote, Rosota Kappa, Lamanian de Gadesha, Losota Prasa, marital destinies are coming out. You can no longer be small. You can no longer be few. You can no longer be little. If you are the one, shout, I am the one that is having manifestations. Great manifestations. Rasota Kata. Whatever was swallowed, it's coming out. It's coming out. I don't know who is watching us. I don't know who is praying with us. But it will work by your faith. Everything is working according to the will of God and according to the power of God that is at work within us. Rasutakapa, the same spirit that rose Jesus Christ from the dead is at work right now. It's at work right now. Bringing about great manifestations. For the Bible said, he has swallowed down riches. He has swallowed down riches. He swallowed your potential. He swallowed your joy. He swallowed your peace. He swallowed your life. He swallowed your marital destiny. He swallowed your career path. But this time, on this mountain, within this 21 days of glory, I see him vomiting it up. I see him vomiting it up. I see him vomiting it up. I see him vomiting it up. Marriage joy, receive it now. MFA, receive it now. 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Leka Badigada, shall I receive it now? Mantoli Kapayada. He swallowed your citizenship. He swallowed your documentation. But let him vomit it out. Let him vomit it out. Let him vomit it out. Rakobayada. Rasotabaya. Ilemaniantaka. Rosetepawa. Ikomalabadiasa. 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Ikanamania. Labadiasa. Every one of you. I see in the realms of the spirit, each one according to your manifestation. each one according to your manifestation. You shall not miss your portion. You shall not miss your own. You shall not miss your time. Receive it now. Victoriata. Receive it now. Le korabada shada, le prason de kateya. Owusia de promises yours. If you know anybody in UK, connect to them. Send a link to them right now. For there's so much grace and power working on this mountain. There's so much change of story taking place right now. Whatever was swallowed, I see him vomiting it out. By reason of the power of the resurrection, it shall no longer remain dead.
1: Amen.
0: It shall no longer remain down.
1: Amen.
0: It shall no longer remain destroyed.
1: Amen.
0: Your womb will not be destroyed.
1: Amen.
0: That fibroid is leaving your body.
1: Amen.
0: In the mighty name of Jesus Christ.
1: Amen.
0: That healing is taking place.
1: Amen.
0: It shall no longer be the same.
1: Amen.
0: It shall no longer remain the same.
1: Amen.
0: I see your change of story.
1: Amen.
0: I see your change of story.
1: Amen.
0: If only you can see it, then it is happening.
1: Oh, yes.
0: If only you can see it, then it is happening.
1: Amen.
0: If only you can know it, then it is happening. Rasote kapa. Share the link to anybody you know, especially those in UK. Labada kata. Rasotepa. Ikomanianta yesa. Ilosada kapata. Whatever has kept them down. Whatever has kept them down. Whatever has kept them down. Whatever has kept them down. Is breaking over their destiny. Yadabaraba. Shutter, no longer will you be covered. I said, no longer will you be covered. In Lemania Satea, upon the Katora, Resuka Pandakada, Alakaroska Panyosa, Ilomani Anteliarawasa. At least let your name be mentioned. Therefore, keep dropping it, keep dropping it, keep sharing it. Allah Sotaba, Epanyalabada, for he has swallowed them. I sense the atmosphere changing. I sense the atmosphere changing. Jesus came. Jesus came. He stood before the tomb of Lazarus. My God, everybody knew it was a tomb because it was for the place of the dead. The tomb is the place for the dead, but the womb is the place of life. My God, can I talk to somebody? The tomb is the place for the dead, but the womb is the place of life. I came by the power of the resurrection. Life is coming back to you.
1: Amen.
0: Life is coming back to you.
1: Amen.
0: Instead of tomb, you are coming to becoming a womb.
1: Amen.
0: Say that instead of my tomb, I'm becoming a womb.
1: I'm becoming a womb.
0: Instead of tomb, I'm becoming a womb.
1: I'm becoming a womb.
0: Instead of tomb, I'm becoming a womb. Ilebadia shota. Ilemarabakosa. Can I talk to MFA? Instead of tomb, you are becoming a womb. Can I speak to Isaac?
1: Instead of
0: tomb, you are becoming a womb. Can I speak to Michael?
1: Instead of
0: tomb, you are becoming a womb.
1: Can
0: I speak to Yonesha? Instead of
1: tomb,
0: you are becoming a womb. Can I speak to Mamiasi? Instead of
1: tomb,
0: you are becoming a womb. Can I speak to Mary Joy? Instead of
1: tomb,
0: you are becoming a womb. Can I speak to Gifty? Instead of
1: tomb,
0: you are becoming a womb. Can I speak to Bengai? Instead of
1: tomb,
0: you are becoming a womb. Can I speak to her? Ah, what's your name, Cecilia? Can I speak to you, Matada? Instead of
1: tomb,
0: you are becoming a womb. Yes, Abinagina. Instead of tomb, you are becoming a womb. Yes, sir, Osha. Instead of tomb, you are becoming a womb. Yes, sir, Irene Miracle. Instead of tomb, you are becoming a womb. By the power of the Holy Spirit. Listen, if you are not sharing, you are not doing well. If you are not connecting to somebody, you are not doing well. Like, well, can you push it to the next level? I speak over your life that instead of tomb, you are becoming a womb. Tomb is for the place of the dead. But the womb is a place of life.
2: Oh, yes.
0: And I see life coming out of you.
2: Amen.
0: David and Jay, I see life coming out of you.
2: Amen.
0: Bridget, I see life coming out of you.
2: Amen.
0: You have been hovering at the place of death for a long time. But this day, life is coming out.
2: Amen.
0: Yes, my belly, life is coming out.
2: Amen.
0: Tina, life is coming out.
2: Amen.
0: I wish I could mention everybody, the thousands of people right now I can see. Oh, over 120, 1.2K people. I wish I could mention everybody. Come on, don't be sitting on the fence. Drop your comment right there. Joe Asiedo, instead of Tom, you are becoming a woman.
2: Amen.
0: Yes, Victoria, instead of Tom, you are becoming a woman.
2: Amen.
0: Ophelia, instead of Tom, you are becoming a woman.
2: Amen.
0: Annette, instead of Tom, you are becoming a woman.
2: Amen.
0: By the power of the resurrection. By the power of the resurrection. By the power of the resurrection. I sense an atmosphere. Oh, Whitney. Instead of Tom, you are becoming a woman. Bury my Sumedo. Instead of Tom, you are becoming a woman. Lekataya Sota. Lemra Shikapa. Share the link and tell somebody you know right now. I send so much grace this morning. Your life will never remain the same again.
2: Amen.
0: I said your life will never remain the same again.
2: Amen.
0: Martin Asamoa, your life will never become the same again.
2: Amen.
0: Gideon, your life will never become the same again.
2: Amen.
0: Leonard, your life will never become the same again.
2: Amen.
0: My God, Philomena, your life will never become the same again.
2: Amen.
0: People of God, if you're on radio, you want me to mention your name, just drop your message, your WhatsApp message right now to 0244991294. If you want me to, maybe, because I feel the anointing and I want to mention your name before the Lord. Yes, Nana Yasewa, Razdokete, Iloma Radia, Shende Grasuya, Evelyn, oh my God, where are the early risers? My God, as Jesus stood before the tomb, which was supposed to be the place of death. My God, he stood at the tomb of Lazarus, a man that was dead for 4 days. Lekomania Shata, and Jesus, did not mess words. And the Bible said that he gave thanks because you hear at him. And for the sake of these people, my God, something is about to happen. For the sake of the world, something is about to happen for people to know that Jesus is still Lord. Jesus is still alive. Jesus is still working miracles. Your life will be a testimony for many to hear.
2: Amen.
0: The goodness of the Lord, Emmanuel Japon. I speak over your life in the name of Jesus. Instead of Tom, you are becoming a woman.
2: Amen.
0: So the Bible said Jesus stood right there at the tomb of Lazarus. And with a loud voice, I began to scream, my God, Lazarus, and I hear in my spirit, Psalm number 24. As Jesus stood at the tomb of Lazarus, I hear Psalm 24 in my spirit, where he said that the earth is the Lord and the fullness thereof, the world and them that dwell therein, for he has founded it upon the seas and established it upon the waters, and who may ascend to the hill of the Lord, and who may dwell in his holy place, he that had a clean hands and a pure heart, who had not lifted up his soul unto vanity nor sworn deceitfully, for he shall receive the blessings from the Lord and righteousness from the God of his salvation. These are the generation of them that seek thee, that seek thy face, O Jacob. Lift up your heads, O ye gates, and be ye lifted up, ye everlasting doors, that the King of glory may come in. Who is this King of glory? The Lord strong and mighty, the Lord mighty in battle. Lift up your heads, O ye gates, and be ye lifted up. Jesus stood at the tomb of Lazarus and lifted up his voice, that the tomb be open.
2: Amen.
0: That the tomb be open.
2: Amen.
0: Come out. Come out.
2: Amen.
0: Come out.
2: Amen.
0: Come out.
2: Amen.
0: Come out.
2: Amen.
0: Come out. I came to announce to somebody, it is your season to come out.
2: Amen.
0: Your season to come out.
2: Amen.
0: Your season to come out.
2: Amen.
0: You want to say, Father,
2: by the power
0: of the resurrection, every satanic gaze standing against my life, standing against my church, your church, standing against your destiny, standing against this mountain right now, be lifted. Let satanic gaze
1: be left her, satanic gods, be left her, satanic gods, satanic gods, blocking my womb of manifestation. 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Be left her, be left her, be left her, be left her, lift up your voice. He said, lift up your hands, all ye gates, and be ye lifted up, ye everlasting doors, that the King of Glory may come in. Who is this King of Glory? The Lord strong and mighty, the Lord mighty in battle.

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I'm praying for him, Atasha. Let the gates be lifted. Emmanuel Japan, let the gates be lifted. Annette Price, let the gates be lifted. Irene Zata, let the gates be lifted. Hatios say, let the gates be lifted. Sikaya Moja, let the gates be lifted. Pasha, let the gates be lifted. Gifty, let the gates be lifted. Lasso Takata, drop the comment, lift up your hands. Every satanic gate, lift up your hands. Every satanic gate, lift up your hands. Payadagada, Rasote, Ibanakapa, Rosote, Ilanda Gadia, Alasetekata, Alabadia Soda, Ikomalabadasha, for the earth is the Lord, and the fullness thereof, Rasotekapa, the world and the that dwell therein, Resikapalia, for he has founded it upon the seas, and established it upon the waters, Remania Katosha, who may ascend to the hill of the Lord, and who may dwell in his holy place, Remakatapakoska, he that had a clean hands and a pure heart, you have not lifted up his soul unto vanity, nor sworn deceitfully, for he shall receive the blessings from the Lord and righteousness from the God of his salvation. Rebatekata, these are the generation of prayer liners. These are the generation of prayer liners. Razokata, Lemaliakapa, these are the generation of prayer liners. Rakopatia, Remania Sata, Ukamana Kato, these are the generation Rapadia Soha, Ikontoli Malakaha, Lebraso, Ilokamaniantoya, Lesedebasua, Pantoli Kataya, Rapekatos, Panda de Kataya, Lemalabado, these are the generation Remania Taka, the Sid thy face, Rapola Kapai, Lesedekata, these are the generation of God. Ramadias of prayer liners that seek your face on this mountain. Lebadias, Ikoma Labadias, the Panda Gadia, let it go, every satanic gate, Beletana. Reso de Baros, Patokotos, Palukatos, Ramadala, Apalios. I sense an atmosphere changing around you. Whatever stop you from becoming a womb has been taken away. I don't know who I'm praying for. I don't know what this prophecy is for. But whatever stop you from becoming a womb has been taken away. When Lazarus died, they had placed a big stone at the tomb. They had placed a big stone, thinking that it was over. Arabadesh, and that made it a tomb. Makorashito, Ipakorashete, Ilenga Grashe. Whatever has been placed over your life, the limit over your destiny, this morning is broken. That limit that determines how far you go in life is broken. The limit that determines how much you become.

0: or how much become of you, how far you go in life. The limit is broken now.
1: Amen.
0: It is broken now.
1: Amen.
0: It is broken now.
1: Amen.
0: It is broken now.
1: Amen.
0: It is broken now.
1: Amen.
0: Iyo marabada shiko matanda gadua. The rasa paronga denka tanda ganda. 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Hala katola batusa linga danga danga danga. Come on now. It is broken.
1: Amen.
0: It is broken.
1: Amen.
0: Now this time, if you are not sharing, you are a suspect. Then you came to spy. And the power of the resurrection will deal with you. If you have not shared, then you came to spy. And if you came to spy, then you don't have a good spirit. And if you don't have a good spirit, let the Spirit of God deal with you right now. Let's sort a kapaya. At this moment, if you have not shared, then you came to spy. Alepa kona katosh. Lenda grasunda rabadia. Lebadia shonta kada. You cannot be a child of God and not promote the kingdom of God. You cannot be a child of the kingdom and not promote the kingdom. What kind of person are you? If you have not shared, then you are a spy. And if you are a spy, then you don't have the right spirit. Then let the Spirit of God deal with you now. Ileko palanda katos, ilo siprandi kataliara, rona rona bashitana kata. A kingdom that is divided among itself cannot stand. You cannot be part of us and be divided among us. Leko badiasha, if only you are part of us, pray. Then let somebody know. Then share the link right there. Send it to somebody, put it on your status. Let somebody know that you are a prayer liner. Let somebody know that you are a praying believer. Let somebody know that you believe in the God of miracles. You believe in the God that hear a prayer. To him our flesh will come. Talk somebody and share the link to somebody. He said, lift up your heads, all you guys, and be lifted up, ye everlasting doors. Jesus stood at the tomb of Lazarus and demanded that the stone be rolled away. What men have placed on you, the limits they have placed on you, I see it being laid off.
1: Amen.
0: I see it being taken away.
1: Amen.
0: They said you don't qualify. I see it being taken away.
1: Amen.
0: They said you are not beautiful enough. I see it being taken away.
1: Amen.
0: They said you are not forceful enough. That excuse is being taken away.
1: Amen.
0: Anything that has placed you in the tomb, the excuses of men that has placed you in the tomb, is being taken away.
1: Amen.
0: They said you stink too much. Therefore, they have placed you in the tomb. They said you don't have what it takes to rise. They have placed you in the tomb. They said your life is good for nothing. They have placed you in the tomb. They said you don't qualify to marry. They have placed you in the tomb. They rejected you. They jilted you. They sent you away. They maligned you. But I came to let you know. They buried you and they never knew that you are rather a seed. They buried you thinking that you are gone for God. But little did they know that you were a seed that was about to come out of the womb. A seed that is about to come out of the womb. This morning I came to encourage somebody. There's so much grace on this mountain. And wherever you are connected from, it is your time of manifestation. Stay with us throughout this month. And make sure that you don't miss your portion. You don't miss your time. I encourage somebody that tomorrow is CTG. Catch
2: them. Razora Badekate Razon Tani Malabada. Come on, somebody raise your voice. He alone is worthy of our praise. He alone is worthy of our worship. He alone is worthy of our song. Hallelujah. Larabosh Kipalabada. Little Rabo Shentele Bala Bala Baya Carose Bele Bele Bele Bele Bele Calabala Bada Shunarabaha Resentele Barabakanda Gadabaya Baha Resuramanian Tandekata Lezi Bakapa Lema Korasko Telebada Shantale Barababa. Oh, what a mighty God we serve. What a mighty God we serve. What a living God we serve. Somebody raise your voice. Wherever you are connected from, somebody raise your voice and give him praise and give him glory. Blessed be the name of our King, the creator of the ends of the universe. The I am that I am, the one who speaks and it is done. He declares that and it is established. He alone is worthy of our praise. He alone is worthy of our worship. He alone is worthy. Oh, we give you all the glory. We give you all the honor. We bless your name. We magnify your majesty. All praise and honor belongs to you. All glory belongs to you. In the name that is above every name, take the glory, O God. Laraboshiande kapara bado shadabala rezabrazukara bada bada gada bada bada bada bada yo razore matenga teshka panda da katoya la razeke teshki mantole maho shaba. In the name of Jesus, in Psalm number 60, the verse number 11 to verse number 12, using as a subject of thanksgiving this morning. We want to lift up our voice and say, Father, we thank you.
3: Father, we thank you
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3: For your helps in our life.
2: From January to this time.
3: From January to this time.
2: We thank you, O God.
3: We thank you, O God.
2: For your marvelous helps.
3: For your marvelous help.
2: For we know that by your helps, we have triumphed.
3: We have triumphed
2: valiantly.
3: This year.
2: In the name of Jesus.
3: In the name of Jesus.
2: Father, we thank you.
3: Father, we thank you
2: for your helps in our lives.
3: For your helps in our lives.
2: For we know that by your helps, we have triumphed valiantly
3: this year
2: and beyond.
3: And beyond.
2: In the name of Jesus, raise your voice. Psalm number 60, verse 11 to 12. Open your mouth and praise him. Lift up your voice and give him glory. Bless his holy name, magnify the Lord for his helps in our lives. Drop the comment right there. Thank you, God, for your helps. Thank you for your helps. Thank you for your help. Thank you for your help. Lato barabakoske pati alabada. By your helps, O God, we have triumphed valiantly. Thank you for the victories. Thank you, O God, for winning our wars. Thank you for taking over our battles, O God. Thank you for winning our wars. We give you all the praise and adoration. We celebrate your name, O God, for your help. For your word says that give us help from trouble. For vain is the help of man. We thank you, O God, that by your help we have triumphed. By your help we'll go through the troops. We give you all the praise and honor. We bless your name, Jesus, and exalt thee. We celebrate your majesty. All glory belongs to your name. All honor belongs to your name. Great is our God. I sense the move of God this morning. There is so much grace on this mountain. Thank you for your helps in diverse ways. Thank you for your helps on this mountain. Thank you for your helps that has accorded us during this year. We thank you for all that you have done from the beginning of the year to now. We are grateful to you, O God, that you did not just leave us unto the hands of the enemy. Thank you, O God, for your hand of preservation. Thank you for your protection, O God. Thank you that through your help, O God, we are triumphing valiantly. Through your help, O God, we are treading down the enemy. Through your help, O God, life is coming back. Can somebody drop your comments wherever you are? Celebrate God this morning. Magnify Him. Let your thanksgiving be more. Let your thanksgiving be more. Let your thanksgiving be more. Let your thanksgiving be more. Let your thanksgiving be more. Let your thanksgiving be more. Drop it everywhere. Drop it everywhere. You want to be grateful and say, Father, I'm grateful for your helps in my life. If it had not been for the Lord who was on our side, where would we have been by now? Thank you, God. Your helps have brought me this far. Your helps has raised me. Your helps have lifted me. Your helps has stabilized me. Your help has rescued me. Your helps have delivered me. Oh, we give you all the praise. We give you all the glory. We honor your name. We celebrate your majesty. Majesty, majesty, majesty, majesty. Thank you for your help, O God. I sense the move of God. Something is already happening. Grace has been released in the name that is above every other name. Drop the comment. Father, we thank you for your helps this year. Everybody drop it. If you're live on Facebook, you're live on TikTok, drop it everywhere. If you're live on YouTube, wherever, just drop it everywhere. Thank you for your helps. Oh, God, my Father, thank you for your help in all ramifications. Thank you for your help concerning my life. As you are dropping it, help is coming to you. As you are declaring it, help is coming to you. 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I want you to connect. 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Help is coming your way. 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In the name of Jesus, Paulina, help is coming your way. I pray in the name of Jesus for Isaac, help is coming your way. And if help is coming your way, Omar, help is coming your way. Yes, Grace, help is coming your way. MFA, help is coming your way. As many that are dropping it, may you never lack help this morning.
1: Amen.
2: In the name that is above every other name, Eric, help is coming your way.
1: Amen.
2: In the name of Jesus, Leko Barasata, Lingo Grosh Kimantali Gade Shaba. Help! Help is coming. You are not missing your place in Jesus' name.
1: Amen.
2: This morning, I want us to raise our voice in confession this morning. The Bible says, let us therefore come boldly into his presence. Let us come boldly. Oh, mommy, help is coming your way.
1: Amen.
2: In Jesus' name. Yes, let us therefore come boldly into his presence. And we shall obtain mercy and find grace to help us in times of need. Hallelujah.
1: Hallelujah.
2: Let the blood of Jesus release mercy on your behalf.
1: Amen.
2: You want to raise our voice in confession this morning. You want to say, I confess.
1: I confess.
2: In the name of Jesus.
1: In the name of Jesus.
2: That I am born of God.
1: That I am born of God.
2: The blood of Jesus Christ
3: makes
2: atonement for my life. And I declare that in Jesus,
3: I have redemption
2: through his blood.
3: And I confess
2: in the name of Jesus
3: that my sins are wiped away
2: in accordance with the riches of God's grace.
3: I confess
2: that I have been chosen
3: according to the foreknowledge of God the Father,
2: through the sanctifying work of the Holy Spirit,
3: for obedience to Jesus Christ
2: and sprinkling by his blood.
3: I declare
2: that the blood of Jesus Christ
3: has cleansed my conscience
2: from acts that lead to death.
3: As a result,
2: I am a new man in Christ,
3: serving the living God.
2: This morning,
3: I plead the blood
2: of Jesus Christ
3: over my soul,
2: over my body.
3: I plead the blood
2: of Jesus Christ
3: over my home.
2: I plead the blood
3: of Jesus Christ
2: over my household.
3: I plead the blood
2: of Jesus Christ
3: over my office
2: and my workplace.
3: I plead the blood
2: of Jesus Christ
3: over my path,
2: over my journey.
3: I plead the blood.
2: The blood of Jesus
3: be released
2: on my
3: behalf,
2: for my defense.
3: The blood be released
2: for my deliverance.
3: The blood be released
2: for my safety.
3: The blood be released
2: for every blessing
3: through Jesus Christ.
2: Right now,
3: because of the blood,
2: I declare
3: that I am too defended
2: to be a victim.
3: In the name of Jesus.
2: By the blood of the Lamb,
3: I am too defended
2: to be a victim.
3: I declare the blood
2: as my covering
3: and my grace
2: in the name of Jesus.
3: By the blood of the Lamb,
2: no destructive plague
3: will touch me.
2: In the name of Jesus,
3: the blood of Jesus
2: is a mark of redemption
3: over my life.
2: Therefore, in the name of Jesus,
3: I am too covered,
2: I am too defended
3: to be a victim.
2: In the name of Jesus,
3: let the blood speak
2: in every area of my life.
3: Let the blood speak
2: in the name of Jesus,
3: where I cannot speak by myself.
2: May the blood speak for me.
3: In the name of Jesus,
2: where my voice is not heard,
3: may the blood be heard.
2: The blood of the everlasting covenant,
3: let it be spoken
2: on my behalf.
3: In the name of Jesus,
2: at the boardrooms,
3: at the covens
2: of the enemy,
3: in the name of Jesus,
2: at the delivering room,
3: may the voice
2: of the blood
3: speak louder.
2: In the name of Jesus,
3: may the voice
2: of the blood
3: speak everywhere.
2: In the name of Jesus,
3: lift up your voice as you pray. You are releasing the blood.
2: Release the blood as your grace
3: and as your covering.
2: Let the blood be your grace and your covering.
3: May the blood of Jesus be your grace and your covering.
2: Somebody raise your voice.
3: By the blood of Jesus, no destructive plague touches your body.
2: No enemy comes near your dwelling.
3: The blood is your protection.
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3: Oh my God, lekorasotabaya, lebedes ketanda kadoshaparasada, Let the blood speak everywhere. 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

La Torah Zukapaya and Dagada Bayada Rasho de Barakonda Labadeyasha. 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Can somebody raise your voice and say, let the blood speak for me? Let the blood speak on my behalf. In the name of Jesus Christ, the Son of the Living God.

0: In the name of Jesus Christ, this morning let the blood speak on your behalf.
1: Amen.
0: Oh my God, that is weak for somebody right there. I said let the blood speak on your behalf.
1: Amen.
0: Clearing everywhere.
1: Amen.
0: Clearing everywhere.
1: Amen.
0: Making every path straight.
1: Amen.
0: And every rough places to be smooth.
1: Amen.
0: The blood of Jesus goes ahead of you.
1: Amen.
0: The blood of Jesus prepare your way.
1: Amen.
0: The blood of Jesus strengthen your cause.
1: Amen.
0: The blood of Jesus defend your cause.
1: Amen.
0: This morning, as many that are gathering across the length and breadth of the globe, let the blood defend your cause.
1: Amen.
0: Let the blood defend your cause.
1: Amen.
0: Let the blood defend your cause.
1: Amen.
0: Let the blood defend your cause.
1: Amen.
0: Let the blood defend your cause. In the name of Jesus. In the name that is above every other name. Somebody is blessed this morning. Oh, somebody is blessed this morning. In the name of Jesus Christ, the Son of the Living God. In Proverbs chapter 14, the verse number 34. We want to pray that there will be a mighty pouring of His Spirit. Hallelujah. Upon every one of us, thereby resulting in supernatural manifestation. Hallelujah. You want to say, Father, in the name of Jesus, cause a mighty outpouring of your Spirit upon every one of us, resulting in supernatural manifestation right now. Spirit of God. The Bible says that righteousness exalted a nation, but sin is a reproach unto anyone. We want to pray that the spirit of sanctification will be poured upon every one of us. In the name of Jesus. Resulting in supernatural manifestation. Resulting in supernatural manifestation. You want to say, Father, in the name of Jesus.
1: Father, in the name of Jesus.
0: Cause your mighty outpouring,
1: cause your mighty outpouring
0: of the Spirit of Sanctification,
1: of the Spirit of Sanctification
0: upon every one of us,
1: upon every one of
0: resulting
1: us
0: in supernatural manifestation. For everyone on this mountain, in the name of Jesus, cause a mighty outpouring of the Spirit of Sanctification upon every member of a prayer line, resulting in supernatural harvest and supernatural manifestation. In the name of Jesus, open your mouth and begin to pray. Open your mouth and begin to pray. The spirit of sanctification. The spirit of sanctification. Drop your comment and share the link right there. In the name of Jesus, cause a mighty outpouring of your spirit. Cause a mighty pouring of your spirit. The spirit of sanctification upon every one of us, thereby resulting in supernatural manifestation. In the mighty name of Jesus, raise your voice and begin to pray right now. Makada badayaso, lapanda kada shana kada bada, razende kade badora sote maya, apanda kada bashunda katele brasona maya, lebade lika brashe anda kada. Let there be the mighty outpouring of God of the spirit of sanctification upon every one of us, oh God. Thereby resulting in supernatural manifestations this month in the name of Jesus Christ, the Son of the Living God. Let there be an outpouring. Drop your comment and share the link and declare that let there be an outpouring of your spirit, oh God. Thereby bringing about many manifestations of the spirit in the name name of Jesus Christ, every one of us, oh God, will have an experience with the spirit of sanctification. Raise your voice. Can you raise your voice? Rashanta

0: Zorabalabalabara. 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In the name of Jesus, it is your season of manifestation.
1: Amen.
0: Come on, drop it. It is my season of manifestation.
1: It is my season of manifestation.
0: Of every word of God.
1: Of every word of God.
0: That has been released upon my life.
1: That has been released upon my life.
0: In the name of Jesus.
1: In the name of Jesus.
0: I want you to share the link, every one of you. Make sure somebody's praying because of you. Tag somebody and connect to somebody. Whether you're on TikTok, whether you're on Facebook, whether you're on YouTube. Wherever you are connected, I want you to make sure somebody is praying because of you. Somebody is connected because of you. Now, in the same chapter, Proverbs chapter number 4, we can look at the verse number 12 or the verse number chapter 16, verse 25. It speaks of the same thing. So give me the verse number 12. The Bible says that when thou goest, thy steps shall not be stayed, thy steps shall not be straightened. And when thou runnest, that shall not stumble. Hallelujah. We want to pray in the name of Jesus. Now, by the Spirit of God, everyone called prayer line, unless you are not, or you are not one of them. Hallelujah. But anyone whose heart is connected with Jesus Christ on this mountain, faith is in Jesus on this mountain. We want to pray that the Lord himself will drive us in the right direction. Hallelujah.
1: Hallelujah.
0: The Lord will drive us in the right direction.
1: Amen.
0: He said, when thou goest, thy steps shall not be straightened. And when thou runnest, thou shalt not stumble. May the Lord drive us to the right direction of our life. Anyone dropping their comment, anyone sharing, anyone whose faith is in Jesus, anyone on radio, anyone on Facebook, anyone on TikTok, we want to pray and say, Spirit of the Living God, drive every member of prayer line
1: in the right direction
0: in order for us to take full delivery of our supernatural manifestation. In the name of Jesus, Spirit of the Living God, drive every member on this altar this morning
1: in the right direction
0: in order to take full delivery of their supernatural manifestation. In the name of Jesus, raise your voice and begin to pray. Lift up your voice and begin to pray for everyone called prayer liner. We ask that, oh God, you will drive us in the right direction of our life. Lift up your voice and declare it as you speak. Drive each and every one of us on the right direction, on the right path, on the right way. In the name of Jesus Christ, may we not stumble. Can you revise the scripture? Come on now. Can you revise the scripture? Leso tebra sunde kapala. Ile malu kapanda gadeya shoda brasata. Open your mouth and pray and say, Father, in the name of Jesus Christ, the Son of the Living God, cause every one of us, oh God, to be directed on the right direction of our life. Lejanda gada na badiya shata, lepa korazura madiya shata, lepentadiya rabados kepanda gada. Open your mouth in the name of Jesus. Everyone whose faith is in Jesus will be directed on the right path. Lele lebades dide, likopa liya shanda rabada, rakorashata pa. Drive every one of us, oh God, in the right direction of our lives, thereby taking full delivery of our supernatural manifestation this month, in the mighty name of Jesus Christ, the Son of the Living God. Le kopala kola sota kata, le melebede ya shona kopala korabada, le plesulande katorabade. Somebody connect, somebody share. In the name of Jesus, I want you to clear your attention to the screen right there. He says from the TPT that your progress will have no limit. Hallelujah.
1: Hallelujah.
0: May the Spirit of God direct you to the right path.
1: Amen.
0: Where your progress will have no limit.
1: Amen.
0: He said that when you come along with me, and you will never stumble as you walk along the way.
1: Amen.
0: You want to say, Spirit of the Living God.
1: Spirit of the Living God.
0: In every journey of my life.
1: In every journey of my
0: life. In every path that I take.
1: In every path that I take.
0: Oh God, my Father.
1: Oh God, my Father.
0: Let my progress.
1: Let my progress.
0: Never be limited.
1: Never be limited.
0: In the name of Jesus.
1: In the name of Jesus.
0: In every direction of my life.
1: In every direction.
0: Spirit
1: of
0: God.
1: Spirit of God.
0: May I never stumble.
1: May I never stumble.
0: Along the way.
1: In the name of Jesus.
0: I don't know who is praying, but there's something happening right now. That may your ways never be limited. May your progress never be limited. Come on now. You are praying and saying by the Spirit of God, Father, let not my progress be limited. When I come along with you, oh God, I will never stumble. My God, Rashadebaka, I pray right now in the name of Jesus for Bawa. I pray for Enyanama. I pray for Irene. I pray right now for Kennedy. I pray in the name of Jesus Christ, the Son of the Living God. For Paul, I pray for as many that are connected right now, function lady. I pray for those who are connected on Facebook and on TikTok. Those of you on radio, I want to hear your voices. My progress will never be limited. I pray for Eunice right now. I pray for Randolph. I pray for Beatrice right now. Lift up your voice that your progress will never be limited by the Spirit of God. Open your mouth and begin to pray. In every engagement of your life, in every endeavor, oh God, let not my progress be limited. Let me not stumble, oh God.

mewina mastabo le kotora badashka payada mewina ma be limited in our progress, oh God, in the path that you have charged for us. Spirit of the living God, we ask for your grace, oh God, we ask for your strength, oh God. This morning we pray that you, oh God, will be our strength, you will be our shoulder, you will be our helper, you will be our lifter, you will be our promoter, you will be our defender. In all aspects of our lives and in all ramifications, we ask that your presence, oh God, will accord every one of us, oh God, bringing us through every trial, every temptation, bringing us through every challenge of our lives. We shall not stumble in our way, we shall not be depleted in our way, we shall not be, oh God, overcome. Rest.

0: the Ashadabala. Somebody raise your voice. There is fire on the mountain now. If you are not sharing, you are not part of what is going on. We will not be limited in our ways, my God. In the name of Jesus, we will not be limited in our ways.
1: Amen.
0: May the Lord drive everyone on the right direction.
1: Amen.
0: Where our progress will not be limited.
1: Amen.
0: Say, my progress will not be limited.
1: My progress will not be limited.
0: I will not stumble along the way.
1: In
0: my journey of life, I will not stumble along the way.
1: My
0: progress will not be limited. As I walk along with Him. I want to say, Father,
1: give me the grace
0: to walk along with you,
1: step by step,
0: day by day,
1: night by night.
0: Help me, oh God,
1: to walk with you.
0: In the name of Jesus,
1: let me walk as you walk.
0: Let me move as you move.
1: Oh God, my Father,
0: I place my trust in you.
1: I depend on you.
0: I trust in you.
1: Let me move as you move.
0: Utter my steps
1: in accordance with your will.
0: Utter my steps.
1: Guide my ways.
0: Lead me, oh God,
1: on the path of righteousness.
0: Utter my steps.
1: Help me along the way.
0: In the name of Jesus,
1: help me to walk with you.
0: Help me to live with you.
1: Help me to be conscious
0: of your presence
1: in my life,
0: every day
1: of my life.
0: Somebody open your mouth in prayer.
1: Oh, come on, where are the early risers? I pray for you.
0: I pray for Irene. I pray for Gifty.
1: The last shot, Emma, shut up.
0: I pray for Miss Claudia. Can you share the link right there?
1: Ah, Lepalokatonda, Grashada.
0: Guide my ways, oh God.
1: Order my steps, oh God.
0: Lead me, oh God.
1: Let me walk with you.
0: Let me walk with you.
1: Let me walk with you.
0: I wish I had the right people praying that, oh God,
1: lead me not, oh God, in a path of temptation.
0: Lead me not in temptation, but deliver us, oh God,
1: from evil.
0: Deliver us from evil.
1: Deliver us from evil.
0: Deliver us from evil.
1: Let's take it, brasunda kapalayanda.
0: Drop it and declare, deliver me from evil.
1: Rapanda katora shatani arabada.
0: Let's set up a plan.

0: Open your mouth and declare. You are saying, oh God, my Father. Oh God, my Father. In the name of your Son, Jesus. Deliver me, oh God. Deliver my family. Oh, deliver my household from evil. Deliver us, oh God, from the hands of the evil one. Deliver us, oh God, from the attacks of the wicked. Deliver us, oh God, for sufficient unto the day is the evil thereof. Therefore, oh God, my Father, deliver us. Lead us, oh God, on the path that you have designated for us. In the name of Jesus, deliver us from trouble. Deliver us from evil. Deliver us from attacks. Deliver us, oh God, from wicked men. Deliver us, oh God, from unscrupulous men. Deliver us, oh God, from unreasonable people. Deliver us, oh God, from all manner of attacks. Drop the command, deliver us. Deliver me. Deliver me. Deliver my home. Deliver my family from evil. In the name of Jesus, open your mouth and drop the comment right there. As many that are dropping it, I see it working for you. Deliver us, oh God, my God, I feel it. Open your mouth, somebody. Lift up your voice. Come on, Tony Arabadash. Deliver me, oh God, and bring me to a large place. Can you raise your voice and with us? Is there anybody here? Come on, deliver us from evil. Deliver us from evil. Deliver us from evil. Deliver us from evil. Makopalia Shata. Alatana Katolia Nabasha. Apanda Gadia Rabades. Lepara Sorabaka. Alanda Rabales. Brakole Arabaha. I pray for Portia. I pray for Mary Mansa. I pray for Portia. For you. I pray for Irene. Can somebody drop it? Deliver us. Deliver us, deliver us, deliver us, deliver us, deliver us from unreasonable people. I pray for a fear puppy. May the Lord deliver you in the name of Jesus Christ. May the Lord deliver you. Drop the comment, deliver us. May the Lord deliver you, Kennedy. Where are the early risers? May the Lord deliver you, Mary. May the Lord deliver you, Mary Joy. May the Lord deliver you. Drop it one more time. Deliver us from evil. Oh, Vincent Adumaku, may the Lord deliver you. Oh, Clement, may the Lord deliver you. Lesote Parakata, from unreasonable people. Evelyn, may the Lord deliver you. In Psalm number 18, the verse number 19, we want to say, Father, deliver me.
1: Father, deliver me.
0: And bring me into a large place.
1: And bring me into a large place.
0: In my month of manifestation.
1: In my month of manifestation.
0: Deliver me, oh God.
1: Deliver me, oh God.
0: And bring me into a large place.
1: And bring me into a large place.
0: In the name of Jesus.
1: In the name of Jesus.
0: For everyone on this mountain.
1: Amen.
0: May your life never be the same.
1: Amen.
0: The Bible says he brought me forth also into a large place.
1: Amen.
0: He delivered me because he delighted in me.
1: Hallelujah.
0: My God, your life is not a nonentity.
1: Amen.
0: Your life shall never remain the same.
1: Amen.
0: I see God bringing you out in the name of Jesus.
1: Amen.
0: Into a large place.
1: Amen.
0: Into a large place.
1: Amen.
0: Into your place of manifestation.
1: Amen.
0: You want to say, Father, deliver me.
1: Father, deliver
0: and bring me into a large place.
1: And bring me into a large place.
0: Deliver my family.
1: Deliver
0: and bring us into a large place.
1: Bring us into a large place.
0: Deliver everyone
1: deliver
0: on this mountain.
1: On this mountain.
0: And bring us into

name than he is in their midst. The Bible says that whatsoever two shall agree as touching, it shall be established. Raise your voice and begin to pray. May the Lord deliver somebody on this mountain and bring you into a large place.

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Is that your prayer? Lemakandarabadia shantania rabaha. 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This morning we raise a standard of God's deliverance. We raise a standard of God's deliverance. We raise a standard of God's deliverance. We raise a standard of God's deliverance by raising of the blood in the name of Jesus. We raise standard of God's deliverance, my God. 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

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You want to say, deliver me, oh God, and bring me to a large place. In the name of Jesus Christ, by reason of the word, you want to say, Father, every spirit hiding from me, be exposed in the name of Jesus Christ. Every spirit, every power, oppressed.

0: shorten the system. 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That any spirit hiding behind the scenes, and the power working against your life, your family, your children, whatever power that has risen up against you, let them be exposed and be destroyed right now.
1: Amen.
0: Let them be exposed and be destroyed right now.
1: Amen.
0: Open your mouth and begin to release your spirit right now. That every power hiding behind the scenes, whatever the enemy is doing, in hiding behind, Joshua chapter 10 verse 16, can you raise your voice?

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Let them be destroyed. My God, are you praying? Somebody, whatever has been hidden against you, whatever has been hidden for yourself, whatever has been hidden for your destruction, let them be exposed. The Bible says, and this five kings fled and hid themselves in the cave at Makkedah. Rapanda Godova Shandakaba Rasotanta Katanikatunkataha. I sense there is a spirit, Lekopla Sontanikata, that is hiding to destroy, hiding to attack, hiding.

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Can you drop your comments wherever you are? They hide themselves in order to destroy. They hide themselves in order to attack. They hide themselves in order to afflict. But in the name of Jesus Christ, let any power hiding be exposed right now. I sense it is your warfare time. I sense it is your warfare time. I sense it is your warfare time. As soon as Zion traveled, he brought forth his children. Somebody raise your voice. You want to say, Father? Come on, shout, Father, in the name of your son Jesus, in accordance with your word, in Jeremiah 18:22, every hidden snare for my feet be exposed and be destroyed in my journey of life, on my path, oh God. Every hidden snare, every hidden snare, be exposed and be destroyed in the name of Jesus. Whatever has been hidden to trap me on my journey, on my life, right now, let them be exposed. Right now, right now, right now, open fire, open fire. Let the cry be heard from their houses. When thou shalt bring the troop suddenly

La Bresontania Rebecca Tomakata Arapanda Gadio Setona Malabaka Rose Prasiko Lamanika Panda Gadevalabada. The snares be exposed, my God. Where are the early risers? Somebody drop it right there. The snares be exposed. Let a cry be heard from their houses when thou shalt bring a troop suddenly upon them. For they have done the pit to take me. And his snares for my feet. They shall not stand. The snares of the enemy are broken. The snares of the enemy are broken. Whatever attack in the realms of the spirit, we diffuse and we break it out. In the name of Jesus, and we take authority. They have set a snare, but this morning on the altar of prayer, let the snare be exposed. Let the snare be exposed, and let them be destroyed. We create confusion in the camp of the enemy, and we come against all attacks and all satanic onslaught and projections and evil machinations right now. In the name of Jesus,

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0: He said that I have let a cry be heard from their houses. When thou shalt bring a trooper suddenly upon them, for they have digged a pit to take me and hid snares for my feet. Or can I pray for somebody whose heart is engaged? George Abankwa, let the snare be broken.
1: Amen.
0: From now to the end of the year and beyond, any snare that have been hidden, they have dug the pit to take you. But it will fall upon their own heads.
1: Amen.
0: I'm going to be here to my war. If we sabre cop my fear and beyond. Well, yes, to demo, I'm not better yet to my war. Fidibia, yes, soon, yes, yes, and you are, oh my God, we declare it exposed in Jesus' name.
1: Amen.
0: Oh my God, I wish I had the right people. I said, let it be exposed and be destroyed.
1: Amen.
0: And the pit that has been dug against you, dug for you, we declare in the name of Jesus that let it be exposed and be destroyed.
1: Amen.
0: The Bible said those who dig their pit will fall into them.
1: Amen.
0: Those who dig a pit will fall into their own pit.
1: Amen.
0: Those who set a snare will be trapped by their own snare.
1: Amen.
0: I let be a shutter. Those who set a snare, they will be trapped by their own snare.
1: Amen.
0: Therefore, for everyone on this mountain, I declare your release right now.

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0: whatever you are there, somebody, you are releasing yourself from the snares of man. 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Amen. Your spirit is being released right now. Amen. Your soul is being released right now. Amen. 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Amen. From every snare of the devil. Amen. Shout, I am released.
1: I am released.
0: I am recovered.
1: I am recovered.
0: From the snares of the enemy.
1: From the snares of
0: in the name of Jesus.
1: Name of
0: you want to say, Father. In accordance with your word, in 2 Thessalonians chapter 3 verse 2, oh God, deliver me out of the hand of wicked and unreasonable men. In the name of Jesus, in this season, deliver me, oh God, from the hand of the wicked and unreasonable people. In the name of Jesus, in the name of Jesus, we raise the blood of Jesus as a standard against them. We raise the blood of Jesus as a standard against them. Every hand of the wicked and a reasonable man, oh God,

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From unreasonable and wicked men, for all men have not faced my God.

0: 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My God, this is your time. This is your time. This is your season. This is your time. This is your time. You want to say, Father, deliver me.
1: Father, deliver me
0: from unreasonable
1: and wicked
0: men. This is scripture. There are people who don't have faith. There are people the scripture called them unreasonable. There are people that the scripture called wicked. They live among us. They are close to us. May the Lord deliver us from them.
1: Amen.
0: I said, may the Lord deliver us from them.
1: Amen.
0: In the name of Jesus Christ.
1: Amen.
0: Anyone that is hiding behind the scenes, but is rather working against you, let them be exposed.
1: Amen.
0: And let the blood of Jesus be raised as a standard against them.
1: Amen.
0: Anyone working against your life and destiny, you want to raise our voice one more time and say, Father, I cut the cords of the wicked from my life. Whatever strands that are being used to connect to you, today let the strands be cut.
1: Amen.
0: Let the ties be broken.
1: Amen.
0: Let the cords of the wicked be destroyed.
1: Amen.
0: Psalm 129:4. Psalm 129:4. Let the cords be broken.
1: Amen.
0: Let the cords of the wicked be broken from our life.
1: Amen.
0: Whatever connection they have, whatever influence, whatever attachment, let it be broken now.
1: Amen.
0: You want to say, Father?
1: Father.
0: Your word says, the Lord is righteous, and he had cut asunder the cords of the wicked. The Lord is righteous, and he has cut asunder the cords of the wicked. You want to say, Father, in the name of Jesus.
1: Father, in the name of Jesus.
0: As I open my mouth, with the tongues of fire, by the power of the Holy Spirit, I cut the cords of the wicked from my life.
1: Every demonic attachment, every demonic influence, every opening of the enemy, every access of the enemy,
0: God, over my life. Today, let the cords be broken.
1: Let the cords be destroyed.
0: Every satanic attachment, every satanic sword be broken now. In the name of Jesus, open your mouth and pray. Raise your voice. He said, I cut the cords of the wicked right now. Every cords of the enemy right

Rotaka Iloma Lebados Keprazinda Gataya Davasa. I sense deliverance this morning. Every spiritual sota, every demonic attachment, satanic influences, let the cords be broken over my destiny. Any attachment of my soul, let the cords be broken. Open your mouth and pray like you mean it. 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I pray for Abigail, I pray for Victoria, I pray for Juliana. Let the cords be broken. I pray right now for Andrew Prepper. Let the cords be broken. Any satanic attachment. I pray right now for Kennedy. Let the cords be broken. The Lord is righteous. He has cut us under the cords of the wicked. Let the cords be broken. I pray for Kingsley. Let the cords be broken. I pray for the far. Let the cords of the wicked be broken. The cords of attachment, the cords of assessment, the cords of influence, the cords of every attack, the strands that are pulling you left and right. Let the cords be broken over your life, God first. George Amankwa, let the cords be broken. Can I mention your name? Mary Joy, let the cords be broken. House of Clement, let the cords be broken. Beatrice, let the cords be broken. Let

0: 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Let the cords be broken.
1: Amen.
0: Let the cords be broken.
1: Amen.
0: Every means that the enemy is getting at you. Today, in the name that is above every other name, we declare that in that name of Jesus Christ, let the cords of attachment be broken.
1: Amen.
0: In the name of Jesus, whatever strings that have been pulled, let the cords be broken.
1: Amen.
0: Whatever attacks that have been released against us, let the cords be broken.
1: Amen.
0: Any means by which the enemy connects with you, let the cords be broken.
1: Amen.
0: Whether through relationship, whether through food, whatsoever. Whatever means by which the enemy always keeps coming back. Whatever means by which the enemy always keeps attacking. We declare on this mountain that let the cords be broken.
1: Amen.
0: Everyone that believes it, drop it and let the cords be broken.
1: Amen.
0: The cords of poverty be broken.
1: Amen.
0: The cords of frustration be broken.
1: Amen.
0: The cords of hardship be broken.
1: Amen.
0: The cords of failure and retrogression be broken.
1: Amen.
0: The cords of shame and disgrace be broken.
1: Amen.
0: In the name of Jesus Christ.
1: Amen.
0: The cords of setbacks be broken.
1: Amen.
0: Courts of setback be broken.
1: Amen.
0: Whatever is attacking your cross, whatever is attacking your way, everybody share the link right there. I feel the anointing so strong. The power of God is so strong on this altar. La barakato shabla. We want to pray, oh God the Father, let there be secret upon my tabernacle.
1: Amen.
0: Say, let there be secret upon my tabernacle.
1: Let there be secret upon my tabernacle.
0: Job chapter 29 and the verse number 4. Do you know that Job had a secret of wealth? Job had a secret of wealth. Job was doing well because the Lord has given him a secret. There's a secret to every breakthrough. There's a secret to every increase. There's a secret to every manifestation of the power of God. I want to say, Lord, let that secret sit upon my tabernacle. The Bible talks about Job and he said, as I was in the days of my youth, when the Lord... when the secret of God was upon my tabernacle. What it means is that what the secret of God was upon his life. The tabernacle represents his body, his life. Are you with me? We pray that may the Lord give us a secret in life. There's a secret to success. There's a secret to promotion. There's a secret to your upliftment. There's a secret. No secret remains a secret. Your enemy will never find that secret. What makes you strong will never be found out.
1: Amen.
0: What makes you take will never be exposed.
1: Amen.
0: You want to say, oh God, my Father,
1: oh God, my Father,
0: let your secret
1: let there be revelation.
0: Let there be understanding
1: of whatever I do
0: be upon me. Oh God, release
1: your secret
0: upon my tabernacle. Oh God, my Father, may every secret in life be released upon me. Secret to my marriage, secret to my success, secret to my wealth, secret to my good relationship. Oh God, let them be released upon my life. In the name of Jesus, open your mouth and drop the comment. You are receiving secret in everywhere. Regina, receive it right there. Open your mouth. If your papa be, I'm praying for you. At your papa, I'm praying for you. May the Lord give you secret. Dickness, I'm praying for you. May the Lord release a secret over your tabernacle. Paulina, I'm praying for you. Recola badabada shantali arabash. Katalabalabalabalabadosh. May the Lord give somebody a secret of your life. A secret of your life. A secret of your life. I feel the anointing right now. I pray for Isaac. I pray for Portia Quatin. I pray for Kingsley Amwako. I pray for Joseph. I pray for Stephen Insia. I pray for Hector. I pray for Emmanuel Sego. I pray that may the Lord release a secret upon you. La Raborosa. La la la la la la la la la la la la la la la la la la la la la la la la la la la la la la la la la la la la la la la la la la la la la la la la la la la la la la la la la la la la la la la la la la la la la la la la la la la la la la la la la la la la la la la la la la la la la la la la la la la la la la la la la la la la la la la la la la la la la la la la la la la la la la la la la la la la la la 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In the name of Jesus, wherever direction God is taking you, may He release a secret upon you. May God give you a secret to that which has become a challenge in your life. May the secret to your success be exposed. My God, that which has become the quagma of your life, let a secret be released. For every success you need, may the Lord release a secret over your life. He said, as I was in the days of my youth, when the secret of God was upon my tabernacle, I pray in the name of Jesus, the secret of the fear of the Lord, let it be upon you. The secret of the fear of the Lord, the secret of the love of the Lord, let it be upon you. The secret of giving, let it sit upon you. The secret of having patience and compassion upon others, let it be upon you. The secret of loving the Lord, serving the Lord, let it be upon you. You want to say, Father, show me the secret. For some of you, your secret is to serve. Your secret is to serve. For some of you, your secret is to give to others. For some of you, the secret is to serve the Lord with your substance. Serve the Lord with your strength. That is where your blessings are located. For every one of you, whichever secret God has for you, let it fall on your tabernacle.
1: Amen.
0: We want to pray and say, Father,
1: Father,
0: in accordance with your word,
1: in accordance with your word,
0: help me to guide my affairs, with discretion. Psalm 112 verse 5. One of the secrets that we need in life is for us to be able to have the spirit of discretion. Hallelujah. Ability to make right decisions. Ability to make what? It's coming on you.
1: Amen.
0: Ability to make right decisions. He said that a good man showeth favor and lendeth, and he will guide his affairs with discretion.
1: Amen.
0: You want to say, oh God, my Father.
1: Oh God, my Father.
0: Help me to
1: guide my affairs
0: with discretion.
1: With discretion.
0: A fool makes a decision anyhow. Fool takes anything and acts anyway. But we want to pray that we, as members of prayer line, we will not do things anyhow. May our affairs be guided with discretion.
1: Amen.
0: Ability to make right decisions.
1: Amen.
0: Callings, let it come upon you.
1: Amen.
0: You see, you are your decisions. Your decisions makes you. In fact, you are where you are because of your decisions you have made. But we want to pray that from this day forward, our decisions will be right. By the Spirit of God, our affairs will be guided with discretion. Which means we will know what to do at the right time. We will know where to go at the right time. We will know where to be at the right time. We will not miss our right places. You want to say, Father,
1: help me
0: guide my affairs
1: with discretion.
0: Let me guide my affairs with discretion. In the name of Jesus, open your mouth and pray right now. Lift up your voice. Katayana bada bada bada bada. 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Am I praying for somebody? The spirit of discretion. The spirit of discretion. Laban toleba laba laba diya shatoleba ka. 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Palukataya.

affairs will be guided with discretion. My affairs will be guided with discretion. My affairs will be guided with discretion. I will not take any decision anyhow. Open your mouth. Let's take a bow. Oh my God, let bless you. Spirit of discretion. Spirit of discretion. Spirit of discretion.

0: Lord. Somebody, you are not missing it. Your ability to make right choices. Your ability to make right choices. To make right decisions. Let it come upon you. Let it come upon you. In the name of Jesus, you will make a right decision.
1: Amen.
0: Your affairs will be guided with discretion.
1: Amen.
0: Receive it now.
1: Receive it now.
0: I want us to pray for one thing. That is the spirit of excellence.
1: Amen.
0: The spirit of excellence. In the name of Jesus. The Bible says in Daniel 6, the verse number 3. You want to pray and say, Father, let me have and walk in an excellent spirit. Let me have and walk in an excellent spirit. In the name of Jesus, let me have and walk in an excellent spirit. The Bible said that then this Daniel was preferred above the presidents and the princes because an excellent spirit was found in him. And the king thought to set him over the whole realm. Somebody, you are taking over the next level.
1: Amen.
0: Because of that excellent spirit.
1: Amen.
0: You want to say, Father, in the name of Jesus,
1: Father, in the name of Jesus,
0: let me have and let me walk in an excellent spirit. Thereby becoming the preferred
1: among the
0: princes. In the name of Jesus.
1: The spirit of excellence.
0: Come on me. Work through me. In the name of Jesus. Open your mouth and pray. Come on, drop it. Everybody drop it. If you love it. If you desire it right now. The spirit of excellence in your own way. It is putting you ahead. It is blessing you ahead. It is becoming part of you. The spirit of excellence. La Torabada Shata. An excellent spirit. If you are the one sharing, it's coming on you. If you are the one talking, it's coming on you. An excellent spirit. Let me have a walk in an excellent spirit. In the name of Jesus, this is a secret to your next level. It is a secret of preference. Where you will be preferred over others. That secret is the spirit of excellence.
1: Amen.
0: Today, let it be with you.
1: Amen.
0: Let it stay with you.
1: Amen.
0: May you be preferred.
1: Amen.
0: May you not be rejected.
1: Amen.
0: Can you put the advert on there? I said, may you not be rejected.
1: Amen.
0: May you not be rejected.
1: Amen.
0: But may you be preferred.
1: Amen.
0: You want to say an excellent spirit.
1: An excellent spirit.
0: In the name of Jesus.
1: In the name of Jesus.
0: Many have suffered rejection. Many have suffered loss. Because they lack the excellent spirit. I pray that it will start operating in you.
1: Amen.
0: It will start working on you.
1: Amen.
0: Can I mention some few names before I go?
1: Oh, yes.
0: An excellent spirit. Everybody drop it on live streaming. I receive an excellent spirit.
1: I receive an excellent spirit.
0: Everybody drop it right there. I receive an excellent spirit.
1: I receive an excellent spirit.
0: Juliana is working for you.
1: Amen.
0: Mary Joy is working for you.
1: Amen.
0: Harita is working for you.
1: Amen.
0: Irene is working for you.
1: Amen.
0: Lydia is working for you.
1: Amen.
0: An excellent spirit is coming on you.
1: Amen.
0: Mary Joy. In the name of Jesus. Lekobadaya. La Shote Braso. My God. When I was in the days of my youth. Where the secret of the Lord was upon my tabernacle.
1: Amen.
0: Today receive the secret of the Lord.
1: Amen.
0: Secret to prosperity.
1: Amen.
0: Let it come upon you.
1: Amen.
0: Secret to your next level.
1: Please.
0: Let it be revealed unto you.
1: Amen.
0: Secret to your promotion.
1: Please.
0: Let it come unto you.
1: Amen.
0: I pray that the spirit of discretion will be your portion.
1: Amen.
0: Spirit of discretion.
1: Amen.
0: as a spirit of discretion, you will not be stranded in any way.
1: Amen.
0: Say, I will not be stranded.
1: I will not be stranded
0: in my journey of life.
1: In my journey of life.
0: In the name of Jesus.
1: In the name of Jesus.
0: And finally, he said, the spirit of excellence. The spirit of excellence. Juliana, take it. George, take it. Yes, Nana Kwesi Kadu, take it. In the name of Jesus. Mario, take it. Yes, sir. Mabel, take it. Elizabeth, take it. Lydia, take it. Harrietta, take it. Oh my God. Let me come on TikTok right now. Irene Miracle, take it. Regina Appiah, take it. Ifia Papebi, take it. Yes, Bauer Paul, take it. The spirit of excellence, let it sit on you. May you be preferred. Randolph, take it. In the name of Jesus. Ashoprempe, take it. In Jesus' name. What a mighty God we say. Anna Asari, take it. For everyone on this mountain, this is the day the Lord has made. For every program, for every word of God, let it find expression in your life. We want every one of you, wherever you are, you don't just pray, but you want to seal your prayer with your seed. You want to say, Father, I thank you for the opportunity to stand before you. Your word says that we should not come before you empty-handed. This is my seed. And as I give my seed in support of your work, I know I'm not going off this program empty-handed. In the name of Jesus, I'm not leaving this platform empty-handed. Every secret that I need for my next level is released. The spirit of discretion, the spirit of excellence is upon me. From today, I am better than I did yesterday. Things are turning for my good. Situations are turning in my favor. In the name of Jesus. Thank you, Father, for your blessings upon me. In Jesus' name. You know the Bible says it is more blessed to give than to receive. Go ahead, as many that are stirred in your spirit. Give your best to the Lord. Give your best seed to the Lord. As you are sowing your seed in the morning, I see that good is coming to you in the evening. By the time the day is over, may you see the hand of the Lord in your life. May your testimony never delay. May your testimony never delay. In the name of Jesus Christ, may the Lord arise over your life and replenish you and give you what you need. In the name of Jesus Christ, your life is never the same again. If you believe it, shout a big amen. Go ahead and send your seed to 0244-99-1294. 0244-99-1294. May the Lord bless you and keep you. May his face shine upon you and be gracious unto you. Remember, Saturday, the CTG time is now 6 a.m. 6 to 8. I encourage you that this Saturday, we are praying over your water for your healing. Hallelujah. We are praying over your bottle of water for healing. I want everyone to connect this Saturday at CTG at the Prayer Center, the Miracle Manor Church. As you come in with your bottles of water, we are trusting God that when the power of God permeates through the water, every secret to your healing will be exposed. In the name of Jesus. So let's not miss Saturday, CTG. And remember, our breakthrough night is next week. Don't forget it. Somebody's life will never be the same. Tomorrow I will tell you more about the exaltation. 2026. Your life is never the same again. Catch you same time tomorrow from 2 a.m. to 5. This is Prayer Line. My name is the Pastor Robert Joy Obeng. Together with my team, we declare shalom.
2: Describing the plan as laughable, Mr. Trump said he would view it as a hostile act.
3: The whole thing with Canada. Canada's been a terrible trade partner. And if they do that, if I think it's at all a hostile act, I will put very serious tariffs or stop trading with Europe on many things. So if they do that, if Europe does that with a bad intention, if it's a good intention, that's fine. If it's a bad intention, we'll put very heavy tariffs on Europe.
2: Palestinian officials say the U.S. has again denied a visa to Mahmoud Abbas, the Palestinian Authority president. For a second year running, Mr. Abbas will now be required to address the U.N. General Assembly remotely. More from Tom Bailey.
4: In a statement explaining its decision, the State Department accused officials of the Palestinian Authority and Palestine Liberation Organization of failure to reform and ongoing activities that undermine the prospects for peace in the Middle East. Mr. Abbas has previously used his platform at the annual gathering of world leaders to advocate for a permanent end to the war in Gaza, full UN membership, and a clear path towards Palestinian statehood. After being denied a visa last year, a resolution was adopted allowing him to appear remotely via video. A similar proposal is now expected to be considered again.
2: The mayor of Kyiv says 12 people have been injured in Russian airstrikes on the Ukrainian capital. Vitaly Klitschko said offices had been hit as well as residential properties. In the southern port city of Odessa, officials say apartments on three floors of a 19-story residential building have been destroyed, as well as a private home. The latest reports say 6 people were injured. This is the latest world news from the BBC. The Brazilian President Luiz Inácio Lula da Silva has said he will use his visit to New York next week to tell his American counterpart to stay out of October's presidential elections. The Trump administration has had a record of intervening in South American elections in the past 18 months. The head of Microsoft's Artificial Intelligence Division has acknowledged concerns about the power of the technology under development. Mustafa Suleiman told the BBC that pragmatic reality was driving a race for supremacy between the US and China, as the spoils of victory could be so great they could endure for decades. But he stressed that progress could not come at any cost. The UN has warned that the Earth's water cycle is becoming increasingly erratic, regularly swinging between too little and too much. This, it said, had serious implications for communities across the globe. The UN's World Meteorological Organization expressed particular concern about a decline in so-called slow reserves like groundwater and glaciers. Buckingham Palace has responded to a claim by the brother of Princess Diana that just days after her death, King Charles had told him she would be soon forgotten. The allegation was made in a soon-to-be-published book, The Death of Diana in a Car Crash in 1997, highlighted tensions between the royal family and her relatives. More from our royal correspondent Daniela Ralph.
5: Al Spencer's claims that the King, in 1997 as Prince of Wales, said that Princess Diana would be soon forgotten in the days after her death, have been firmly rejected by royal aides. They were demonstrably untrue claims about a deeply compassionate man, one told me. The official palace response talks of Earl Spencer's own grief, clouding reason, affecting judgment, and colouring memory.
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1: Take this from a man, amen, who is 50 plus. You don't have time at all. And they need to know the blocks by which that construction will be completed. And as he spoke unto them, if any man come to me and hate not his father. Oh, Jesus, what do you mean? Why should I hate my father? You are a God of love. Jesus, what do you mean? You even tell us to love our enemies. So why are you telling us to hate our father and mother and wife and children and brethren and sisters, yeah, and his own life also? What he's saying is that walk around with the mentality that I hate myself. Close all doors. Shut all avenues. Let your love focus on me. What is this? Jesus, what are you talking about? Hey, in this modern day, probably this could be preached in the times of Mary Magdalene, not this generation. Did I go to church to hate my father, hate my mother, hate my children? Is that what you are telling us to do? Jesus, what is this about? And over the years that I've known God and walked with him, there are so many things he's going to tell you that are so uncomfortable. Yet he wants you to build your life by that wisdom. It's so counterculture. But that's what he says. What is he leading us to? Is that if you don't even hate your own life also, you hate your own life. It means that the directions your life desired to go, the things your life wants to enjoy, the places your life wants to go, he said, I know it's meaningless to me. What you have to do is to fix your eyes on me and place your life in my hand. In the next verse, he said, if you don't do this, you cannot be my disciple. A disciple is a follower who's learning from the mentor and who wants to become like the mentor. A disciple is a student. He's learning. It's like he wants to become something. He does not know how he's going to become it. And is following the example or the life of the leader to become like that. A disciple goes to school on a daily basis. And this school, this education doesn't finish. You don't finish the school. All through our lives, we might be 80, 90 years old on planet Earth, and we will still be learning. And he's telling them that there is a way that if your life goes, you cannot be a disciple. And the way to go is to find much greater love for God more than all the people he has listed. This is the life he wants you to have. Either than that, you cannot be a disciple. Let me substitute that word disciple with a Christian. If you don't come to this point, he's saying, you cannot be a true Christian. If you love yourself so much that all the things you chase and do are the things you want to do, all the places you go to are the places you want to go, and it could even get to that kind of point in your life where you are going, what you are looking for, what you are chasing has got nothing to do with what God brought you to the world and saved you to become, but you are so crazy about it, excited about it, And everybody around you, hallelujah, is being whisked into that kind of mindset. This is what I'm doing. Oh, Kajokoso. Hey, this is what I'm doing. Oh, yeah, continue it, Anita. This is what I want to accomplish. Oh, wow, Mary, this is wonderful. Every one of them, from mother to father to wife and husband and sons and daughters, family members, none of them is asking that important question. You a Christian? Is this what God wants you to do? None of them is asking about that. But that's what we want to do. That's what we want to become. And everyone is in support of that. If this is the scale upon which being a disciple is weighed, if this is the format by which God is going to sit in heaven and say that I've got disciples on earth and Christians on earth, then he's going to be disappointed. God is going to be disappointed. Because a lot of us are chasing our own dream, running our own race, desiring our own things that will make us feel content and make us feel that we came here. We are here. We are here. Yeah, yeah, dear. If this is what God is requiring, all of us, in the name of Jesus, have got some work to do. He went on by saying this, and whosoever doth not bear his cross and come after me cannot be my disciple. So now he has repeated that statement. It's too wide. It's too open now. He said, then that person cannot be my disciple. Now that brings us to the point where we begin to look at our lives and analyze ourselves and say that, am I a true disciple of Christ? Am I a true disciple of Christ? 6,000 years plus people have followed God. This is your turn. Is this the way he wants you to be as a disciple? Now let me say this. In the midst of telling us all these things and making us hate ourselves and focus on him, hallelujah, it's not like God is not, he's not smart. God is, I don't know if the word intelligent even fits into God's kind of mentality. He knows everything. Someone who knows the end of everything right from the very beginning. Someone who made the planet Earth and formed the skies and the seas and everything. When I flew to Ghana some time ago in the afternoon, we used to come in the night, but this particular flight got us to Ghana around 2 p.m. British Airways, and we flew from UK all through Europe into the Sahara to the Mediterranean to the Sahara. That's when I saw how powerful God is. It's so strange. It's so powerful. If you want to think to find the answers to how he did this, you will not be able. And someone who did all of that, someone who formed everything, there is a hymn that said that all things bright and beautiful, hallelujah, the Lord God made them all. So can this man be so dumb that when he's telling us to hate ourselves and love him, and make him the capital, the salient, the most important thing in life. Is he dumb? He doesn't know that we live in a system where we've got bills to pay, things to do, responsibilities in our life. Doesn't he know it? Is he so dumb? How can he be so nonchalant? That's what sometimes we think. He doesn't know that I'm in school. He doesn't know that I'm a father. He doesn't know that I have a wife. He doesn't know that I have a business. He doesn't know. He doesn't know. Is he that empty? So what he's doing is that he's telling us to do these things and he's going to fix your life. On the other side, on your blind spot, on your blind side, he is doing the things you think you need and you want.

He knows everything that your life encompasses of. He knows what you have experienced and you are going through. He knows your joys and your sorrows. He knows your needs and your desires. He knows your in and out. In fact, let me tell you something. He knows how many years you're going to spend on earth. He's the giver of life. He opens doors and closes doors. He knows the doors you want to go through. And he said that when I open a door for a man, no man can shut it. And when I shut it, no man can open it. In our times of frustration, in our times of pain and misery, have we ever thought about maybe the direction I wanted to go? Jehovah said that he will open that door, but that is not the door. So he shuts it. And a disciple will know that I wanted to go through that door, and God is the one who has shut it. And so let's go back to him and find which door is mine. A disciple will not be frustrated and begin to think that, oh, it's coming from my home. My auntie, the witch. My grandmother, amen, the witch. My grandfather, the wizard. The curse, the problem is why that door is shut. The disciple knows. Because he loves God so much to be sensitive to the voice of the Spirit. So he's not frustrated. He's not depressed. He's not telling everybody about the things they've been through and they have gone through and how bad and bitter life is. He's not going around broadcasting their frustrations. They are focused because they are disciples. They are learning from the experience of seeing a door closed, even though they have prayed about it. So God is not, he's not empty. He knows exactly everything that you are going through. Satan makes us think that, oh, it's too late. Somebody didn't love you that much. This problem is something that was created by your parents. Yet in my life, I've seen people that came out of supposed in the name of Jesus. You come into a place of abundance in the name of Jesus. He said he came to give life until it becomes so abundant. The devil came to steal, kill, and destroy, but I came that you have life in abundance until it overflows in the name of Jesus. This month, let it bring you testimonies in the name of Jesus. You're going to reap a major harvest. This month is September. I know what September means. Hallelujah. In so many places in the world, it is the beginning of the year. Rather, do you know what I'm talking about? God is going to make this month a month of harvesting in the mighty name of Jesus in your life. You're going to harvest. And here is the good news. Once one harvest and testimony is going on, another one will come. It will be harvest after harvest, yield after yield, prophet after prophet in the name of Jesus. The mouth of the prophet has spoken and there shall be a performance. So God is not nonchalant. He's not the kind of God that doesn't know what is going on. He knows. He knows everything that is going on. He knows everything. He's telling them about the cost of discipleship. He's telling them about what will make him call you a disciple, a Christian. Whosoever does not bear his cross, you are not ready to carry your cross and follow Jesus, because he carried it. That's the one thing I love about God. Anything he's requiring us to do, he's done it before. If you're not willing to carry your cross and come after me, carry the cross and come after me, he says, carry the, come after your dreams. Follow me and go about your dreams, your plans. No. You're carrying a cross and following after. That means, yes, what it means also. It means that for you, you carry the cross. So thank God I have the cross by my shoulder. And you say that come after me. It means that if he's going to take 5 years carrying that cross, you are carrying it 5 years. Whichever direction. If he's climbing a hill, you are climbing with him with the cross. If descending a steep valley, amen, you are doing the same. You're following after. Cannot be my disciple three times. Three times. If you are a Bible student, you will realize something about scriptures.

0: If God speaks 1, 2, 3 about the same matter, he will not change his mind. It doesn't matter how men cry. It doesn't matter how men try to let him turn. No. He's defined it. There is so much grace in Christ. And if you're going to find that grace flow in your life, I read in Hebrews chapter 14, he said that if you have to follow peace with all men and avoid bitterness, by which so many people will lose the grace of God. So there's a point at which grace doesn't flow, and it is when people become bitter. And it doesn't matter who made you bitter, what made you bitter. Once you get to that level, he says that grace is not there. And if you talk to anybody in Kumasi in the morning, hallelujah. You've heard that before. You've said that. Maybe you've said it this morning. In Accra, they'll tell you, dromo song. So we run on grace, isn't it? But we can lose it. And you lose it by bitterness. Next time somebody annoys you at the workplace, next time you remember that there's something somebody has done that you resent them so much. Remember that it's not about them. Satan knows exactly what he's doing. He's trying to let grace fail. And running without grace is like a fuel that has not been put into that nice car, that beautiful car, that handsome car. Without fuel, it's not moving forward. Is it a watch? Bitterness. And 3 times he mentions that upon these pillars, tripod, cannot be my disciple. Let me read through quickly and you take note. I don't have much time. Let's go. Next verse. For which of you intending to build a tower, sitteth not down first and counted the cost, whether he have sufficient to finish it? So you want to build a house. He said that you sit down first. When you want to build a house, hallelujah, you sit down first. Oh God, buddy. You sit down in your trousers and tenacity. You want to go to the site. You want to buy the land, isn't it? You want to start working and take pictures and send it to people. Hallelujah. Brethren, this is what the Lord is doing. He says, sit down. Can you imagine coming to a certain pastor? I want to do this and do that. And I said, okay, go and sit down. So you sit down first and then you count the cost. Counted the cost, whether he has sufficient to finish it. Move on. Look at this carefully. Then he says that, lest happily, after he had laid the foundation and is not able to finish it, all that behold it begin to mock him. So we spoke about foundation, you know, in the past month. It's very, very important. You sit down, you lay the foundation, and then you build upon that foundation. Saying, and people will be laughing if you do not sit down to count the cost. Am I able to do this? Can I do this? The life that I've chosen, the dream that I have, the pursuit that I have, can I finish it? He said, ask yourself that question. Probe into that. Think about that before you even start the building. Can you move on? So if you are not able, people are going to laugh and say, ah, look, he started, he couldn't. This man began to build and was not able to finish. 31, please. We're going to 33. Or what king going to make war against another king? Sit that not down first. You want to go to war with another king? Sit down first. And consulted whether he be able with 10,000 to meet him that cometh against him with 20,000. With 20,000. So you have 10,000. Oh, quite a sizable number. He said, yeah, but your opponent might come to you with 20,000 or 30,000. And that's the reason why people who do overtaking must always be careful in life. Because no matter how powerful your car is, you need to ask yourself, what is the horsepower? I'm thinking I can overtake this, but you are at the speed probably of 110 or 110 miles per an hour, but there is an engine more powerful coming that is moving at maybe 180. So if you don't calculate to see the strength of your engine and the speed it can go, you're thinking, let me do overtaking, and that's why they always crash. How do you overtake if there's smoke at the back of your car?
1: How do you overtake when your engine leaks oil? So he's saying that you don't underestimate the enemy. Don't underestimate who is against you, because you might have 10 and they have 20. And that, of course, is going to result in some kind of defeat, isn't it? Amen? So you sit down. Look at, and the sitting down is what we call understanding the room. Sit down. You know what is going on. What time are we in? What is going on in our time? And then you can compare it to times in the past that other people went in the same direction and what happened. Wednesday, I was in church in Accra, and I was telling them, I said, when it comes to things like marriage, you have to be very careful, because one thing that should never run through your mind in marriage is mine will be different. Mine will be different. Yendiene beye to say those stories, you know, hallelujah, and they live happily ever after. Never make that mistake. Yours will be the same. So what you do is that you apply, hallelujah, what God has said to apply. That's the only thing that is going to make yours different. In fact, in this life, God is not sitting in heaven deciding now who is going to make it, who is going to be successful. God is not doing that. He has already set the law. So once a person begins to run by those laws, then they become successful. It's not in his hands. It's in our hands. Hallelujah. So count what is going to take. Or else, while the other is yet a great way away, he sent an embassage and desired conditions of peace. Last one. So likewise, whosoever he be of you that forsaken not all that he had, he cannot be my disciple. So four times he has made that statement. Four means maximum stability. Four means this is it. It will not change. It is established. September. Soon we will finish this year. What God sent me to come and tell you is to redefine the lines. Make sure that you enter into 2027 as a true disciple. When you take care of that, he's going to take care of you. Hallelujah. He's going to take care of the things you're talking about. What disturbs me as a pastor is when I see people who have done everything. They are forcing, they are moving, they trying everything, but they are still complaining. They are still not there. They are still murmuring. Hallelujah. And like I said from the beginning of this message, there is also no time. A true disciple will construct his life like what he's saying. Four times. Four times. In six or seven verses, he has repeated that statement. I thank God, and I know in the name of Jesus, that when he's looking for disciples, you'll be one of them. What Jesus is saying here, therefore, and these are his words, it means that if you're going to be my disciple, it is going to cost you. And cost is not something you dodge in following after me. Nobody likes cost, isn't it? That is why when you say that something is free, you see a lot of people. I mean, in Ghana, it is not difficult to test it. You know, KFC did it. It's very, very simple. Hallelujah. Praise. Everybody wants things that are cheap. The cost component, a lot of people do not want to look there. Another thing even about cost component is that it makes some people not even make an attempt. I wonder how much it is. They said, hey, that thing, it is 1,200,000. And then they withdraw. You don't even want to go there. It makes people resign even before they get started. Nobody wants cost. Nobody wants things that are going to take from them. All of us are made in such a way that we just want to enjoy free things. My children used to go to a school. Each time we go to a meeting, parents and the staff meeting, the proprietor will say something like, parents, you know, we're going to do this and do this and do this for your children. These are the things we want to introduce. You're going to build a swimming pool for the children, but you need to understand that somebody is going to bear the cost. Right there we know, hallelujah, that the school fees is going to be increased the next term. He was always like that. We want to add snack to the kids this and we want to do this, but parents, you know somebody is going to have to bear the cost. So to us, it would have been wonderful to have snack, extra snack. It would have been wonderful to have our children in the afternoon go on a break and swim and learn how to swim, but don't bail us. Everybody wants to go and live in a house where it is free. Woo! A certain era is coming to an end. We used to live in our father's father house. Our mother's mother, you know, family homes. Free. Hallelujah. Now,
2: blessed be the name of the Lord, who by his grace has furnished us with such great word, so that our lives will be directed and we will be able to live the life that he wants us to live and get to the destinations that he has ordained for us. And so we want to thank you so much for being part of this broadcast. We really cherish your listenership, as this goes a long way to fulfill the mandate that God has given unto us as a church.
3: 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God bless you.
2: Any one of these services on Sunday will go a long way to bless your life and lift you to the level where the week that follows you'll be able to live it to the full and enjoy life. It's not all about enduring, it's about enjoying also the life that God has given unto you. On Wednesday evenings, we meet at 6 o'clock for our teaching services, which starts and then it ends at 8 p.m. And then on Fridays, we have a prayer meeting, a very intense prayer time that starts at 6 p.m. and ends at 8 p.m. You are warmly welcome to be part of any of these services. And if listening to us and being part of this broadcast is also blessing you, I would want to encourage you to speak to other people, tell your family, tell your friends to be tuning in at that same time and be blessed by the word of the Lord that comes from his holy presence. 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I want to repeat it, 0595-823-723. And I know that the Lord will bless you for helping us to send his word across the nation and across the continents of this world. God bless you so much and thank you for being part of this. Have a good day.
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you know, I have a beautiful funny feeling within me that there's a certain lady in her kitchen right now preparing breakfast for the family. Just listen to this beautiful song by the Joyful Way Incorporated. She is singing along, she's dancing while she prepares her breakfast. Or maybe because I said so right now, you are singing and dancing. Give thanks, give praise. It's a Thursday morning. Today is the 17th of September, 2026. Good morning to you and welcome to Love in the Morning. Life is a battlefield. Every day you wake up to a new fight. A fight for your dreams, your family, your peace, your future, and of course your purpose. But remember this, you don't have to win every battle today. You just have to refuse to give up. When life knocks you down, get back up. When the road gets tough, keep moving. When people doubt you, let your results speak. Fight the good fight. Stay focused. Stay strong. Keep your faith, because as long as you're still standing, your story is not over. Life is war. So fight with courage. Fight with purpose. And fight until you see the light. Listen, your victory is just around the corner. Keep fighting. And God be with you. Well, this morning, isolated thunderstorms are expected. It's cloudy. Temperatures are 25 degrees Celsius. Humidity is at 86%. Precipitation, that is, at 24%. And wind is blowing at 9 kilometers per hour. It will be mostly cloudy in the afternoon. And in the afternoon, isolated thunderstorms are expected. Afternoon temperature will be at 29 degrees Celsius. Humidity, that will be at 73%. Precipitation at 36%. Wind will blow at 7 kilometers per hour. Passing showers are expected in the evening as temperature will settle at 24 degrees Celsius. And that's your weather for today. And with that out of the way, I can say a big thank you to Amancia Community Bank PLC, your reliable financial partner. 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Yes, indeed, you heard me right. They are the best community bank in Kumasi. They've got over 40 years of experience under their belt. They keep helping people in diverse ways. So they are into savings accounts, current accounts, SUSU accounts, plus fixed deposit accounts. Why don't you go to them and open an account that will help you? They also give out loans. So when you're looking for commercial loans and overdrafts, maybe you're looking for salary loans, it's available for both government workers and the private worker. Then you have the pensioner's loan, the Simisu loan is a top-up. You've gone for a loan already, but you later realize that an amount that was given to you was not enough for the project, although you requested for that amount. If you go to them, they'll give you a top-up. Then they have available the microfinance loan, the Kwiafunkoso loan is available for farmers. 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The funeral loans are there. You don't need to have an account with the bank to access the funeral loan. 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Then for a church, for the churches, then they have the Asori Mputu loan. 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They also do digital banking services. So they have ATM services. 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You know, for years,
The sight of a Pragya or a Boboya on our roads has come with two very different emotions. Relief for the passenger or trader who needs to get somewhere quickly, but fear for the motorist or the pedestrian who worries about the next move of these riders. Now, speeding, dangerous overtaking, ignoring traffic, you know, rules, riding without the right safety measures. These are the concerns many Ghanaians have raised about commercial two and three wheelers. Now, the numbers make the concern serious because the transport minister recently said 1,345 out of the 2,949 road fatalities recorded in Ghana in 2025 involved motorcycle crashes. Now, the rules have changed because LI 2519 has brought commercial motorcycles, tricycles and quadricycles into a legal and regulated framework with requirements for licensing, registration, roadworthiness and safety. So the question this morning is not simply should Pragya and Aboboya operate, they now have a legal framework to do so. So let's rather ask this question. Can they prove that legalization will bring discipline and not more danger to our roads? And who better for us to speak to on these matters than to speak to the riders themselves? So we'll be speaking to the leadership of the riders who will be joining us this morning here in the studios of Love 99.5 for them to tell us what they make of the new law, the LI 2519, whether they've heard about it and how ready they are to ensure that they comport themselves on our roads. Also joining us this morning in the studios of Love 99.5 is ACP Alexander Kweku Obeng. Now, he is the Director of Education, Research and Training at MTTD. Now, we've been told about traffic tech. Whether some around when you jam the red light or you misbehave on the roads, no police officer is going to approach you and tell you that, listen, you've jammed the red light or not, or something like that. No. You know, you receive a message on your phone, and that message will tell you the offense you have committed and the fine you have to pay. It's about the traffic tech. We've gone technology. And so he'll be joining us to explain to us more, because on the 1st of October, we've told that it's going to be rolled out. So he'll be joining us. ACP Alexander Kweku Obeng, and like I said, he's Director of Education, Research and Training, MTTD. The Last Sports Center will be served to you this morning around 7. Carabao Cups or Cup games were played yesterday. We've got some results, and I'm sure that the sports team will be furnishing you with the outcome of the games as played yesterday. Oh, Coventry City. Have you heard about the Love FM Corporate Games? It's about companies, it's about institutions, it's about organizations out there. They're calling on you to come and register. And when we register, you get to be part of this beautiful event on the 3rd of October at the Pajo Park. There'll be athletics, there'll be penalty shootouts for the bosses or the general managers. There'll be football, there'll be tug of war, there'll be lime and spoon race. It's all fun on the day. So get your organization registered and let's meet on the 3rd of October. We've got the Super Morning Show coming up your way later this morning. As usual, it's going to be on around 8:30. All these plus some very good information, plus some very good music is what we have in store for you between now and 10. Please stay with us. Well, we're getting ready to bring to you the news at 6, and before the news hits you, we'd like to say a big thank you to Premier Nursing Training College, to Holy Mosquito Spray and Quell, to Lillian Seasoning Powder. We say thank you very much to all of them for supporting us to bring to you the news at 6. 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

0: good morning. 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Coming up this morning, President Mahama conveys a high-level meeting later today to review Ghana's border security gaps and intensify fight against narcotics trafficking. Meanwhile, Deputy Ranking Member on Parliament's Interior Committee wants Parliament recalled on the matter. We have details coming up shortly. Also this morning, government to invest 2 billion cedis annually in 9 critical sectors as it moves its focus from macroeconomic stability to employment creation in the next budget.
1: But only Africa's leaders can deliver the political will and domestic investment this moment requires.
0: In business,
2: the finance minister, Dr. Kassler, to force in target investment-grade status for Ghana by 2030 to aid external borrowings. We've got details on the Joy Business Report.
0: And later, Empire Cement Ghana Limited risk losing its environmental permit if it resumes operations despite a shutdown directive issued by the Environmental Protection Authority.
3: As they go in and violate our operation, I or the CEO will not hesitate to revoke their permit.
0: These and more with me, Mami Asinya Mitchell Thompson. Do stay for details. Now, a high-level meeting to strengthen Ghana's border security and intensify the fight against narcotics trafficking begins today at the Jubilee House. The meeting, convened by President John Mahama, will bring together heads of key security and state institutions to assess vulnerabilities that may be exploited to traffic narcotic drugs through Ghana's ports, airports and land borders. As anticipation builds towards that meeting later today, the minority on the Interior Committee wants Parliament recalled over the matter. Here's Deputy Ranking on the committee, Kofi Aman Kwame Inu. He spoke on PM Express.
4: But from Parliament, especially from the opposition, what we can say, we have said, we've raised the issues. And in fact, I will want to approach the leadership of Parliament to really bring Parliament back for us to have an in-depth discussion in helping the government to fight this
5: canker. You want to recall Parliament on this matter?
4: I want to recall. If we can have a recall just to appoint a few people, this is an issue affecting the image and the country as a whole. And it is important that we all put our shoulders to the wheel to find a solution to this problem. Because if we don't, you suffer, I suffer. And so if Parliament can come back to sit down, to really think through, because there is not a job for one person, trust me.
0: Well, in a related development, Ghanaian pressure group Save the Republic is demanding the immediate dismissal of the Interior Minister, Muntaka Mubarak, following a series of illicit drug trafficking incidents in recent months. Here is convener of the group, lawyer Kwesi Boche Jr.
6: The Interior Minister, we demand his immediate resignation or removal from office for superintending over this national security crisis that we are witnessing. Today, like I have indicated, our national security is sitting on a time bomb. We demand the immediate removal of the customs boss of the Ghana Revenue Authority, the narcotics control boss and his deputies, the Director General of the Ghana Ports and Harbors Authority, the Director General of the Ghana Maritime Authority, because they are part of the problems we are witnessing today.
0: Now, the Ghana Audit Service will on Thursday answer questions to Parliament over the fumigation audit controversy. A 5-year-long investigation by journalist Manasseh Zure has revealed that the Auditor General disclosed only 96 million Ghana cedis instead of 708 million cedis that were spent on fumigation. The matter has since sparked public controversy. On PM Express with Evans Mensah, Vice Chair of the Public Accounts Committee, Davis Opoku Ansa, said the committee intends to engage the service on the report when they appear before it on other matters.
7: We need to now delve into the real figures. Okay. We need to now find out from the audit service. And that is why for me, Joy FM, I think that, I mean, in the afternoon, in the evening, you engage us. This evening, you are engaging us again. I feel that we need to have a response from the audit service. Let's have them also speak to the matter.
5: Okay. And this is formally before your committee. That's what you mean?
7: Yeah. I mean, on Monday we have summoned them. We're engaging them on the 2025 report. And I can assure you we are going to engage them on this very finding.
0: Now, government plans to make 2 billion cedis available every year for investment in 9 critical sectors of the economy with the capacity to create jobs quickly. Speaking during a courtesy call by the Ahafo Regional House of Chiefs, President Mahama said the initiative will be driven largely by the private sector as government shifts its focus from macroeconomic stabilization to job creation in the next budget.
8: We have decided to invest in 9 critical sectors of the economy that have the capacity to create jobs as quickly as possible. I know the minister will announce it, but we expect the buy-in of our traditional authorities. We want to make about $2 billion available every year in key sectors that can create jobs. But it will be driven mostly by the private sector because government is not into doing business.
0: Now, the Environmental Protection Authority is putting Empire Cement Ghana Limited on notice, warning that its environmental permit could be revoked if the company breaches a directive to halt operations. Now, the warning follows complaints of alleged pollution and nuisance from the factory, with EPA investigations pointing to sustained emissions of visible matter, gases and other pollutants. More in this report.
9: The EPA's action follows investigations into complaints about the company's operations, including allegations of visible particulate matter, gases, and other pollutants.
3: Empire Cement had 9 lives, but eventually ran out of all of them. It has for a very long time been tormenting the people over there.
9: Now the EPA says Empire Cement has a choice to comply with the directive or risk losing its environmental permit altogether. Here is Deputy CEO of the Environmental Protection Authority in charge of operations, Professor Michael Ayamba Adung.
3: That place is being monitored even though we don't have security there. Once they go in and violate our operation, I or the CEO will not hesitate to revoke their permit completely.
9: For residents in surrounding communities, the EPA's intervention comes after what they describe as prolonged concerns over dust and emissions from the factory.
10: 24 hours,
0: Now, low oxygen or high ammonia levels can kill hundreds of fish, wiping out farmers' stock, income, and valuable production time. But Aquamet Technologies is offering a solution. 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
11: The fish are dying. Beneath the water, oxygen can fall, ammonia can rise, the pH can change, and by the time the farmer sees the fish struggling, it may already be too late. For fish farmers, the problem puts livelihoods at stake.
12: There was a period we lost a huge number of fish, and that led us to purchasing the Aquamet. Following that, we were able to predict the changes in water quality.
11: Meet Frank Owusu, founder of Aquamet Technologies. His experience in aquaculture exposed him to these difficulties of fish farmers. 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
0: Well, that'll be all for this morning's bulletin here on Joy 99.7 FM. Up next is business on the Super Morning Show. I am Amiesi Nyamiche Thompson.
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19: 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classrooms papa bia, obetina siyotunya die, with free internet, premier nurses training college, ye jina ye nansu ankasa, se upe ye chiri kwanya, ye woku mase, moshi zungu, ye ben SDF waso dino, anasa 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
6: Welcome to the Joy Business Report. Coming up this morning, Finance Minister Dr. Kansler Tofosin targets investment grade status for Ghana by 2030 to aid external borrowing. Also coming up, IC Insights forecast 2026 September inflation to remain stable with a slight upside risk. Plus, Chamber of Petroleum Consumers reiterates the need for strategic fuel reserves to cushion Ghanaians when global crude oil prices surge. Details coming up. My name is Daryl Kwan. Thanks for being with us. Hello to our friends listening from Koforidua on KTU Radio. Finance Minister Dr. Kansler Tofosin has revealed government is working hard to achieve an investment-grade status for the country by 2030. The investment-grade status indicates low risk of default and a strong capacity to repay financial obligations. Ghana is currently classified within the B ratings category by most credit rating agencies, which is still seen as highly risky despite recent economic gains. But speaking during an engagement with the visiting International Finance Corporation Managing Director, Dr. Tofosin noted that the initiative is very important to aid Ghana's return to the international borrowing market.
7: That will mean the cost of capital will come down, not only for the government, but also for the private sector. I mean, I've always said that if I have opportunity to borrow $1 billion at 10% and to borrow $2 billion at 5%, I'll go for $2 billion at 5% because the cost of servicing is the same. And you can't get there unless your credit rating is improved. And one of the difficulties we face as a country is because we spend too much to service our debt, and the cost of capital has become too expensive for Ghanaian businesses. So as part of the structures we are putting in place, we've worked to reduce the cost of capital for private business. That is working well. Inflation is now 5%, and if not, the activities at the Gulf, I'm sure by now will be doing very low inflation. But regardless, we are containing those problems that we've seen.
6: You heard the finance minister, Dr. Kansler Tofosin. Meanwhile, Absa Bank Ghana is set to unlock up to $140 million in working capital financing for licensed buying companies to support cocoa purchases from farmers under an IFC-backed risk-sharing facility of up to $50 million. Speaking to Joy Business on the sidelines of a signing ceremony, Managing Director of Absa Bank Ghana, Dr. Dwednate Buche, said the partnership will help strengthen financing across Ghana's cocoa value chain and support the livelihoods of more than 139,000 smallholder farmers.
8: It covers the cocoa sector, but we are looking forward to doing even more beyond that. And for us in Absa, partnerships have always been key to us. We do have various partnerships with various firms because it helps on that journey of being able to grow and to scale up. So, yes, so I don't think at all that this would be the last that we'll do. This is important. It is key. We are looking forward to doing even more with IFC, as you've heard.
6: We heard Managing Director of Absa Bank Ghana, Dr. Dwednate Buche. Now, the Bank of Ghana is urging digital asset businesses to build regulatory compliance into the operations from the outset rather than waiting for regulators to intervene. Head of FinTech and Innovation at the Central Bank, Elhanan Orekwa Sari, who spoke on behalf of the governor at the Digital Asset Summit Africa and Accra, said firms must communicate transparently with customers, market their products responsibly, and protect client assets.
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10: 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And when challenges arise, ladies and gentlemen, we should have an inevitable duty to ensure that we engage the regulator early enough rather than late.
6: Head of FinTech and Innovation at the Bank of Ghana, Elhanan Orekwasari. IC Insights has forecast inflation to remain stable with a slight upside bias for September 2026. The research firm made the projection in its latest report. Here's more.
11: IC Insights said while it expected an increase due to a likely modest harvest this year, it views the surge as one off shock that will gradually decay in the months ahead. This, the research firm said, will normalize food inflation pressure with a potential downward pressure as more harvests hit the food market. It added that it expects this to further cool the food price pressure from downside scope for food inflation. The research firm, however, warned that the renewed upward pressure on energy prices due to the escalation of the Middle East war will sustain the emerging pressure in non-food inflation to potentially offset food price disinflation. Against this backdrop, it forecasts annual headline inflation to print at 5.1% plus or minus 0.5 percentage points to September 2026, while the month-on-month rate rises to 1%. The consumer price inflation expectedly quickened in August 2026. It increased by 40 basis points to 5% year-on-year. Food inflation delivered a sluggish decline to 3% year-on-year.
6: You are listening to the Joy Business Report. The Chamber of Petroleum Consumers, COPEC, is again calling for serious funding of Ghana's Strategic Fuel Reserve Program to help cushion consumers from rising petrol and diesel prices. Fuel prices went up by 10% at the pumps due to increase in global crude oil prices. Executive Director Duncan Amwa said building a reserve to moderate price increases could protect consumers.
12: But over time, when prices continue to drag or spike or escalate, the two city will be wiped, then more increases will come, meaning that even what you are trying to prevent, the 18, 19, 20 city conversation, becomes a reality at some point because prices would still not stop going up. But you could have used the strategic reserve program to curtail price. Time prices are to move up and you stop it. The next time it has to go up, it doesn't go up from the already high number. What it means is that even if in 2 weeks' time or in a month, if prices are supposed to go up, prices will not start from the 12 that it should have been. It will still start from the lower 10 that you intervene for. So either way, there would always be some, you know, positives to be derived if only we can take the strategic reserve program a bit seriously and provide serious funding for that program.
6: Still on fuel, the chief executive of the Chamber of Bulk Distributors, Dr. Patrick Okofori, is urging government to look beyond political discussions and pursue long-term solutions to challenges in Ghana's upstream and downstream petroleum sectors. He says the country must reduce its vulnerability to international geopolitical tensions by developing a more diversified energy mix.
13: It's about time we look beyond the political discussions and politicians playing politics with fuel prices. I would be much more interested in a discussion that talks about having a sustainable means of alternative fuel, research into ethanol, other biofuels, and having a diverse energy mix to ensure that we're able to move up and down without necessarily being affected so much by this international geopolitics. So, and then also the investment in other alternative source of transport, whereby the bus and the government, the public transport system, giving policy initiative that attract mass transportation that will also ease the pressure and the burden on our brothers and sisters who uses those public transport. Having a holistic approach for a long term is much more my preferred position than having a quick fix and to just play to the gallery.
6: You had Chief Executive of the Chamber of Bulk Distributors, Dr. Patrick Kwekwofori. Government has launched a Ghana Tomato Self-Sufficiency Initiative to

0: when challenges arise, ladies and gentlemen, we should have an inevitable duty to ensure that we engage the regulator early enough rather than late.
1: Head of FinTech and Innovation at the Bank of Ghana, Elhanan Orekwasari. IC Insights has forecast inflation to remain stable with a slight upside bias for September 2026. The research firm made the projection in its latest report. Here's more.
2: IC Insights said while it expected an increase due to a likely modest harvest this year, it views the surge as one-off shock that will gradually decay in the months ahead. This, the research firm said, will normalize food inflation pressure with a potential downward pressure as more harvests hit the food market. It added that it expects this to further cool the food price pressure from downside scope for food inflation. The research firm, however, warned that the renewed upward pressure on energy prices due to the escalation of the Middle East war will sustain the emerging pressure in non-food inflation to potentially offset food price disinflation. Against this backdrop, it forecasts annual headline inflation to print at 5.1% plus or minus 0.5 percentage points to September 2026, while the month-on-month rate rises to 1%. The consumer price inflation expectedly quickened in August 2026. It increased by 40 basis points to 5% year-on-year. Food inflation delivered a sluggish decline to 3% year-on-year.
1: You are listening to the Joy Business Report. The Chamber of Petroleum Consumers, COPEC, is again calling for serious funding of Ghana's Strategic Fuel Reserve Program to help cushion consumers from rising petrol and diesel prices. Fuel prices went up by 10% at the pumps due to increase in global crude oil prices. Executive Director Duncan Amwa said building a reserve to moderate price increases could protect consumers.
3: But over time, when prices continue to drag or spike or escalate, the 2 cedi will be wiped, then more increases will come, meaning that even what you are trying to prevent, the 18, 19, 20 cedi conversation becomes a reality at some point because prices would still not stop going up. But you could have used the strategic reserve program to curtail price. Time prices are to move up and you stop it, the next time it has to go up, it doesn't go up from the already high number. What it means is that even if in 2 weeks' time or in a month, if prices are supposed to go up, prices will not start from the 12 that it should have been. It will still start from the lower 10 that you intervene for. So either way, there would always be some, you know, positives to be derived if only we can take the strategic reserve program a bit seriously and provide serious funding for that program.
1: Still on fuel, the chief executive of the Chamber of Bulk Oil Distributors, Dr. Patrick Okofori, is urging government to look beyond political discussions and pursue long-term solutions to challenges in Ghana's upstream and downstream petroleum sectors. He says the country must reduce its vulnerability to international geopolitical tensions by developing a more diversified energy mix.
4: It's about time we look beyond the political discussions and politicians playing politics with fuel prices. I would be much more interested in a discussion that talks about having a sustainable means of alternative fuel, research into ethanol, other biofuels, and having a diverse energy mix to ensure that we're able to move up and down without necessarily being affected so much by this international geopolitics. So, and then also the investment in other alternative source of transport, whereby the bus and the government, the public transport system, giving policy initiative that attract mass transportation that will also ease the pressure and the burden on our brothers and sisters who uses those public transport. Having a holistic approach for a long term is much more my preferred position than having a quick fix and to just play to the gallery.
1: You had Chief Executive of the Chamber of Bulk Oil Distributors, Dr. Patrick Okofori. Government has launched a Ghana Tomato Self-Sufficiency Initiative to tackle recurring tomato shortages, high prices, and post-harvest losses suffered by farmers. The initiative targets the production of 100,000 tons of tomatoes in its first phase, with an eventual annual target of 400,000. Speaking at the launch of the initiative at Angonga in the Volta region, the Minister for Food and Agriculture, Eric Opoku, said the program will cover more than 10,000 acres across 35 districts in 10 regions.
5: The Ghana Tomato Self-Sufficiency Initiative is a Government of Ghana initiative led by the Ministry of Food and Agriculture in partnership with FarmMate Limited. It is designed to build a reliable, year-round, and integrated domestic tomato value chain that progressively

0: meets national demand, reduces import dependence, and creates an eventual surplus for exports. Gachi is not another isolated tomato project.
1: And that's the Joy Business Report. Before we go, look at the markets this morning. Crude oil open trading at $105 a barrel. Gold added $32, selling at $4,296 an ounce. Cocoa increased by $56 to open trading at $5,979 a ton. On the currency market, the dollar going for 11 cedis 57 pesos. That's what major commercial banks are offering their clients. The euro, 13 cedis 36 pesos. The British pound, 15 cedis 59 pesos. Forex Bureau is quoting the dollar 12 cedis 15 pesos. And that's it. The Super Morning Show continues with Winston and the team. Winston. I'm in a hurry.
2: No blow.
1: Your mind.
2: Samuel
1: Damiel of Accra.
2: No blow. This one says, this message says, good morning. Nowadays, education has become expensive. The new education is expensive. The time I attended school, my parents couldn't afford my education. Mr. Amua, you can't use book and give to your younger one. Why government designed that private sector is making so much money that education is so expensive. So every year, you need to buy book.
1: Okay. And lots of you have been sending messages to educators on why the kerosene, the graphic, and which other one? The polythene bag is needed.
2: Let me check this one. It says, good morning, Winston and Darrell. About the newspapers, they are used to wrap sanitary towels after use. I attended a girls' school in 1999, and we also took old newspapers. However, there are other items listed that I think can be taken out, as it is financially draining for some of us parents. Okay. Now in the UK.
1: Yeah.
2: Now, what are those items?
1: I'm also just wondering, isn't there a modern way of disposing of?
2: Okay.
1: I don't know.
2: Well, see,
1: because it sounds
2: now that you are worried about it, that's an opportunity. Opportunity right there. Mm-hmm. Someone can figure out what to do, and boom, becomes a business idea. That's me speaking like a motivational speaker this morning. Let's get into our inspirational song for this morning. It's Kirk Franklin with Hosanna.
1: And shout out to Carlos from Johannesburg. He says, I shouldn't worry. Tomorrow is Friday. Yes. Waiting for it.
2: Friday.
3: Let me hear you make some Holy Ghost crazy noise right now. Let me hear you.

0: And that's Kirk Franklin with Hosanna here on the Super Morning Show. That's our inspirational song. Good morning, Nadede Tete.
1: Good morning, Winston.
0: Good morning, Joseph Akutubwating.
1: Joseph.
2: On behalf of Nina.
1: You had to do that, right?
2: Stephen Kukwasante.
0: Bismarck.
2: Yeah, it's Bismarck.
1: It's Bismarck.
0: Kukwasante.
2: Obviously.
3: Yeah.
0: Let's get into our fuel tip for today.
2: Our fuel tip is from Comac, and it says, never try to siphon fuel with your mouth. Using your mouth and a hose. So we do that all the time. Yes, we just put the hose in your mouth, try to pull it, suction it, use it for force of suction. So using your mouth and a hose to siphon petrol or diesel exposes you to petroleum vapors and the possibility of swallowing fuel. Petroleum products are not meant to enter the human body. Use appropriate transfer equipment and safe procedures instead. So these days, there's a simple hand pump you can get and a simple electric. There are ones that you can charge and use to pump fuel. So mechanics, farmers, people who use fuel a lot, you need to get these things. Safety is everyone's responsibility. Please manage the risk before it becomes an incident.
0: Let's learn how to say it right now. Brought to us by Kingdom Books. At Kingdom, quality and affordability are their hallmarks. And Societe General Bank Ghana, the future is you.
4: But only Africa's leaders can deliver the political will and domestic investment this moment requires.
0: Okay. I think we'd bring say it right to you. Okay, let's have it now.
5: Be done.
6: You say be done. I say I.
7: Hey, have you been writing down these new words we're sharing on Say It Right? I hope you get the chance to use them as often as you can. Here's one for today. Effete. E-F-F-E-T-E. Effete. It's an adjective that describes something so sophisticated and refined that it becomes impractical or useless. Let's put it in a sentence. Her long, ornate fingernails proved to be completely effete when she tried to type on her computer. So there you go, another arrow for your quiver of vocabulary. Have fun using it, because it is never effete to be well-spoken.

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2: 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And that comes with a picture of Sammy Jemfi with a delegation from some African countries. And then SA evacuation cost to minority boycotts Foreign Affairs Committee meeting. 4 caged over 225 million euros cocaine shipment. Omanhene flays hands. Omanhene flays lands minister over chieftaincy dispute. Okay, and then Arabic Chinese curriculum apologized or sack Haruna, NPP, to President Mahama.
4: If we go to the Ghanaian Times, quit power corridors in 30 days, Greco directs encroaches nationwide. Maize prices rise despite the improved supply. And to tomato imports, government rolls out plan to produce 400,000 tons yearly. And David Adadevo, appointed editor of the Ghanaian Times. And Ghana on course to meet gender equity targets, according to the gender minister.
0: Now to the Daily Graphic newspaper front page. Who wins NPP chairmanship? Four aspirants aim at party reorganization for 2024. Has Wache Jako, John Bwedu, Paula Foko, and Sammy Krab in shot. Also, cost of capital for businesses coming down, that's according to the finance minister, Dr. Kasiela Tofosin. Okay, GRA appeals for what? GRA appeals 79.65 million Ghana cedis judgment debts awarded Sylvester, commends company director for honesty, and also four remanded over cocaine shipment seized in France. That's it for Daily Graphic.
2: The Chronicle, fight against corruption. 7 police officers caught in IGP's dragnet. And pastor remanded of alleged 1.5 million CD security job scam. And as always, the quotation today is from Luke 12, verse 2. For there is nothing covered that shall not be revealed, neither hid that shall not be known. That is all on the front page of the Chronicle newspaper.
4: Now, if you go to the BNFT newspaper, big story, IFC backs poultry, farmer indigenization drive. There's a photo of the finance minister and the IFC rep. On the front page, Ghana passport ranks 13th in Africa as access covers 71.7% of continent. SNIT targets 90% compliance, and Africa must strengthen partnerships to capture more cashew value, according to the Agri Minister. There's also a story about the new editor of the Ghanaian Times. David Adadevo has been appointed editor of the Ghanaian Times newspaper.
0: The Insight newspaper, AI has no future for humanity, says Professor Ato Duncan, urges world leaders to embrace real intelligence. Nicaragua and Germany before ICJ, key questions and answers on case concerning Germany's support for Israel will expose their shameless hypocrisy. Dr. Clement Apakpiles back at MPP over education criticism. Eastern Nzema chief blast Amakufibwa. That's the lands minister over alleged interference in chieftaincy dispute. Global healthcare giant Novartis backs GMTF Hills Fund as critical and timely intervention. That's it.
1: Okay, let's go online now. Well, as we are going online in Accra, we'll also take over here from the Cities of Love 99.5 and equally do the same as we shall bring to you shortly our online story. But before we bring to you the online story, is it a dream of yours to go study abroad? Do you know how you can get there? Well, I know of a company that can help you get there to go study abroad. Again, maybe you're listening to us right now, you're looking for a place where you can have your very beautiful, you know, lunch, you know, supper, or maybe have some dinner and all that. All that in these messages we're sharing with you.
5: Okay, okay, I'll see you soon. Why, baby? Me and Ram, my boyfriend, I could see about *959# hash. I want your phone so. Now we
6: ah, Anita, I don't want doggy park.
5: Oh, one so. I could see us answer about number one. Yeah, my dream now. And that day was so yummy show, papa. Now, me did toss some short, sexy dress. No, now, Mrs. Sammy tea. Now, me yummy nails. No, so come
6: on. Oh, no, no.
5: Me fa uba. Make her do some small 1-2-1-2 rounds behind some drinking ho. No, we cheer. Hey, Nana, so he for order some Chinese any wine, papa B. And I didn't mean this, I check, no.
6: Hey, Anita.
5: Nasan, me, when you hear TV, you know. I also say sound. No top prepaid. Now, me, Timmy, chili, Esimu. I don't go feel sweat like that. See, fine girl.
7: Hey, Anita.
5: Jesus.
7: Baby, I want to know, Mr. Remember, dial *959# hash. Oh, iPhone up, I got to my own. No one can say, no, Tika, so what?
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1: 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Now, please leave the room for 15 minutes after spraying, and also kindly do not stay in a room with burning mosquito coil. 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You can also decide to call them on 050-134-0083 or 020-202-8337. That is Kume Woman Community Bank PLC. They are the listening bank. Now, with the rains that are still pouring down, some people are battling drips from their ceiling because the roofing sheets was not installed properly, or they were not given the right quality. 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Again, it's 0244-126-625. All right, so Leo Stanley is here with me in the studios of Love 99.5. Leo Stanley, good morning to you.
11: Good morning, Lee.
1: And trust you well.
11: Yeah, I'm well.
1: All right, all right, all right. You need this corporate game spell. You just climb this small slide, stairs and you're panting like that. You need to be part of the Love FM corporate games. It will do a lot of good. Well, if you need to visit the DVLA but can't make it during regular working hours, here's some very good news for you, because the Driver and Vehicle Licensing Authority, they have extended the service hours at selected offices in Accra and Kumasi just to make accessing its service more convenient. So you can now visit the Kumasi office at the airport runabout from 6 a.m. to 10 a.m. Monday to Friday. 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Now, for inquiries, you can call them on 020-320-0112. 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DVLA, your safety, our concern. All right, so all I said for us to bring to you the online story, and Eugene is also here. Eugene, good morning.
12: Yeah, Dave, good morning.
1: What have you been doing in terms of preparation towards the corporate games? Have you been jogging? Have you been doing some press up? What exactly have you been up to?
12: So yesterday, I went into some talks with my doctors. As you said, last week they cleared me, so I've started some in-house. I've been running around a little bit. I've been jogging 6 to 7 p.m.
1: So what would you be representing Love FM?
12: Oh, so I'll be playing the midfield. You know, I've always been but are they away there?
1: Because I'm adding a mission that messy, are they? And how would
12: you hundi? Sometimes I at every instance you are laughing. That's what
1: Hundi, my laughter shouldn't be a problem.
12: So after speaking to that, I've decided to play football. So I'll be playing. You know, those of us who don't have the advantage of, or those of us who have presidential height, we tend to be good footballers.
1: Jamama is tall.
12: But he's not a good footballer.
1: He's a very, very, very good footballer.
12: Chiake.
1: So Nanado is a better footballer than
12: So that's basically what we are doing. But David, I'll be playing football. I'll be there the 3rd of October, I'll be there.
1: Okay,
12: I'll be there live. We'll be kind of live and quality. I'll be there.
1: Well, so you know, for some time now, we've been talking about the way people behave on social media. I mean, some of the utterances, some of the things they say. For me, I despise, I abhor it. But somebody who is nicknamed, Ghana Jollof, we're told has been picked up by the national security.
12: Allegedly, there's a nurse, the husband. David, the story. See,
1: I know that the mother has appealed to the president.
12: Oh, have you seen the mother? Apparently, it's not the preliminary. It's not her.
1: Oh, well.
12: Someone posted the fake picture, and because the lady is still doing a video in a way. So how is it that she's been picked up over the weekend?
1: The videos are still.
12: But David, my issue is not.
13: Why are they worried that Ghana Jollof is doing what she's doing?
12: But David.
13: What kind of hypocrisy is that?
12: No, Leo. But before you go there,
1: even if you want to pick somebody, make sure you're picking the right person.
12: No, David, it's not even that. It's always there. David, this lady, yesterday I spoke to Bafuwa. Per what we know so far, she was picked over the weekend. She was solely given to the CID on Tuesday.
1: At the time when she had 3 kids.
12: Oh,
1: and she was picked at before, the presence of the 3 kids. And nobody, nobody knew where she was.
12: No communication to their family.
1: Nothing. They wanted to find out where she was, how she was doing. Nothing. No information was coming whatsoever.
12: David, you see, when I always complain about the police, people make it seem as if I have a personal vendetta against them. And David, to the politicians, when they were doing these same silly things with Bongo Ideas and Caleb Kudo were complaining, that's what we say, that David, the way you should pretend overstate institutions is the same system they use to treat you when you're in opposition. How do you pick somebody up, David, for close to 4 days before the person sees a courtroom? Is that?
1: And for me, I think we need to have some kind of education, or maybe I need to get some education on some of these things. If somebody comes and says you're under arrest, what are the procedure? So the person shows you an ID card telling you where he or she is from, and should tell family members again where we're taking this individual to and why we're picking the person. So at least if you want to do a follow-up, you know where to go to.
12: Exactly.
1: But when they come sometimes, they just say, we have national security. They bundle some whatever around, they carry you and they take you away. Nobody knows where you are.
13: Some Rambo style, something always.
1: And
13: like,
1: what are the offenses that people from national security can come and pick you up on?
12: No, national security cannot even. I'm told they have to. The Ghana police is the one to effect the arrest.
1: So I'm saying, what can they even pick you up on? You understand? We need some education on some of these things. It's not fair what they do.
12: They should stop this.
1: Meanwhile, the other people who are doing same things or even worse things.
12: They come to this country and give them state security.
1: And nobody, arrest them.
13: But can one sue if they are subjected to this kind of treatment and they are innocent?
12: Yesterday, I think that the last one, the husband was indicated something like that. For me, it's about the trauma. You see, David, me, I have a principle. I've always said it. Maybe unpopular, but I stand by it. I don't support anybody being arrested for insult. I believe it's a moral situation. If I threaten Leo, it's different. I'll kill the president, I'll do this. That one is different matter. Threat is threat. But if I promise, if I come and say, David Ruya Sakura Titan Tang, I don't think it should be arrested because David is a politician. But that said, even if you want to arrest me, it's like the Abronye is not my favorite person. But how do you arrest somebody for a misdemeanor and put him in a black maria? It's not done.
13: You see,
12: and David, that's my difficulty that I always tell people that. Asamoba, Jaisa, MPP, yeah, they look at how they arrested Caleb Kuda. They nearly kidnapped Zoe Abubedu. People justified it in this country. And you see, when you do that, you embolden the police. How do you pick a mother of three, allegedly, because let's assume it's Ghana Jollof. Because it's Ghana Jollof, is that the way we treat somebody?
1: And it's been like this for years. You know how Chachu was picked up? In church. So this is your friend. Dennis was also picked up at the airport when he had arrived. And everybody, so when it's against you,
12: in fact, for
1: you,
12: Dennis,
1: you see something wrong with it. When it's not against you, they think it's fair.
12: David, in fact, for Dennis, he had been to the Yoko couple of
1: times. Exactly.
12: It's not as if she was. So, David, you see.
1: He wasn't any flight risk.
12: I don't get it. Last time, Kwesi Pratt was sharing this. He said that they know what they do. Sometimes when they even pick you up, they just put you at the corner. Mm. Yeah, David, like, maybe your chair. Oh, I know, be about. My horse type be. You see, that's mental.
1: The intimidation, mental torture.
12: To do what? To do what? Let's be careful. David, the way we are being told that she's plotting a coup with the Ghana Jollof lady and she knows the guy. Oh, David, no, let's not laugh about it. It's an assurance. Maybe they have intelligence you don't have. But I'm saying that even if you want to pick a coup plotter, that is not the way to go. The police cannot appoint themselves jurists. David, unte your chrome will be correct because if it happened to Joe, our social media person, you bet your Friday, no at them. I don't know why people always want to do that. And the police should be the last institution superintending over some of these things.
1: You know, when the lady joined us in the studios a couple of months ago, we spoke about these things. She condemned it.
12: It's not nice.
1: You understand? But so for me, what I'll say is this. Sometimes when some of these things happen, stand your grounds and ask a few questions. You know, like what happened yesterday. I asked somebody to work on my car. So I was going to hand over the key to him.
12: Mm.
1: Then I chanced on a conversation they were having that somebody had been arrested. And upon being arrested, they wanted to go bail the person. The police were demanding 2,000 Ghana cedis before they grant the person bail. So I identified myself and I said, give me some more information. Then they told me, I started washing the cars during the day. In the evening, they play roles as security persons. They are watchmen or whatever. A theft has taken place. They were, arrested, taken to the police station. They were detained and they're supposed to be granted bail. Now the police officers on duty are demanding 2,000 Ghana cedis from the family of this young man before they release him.
12: Meanwhile, bail is free.
1: And then the guy says that, mean to me, 2,000. Then the police, okay, fine, give us 1,000. Then the guy said, I don't have 1,000, I can give you 300 cedis. Then I told the guy about bail is free. You just need people who would come and bail you and you go. So I had to call somebody, a commander, and then the commander calls them. Then when they go to go see if their relation will be released to them, then they're like, why did you go report us?
12: Yeah.
1: And meanwhile, you know what you were doing. What's wrong?
12: Have you noticed that yesterday, David, Louis can check, the police service have posted a picture of 7 officers who were also arrested for extortion.
13: Didn't I post it last night?
12: Oh, so David, we are not saying that if someone is... Yeah, David, I don't endorse insult. I'll be the last person to endorse insult in anybody. Because, David, I'll be the last person to do that because I believe that, David, the way our governments behave, we need to give them fire. But, David, you can do so in decorum.
1: Yeah.
12: You can do so with respect. And, David, what is happening on social, it's not just Ghana Jollof. A whole president, vice president's wife, things people say, and you share it.
1: And even aside from
12: that, and you say
1: even the current vice president, not the I say vice president wife. I know maybe you're talking about the vice president and the president's wife and the way people describe her privacy. And you ask me what to what extent to what's the game?
12: And the people say too. No, say the Vinipana ye na yanhwa anhwa. But I'm for say that you see. So I'm against it, but if you don't arrest anybody and keep them beyond the it's not done. Uh-huh. Because if it can be you, it can be me.
1: Oh yeah. All right, so the IGP has spoken, you know, yesterday after meeting the leaders of Okada riders, and, you know, it all has to do with they conforming to the road regulations. And, of course, this morning we'll be having the leadership of also of the Okada people join us in the studios. ACP, you know, Alexander Kweku-Obeng would also be joining us.
12: Why are you doing the story with a smile on your face?
1: With a smile on my face?
12: Yes.
1: Were you looking at my face? You were not even looking at my face. And if I have a smile on my face, what's the big
12: deal? The IGP, the story... Okay, let me.
1: I have my own issues with the Praga people. The way they use our roads. Yesterday, for example, I was behind one. Light now saw red. I had stopped. He looked to the left. He looked to the right. And you know when it's red here, it will be red on the other side as well. Until for a few seconds before the S will change to green. So to his mind, he can cross that intersection before the other vehicles will move.
13: Which area was this?
1: So
13: do you know what's funny? Now I'm beginning to see a lot of Pragya around the Kwadaso and Patasi estate areas.
12: Mm.
13: It's strange, yeah. Now it's being used there a lot now.
1: Mm.
13: But that area, they are driving nice.
1: Oh, the Pragya guys are riding nicely.
13: Yeah.
1: Oh, okay.
13: Like it's okay. Like when you see decent. I don't know why anytime you pass that line around the Asafo, I can't say. Hotel Neohon, maybe Joshua Boyeri, what's the name? The Ark area.
1: Mm.
13: Then you come to this side. Now, the madness starts.
1: I didn't say.
12: No, maybe.
1: And interestingly, yesterday when I was speaking to Alexander Obeng and I was speaking to the leaders of the Pragues, they are also concerned that foreigners have taken over their business. And that is Nigerians and Nigerians and Burkinabes.
13: And Burkinabes, a lot of them, yes.
1: Meanwhile, it is illegal for them to be riding in Ghana commercially.
12: It's not just Pragya. Yesterday, you know when you called me and said I was busy, do you know what I've noticed? I read it on Facebook, Justice Bedu, our former colleague. Have you noticed that the guys who sell farm milk now, they are all Madagascans, they are all from that country?
13: Really? I haven't noticed.
12: Notice, yes.
13: But that one too.
12: Companies
13: like farm milk. That one is a respected entity. And I know the way they operate, they follow all the rules, even when it comes to employment. Are they supposed to employ people from outside to do that work?
12: Maybe they've outsourced, you don't know. You know, mostly some of these companies, they outsource these things. So it's very, very important. Even the Masons and Co. So it's not just Pragya.
1: Oh, gradually. When it comes to the Masons, you know, some of them are doing tiling work. They are doing POP work. Mm. And people believe that the Togolese and the Ivorians are the ones who do very good jobs when it comes to tiling and POP work.
12: So, they're coming to Ghana.
1: So they're engaging the Togolese, they're engaging the Ivorians, they're engaging the, you know, Nigerians.
12: Oh, just this week, a friend's new car, Wato, David, Odiomono Magra. Oh, see, I'm a patch, No, and David, I'm so on my star, no.
1: So, sir, Obo Kelles, I said, one from Boom, I can't be do at him. But so the Boom, you're a patch. But yeah. So the IGP had a meeting with the leadership of the Pragya people. What did the IGP say?
13: Yeah, so Inspector General of Police, Christian Tete Yohunu, engaged the leadership of Okada Riders Association of Ghana, ORAG. You have a nice acronym.
12: What's the name of the association again?
13: Okada Riders Association of Ghana,
12: ORAG. Oh, okay, like ORA.
13: Yeah, but this one ends with a G. Yeah, that's a dope name. So as part of efforts to strengthen collaboration and improve compliance with road safety regulations, the IGP met them over there. So the meeting held on Wednesday brought together the IGP, members of the management board, or police management board, and then representatives of the association. Discussions focused on concerns affecting commercial motorbike riders, as well as measures to improve operations and promote safer use of the country's roads. Mr. Yohunu urged Okada riders to strictly adhere to road traffic regulations and undergo appropriate training to enhance their riding skills and safety. He also asked the association with intensifying education among its members on responsible road use, saying such efforts contribute to reducing road crashes. The IGP further directed ORAG, to ensure that all riders are properly identified and registered and comply with the necessary licensing and motorbike registration requirements. According to the police administration, enforcing these measures will promote accountability among commercial motorbike riders and complement efforts to improve road safety. The president of ORAG, Michael Kofi Owusu, reaffirmed the association's commitment to working closely with the Kano Police to improve the operations of its members. He said ORAG would support initiatives aimed at promoting road safety while collaborating with the police to help combat crime. Mr. Yohunu assured the riders that the police administration would maintain regular engagements with the association to address their concerns and deepen cooperation between the police and commercial motor riders.
1: Mm. All right, so that's some story for you. It's an online story. And of course, like we said, ACP, you know, Alexander Akweku Obing will be joining us in the studios of Love 19.5 this morning. And he's the head of training, education, and research at the police MTTD.
12: He's been there for long, eh?
1: And he knows his job.
12: It's been years ahead of him at MTTD.
1: He knows his job. Yeah. So he'll be here. And then the leadership of the riders would also be joining us for some conversation. I mean, when I'm driving and I see them by my side on the road, next. And sometimes they pile up the buckets of the vehicles such that and they are endangering their lives, because for the one that is the tricycles.
13: Yeah, they are Abubuya.
1: Sometimes they have some goods in there. No more so did that. That's all. And I said, you're all riding crab buckets. See what happened around the KNUS area when the police pick up and then the trotter collide.
13: Yeah, just threw them.
1: If somebody hits the rear of the bucket, woo.
12: Yeah.
13: You remember the one that he was carrying logs of wood or like planks of wood on both sides and then it tipped. Yeah, he died instantly, just like that. Yeah.
12: Oh, that guy died.
13: Oh yeah, he died. He died instantly.
12: Mm. But David, you have gone through, and I think that we need to commend you. In the last 2 months, I've been lazy to read the airline, but you have done so extensively and all that. I'm told that there are some stringent regulation about them.
1: Just like it's happening to the commercial drivers. If you're not 21 years and above, you cannot ride. And that's one good thing for us, because maturity at least comes in there.
13: Yeah.
1: Mm. Because we know many of them, we see some of them 14,
13: yeah.
1: 13, yeah. I mean 15, 16 and they are riding. This time around, 21 years and above. And you need a commercial rider's license to ride.
12: Oh, okay. Now,
1: so even if you have a motor license and you are riding any motor, you cannot use that same license to operate this one.
12: Oh, okay. So motor license is not different from Pragya Abubuya license.
1: Yes.
12: Okay.
1: And then the other thing is, if, for example, you have Pragya and it's commercial, you cannot change it and say you're using it for private.
13: It has to be commercial.
1: Exactly. So there are some, and they're not supposed to be in uniforms. So that if you're blue, we know blue is for the infants, the Atonsu people. Yellow is for Asuka people. You're supposed to wear the protective gear.
13: Oh.
1: And even with the Pragya, they are supposed to make sure that
12: this one okay, nice.
1: They don't have to overload it, because sometimes it's supposed to be two at the rear. So if you take three or more, it's an offense. And they're supposed to make
13: sure. I'm going to be a petty driver, no chain.
1: It's an offense.
12: Oh, no, David, I'm coming. So how many can they pick? Or that one they don't know.
1: I think it's two.
12: At the back is two.
1: Two.
12: And the devil moon is so a bit far phone.
1: Now, Sanamaka just said Imran Abba. Imran Abba. And they're supposed to belong to what they call a union. So, yesterday, when I was speaking to one of the leaders told me, say, NDA engagement, of course, I don't know how to petrol. They're supposed to be in protective gear. Even the Pragyas, they're supposed to ensure that they have doors. It's protective, so it's supposed to have doors. I mean, they'll be here this morning.
12: Oh, okay, that's interesting. Or being with us, you see, the problem is not the law.
13: Implementation, and that has been the bane all this while. It's always the implementation, because as soon as you pick up the document and look through it, you see that it has been taken care of, but implementation all the time.
1: All right, so PV Jantua is listening to us. He says good morning to all of you. He says it's been a while.
13: Yeah.
1: Yes, PV. Yes, indeed.
12: Uncle,
1: it's
12: been. David, I have to applaud him. I think that the gentleman, David, position. Have you heard this commentary on the half or nothing? The 2014 yesterday talking about David. Into DC pan David said sadden yen pattern yen count the behavior on umbakobo cabrain. David and I know could talk be man crowns at 2 o'clock. I didn't want David. Oh my sad no more. And I love it. Have you heard the video is trending on TikTok? David, it's not every district that will do 24. Address so fine. KMA, even David Ofurukrum.
1: But even Adjuso, who would go and buy whatever at 1 a.m. or 2 a.m.? Who?
12: Oh, Adeboa, David, just some specialized areas be a fine.
13: Do you know what irks me more? Most of these places that they are mentioning, they have one market day per week. The market doesn't even operate throughout the week. It's one day per week that everybody comes to sell their thing and then they go
1: their way.
13: Why do you have to put up a home 24-hour market in such places?
12: You see, the only explanation that Mecca procurement and a contract for best or the man microphone at 10%. You see, but David, we need to get to a point in this country where everything we are doing must make sense. David, someone should convince me how I have one. We know that I have one. It needs a 24 market.
1: But don't they have to speak to the local government minister for approval for some of these things?
12: Because so the district to provide the land.
1: Mm-hmm.
12: That is why they are being forced to do some of the demolitions because some of the district don't have land. You know, as we speak, Bantama, they were supposed to get Agenda 111, the 16.
1: Mm.
12: They didn't get it. Asokremanpo, same.
1: Because there were some litigations, exactly, land challenges and all that.
12: So if you don't have it, what do you do? For example, Asokremanpo, if you complete the one at Kokobin, on that same stretch, there's a teaching hospital. Within that 10-15 kilometer radius, there's a KNUST hospital. So you can have a certain classification of a sort. Because as a criminal boy, it's adjourning to Ofolukrom. It's adjourning to Epeso. Oh,
1: you remember 2 days ago when we were speaking, I had a call from you know who.
13: Yeah.
1: You know, the mayor called. And he himself had issues with this. He what we are saying, what PV Jantua, there are issues. Well, Nana Bwachi Yadong, you know, he's also a broadcaster. He used to be with Capital Radio, and he's always listening to Love in the Morning. And today he brings or puts in a dedication, says, "Good morning, Onua. Greetings to you and your team. Today is the birthday of lawyer Elsie Osu Ejapong of Omabo and Omabo Chambers. Please wish her well for me." Lee, what do you want to say to LC Ejepong, lawyer LC Ejepong?
13: Lawyer LC, if you are listening to us, happy birthday to you. A beautiful day. Enjoy to the fullest and may God bless you.
12: No, but so I think that the broadcaster should send a step. Go the way Leo is smiling.
1: So one more time, we say happy birthday to you. And that is lawyer LC Owusu Ejepong. Now, Ben Ajini Boateng, he's the head of physical planning at KMA, says KMA has agenda 111 at Ampame near Islamic School.
12: Oh, okay.
1: So
12: okay.
1: Thanks very much for the information.
12: So KMA, is it for Bantama or what? Or KMA as the four?
1: Yes, KMA, Bantama is under KMA. So KMA has at Ampame.
12: No, but KMA is four. So is it for? So is it that one agenda for all the four?
1: You mentioned KMA, so it's for KMA.
12: No, I mentioned Bantama, I didn't say KMA.
1: But it's for KMA, it falls under it.
12: But I don't know if you get my
1: question. I get your point, but KMA has metros.
12: Four. So all the four are using one.
1: They have
12: David, something like this. It makes sense. Because Bantama has Konfu Anoche there. There's also
1: Bantama or Bantama?
12: Bantama or Bantama. They also have is it the polyclinic there? Oh, David, Bantama, Obia,
1: but you know, sometimes I sit down and I ask myself, which trader Accra will be at the market selling at 12 midnight? Between 12 midnight and let's say
12: 3.
1: But
13: he was right. He was absolutely right.
1: Now, what in Watani Kurunchi or something,
13: 24-hour economies are implemented in places where there is more action.
1: Strategically.
13: Where there is action all the time.
1: Even Edum, from Masokofi Juma time, we've been trying to implement this 24-hour market thing at the CBD. Where they even had plans where they would do entertainment at and Ben is listening. Ben Ajini Boateng, head of physical planning KMA. He's listening. They want to have life in the Edum because after 5:36 there,
13: everybody closes and they go back.
1: In the CBD area. Mm. So they wanted to bring activities that would sustain it throughout the night till dawn, till morning. You know, and CBD cry into me.
12: You know, when the last time I did the US government thing, they took me to the Cheddar Hotel that became an issue. They were the name. Number one was for something.
13: The tall building.
12: That was where we were sleeping. So David, around one, wanted to go and get Kelewu. That was the first I experienced the Osu life.
13: Yeah, the nightlife at Osu.
12: Oh, David, over there in Sawana more area. It's bustling. It's because of what, David? It's an activity at Osu. I'm not sure you go to Adenta Oyibi and it's the same.
13: No,
12: so if you want to do 24-hour market, it must be focused on areas where they have characteristic of that.
13: David,
12: about 8 grand, I'm on a minute.
13: When you go to Crowfrom, for example, Crowfrom never sleeps.
1: Bantama
13: never sleeps. You know, target those areas and make sure that it works properly. you know,
1: where's Dalali Atiyase? He's coming up with the very latest from the world of sports, after which we'll be jumping into our conversation proper. Please stay tuned.

0: But they're like, you're not good.
1: So Leo be the goalkeeper for
0: you're not good crowd.
1: Oh, why was that?
0: Because you say we're going to delegate other, you know,
1: yeah. for people to do. So that I'll be able
0: to Mazando Ayari. Let's
1: watch Haji Wadi Ayari. No, better no.
0: Chad, how are you doing?
1: I'm good, David. And you?
0: I'm well.
1: Okay,
0: I'm
1: well. Nice
0: just
1: one,
0: looking
1: nice
0: up
1: one,
0: to the 3rd of October.
1: Yeah, sure. Then, can't wait, Charlie. But on a more serious note, don't let it look like they what you've done in previous times where time number soon, then I'm in crab boot. I don't have this, Charlie. Please, let's all organize ourselves. I'm coming. I want Love FM to participate in this year's competition. Mm. Not just that we'll be there and they will say that we are playing Curtain Razor or we are. No, we don't want that. Let's be part of the groups. If there are 8 groups, we are part of one of the groups. We play 3 matches each. We make sure that we win our matches. We progress to the next stage. Then we ship all the other participants who are coming. Host and win.
0: Okay.
1: You understand?
0: Okay.
1: So please, I don't want you to come and sit down and make it look as if Love FM Bruni, now they've been macho. I want you.
0: They're like, you know my record.
1: Participate.
0: I've always participated fully. In everything. When it comes to football, you have made a statement.
1: Okay.
0: Or great concerns.
1: Okay, sir.
0: I have always walked when there's a fitness walk.
1: Yes, sure.
0: I've always played football when there's a football.
1: Yeah.
0: The question is, have you?
1: Master, me?
0: Because you don't walk with us.
1: Hey, I don't do what?
0: With us. You don't walk with us.
1: So,
0: when
1: so
0: we're having a lot of fitness
1: should we pull the pictures out? Today, is that what you are going to say?
0: I'm saying you don't walk with us. You always sit in the studios and do
1: but on 2 or 3 occasions, David, I have been with you.
0: I was
1: you
0: lucky
1: and
0: righteous.
1: We walked through.
0: I was lucky to have had you and righteous once.
1: No.
0: Once.
1: I came back the following year.
0: Okay.
1: I came back the following year and then came the third time.
0: The third of October is just around the corner.
1: Me, I want us to even walk before the 3rd of October. Will you come? Me, look, let me tell you. You know, me, I work every morning. If I don't come here in the morning, I'm on the street. Right? Anyway.
0: I hear you.
1: So,
0: did you enjoy the Carabao games yesterday?
1: Yeah. The Man U won.
0: I watched bits and pieces of
1: all of them.
0: I was flipping.
1: Sure.
0: So, Man U, Coventry, Yerenchi was substituted.
1: Yeah, Charlie, they've also.
0: Liga Muho, so.
1: No.
0: Carabao also.
1: No. It's not too good.
0: Yes, Aston Villa.
1: And I can see Frank Lampard being the first coach to be sacked, honestly, because they've not done anything at all. They are not doing anything. Meanwhile, they purchased quite a number of players, Caleb Rinchi, Awoni joined from Nottingham Forest. They brought in some few players that I thought maybe by now they'll be gelling, but unfortunately it's not happening that way. So we'll wait to see what's going to happen.
0: Yeah,
1: but the 3rd of October is going to be here. It's going to be here with us very, very, very soon. And so please, all the institutions, please prepare for it.
0: Sure.
1: So, yesterday, I don't know whether you listened to us in the afternoon about allegations in the NSA corridors of some $623,000 being received by some officials, allegedly. Some visa racketeering issues in
0: the ASUTEF issues.
1: Chaleno Bizu. And today too, we are going to hear from the former chairman of the Africa Games, Dr. Koko Fosuasari. And there was a hot banter between him and the Parliament Sports Committee because they were investigating the expenditure, yes. Mm. And there was one media expenditure. Mm. It's interesting. David, just listen to this one. Just a quick one here. Okay, so there are 3 different components.
0: Okay.
1: One is for media resources, one is for media something, the other for another media. So 3 different, all different amounts of money.
0: No,
1: one is 700,000, one is 207,000, one is
0: 8,000. Don't they think ahead that when auditing is done and people peruse it, it will come out? You remember we have organized such, was it All African Games?
1: Yeah.
0: Well, intra transportation is was $50 million
1: $5 million
0: or something.
1: Yes, sure. Yeah, true. Yeah. The Africa Games.
0: If
1: you look at the food, the cost of food,
0: you come and share.
1: Charlie.
0: Come and give us details of this.
1: Yes, sure.

right, so exactly 23 minutes after 7 here on your superstation, Love 99.5 FM. Good morning once again, here to bring you the latest in the world of sports. The program is the Love Sports Center. Yes, and so we are going to hear from Dr. Kweku Fosu-Asare and his banter with the members of the Parliament Sports Committee. We have other stories from the camp of the Ghana Football Association. And then also, remember that the Black Stars will be converging very, very soon for the upcoming that is Nations Cup qualifiers, AFCON qualifiers. Bring you all the details there. And then we also have some international stories to share with you in the next quarter of an hour. All right, so first of all, let's say a big thank you to our sponsors, Vim Champagne Energy Drink. Wow, let me say good morning to you, Mr. Alex Asamoah of the client service of Love FM. You hear from me tomorrow morning. It's been quite a hectic morning for me. Okay, so are you planning a wedding, hosting a party, or getting ready for a big celebration? Then you need to listen up. 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All right, let's talk about Sechie Community Bank PLC. Now, they say they have corporate loans for institutions, schools,

0: that individuals have responsibilities. And therefore, it will be fair for individuals to fill us in on the nitty-gritty of their portfolio department. So I've answered the general questions and all that. And I'm saying that it will be fair for the portfolio heads to also be present so that they can fill you in on the nitty-gritty. When it comes to the general, I will come in. And I'm not running away from the responsibility. I know the box stops at my end. But individuals were assigned responsibilities.
1: Who appointed those heads?
0: Those heads were appointed by the minister. So we have responsibilities.
1: But they were appointed to work for you?
0: Yes. A committee was constituted by the minister. And heads were appointed. And they worked. And they worked through me to the minister. And I think people must be also held responsible for the duties they perform.
2: All right, so let's do something else. And president of the Ghana Football Association, KTS Okrekwas, appealed to the media to give more coverage to coast football in the country. Now, the call from the FA boss comes in the wake of President John Dramani Mahama's observation that coast football seems non-existent after meeting some clubs last week at the presidency. Speaking at the launch of the new Coast Football League, KTS Okrekwas called on the media to allocate more airtime for coast football on their shows to show to the world that coast football in Ghana is not dead.
1: The answer that you are giving this committee is almost like throwing your hands in despair.
3: I want to use this opportunity to thank the media for their support of football, but most importantly, I would want to request and plead with them to also follow coast football, because coast football is being played everywhere in Ghana. Just a bit of your airtime to support our young boys and girls will help them to grow. For us to have the better black stars, better black starlets, better black princesses, or better black queens. Just a bit of your airtime, a bit of your show to support our young boys and girls will do us a lot of good.
2: All right, so that's the FA president, KTS Okrekwas, with them for you now. At the same launch, at the same ceremony, KTS Okrekwas revealed that they are making a presentation to all the over 1,000 coast clubs across the country. And he says that this presentation is unprecedented, never happened in the history or the annals of Ghana football.
3: Our coaches, our administrators will tell you that every player deserves one ball. Is that correct? At the moment, I'm not sure if you visit the training grounds of a coast team where you have minimum 30 players, you will find 30 footballs. You may not even find five. And I'm very sure this will be the very first time in the history of Ghana football that each coast club for the next 3 years will receive 10 footballs each. This is a clear confirmation of our avowed determination to fix coast football and fix it well, and to make sure that you players have access to the round ladder so that you can learn the very basics of football. 10 footballs to each of our 1,000 coast clubs across the country for the next 3 football seasons. We would also, in addition, give each of the 1,000 coast clubs 2 sets of beeps for the next 3 years. Now, we only hope that this token of support would encourage people like Mr. Adeka, Mohamed Polo, Audu Isaka, the Baby Jet, who are very much interested in the development. Hey, Enimado, I forgot your name. These are people who are very interested in coast football. This token from your FA will serve as a boost, a morale booster, to encourage you to continue your investment in our kids.
2: All right, so that's KTS Okrekwas, therefore, the president of the Ghana Football Association. Now, he went on, he continued to also applaud companies and institutions who have been supporting coast football in the last 5 years under his administration, saying that without their support, maybe coast football would have been down somewhere where it would not have been even seen again.
3: To KGL Foundation and the KGL Group, to Kivo Ghana Limited, to J-Lab and X1 Energy, partnered by Hoshi International, we say Yedamuasi. Thank you very much for investing in the future of the Ghanaian game. Your commitment demonstrates what can be achieved when the football family and the private sector come together with one common purpose, and that is to develop our young people and build a strong future for Ghana football. Your investment today is an investment

0: in the Stars of Tomorrow. Hey, 3,000 footballs. Yeah, they beka the $100,000 net on 15,000 pieces of jerseys. Yebeche, yedamase.
1: All right, elsewhere, Black Stars midfielder Thomas Partey has returned to training after recovering from the injury that kept him sidelined since August. The 33-year-old Ghanaian resumed intensive training sessions under the supervision of Al Shabab's fitness coach with the 2027 Africa Cup of Nations qualifiers approaching later this month. Partey picked up the injury during Al Shabab's game against Al Riyadh in August and has since been working on his recovery. His return to training comes at an important time for Ghana, with the Black Stars preparing for back-to-back AFCON qualifying matches against La Côte d'Ivoire and the Gambia.

0: All right, now let's turn our attention to some international stories. And Chelsea chairman Todd Boehly and director Mark Walter have sold their stakes in the club to majority owner Clark Lake Capital. Now, Swiss billionaire Hans Chong Wyss has also sold his stake, meaning Clark Lake, led by co-founders Bedard Egbali and Jose Feliciano, have now acquired full control of Chelsea Football Club. Boehly, Walter and Wyss each had 12.8% stake, with Clark Lake previously owning 61.5% of the Blues. American Boehly will leave his role as chairman, a position he has held since 2022 when the consortium bought the club for £2.3 billion from Roman Abramovich. Now let's do something on the English Football League Cup that was played yesterday. And Coventry, they lost their game to Aston Villa by 3-1 at home. And they have extended their losing streak this season to about 6 matches already. Manchester United, surprisingly, they led by 2-0 early on in the game, but then they succumbed to pressure from Brighton at Old Trafford for Brighton to win by 3-2. And this is a result that does not excite their coach, Michael Carrick. In any way, he says that it doesn't feel good at the moment.
1: Where it went wrong, we can't accept that. We can't accept that as a group. Listen, I take responsibility for it. You know, the performance towards the end of the second half. That's on me. So we'll all be better. We all have to get better. We've got a big game on Sunday that we need to prepare for. And we're out this competition, and we got to get back to winning football matches. I think it doesn't feel good at the moment. Let me tell you, it doesn't feel good at the moment. But we can get back to winning football matches, and we got to do a lot of things better.
0: Everton defeated Wolves by 2-0, and Fleetwood also defeated Sheffield United by 2-0. Coventry lost at home to Aston Villa 3-1, and Coventry coach Frank Lampard says that he is very disappointed.
2: I was disappointed, clearly, because of the circumstances of the game. It was a game in the first half where we create bigger chances than them, but we end up being 1-0 down at half-time. So clearly, moments where we're creating chances and pressure, we're not being clinical, and that affects games. Even in the start of the second half, we have a big chance early. So, after the red card, very, very difficult. Always going to be at 2-0 down, so very disappointing. Thankful for the reaction at the end of the fans, because I think they understand this group give everything. Today it wasn't enough, and we have to move on.
0: All right, now Aston Villa boss Unai Emery says that winning this game makes them move one step forward.
3: And today I think it's very important, Taylor match, Mbaye's match, and of course 2 goals scored Tammy Abraham, I think, is giving us confidence. So this objective, I think today we did one step forward to try to achieve it. Of course, we will need time with another player as well, being injured or someone. We will need then progressively getting better. But today we did one step forward in this direction.
0: All right, now away from that, there's going to be one more game in the EFL round game today. There's going to be one EFL game today at 6:30 p.m. Manchester City are playing against Norwich, and the winner of that game will be playing against Brighton in the fourth round. Now, for the fourth round, Fleetwood are playing against Arsenal, Everton are playing against Newcastle, Sunderland will be at home to Brentford. Liverpool are playing against Chelsea. That's going to be another big one. Brentford are playing against Peterborough. Fulham, Crystal Palace and Bournemouth have a game against Aston Villa. In La Liga, yesterday Atletico Madrid defeated Osasuna by 4-0. Barcelona won by 7-2. And Barcelona are cruising in the Spanish La Liga. They are free-scoring team now. Deportivo La Corona lost at home to Sevilla by 2-0. Later today, 2 matches are coming up in the La Liga. Real Betis are playing against Getafe, and Malaga are playing against Villarreal. All right, so that'll be it for sports here this morning. Let's say a big thank you to Vim Champagne for all your social gatherings. Get to it. Or then, if you need some, you can get some in the nearest store or supermarket or event vendor. And then also, if you want loans, go to Seche Community Bank PLC. Davido.
4: Boss man,
0: I'm done for now.
4: You know, do you know this gentleman?
0: What happened? No, by the way, the cap is
4: so that is ACP.
0: Hey, okay,
4: ACP Alexander Kweku Obeng.
0: Oh, ACP Alexander Kweku Obeng.
4: Yes,
0: I've heard the name a couple of times.
4: Yeah. He's a director for research, training, and education at MTTD. So
0: he's
4: the commander there.
0: He was the one you spoke to the last time on phone.
4: Yes, yeah.
0: Oh, okay, yeah. So he's here to explain matters better.
4: The point is this: the Trafitec.
0: What's happening?
4: The Trafitec is going to be operationalized from the 1st of October.
0: Yache dudu.
4: But we're sure say you're ready there. Do we have all the things we need?
0: Okay, so let's listen to him.
4: Even the
0: system, we'll get to know whether we are ready or not.
4: Even the system that they used to check your driver's license digitally, do they have it?
0: Oh, don't they?
4: But
0: they
4: have it. But last year, we invited the police to join us for the corporate games.
0: Yeah.
4: But for one or two issues, no, they couldn't make it.
0: Are you sure?
4: So once he's here, we need to tell him to ask the police to come and register and be part of the corporate
0: They will come. Godwin is listening to us. Godwin, please, gather your men. Gather your men. Yes, we need about 24 men that day to come and perform there. And then when it comes to police, they are all men, or?
4: The ladies are also ladies.
0: All right.
4: But they have the power ladies. They have the police ladies. The football today has it.
0: Yeah, there's the police ladies. Yeah, sure. Okay, so we are going to enjoy the show. We want to know what really they are up to when it comes to traffic
4: issues.
0: But
4: aside from that, you know, the leadership of the Pragya guys would also join us.
0: Hey, they have an association.
4: Oh, yeah.
0: Oh, okay.
4: The leadership will be joining us as well. Because the LI 2519.
0: What do they want to talk about?
4: So, I want to know from them whether they are aware of the new LI 2519.
0: Which says?
4: It says a lot of things. First of all, for example, they need to be uniformed. They need to be trained.
0: The Pragya drivers.
4: Yes, they need to wear.
0: And who's going to monitor that uniform?
4: So the leadership.
0: Because they don't have stations.
4: No, so they're supposed to belong to unions and have union heads. And then they're supposed to be going for training twice every year.
0: Supervised by
4: their leadership and
0: the union.
4: DVLAs.
0: Charlie.
4: And before you even renew your driver's license.
0: This conversation, for Ghana here. And me. Anyway, okay, so it's going to be interesting. Let's take a listen to it.
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2: This year's corporate games will be massive. What are you waiting for? Register now.

0: Well, Leo, you took the wind out of my sail because I was going to ask, who did this production work? I mean, and listening to this song and the sound quality, it tells me we've come a very, very, very long way. This is Driver Banza, music from Georgiara, I believe. And
1: I mean, Georgiara, when you listen to the quality of this song and the ones he did with Ochami Kwame later in the years, you see the difference is just too vast.
0: But aside from the fact that, you know, apart from the fact that, you know, the quality is bad, the message in the song
1: grow a day old.
0: So very, very relevant to today. And all right, so listeners out there, we thank you very much. We appreciate you. Like we always say, you know, we do love you to bits. We want you to be safe on our roads. And we keep saying this to you, that we're wrapping up our thought leadership campaign on our road safety that we began a few, you know, weeks ago. We began this year with making sure that the Lebusumtri Road was going to be constructed. Now we know that there are contractors there working. Then we moved on into the area of sanitation. Then about 6 or so weeks ago, we jumped into the area of road safety. And we've spoken to the insurance companies. We've spoken to the DVLA. We've spoken to the National Road Safety Authority. We have had time to speak to, you know, the police. In fact, we spoke to ACP Buidi, who is the regional commander for MTTD here in the Ashanti region. We also spoke to ACP, you know, Alexander Kwaku Obeng, who is the head of research, training and education at the MTTD. We spoke to him on phone. We've had him in the studio once, but we're glad to have him back in the studios again with us today. Today is the 17th of September. Chief, good morning.
2: Oh, thank you. Very good morning.
0: Trust you well.
2: By God's grace.
0: And I know the sacrifice you had to make for you to be here this morning. I'm not going to say it on radio, but thank you very much for the sacrifice.
2: For God and country.
0: Well, we also appreciate you very much for supporting us, and you've been there with us every step of the way in this, you know, campaign of ours to ensure that our roads are safe. So on behalf of my team, we say thank you very much.
2: Thank you.
0: Now, I read, you know, from the police, and indeed even heard from the police, that it's been commissioned that from the 1st of October, we will be rolling out the traffic tech system in terms of ensuring safety on our roads and all that. For the benefit of those who may not know what the traffic tech system is all about, tell us about it and tell us how ready we are, especially here in the Ashanti region. We have all it takes to be able to roll out the traffic tech operations.
2: All right. Thank you very much for the opportunity to speak to our compatriots who are networked with us across the globe and in the greater Kumasi. I think we've come a very long way as a country, given the responsibility on us. I know UN will be meeting this month, isn't it?
0: Yes.
2: And way back in 2010, when the General Assembly met, it was sanctioned that that period to 2020 was to be declared as decade of action for road safety. And certain responsibilities were placed on Ghana. Fast forward, we did what we could, but we could not achieve the object of reducing crashes and associated death by 50%. And that took us to the SDG, where UN has also been declared since 2021 to 2030, a second decade of action for road safety, where we are also guided by a global road safety plan with a strategy called Safe System Approach, with the aim of specifically not blaming anybody, but creating a resilient environment to enhance our well-being by deploying systems including safer road and safer road sites, safer vehicle and safer road users, and enhance emergency medical services with the aim of enhancing safer speeding behavior of road users. And in this, is required of every member country, including Ghana, that has ratified this resolution.
0: But you didn't talk about quality, better roads.
2: That's why safer road and safer roads that I mentioned.
0: If you say safer roads, is it about the users or the road itself?
2: Yeah, I mean the road itself should be forgiven. And then that's and I'm not surprised. For example, I can give an example. Accra to Kumasi is being dualized. Though so far the strategy has taken us from coming from a circle to Apija. We're still looking for bypasses to link the old road to Kumasi in a dualized niche form. But you are also aware that from Ablikuma to Sewua all the way to...
0: And you're talking about the expressway.
2: The intention of the state is clear to implement one of the safe system strategy to deliver safer road, because Accra-Kumasi road has remained single carriage and have so many blast spots as a result of fatigue driving, tire burst, and issue of unlawful overtaking leading to headlong collision and killing many. Meanwhile, just re-engineering the road to dualize and prevent headlong, it tends to reduce crashes, isn't it? So safer route policy is clearly embedded in what we are seeing around the Greater Kumasi, where even the road corridor coming, we're going to have bypasses, and these road rules are dualized, and that itself will take pressure from the city center, and it will also eliminate many, including the Bisasi one we used to have, as the prone blast poster has claimed a lot of lives. And that is not alone, only here. And on the N1 from Elubo end to end, we are seeing continuous dualization. And from even Kaswa all the way to Agunan Kwanta, the dualization is almost linking up to each other. And on the N2 from Tulaku all the way to Ho is being dualized. And when you also look at the N12 from Achirinswa and Totrosu through Sunyai all the way towards Winchi and then Techiman is being dualized. So when you begin to see where these blast spots are, and you're beginning to see dualized routes, some ring routes and some expressways, all eliminating single carriages on our major road networks. And we have even forgot, you know, from my encounter yesterday, I was approaching the city on the N80 all the way to Bekwai runabout. In our lifetime, we are going to enjoy dual road network, isn't it? So these are the outcome of the implementation of the second decade of action responsibility on the state, that it takes a strong economy to deliver high funding to support engineering, to support education, to support enhanced enforcement, and of course enhanced emergency medical service, so that we are beginning to see for the first time a combination of the 5E interplaying to deliver certain safety interventions in terms of safer road. And say, for well, I could count, for example, from Kaswa or from Cape Coast to Takoradi on the N1 session, a lot of blast spots there. And for the first time, they had 78 kilometer stretch. If you look at the road engineer's intention and what is going on there, they are bringing up about it, they are dualizing it. They are adding about 14 bridges. I mean, 40 bridges. That itself, it tells you that the data is guiding them from us. That we have a lot of pedestrian knockdown that has led to the preventable deaths as a result of grade or level crossing by these pedestrians and the vehicle, the conflict that they've been experiencing with vehicles. And the data shows clearly that out of 100 deaths in Ghana, we have about 26 to almost 30 attributable to pedestrian vehicle conflict.
0: So, but these are some of the before we come back to the issue of the traffic in a traffic tech issue, talking about bridges, footbridges. I mean, there are situations where we've seen the construction of footbridges, but pedestrians do not make use of it. I mean, I remember somewhere in Accra where they constructed footbridges because there were several knockdowns. I think it was around the Lekma area or so. And then a footbridge was constructed. People are not using it. If you come to Kumasi, getting close to the Tech Junction here, there's a footbridge. People do not use the footbridges. They would rather want to cut into the mesh wires that are used to separate the road, and then they want to cross. So, yes, the bridges might be constructed. How do we get people to make use of them?
2: I think we, the duty bearers, must be focused to ensure that if the median barricades are damaged, we reinstate them and ensure that people use it, because we need to acculturate, inculcate this usage of footbridges in the resident and road users. So I will encourage National Road Safety Authority, DISECT, and the MISEC and the RECSEC to together ensure that where the footbridges are, and I've seen a typical example of commitment on the part of La Quantanine in Accra, Medina area. The assembly has gone the way of erecting reinforced fence on the New Jersey barrier, the median, and it's now no sight to see the footbridge that was not being used at the Zungo Junction being patronized heavily. And so it's a responsibility of the duty bearers, and I mean it's a resource of the assembly, and therefore the assembly will ensure that these things are protected and secured and reinforced. It is critical, like I was talking about, food bridges are critical, and I'm happy that many are coming up in Greater Kumasi. It is a deliberate policy in order to protect vulnerable road users within the SDG, because the roads should be forgiven. Okay, the facilities must be available and must be ready for use, and we should continuously advocate for that and sensitize our own, because pedestrians are nobody but us, as students, as people that and parents that are early morning, we step out of home and access the road on either on the pedestrian walkway or on the foot bridges to, in order to enjoy the services and the functions that the cities are delivering to us. And therefore, we should, as adults, also encourage and motivate and guide and inculcate in the children that we are upbringing to appreciate these critical facilities that tend to protect life and property.
0: So now let's get back to the main reason why I invited you yesterday, and it has to do with the traffic tech. And I just want you to take a minute to explain to our listeners and viewers what traffic tech is all about, and then also tell us how ready we are, because according to the police, we are rolling it out from the 1st of October. How ready are we? But first of all, what is traffic tech?
2: Traffic tech, as I said, with the aspect of the EA talked about enhanced enforcement, it's required of us as a state to incorporate or invest in traffic enforcement technologies. And it has been long, should have started long ago. And fortunately for us, the road traffic law was not tailored for that until this year. Or late last year, when the Road Traffic Act was amended with Road Traffic Regulation, Road Traffic Act 1153, and defined spot fine to mean automated fine. And in the LI, the new LI, that was also promulgated this year on 28th May, which I have a copy here. We'll go to Regulation 242 in this new regulation. And this new regulation I'm talking about is regulation, road traffic regulation 2026, LI 2519. The policy of the state is that in regulation 242, the Inspector General of Police is mandated to look for traffic enforcement software applications and then hardware devices, so that the software will run on it, in order for us to gather cogent and trite evidence on about 49 offenses, otherwise termed automated offenses.
0: Okay.
2: That when you commit in and you have evidence, it will not be required of the driver or the rider to be arrested to a police station, to be processed and charged at any court.
0: Mm.
2: But that it's probably given a little mandate of the court to impose automated fine. Apart from speed, any other fines, 10 penalty units. And in doing it, it shouldn't be manual. Because the strategy is, or the mandate is automated road traffic offenses and fines. And therefore, with our IT systems, we're able to gather evidence with our cameras. And as I'm speaking, our cameras have been deployed in many parts. I'll be talking about it. Even Kumasi, we finished ours yesterday. We have some of the cameras in our vehicles.
0: Mm.
2: We have some on our tripods that are collapsible. You can move about easily. And
1: what about body cams?
2: And these are the body cam. We come to that. That one is for personal security and all that. But in terms of gathering traffic violations that are automated, we are using speed cameras, and we are very soon come up. We are developing another software application for handheld smartphones or PDAs that will be add-on.
0: Mm.
2: But as we are about ramping up to commence, we are on 1st October, we are leveraging on the cameras that are embedded, some in our vehicles and some are also on our tripods.
0: So you would say that you have enough of these things, the resources you need, the cameras,
2: Ghana is capable of flooding the environment with it, isn't it? But when we're dealing with our road users and our transport operators and our riders and our drivers, we are moving away from the manual that we have practiced all these years since 1952 to now, and you want to move them to a digital environment ecosystem, you need to be cautious. You need to be cautious because the manual and the new must run side by side
0: for a while.
2: That you add on.
0: So if you look at our preparedness in terms of the digital space, what is the percentage you would give it? 100%? 70%? What percentage would you give
2: in
0: it?
2: In terms of
0: our readiness, because you're talking about
2: As for the digital, we are ready, but we are starting not 100 because we are starting with speeding.
0: Okay.
2: Why? Because we are also, when it comes to where we are no city or traffic law enforcement, it's always guided by data. You don't just go and deploy police intervention. No. Based on the data we have gathered since 1991, we've seen that human behavior accounts for about 90% of the accident that happens, the causal factors. And we drill it down, we saw also that speeding behavior of above the limit and inappropriate use of speed accounts for about 60% of fatalities and morbidities.
0: Mm.
2: Okay, and therefore, when you have a certain resource and you are deploying, you first of all may have to tackle the serious one,
0: which the key one first.
2: Yeah, the key one, and that's why we are leveraging, learning from the best practice, and where our compatriots in other jurisdictions where this has been instituted years ago, including the Greater France, Paris, in Queensland, and all other areas.
0: So what if I get you credit?
2: So speeding.
0: Speed is the first thing we're looking at from the 1st of October.
2: For now, yes. From
0: the 1st of October.
2: Yes, yes,
0: but in the law, it's supposed to capture about 49 offenses.
2: That's what I'm coming. So you graduated, isn't it?
0: Mm.
2: So now, and we have leverage on the speed technology such that it will marvel you that the cameras that are embedded in our smart vehicles are able to sweep very wide areas in our jurisdictions.
0: Mm.
2: In other words, you might have thought of put some cameras on poles, you know. But the efficient one that we are using currently around the world for our compatriots is the deploy smart camera that is automated on a vehicle and let it run on the road, sweep it,
0: okay.
2: And you begin to see the kind of human behavior that you want to tackle.
0: So you're
2: talking, and when people begin to receive events and tickets, and where they sped and they were caught, that is what we call in road safety subjective sense of apprehension. The person begins to think, how did it happen? And that I won't repeat it, because when I don't know where the cameras are, and all that. So it is something that we are leveraging on. Again, we are not only leveraging on subjective sense of apprehension deployed devices, we are also deploying physical ones that will be on tripod, because the behavior of speeding drivers keep on changing with time, and in a particular hour it can change and vary based on geographic location. So we have also made it collapsible, so that the police officer can collapse it from here and move it to the other end, in order to ensure that people are deterred and slow down, so that the deaths that we are seeing of 60 are dying as a result of speeding out of 100, we want it to come down.
0: Do you have enough data of the vehicles on our road, such that if my vehicle overspeeds, you have my data, my information to send me, the offense and the penalty or the fine that I'm supposed to be? You have the data?
2: So with what I've said so far, now with the deployed equipment, we have our back office, we have our software application working, and therefore when our camera captures you, the car and all that, automatically it sends to our back office. We have built it, working there 24 hours, three shifts, and it is marvelous, a marvelous sight to see. And when the event come raw from the camera, everywhere it is, and let me say, guys, we are ready. Yesterday we even swept a Ahuja Sokoban, our vehicle was there, and so a lot will be receiving tickets. So when the events are sent from Sokoban to our back office, what happens is very simple. Our API is pointing to the vehicle register and the insurance register, isn't it? And therefore with the camera capturing the vehicle speed and the vehicle registration number, it takes seconds for us to know who owns the vehicle, and what is his name or her name, address, including the telephone number. And our workflow now is reduced from the 7 initially planned to about 3, and therefore you will be sent a ticket on your phone you use in taking your insurance or registering the vehicle. And that has worked. We have about 90% accurate with data on vehicle owners.
0: If I buy a car from this gentleman, his name is Leo. If I buy a car from him,
2: and you buy.
0: Yes,
2: you
0: I bought a car from him.
2: When you buy, do change your ownership.
0: And haven't done a change of ownership.
2: No. The thing is, I don't go there.
0: Okay.
2: Your responsibility is to do change of ownership. Take your name off. Please let him take his name off the vehicle register and put yours there. That's a change of ownership. The law gives you 2 weeks to do it, isn't it? If you don't do it, the ticket will go to him. Don't worry, you enjoy the car, but the ticket will go to him for not changing change of ownership. And he can't come to contest, isn't it? Because otherwise we'll take him to court physically, because the law requires him to do change of ownership, take his name off and give you the vehicle. But I'm happy with the new law coming, 1st December and 1st January, the policy has changed. What is going to happen? For purposes of traceability, we have insisted, and DVN is going to do it. The driver plate system is going to be changed. They are going to add radio, chip embedded one. And if you buy a car, you only sell the empty car without the number plate. The number plate will be acquired by DVLA, and their number on it will also be kept in the vehicle register, driver license register, vehicle register for 5 years.
1: So if I have multiple cars, and then
2: each will have your number.
1: Each one will have your number. And then I sell car one.
2: You sell the car, it doesn't include the number plate.
0: You sell the number plate, you just sell the car.
1: So after I take off that number plate,
2: we won't take it off. DVLA, the plate is not for you, but the number is for you. So when you go there, they attach fastness to the number plate, so individual cannot take it. So in the process of transferring the vehicle, you take off the number plate, they will take it off. But the number on the number plate will be kept in the vehicle.
1: Like it'll be in the database.
2: Yeah, that's what I call it.
1: So it can be reused.
2: For 5 years.
1: For 5 years.
2: Yes.
1: Okay. I wanted to get.
2: So anytime we buy another empty car,
0: you can just inform them.
2: Then they activate the number on the number plate and give it to you and fast it.
0: The message that I'll be receiving from your back office. From your back office. How do I know that indeed I committed an offense? And do I have an opportunity to, let's say, challenge, contest that, you know, fine, and say that I didn't commit an offense?
2: Well, what is this? When the ticket is signed, I say 3 minutes it comes to your phone. When you receive it, the law mandates us and Federal General Police to design in a manner that it will be called EMV, electronic message of violation. It's like a text message of Ghana Water bills and then electricity bill, and that's how it's designed. But the sender ID is GPS MTTD. That's the sender ID.
0: GPS,
2: so that's MTTD. GPS MTTD. That's the standard ID. It will come to you, and it has your the vehicle registration number, or if it's a license, your license number, and the name of the vehicle owner, as it is, and then date and place of the offense and time, and also the offense, and then the penalty you need and the amount you are supposed to pay and the deadline and many other issues that will include a link to pay per the regulation is ghana.gov.gh. So as I'm speaking, we are issuing caution notices, so anybody who has received a caution will see that there is a link that you can cross check, and it is star. If you don't have the link because you are not using Android and you are using any other phone, you can dial star USSD code star 222 hash. Now it is set up, so you can have a look. Then when you activate it on 1st October, what will happen is that when you go there, it will give you option to pay. So when you enter your ticket number, every ticket has a number, so it will ask you to enter the ticket number. When you enter it on ghana.gov platform, and that's the only place you redeem the ticket. That's a government payment platform. So ticket comes, you don't go on. When you see any ticket with a personal telephone number, it is a fake one. So when you go there, you enter your ticket number, it gives you options to pay or contest.
0: Okay.
2: Then you have view.
0: Okay, so I can view your phone.
2: Six second video.
0: Okay, 6 second video.
1: Okay,
2: yes.
1: So you actually see the offense.
2: Yes, we'll show you. That is how Traffic Tech we have designed. I happen to be the project coordinator, and I thought that we should get the best of what police does, share our evidence with the offender, because we are not going to court. The court is on your phone. Look at it.
0: But
2: the system is accept.
0: Is the system enough to give me information as to the offense I'm being?
2: So first of all, if you are, it will give you of the speed you see your car and the area and all that, so that. Quickly, you know.
1: However, okay, if you did a wrong U-turn,
2: we are looking at speed.
1: A speed
2: for now.
1: Okay, okay.
2: Well, I will come there, but we are doing our speed now. When it comes, we have given you another opportunity that you can contest.
0: Okay,
2: this is that because you are not sure. So if you are not sure, you go online. And it's the same online. They will say press. You are not paying contest. They will follow the prompt. You can fill in, and then choose where you want to contest, which one is closer to. We are doing at the regional offices now, and so for me, I'm happy, I'm proud. Please go to Central MTUNC, Kumasi.
0: We have
2: a contest office,
0: okay.
2: Well branded. Okay. Please go there, you enjoy it. So online, you
0: go to the contest.
1: Yeah.
2: No, we say you want to contest.
0: Yes.
2: So online, you go and you follow the prompt. It allows you to choose a date and time you want to go to Kumasi.
0: But before you go to Kumasi office,
2: it's not a contest.
0: But before you go there, you said that a 6 second video will be sent to you.
2: You know, it's been embedded.
0: That's what I'm saying. So
2: I've left it.
0: If I watch a six second video and I feel that I have no qualms, I can just pay. But after watching the 6 seconds video, if I still have doubts, then I continue with the process and go to the office.
2: You have 14 days
0: okay
2: to pay or to contest.
0: Okay.
2: So therefore they will leave you. So if you want to go to court, the court is there for you. If you want to go there, you are contesting. Means I want to go to court.
0: Yeah.
2: And so we prepare you, select a date. to come. When you come, we have a nice office that is open. Oh, I want to take the opportunity to thank the regional command of this region for having come up with a nice, cozy Traffic Tech regional contest and back office where we receive persons who are in doubt, who want to clarify certain things. You come comfortably sit. We have a national dashboard, which is, we have in Accra back office here, so that with anything you want to know about you, we can give you raw video. And a raw video, not the same second. You see, it's sometimes expensive when you are throwing uploading data. So we give you 3 seconds. If you want to have, you let you have it. Are you getting it? So we want to make it so tight that we don't want to blow, because our system captured the speed, and the speed limits on Sokoban was 50 kilometers yesterday per hour. We made it, we are 10 kilometers per hour on top grace. And we are getting people who are making 80, 90. On Sokoban, 100 to Sokoban. And a
0: Tratinger. Do you see the messages?
2: The
0: ones who are doing the 80, the 90 on the
2: side. Yes, so we are now, as we are rounding up to 1st October, we have commenced once again issuance of caution notices.
0: So you send a caution
2: notice? Oh, yes, we have already issued over the past 4 days. We have issued about 6,000
0: caution notices.
2: Because we are our vehicles are sweeping Kwame Nkrumah Circle to Apibia and turning, and we are sweeping Takoradi, Cape Coast, N8, and we are sweeping across it. Today, one of our vehicles is on the N6 from Swami roundabout all the way to Surrey, and now we are the others in Surrey. They are catch up with them. They will be sweeping the because we are moving around the country and building capacity and setting up the systems, so that at the end of the day, all that is we want to instill in Ghanaians that speeding kills, so reduce your speed. So the events that are caution notices, when it comes, and some have received them, because it's caution notice, we have written speed kills, reduce speed.
0: Okay.
2: And then you will see the vehicle registration number and the vehicle owner's name and date and time and place, the speed, and then we tell you it is a caution notice.
0: Okay.
2: No fine has been applied. There's no need to pay a fine. However, on 1st October, if you repeat it, a ticket will be sent. So this is what we are doing, and we are warning, and we are issuing road safety messages. Is the aim of preventing many of these accidents.
0: Is it possible that we can have these videos that you know that you captured from the works you did yesterday at the Durban area, so we can share with our audiences, you know, and our viewers on? Let's have a feel of it. Let's see how the operation is like. How let's have a visuals of it.
2: These are events that are specific of persons, and these are police information that we share with the offender. The law says that when somebody commits a road traffic offense under this regulation 242, either the ticket is sent to the driver or the owner. It doesn't say you should share with you. So you let it go via, you'll be happy. We share with you, but you know.
0: So, I just want to conclude on this bit. So, you have 14 days within which to pay your fine
2: or contest.
0: And you're saying that if you want to contest, you have a 6-second video. If you think that the video is not convincing enough, they can go to the MTTD.
2: You will contest online.
0: Okay.
2: And you schedule yourself.
0: Okay.
2: And we have most of that. We are setting up regional offices.
0: Okay.
2: For Traffic Tech.
0: Okay.
2: I'm saying that
1: the one nearest to you.
2: We are doing other regions.
0: Okay.
2: We have set up and it's beautiful.
0: Okay. If I fail to pay within the 14 days, I fail to contend within the 14 days, what happens?
2: On the 15 days, you become a defaulter. The law says that 1% on the fine will be slapped on you every day.
0: Every day? And 1% of the fine will be slapped on you every day?
2: Yes, surcharge, yes.
0: Wow.
2: That one is basic. Because otherwise, if you go to court, you know that you can be slapped with custodial sentence and very high fines. And then, apart from speed, the fines are 10 penalty. It's only speed, the minimum you go is 20 penalty, which is 246. And so that's why we are intensifying sensitization. And again, you cannot also go to DVLA for any service unless you pay first. If you are defaulter, these are there to fill the gap.
0: Let's talk about that. So when will you add on? Because you've talked about the fact that this is mainly for speeding. What about the jumping of the red light and all that? You
2: know, in fact, we are having, as a coordinator, I'm having sleepless now with the software developer. Going police, we don't develop software, isn't it? So we are on it. And that one, because what you're using now is Helium. Very soon, we are also add on PostBots. That will allow police to our smart handheld.
0: The PDAs.
2: PDAs, so that it will allow us to also deliver services on at least we have a about 49. The camera can do two, red light and speed, but this PDA can do, we are targeting the 47, we can help us or more. And so, because it's just a scan or take a photograph and place your license number or you go your car registration number, it brings to our back office. So police officers on a beat can also grab that, because we don't want any driver to come to our police station. We don't want to bring anybody to court.
0: But the PDAs are not ready right now. And then the law has been passed. So people are of the view that the law has been passed. So if a police officer stops in right now, I don't need to give you my driver's license. I just need to mention my driver's number, license number to
2: don't
0: you.
2: Don't worry. You see, we are delivering service. We are not in an antagonistic arena with our vehicle owners and riders. No. It's a service that we are coming to deliver. So if the resources are available, we deliver those services. So if the law says don't take the license, hard number, card, you don't take it. And that is what we are, that's what we're training our police officers. The point is that as the law has come, it came in May. It has just been adored. A week today it was adored at the cheapest hall in Accra. Very soon the team that is disseminating on this will come to Kumasi. We are going to all the regions. That is the government policy to the same size. And therefore, police, we are also preparing ourselves. And as part of the preparation, we have developed first software. We are developing a second one. And the second one is fast coming to a completion. And the devices are customized now. Very soon, we enhance our capacity training and then train them on it and let them perfect it. And also, as cameras have been deployed, it will, in a matter of this year, as we move forward, we will also adore that one. So
0: at the timelines you can give us, maybe you rolled out that one out in November, January.
2: But the law just came. The outdoor was done even last week. And police install capacity, because we are anticipating, because we are law enforcers, we must deliver the services to them. Other organizations will begin to ask, but why is it that you are doing this manual thing again with us? We have said that digitally serve us. Now you are dragging us to court. Why? Bringing it to police, impounding our car. Can't you do so? We have started with speed. We know that speed is not much of their problems. To help them so that they don't come to our office.
0: Okay.
2: You get a ticket.
0: Just
2: for this stuff.
0: Just so we are clear.
2: But we know. I can assure you that it will not be long.
0: Okay.
2: Between now and first quarter next year,
0: okay,
2: we are supposed to police officers to be equipped
0: with the
2: so that they will not be handicapped, so that they can check on licensed drivers, because the law is very simple. When you capture, you gather the evidence after training, all that requires of you only please your license number.
0: Yeah.
2: Finish, go.
0: But right now, what is happening, right? The law has been passed. You don't have the PDA, so what happens?
2: Police officers on the road, and we are not, the law didn't say that the manual enforcement should stop completely. Okay. So, for example, now we are there, you see the siren and all that, we are removing them. And those who have done insecure loading, we have to ensure. But those who have put blinding or
0: tinted,
2: we need to check them. Those who don't have number plate, what do you have to do? When you put your car is there, you don't put warning triangle. It's not automatic. You need to. So physically, and when there's an accident, what do we do? So we are there. What about traffic control and direction? So we continue to deliver these services. As for that one, it was very sad by that with the digital. But you free us to deliver these smart, responsive, quick, speed enforcement systems to the our member, because it's not everything that can mean the road user, the transport operator wants when speed.
0: Okay.
2: Why should speed? You have to bring him or her to the station with the car.
0: Okay. Commander, take a rest for me. I'll come back to you shortly. But let me speak to my very good friend. He's one of the leaders of the Tricycle Riders Association here in Kumasi. Good morning, my brother.
3: Good morning, sir.
0: And use the microphone to your left. Just draw closer. Yeah. All right. So, good morning one more time.
3: Good morning, sir. Let me say a very good morning to your listeners and my fellow Pragya drivers And my boss at DBA, Mohamed Salih, is also listening to us. Yeah.
0: And I'm sure you know ACP, Alexander Obeng, Director of Education Research and training at MTTD
3: office.
0: So, as of last year, and early part of this year, your operations were seem as illegal because you had no legal backing.
3: Yeah.
0: Now that you have the legal backing, how's it feeling like for you, operators of the Praga?
3: Well, you see, during that time, you also saw our movement and how we were expressing our views. But for now, I think things will be normalized. Mm. But it's not as we want.
0: Mm.
3: But we take it like that.
0: What do you mean? It's not like as you want. What were you looking for? What didn't you get?
3: Yeah, you know, because of some of the restrictions we were given, you understand. But since we are in a country that is being governed by the laws, and we have leaders, so normally when they make laws, at least the laws doesn't favor every.

0: Yeah, right. Sure. But the law now says, yes, you can write. It's legal. But 25 years and above, you must go through training. You must have some medical done. And then you should have the license. Mm-hmm. Would you say that your people have heard this? Are they prepared? Are they ready?
1: Well, I think not all of them have heard this new laws. Mm. But for the 21 year before, you need to have a license.
0: And belong to a union.
1: Yeah, but I think these laws has been there already. It has been there already. But usually, where we are having challenges is like, let me see, some of our law enforcement. That is where we are having challenges.
0: What challenges are you having?
1: Good. I think last 2 years, we ourselves, we went to the Zongo police station. We lodged a complaint to them. Like 14, 15 years are on the road.
0: Mm.
1: And we will give them a point that they will get them, because it's usually you come to Ababu station, you see the MTTD are standing there. So those miners, they don't pass to Ababu station anymore.
0: Mm.
1: When they take passengers, they will drop them at Kantudu. After Central Mosque, there is a junction, they will come and pass through to the where they sell wood. They don't come to Ababu station because the police people are there. So we told them, no. If you are standing here and they are not coming, this is where you can stand
0: and get them. So you're talking about enforcement. So at least you can get the people who are underage, who are riding
1: exactly
0: tricycles and all that. I'll rope in the commander to give us some education on that.
1: Yeah.
0: But before then, the issue about belonging to unions, I have heard some of you say that it will not work, in the sense that it is you who has bought your fuel. It is you believe that a wawa would serve you a better purpose than belonging to unions. Mm. Have you heard some of this from your riders?
1: Oh, yes. Even the last time, we had a meeting at the Central Police Station with the MTTD commander.
0: Mm.
1: And we told him that, oh, this is what we want to plead with you if you can do it for us.
0: Do what exactly?
1: Like, each and everyone should join a union.
0: Okay.
1: He told us, like, in the Constitution, you have freedom of movement.
0: Mm.
1: So you can't force every driver to join a union.
0: But now in that same constitution, there's a law that mandates you to belong to unions and have training. So there's a new law that is applicable now.
1: Yeah.
0: Are you happy with it?
1: I'm very happy.
0: Mm.
1: Even with that, we can trace the bad ones among the unions. Mm. We can trace, because currently there's a lot of complaint that people are using the Pragya for a lot of criminalism, and people are using Pragya transporting these kind of drugs.
0: Mm.
1: You understand? So if you belong to union, for instance, our union, we have a sticker.
0: Mm.
1: It is always in front of the motor, and you are union number.
0: Mm.
1: So, like, if the motor is approaching right now, I can tell you that this motor belongs to
0: the union. But it's not just about a sticker that you're supposed to, by the law, you know, have on the bikes. You're supposed to wear colored uniforms. Have you decided the colors that will be used for the various metros or districts?
1: You see, for that one, it will take us some time before we get there.
0: Before you wear uniforms. Okay. The law says that they should go through some medical training. What tests will be done?
2: I think first of all, I want to say I haven't met you before, but I think I'm happy that we have the youth that are supporting the commercial transport evolution.
0: Mm.
2: And I happen to be part of the committee that conducted this whole exercise of reviewing the LI and then sensitization along and all that. And I had opportunity to go around the country. And the committee, the Okada teams, I mean, I'm calling teams, at that time, they were in groups. They were heavily consulted and they made their own inputs. And then they requested that 25 precluded a lot of them. And so the act was even changed. The commercial age for driving to have a license from 25 years to 21.
0: Mm.
2: And so that 21 years was heavily influenced by Okada groupings across the country.
0: Okay.
1: Mm-hmm.
2: And so that is one. Two, they influenced that henceforth they want to have their own transport unions.

0: and that for them to become a union, then they may have representations in at least eight regions in Ghana, and that in each region they have at least 100 riders to boost off, so that you put together, you are a national transport operator of Ghana. So
1: and the office too,
0: and it is in and it is in the airline, and that they it will subject themselves. The union has a responsibility to collaborate or the operator with the assembly for them to have places of operation. You see, that's it. They will take that operating permit and where they will be plying their business. It was the Okada that brought that. That's what they want, because they are everywhere and they want to work directly.
2: So which means they were engaged.
0: Because I'm speaking to this and what the input they made.
2: Saying what I'm saying, because when I asked us whether they were engaged,
0: Know everything.
2: Okay.
0: But you said something that I right, but I'm just filling in. And that they also agree that they need their own license.
2: Okay.
0: And that a new license has been created for only Okada. So all the private motorbike now can have license A. But Okada, who's very commercial, it is commercial motorcycle riders license created in this area for them.
2: And I remember when I spoke to you some 2 or 3 weeks ago, you mentioned that if a parent who has a private motorbike license decides to ride, what do you call it, an Okada, he should have a second license.
0: A second. So that is for Okada people. They have their own special license. So
2: okay.
0: Not only that.
2: Okay.
0: Their motorbike, they say it should be different from the blue and white number plate. So now they have a number plate, yellow and black.
2: Okay.
0: You see, so that when Okada is going, he's specially trained. When you say license, it means that they need a certain skill set to deliver transport services in urban environment where they will be operating, carrying human beings and delivering goods. Is what I'm talking about. So it goes with a new license and a certain motorbike, different, so that the private people, when they are misbehaving, it is not the well-trained Okada operator using the two-wheeler or the three-wheeler in Ababu and all that. That is it. And that, who is to supervise? They agree that, DVLA and Road Safety Authority and police, road safety, what should you do? And first of all, DVLA, road safety, ensure that with their operators, we know all the riders. You have their data. Keep them for purposes of training, capacity building, so that the operator will ensure, the union, ensure that the training are given, supervised by National Road Safety Authority, the regulator. Two, DVLA, serve them, ensure that you train them well, and issue them rider license.
2: How many times are they supposed to be training a year?
0: I'm coming on there.
2: Okay.
0: DVLA, it is training them, give them a quite different skill set for them to become professional and drive for life, so that they don't run red light, they don't do zigzag, they don't bring, all of those things. And that, after that, issue them a license, commercial license, and that, like any other license, every 2 years they come for renewal. But within it, every year there should be training organized and supervised by National Road Safety Authority from their operators. And that is not only that too, that they should, are supposed to obey certain safety regulations. And that tells us under regulation 177 that if they don't, in traffic police, what is your responsibility? Deploy systems so that they can run red light, they can engage in excessive speed, they may not wear helmet, but our sensors should be able to capture and send ticket to them so that they change, so that you provide data on them to their transport operators union, that these people under you, give you road safety, have their details. They were running red light, they were speeding, and therefore we begin to build them up capacity and order, because a new transport operating and as a new set of people who are coming into the road safe transport stream to deliver traffic transport services on motorbikes and on motor tricycles. And so that is what I know the new policy is bringing. So the new policy is bringing a new transport owners, vehicle owners, riders and unions and certain public duty bearer institution that will also recruit new experts to support, to grow the commercial motorcycle operation in Ghana. And so it's a whole meeting,
2: yeah.
0: And that's why in the law, since it has come, you have been given 6 months transition for these duty bearers to work with them as they register, as they become unions, and as they avail themselves to these duty bearers, they help them to get their licenses, get their motorbike, register them, and work together. I know at the last first sooner of the president, he commissioned that, he directed that the Ministry of Youth should work with Interior and Transport in order to inculcate in them, ICT skills, and then business setup skills and all that, and do safety things, so that, and I'm happy that true to the word of the state, a new policy has been delivered in a way, in a form of this LR 2519, mm-hmm. road traffic in 2026, mm-hmm. which has all the guidelines and modalities to bring a new commercial transport service to bear on the four wheelers we have.
2: Now, having said all this, my earlier question still hangs for me.
0: Mm.
2: What medical test are they supposed to be?
0: No. When you say medical test, it is very simple.
2: Yeah.
0: Like any license acquisition, if you go to DVLA, you go for medical test.
2: Mm.
0: And that medical test is a standard for all licensed applicants.
2: Mm.
0: That DVLA will subject
1: you. It's not an eye test.
0: It includes all that. Mm. Because they must...
1: do all the eye test.
0: Now, me, this, your... these are new things in it.
2: Oh.
0: So when you are going as an applicant, there are all these things that you need to do. Because of course, motorcycle relates to physical contact, isn't it? Somebody sits behind you,
2: mm-hmm.
0: because certain things and other vehicles. So for commercial, you must go through those medical examination that you don't have any disability. It's in the act already.
2: Mm-hmm.
0: So maybe if they're formally they were not doing it, it's good that it has come. So that once you are checking for any disability, you may also check for any infection.
2: Okay.
0: So that you become a very professional person who is working and have no health problems. Because it's very important that we have healthy drivers and riders who are physically also fit to deliver transport
2: services. But again, one thing they have realized, my brother, is the fact that, forgive me, I've forgotten your name. What's your name again?
0: Sidi.
2: You have foreigners riding the tricycles. And
1: they have taken over.
2: They've taken over.
1: Yes, please.
2: Why have we allowed this? By the law, a foreigner cannot be riding commercial.
0: And that's what I'm saying.
2: So why have you allowed that? I mean, you're a leader with the private people.
1: You see, initially, when we started seeing them in the system, we complained to the police. But you see, because our movement is centered at somewhere around this side, so we always complain our issue to Zongo police station, and they said, okay, they will fish them out.
2: Mm.
1: Then before we realize, you see now those cutting nails, they don't get them, so they all came into the business, and then we moved to Ascorabampo Municipal Assembly. So I think 3 months ago, we organized a big program. They invited the police commanders, and we address it.
2: Okay.
1: And we address their leaders in every community.
2: Okay.
1: So they stop. Even when you get to every junction, you will see police and these CPA people. They are checking.
2: Okay.
1: But it works only for like 3 to 4 weeks.
2: And it's gone back to normal.
1: Pow.
2: I'll come back to commander to give us what plans they have for that. But I just want to know from you, these tricycles that you carry passengers in, do you have insurance?
1: Yes, please.
2: You have insurance?
1: We do.
2: You have roadworthiness?
1: Yes, please.
2: Okay, I see. How many passengers are you allowed to pick in a paga?
1: Normally, it's supposed to be 3.
2: Where?
1: At the back. Yes, please.
2: But sometimes they go
1: behind. Yeah, so these foreigners, because I traveled to Niger before, I traveled to Nigeria just to monitor the system. When you go to Nigeria, that is the system that it is being done when you go to our northern part of the country. They take, including the driver, 6.
2: Mm.
1: 3 at the back, then driver will be in the front, then you take one here.
2: Mm.
1: That is how they do it in Nigeria and Niger.
2: Okay.
1: So now when you come...
3: they do in their countries.
1: So now they are practicing it here.
2: Commander, how do you respond to this? I mean, first of all, how many... Say again.
0: The question.
2: So how many people are they supposed to carry?
0: Oh, the license authority will prescribe that. You see,
2: it's not captured in the
0: what you are saying, we are seeing we are seeing a certain phenomena that was not guided. You see, that's where we are now. A certain phenomena of use of motorcycle for fare paying passengers that was prohibited at the time, and so we all patronize it without any regulation, and so that is what we are seeing, and this airline is coming to correct that, and that's also we have 6 months transition to roll out what the airline have just summarized up for us, and therefore if you want to discuss what is happening now, we will not end it because it is a do nothing situation. Now with the do nothing situation, this is what is going to happen, because we have seen that we have been very negligent at the state allowing this one to mushroom. We are saying that now it is 21 years. Now we saw earlier, we said, oh, underage people are there. Now we say 21 years.
2: Yeah.
0: Two, you should present a valid national NIA card.
1: Good.
0: You see, what is it that supposed to do?
2: To ensure that the person is Ghanaian.
0: So you see, well, these are new things that we should be speaking to. And that's why I'm hoping that national duty bearers should to ensure that all those who are getting the national ID are Ghanaians and are entitled, and based on that, is that the person must provide evidence of membership of a commercial road transport organization of a motorcycle or quadricycle. He has passed the following, and going on the medical examination determined by the license authority and information. So all these are there in order to ensure that those who are permitted, as we have with the law, Ghanaians, are those who are issued with a condition for grant of commercial rider's license to come into this space, so that it will eliminate and preclude those who are there legally, isn't it? So that is where we are. For me, we have an arduous task. Why? Because the memorandum that accompanied the change and bringing on board and legalizing Okada was targeting the youth of this country for them to have jobs. And therefore, I agree that why is it that we have created opportunity for the youth of this country and their foreign counterparts will come and take over, isn't it?
2: Yeah.
0: So I agree. And therefore, we should implement this one through. And therefore, every ministry, department, agency official, and metropolitan municipal district official should work with duty bearers, including the police, the DVLA, and the National Road Safety Authority, and the youth ministry, in implementing this policy to ensure that only the Ghanaian youth, 21 years above, who are physically fit and medically fit, and have passed, set, and learned the rudiments of road safety, and have gone through the 3 month semester training for him to have passed his license examination and in traffic test, and is belong to a recognized transport motorcycle union and has a motorcycle that he can mount with a number plate yellow and black, and is driving for life and wearing all the appropriate protective gear so that we will not be peer there. So that's what we're looking for, to protect them. That's all about
1: it. Like, now I wanted to know about this traffic tick. Is it for only cars or motorbike and APRA gear also?
0: It's good. It's good. Now let's ask your question.
1: Most of our APRA gear, you see even the number, someone will go to north. Maybe he has some Pragia, old Pragia.
0: And then come and bring
1: so you pick the, you remove the number, so come and put it on.
0: I agree. You know, we have had some.
1: And most of the motors, their numbers too are fake numbers.
0: Oh, I know.
1: So when you scan, how can you trace?
0: So now I'm saying that,
1: yeah,
0: the commercial motorcycle that's coming, we have 6 months. So from this year, the motorbike number plates are going to change. Okay. Those, the M will remain, but different, they will not be here. But the tricycle will start with T, you see. The M will be motorbikes.
2: Okay.
0: And then the T will try, and it's there, the nice one. And when it's attached to the bike or the tricycle, we cannot remove it. They will attach fastness to it,
2: okay,
0: like any other vehicle. And for us, You cannot swap. Mm. That's the first one. The new one coming. And then we have our cameras will also be there to support, to protect, so that those bad ones who are not listening to their unions and are running red light and are speeding and are not wearing helmet, that interest or motorbike, it may not be for the commercial, may not be necessarily speed, but
2: the protective gears,
0: the unprotected ones. So wearing of helmet and all that will be critical. That one, our cameras, configuring for it to automatically pick, and also our PDA to capture you and you're sitting on it with your number plate. Ticket will come to you. So these things are coming up. And so let's at your level, when you are doing union meetings and welfare meetings, let them know that yes, a job has been created for the opportunity by the state, you know, and therefore they are coming as a youth to support the commercial transport service delivery. It is good. Now we are, the law has even allowed Uber and then digital service to also come in the road transport arena. You have also come there. There we want to see safety. It is safety that will determine competition. Safety and your behavior, how you are dressed, how you honor the people riders who are passengers, how you deliver the parcel and all that, how you run, follow one vehicle after the other, you are not zigzagging, you are not running amber and red light, and you are not engaging excessive speed, you are not driving facing incoming vehicles, and you are not wearing helmet. You begin to put up behavior of a contemporary rider in Greater Kumasi. People will accept you. Know that currently, without motorbike, Kumasi cannot move. All the deliveries are done by you, isn't it? And all of you are coming on board. Your area is going to be streamlined, protected, and make sure that the youth who have been created this opportunity, you guard against it and ensure that you take full advantage. That's all that. But you don't come take a full advantage to go and die. And you go and kill.
2: So that's all about it. This message says, and we can pick a few calls on 055-11-11-995. You can call us now on 055-11-11-995. You'd heard the director for training, education and research at the MTTD, ACP Malesenda Kwekua Bing is with us. We've gone through the LI 2519. If you have any question at all, you can call and ask that question. Somebody sends a message and said, good morning, David. Interesting conversation today. Why can't they also have Wawa Okada Riders Kumasi, aka work? Well, the law is a law, isn't it? All right. So, hi, good morning.
3: Good morning. How are you guys?
2: We're fine. Thanks very much for calling us. Your name, please.
3: Nana
2: Kwekua. Let's hear your contribution.
3: Okay. I want to ask a question. Says the guy said if you purchase a car and then you more or less sell it, the car off, you need to go have the deal ownership done. And I believe currently there might be people that have purchased some cars and they can locate the owners of those cars that they purchased the cars from. Should they have any next year that they are doing all this kind of thing? And do you consider that I can come to the DVLA office and then you know that I've been driving this car already, insurance have been paid already all these years. So, more or less, have something done in my name so that I can still be using the car. Is that possible?
2: Konrad, did you get a question?
0: Yeah, I think if you can.
2: So, no, we'll go over the question again, please.
3: Okay. I'm saying probably about 2-3 years ago, I purchased a car. And then the owner of the car might have been transferred since about X number or Y number. The owner of the car, and currently living in the car is in Kumasi, the owner of the car that I purchased it from, but I purchased it from someone and then the back. Now, if you're having a change of ownership, your number plate is going to bear the names. Now, next year, I can't find the original owner of the car. If I come in right now and I say, okay, I'm probably using this car, can I have the ownership and everything, the number plate embossed in my name?
4: So, Nana Kwekua, basically, your summary of your question is that you don't know you bought a car,
2: but you
4: don't
2: know the
4: original owner of the car.
3: Correct.
4: Okay, so the number plate issues around that. Okay.
2: Well, thank you very much. You can also give us a call on 055-11-11-995. That's the number you can reach us on, 055-11-11-995. You can call, and Commander Obing will answer your questions for you. Hi, good morning.
5: Yeah, good morning, Dave.
2: Yes, sir. Tell us your name and then ask your question, please.
5: Okay, this is just KFIT Design.
4: Yeah, please then, go on. Yeah.
5: Okay, I want to find out at which age should a person be driving the Okada? And then the second question has to do with how they ride in town, the way they drive. Every blessed good moment you hear the horns. Beep, beep, beep, beep, beep, beep, beep, beep, beep. Who has authorized them to give that noise? And who is the regulatory body to supervise or to pretend over this? And then let me come to this. We see these kids that we see along the streets who are beggars, begging along the streets and the rest. It is somebody's business. Dave, when you go to Akwatia Line, I can show you.
2: And indeed, we've talked, there's escape designs. We've talked about this severally. We'll take it up with the various assembly heads and then see what can be done, you know, about it.
6: It's, the car was addressing it yesterday. Mm.
2: You know that the immigration services will wrap them up, take them out of the country, but they come back anyway. Hi, good morning.
7: Good morning.
2: Yeah, please tell us your name and then go ahead with your contribution, please.
7: Yeah, my name is Albert.
2: Albert, okay.
7: Yeah, I wanted to find out, with the new laws coming, there's one particular thing I always see on the road. I don't understand why it's being allowed to fester. That's drivers driving on the shoulder of the road.
2: Hmm.
7: You see, most of our roads are two lanes. You're going, you're coming. Whenever there's traffic, then you see this chotro, then other vehicles driving on the other side of the road where we are supposed to park or walk. In case you are turning right and you don't watch your side mirrors, you get an accident.
2: So very well.
7: Please be checking these as well.
2: Very well. Very well. Thank you. Thank you very much for joining us as well. And the phone lines are still activated. You can still call us. Hi, good morning. 055-111-1995 is the number you can call us on. And so we pick one more call and then we'll get the answers for you from Commander Alexander Obing, who's right here with us. Good morning.
8: Good morning, Dave.
2: Yes, sir. What's your name, please?
8: I'm calling from Drabin. I'm Enoch.
2: Enoch, good to have you, sir. Please turn down the volume on your radio, sir, then go ahead, please.
8: Okay, all right. Is it okay now?
2: Yes, it is. Thanks very much.
8: Yeah, good. A very good education. Please, I bought a car from someone, okay. Now the owner has traveled outside, so it's been very difficult doing the
2: change of name.
8: Yeah, how do I go about that?
2: Okay, it's just like that, close to that of Nana Kweku.
0: I see.
2: Yes, Commander. So if you can go ahead and.
0: All right, I think Nana and the latest caller,
2: Enoch.
0: I think it's between you and driver and vehicle license authority. Currently, DVLA is onboarding all vehicles. Eh? So, you go there, and the owner, you don't have previous owner. And the owner is the one whose name is in the vehicle register that he holds the forms. That's it. And therefore, to get it transferred to you, the owner must give his or her consent to. And so that's what I'm saying, that it's between you and DVLA.
2: Mm.
0: The onboarding is ongoing. Please, all those who have those issues, approach the DVLA. And I'm happy that DVLA has kind of many outlets now.
2: Mm.
0: They are learning from police. Eh? Mm. So you see, they are closer. Mm. And therefore, it's not only at the regions, there's even towns, they are and the suburban areas, they are there. So go there and then go and seek onboarding. And they'll guide you as to what to do. There are procedures to follow, so you can know that the car is not yours. See, those who are saying about the car and the car has changed hands and all that, please, you are holding somebody's car in effect. Yes. the car is not in your name. You only exchange money. Mm. I don't know whether the money you exchange was a donation or what have you, but the car, you have not bought it. There's nothing that shows that you have bought the car. So please, henceforth, I'm advice: buying of car is not exchange of money. Because car can be a donation, can be a gift.
2: Okay, so go to the DVLA.
0: So, but no, the point is that when a car is yours, that means that legally your name is on the vehicle and in the vehicle register.
2: Okay,
0: that's it. Then you hold the documents. Otherwise, nobody in the car. Let us know that one.
2: Mm-hmm.
0: Age of commercial motorcycle rider.
2: Mm-hmm.
0: According to regulation 165 of the Road Traffic Regulation 2026, LI 2519, Sub-regulation 1A, license authority shall issue a commercial driver's license to an applicant if the applicant is at least 21 years of age.
2: At least.
0: That's a new policy.
1: At least.
0: At least so minimum. Then you are going out.
6: Yes, if you are doing commercial.
0: Yeah, that's what that's what commercial.
6: Driving it.
0: So you are dealing with the commercial motor riders that you talk. That will be sitting on a motorbike with yellow plate. So that is all that. And then driving on the shoulder, Ms. Abbott, it is something that is a police mandate to ensure that we drive on the right. And then we follow one after the other, or if it's dual, one in one after. Driving on the shoulder is one of the dangerous attitude that we are experiencing now, even on highways, not even in police urbanized jurisdictional roads that are normally get congested, and therefore it's expected that police officers will look out, and that's why I'm happy that also with our app that is coming, the PDA will be able to assist very much. Individual police vessels on beat and easily capture the vehicle that is running on the, or I normally call it undertaking, on the shoulder. And then with the picture of the vehicle registration number and the video, if it is sent to our back office, per the training we're going to do, it will be easier for us to
2: also. Will it be applicable only to?
0: But there are some of these that we will not issue a ticket. Some will be physical impoundment arrest because it's grievous and dangerous.
2: We have seen,
0: we may not automatically
2: politicians. We've seen politicians do some of these things. Like you said, we have a vehicle that goes, and then one is coming. But sometimes when some of these politicians are in traffic, they realize that the traffic is heavy.
0: Is it politicians or a type of vehicle that people use?
2: Politicians.
0: Politicians.
2: Politicians. Some of the people stand at the frontage of Love FM here. And they use the face oncoming vehicles.
0: That's what I'm saying. All those ones, see, with the PDAs, it will help us very much. The police officer will capture it and easy. And that's why I'm saying that there are certain times that, because you are mentioning names, with the new system coming, it knows nobody. It is blind. It is a broken window system. You go, the ticket will come to the owner of the vehicle.
2: All right. Having said that, Emil said, for those of you who have faded number plates, for those of you who, commercial drivers, who will lift your number plates.
0: And all that. One thing I'm happy about is that we have requested, because we have, where we are, we don't want to be here again. So we are all happy that DVLA is mandated under Regulation 10 onwards in this LI to come out with a new vehicle registration system, a number plate system, that have the RDF, RFID, and also owner cannot fidget with it. There are fasteners that are attached to it. So fasteners, when you attach fasteners, you cannot even do all those things that they are currently doing. And I'm happy that DVLA have hit the ground running. DVLA is going to produce the number plate with the RFID. Then Ghana government is going to do it.
2: Okay.
0: It's not going to be given to any third party. To have a very quality plate, and then lasting one, and then issue to vehicle owners on their vehicles and fasteners attached. From next year going. Because, you know, we, with the system that police have, we are integrating it in this system that the village is also coming, so that we can have capacity of tracing who owns the car, and also the driver license, access to the license number on our device, so that we know who is driving the vehicle. And that itself will go a very long way to instill high sense or a subjective sense of apprehension in the minds of vehicle owners and drivers and riders, to know that though you are riding independently, police is everywhere, because our senses are sharp, smart, responsive, and if you are not caught today, tomorrow you will receive a text message from MTTD asking you to go on ghana.gov.gh or use USSD code *222# follow the prompt for you to be forthcoming, because you see yourself, you see video, you see a picture, and a certain penalty as a warning for you, particularly riders and drivers.
2: Okay.
0: If you continue to become a repeat offender within 2 years, you commit 1, 2, 3, 4, 5, 6, 7, 6, the 6th one, your license will be revoked too. So let us watch. The system will revoke your license.
2: Thank you very much. And don't forget that he says tinted glasses.
0: That will be physical arrest.
2: He says tinted glasses, physical arrest. He talks about it, and they've started this about 6 or so months ago.
0: I know.
2: For those who are using the sirens and the flicker lights and all that. But before you go, I mean, Chief, I mean, 7 police officers we know have already been interdicted for extortion. So how do we keep this? Is it this new technology is going to help?
0: And I think it's important that with this even system that has come, if you look at regulation 242, sub regulation 2, it says something, and I want to read it. It has its own implications, and very important.
2: Mm.
0: It says that if you're a police officer and you're on duty, it's what it says. A person who is stopped on the road by a police officer in respect of a traffic violation may record the encounter with the police officer, and the recording may serve as evidence in court, for example. It's also clear that whilst we are mandated to deploy man or man traffic enforcement devices to gather evidence in the form of cameras and PDAs, the people we are serving and gathering evidence on have the right to also view what we are doing at that public place. And therefore, in encounter with the police officer, they also gather. It's very important for us to know that as servant police officers, we are not above the law. We also must be a barometer for measuring the public moral. Public moral. And therefore, it's expected of us to be scrupulous. It's expected of us to be fiddle, and it's expected of us to be disciplined, respected, so that we can legitimize.
2: If somebody wants to record an encounter with the police officer is refusing and fighting and preventing you, what do you do?
0: Yeah, recording the police officer.
2: That encounter, the police officer, knowing that you are recording him and he can land into trouble.
0: But you see, I'm saying that on this my department where I'm coming from. The police officer that I'm training issued them with the PDA to go and it one of our posture is that the eye is like a lens of a camera, the human eye, and therefore the camera is already there. People are seeing what you are doing at public places. This one is not done in darkness, and therefore do your work, ignore the eyes that are prying,
2: and then
0: ignore the cameras that are there. It may even end up being promoted because of how smart, well turned out, your white tunic, the way you are dressed, the way you are speaking, please, good morning, may I have your license number? It will attract a policymaker appointed authority to say, ACP Obin, he deserves a promotion, than to be antagonistic.
2: Are you telling your authority that you deserve a promotion?
0: Oh, I've given you already.
2: Thank you very much, CC. for joining us.
0: Thank you.
2: Yeah, CC, very quickly, yes.
9: Yeah. What I realize in this country, I don't want to say all, but most of our security personnel that they having vehicle or motors, they don't register, and most of them don't have driving license.
0: It's coming to hand.
2: Don't worry. So, thank you very much. And speak to your people. Tell them that, listen, ignorance of the law is no excuse.
9: Sure.
2: And that this new law is supposed to sanitize our system. I wanted to know from
9: you. I'm very happy with everything I'm doing.
2: Chief, my last question before we call it a morning. When do we start measuring the impact and effects of this? When can we do that?
0: I think that we have... we are at a crossroad, because one that was a missing link was Safer Road and then enhanced enforcement in our pursuit of the 5E safety rectangle. Fortunately, in our lifetime, we are seeing a complete change with re-engineering, for example, Kumasi, the Western bypass, the eastern bypass are all being dual, isn't it? Look at the other roads that are coming and all that. So we expect that the roads is improving with furniture coming up and with police enhanced enforcement also coming on stream. What the UN imposed on us that or is guiding us the target that within the SDG every year or by the end we should be reducing
2: crashes
0: by 50% from 2021 down. If we are not with our system that we have rolled out, we want to see every year a 5% reduction.
2: 5% every year.
0: A year only.
2: 5% reduction.
0: And
2: okay.
0: Because speeding is a major problem for us, and it's a scar on the conscience of us. And therefore, we have deployed this with the mix coming up. We hope it will even be higher than that.
2: We are
0: very modest. Let's see how it goes.
2: Thank you very much. All right, so this has been Love in the Morning. Keep listening to Love 97.5. We'll be right back.
0: Thank you very much.
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10: 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What are you waiting for? Register now.

And today the conversation was about the Ghana's new rules on road, the traffic tech and Ghana's new road rules, what every road user must know. And we had a very beautiful conversation with the MTTD boss in the Ashanti region, and he shared a lot of insight with us, and I'm sure we all have picked something out from the conversation. If we are able to implement all those discussed here, I think he said they were going to start with speeding, because speeding contributes to a lot of the accidents on our roads. 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

0: music from Beanie Man there, bringing the time to some 30 minutes past 9. And we've got our friends from the Ghana Communication Technology University with us here in the studios of Love 99.5. That is the GCTU. And they're here this morning to tell us a bit about this beautiful institution. Now, to help me with the conversation, I've got Mr. George Akum. He is Senior Assistant Registrar with the university. And also, Miss Alice Odro is admissions she's with the admissions office. Ladies and gentlemen, good morning, and thanks very much for your time with us.
1: Good morning, and thank you.
0: So, I have mentioned that the university's name is the Ghana Communication Technology University. Give us a bit of a background to this university.
1: Thank you once again. 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

0: Music from Beanie Man there, bringing the time to some 30 minutes past 9. And we've got our friends from the Ghana Communication Technology University with us here in the studios of Love 99.5. That is the GCTU. And they're here this morning to tell us a bit about this beautiful institution. Now, to help me with the conversation, I've got Mr. George Akum. He is Senior Assistant Registrar with the university. And also, Miss Alice Odro is admissions she's with the admissions office. Ladies and gentlemen, good morning, and thanks very much for your time with us.
1: Good morning, and thank you.
0: So, I have mentioned that the university's name is the Ghana Communication Technology University. Give us a bit of a background to this university.
1: Thank you once again. Good morning to your viewers and listeners. Warm greetings to all prospective applicants, parents, and the general public. We extend our greetings from management to all listeners, especially the council led by Engineer Divine Pettigo. Thank you so much for the question. It's been a long time that I came here.
0: Yeah.
1: Almost about 10 years. You hosted me
0: one time.
1: Thank you for another opportunity.
0: You're most welcome.
1: Yes.
0: Good to have you.
1: Yes. So I'll be brief on the name of the university because the name has changed many times.
0: Mm-hmm.
1: The last time I came here, it was Ghana Telecom University College.
0: Mm-hmm.
1: I came again and it was Ghana Technology University College. Now it's Ghana Communication Technology University. So the college is no more.
0: Mm.
1: It means that now we are on our own. We have become a fully fledged public university backed by an Act of Parliament, Act 1022, which was assented on 13th of August. So the school is not a new university. It is still the old Ghana Telecom University College that people knew already. And we are just trying to bring to the attention of the general public that GCTU is now a government university, and we have diversified our programs. First, many thought it was only for telecommunication engineering, but if you get closer, you get to know that there are several programs that we do.
0: Mm.
1: So the university is the old Ghana Telecom.
0: Mm.
1: Many a time when people call, they always mention Ghana Telecom. We accept, but we keep on telling the general public
0: that
1: you're grown, and you
0: are on your own right now.
1: Exactly.
0: You talk about programs. Run us through some of the programs that you have on offer at GCTU.
1: Yes, before I allow my admissions officer to talk about that, the university has three faculties.
0: Mm.
1: The faculties are computer and information systems, and then faculty of engineering, and then a business school.
0: Okay.
1: So within the business school that we host most of the business program. So under each of the faculties, there are several programs which I'll allow Ms. Alice Odro to mention them.
0: Mm.
1: Of course, when he is done, we look at other things.
0: Sure. Alice, so tell us a bit about the programs that you have on offer.
2: Thank you for the opportunity given to me. Well, like my senior officer said, we have three faculties, which is the Faculty of Computing Information System, and that we run courses like BSc Information Technology. We have a BSc Mobile Computing. We have BSc Information System, Computer Systems, and then we have Computer Science, that is with the Cyber Security. And then we also have the Networking System Administration, Software Engineering, Internet, and then Data.

0: And then we have the web application development. That is all under the Faculty of Computing and Information. And then with that one, so we have a diploma courses under it. So the courses that we run for the degree, we also have a diploma courses. That is someone who cannot do that straight degree and wants something like 2 years to start up life. Yeah, and then we have the under the Faculty of Engineering, so we have BSc Telecommunication. We have Computer Engineering, we have Electrical and Electronic Engineering, and then we have Mathematics, BSc Mathematics, and then Architectural Science and Data Analysis, Computational Statistics. That is also under the Engineering. And then with that one, so we have two courses for the diploma, for someone who also wants to do a diploma before the degree. And that one we run Diploma in Telecommunication Engineering and then Diploma in Computational Statistics. And then we have the IT. The IT is the accounting, HRM, that is human resource management with informatics. Because it's a technology university, we've tried to attach a little bit of technology. So with the human resource, we have human resource with informatics. And then we have the science and business administration with option. We have marketing, accounting, banking and finance, then procurement and logistics management. And then we have the e-commerce and marketing management.
1: I'm sure that all the programs that you've run us through might have caught the attention of some people who are listening. I'm happy about that. And I like the way you have arranged and packaged the programs. Now, one would ask that, how can one apply to any of these programs? What would you say the criteria are? What would you say the processes are? How can one apply?
2: Yes, because we're a technology university, we have made our application more easier and convenient. So we have about three options that you can follow to apply. One, so there's a simple flowchart that we have for applicants. One, we have the way you can buy a voucher from the CBG.
1: So when is it only CBG?
2: I'm coming, yes.
1: Sure.
2: So the CBG, you go there, when you get the e-voucher, you can go onto our website and start the process from there. And then the second option is to buy the e-voucher online.
1: Okay.
2: So if the person cannot move to maybe CBG, he can still go to the website, buy it from the website, but the payment will be through some of the mobile money systems. You can use the Telcel, you can use the Airtel, you can use the MTN. And then the last option, those who don't have that access to the website, they can also use their phones and also apply similarly. So they're very simple. So if you cannot go to CBG, you can follow the website or you can use your mobile phone and then you can continue the process from there.
1: For somebody who has an interest and will want to go through the process and get admitted, tell us about the requirements. Who qualifies to apply for any of the programs, be it a diploma or a degree program?
2: Yes, because we are regulated by GTEC, we always go by GTEC's standard. So basically, we are using the senior high schools levels as one of the entry requirements, which require WASC or SSC. And the minimum that one can apply with is C6. So if you get a C6, that is the same subject, three core, three electives. And those who also want to go by the O and A level is allowed. You can also have diploma and HND, those who want to do top up. And we also have the international baccalaureate, those that are coming with the international certification. And then America grade 12, City and Girls, GBCE, and then ABC is allowed. And we also give opportunities to mature applicants. When Alice was mentioning the programs, we also have another means by which people who are working and they cannot have the full time to come to the university to also join or apply by going through the ICD, that is Institute of Continuing Distance Education. So that faculty or that directorate is for those who want to do distance programs. It's allowed. Almost all the programs that we mentioned are there. And we can also have the masters as well. We have the graduate school. We have the Faculty of Computer. That we have the MSc Computer Science 1 year, MPhil. We have MPhil. We have MSc Internet of Things and Big Data. MSc Information Technology 1 year. MPhil Information Technology 2 years. And we also have the Faculty of Engineering, MSc Telecommunication Engineering, MPhil Telecommunication Engineering, MSc Telecommunication Engineering. We also have MSc Computer Engineering, MPhil Computer Engineering. So those who want to also advance, those who have done the bachelor's and they want to advance to the master's level, they also have that opportunity. The same way under the business, we have MBA Logistics, MSc Forensic Accounting, which is 18 months. We also have the MSc digital marketing, like your people.
1: Yeah.
2: Some of them. Now, you know, we are moving to digital.
1: We're not moving.
2: Already. So we want to even advance.
1: Sure.
2: Where we are, we want to even advance. So those who are interested in the digital marketing, they can also take the opportunity. MSc Oil and Gas Management, MSc Economics with Informatics, MSc Economics and Public Policy, and field digital marketing. So those who want to go into teaching, especially those who are marketing background, now they want to move into teaching. We have introduced the MPhil in digital marketing, which is 2 years. Then MA Human Resource Management with Informatics, and then lastly MAE Business and Marketing Strategy. So all these are under the graduate school, and then they can take the opportunity to apply. Under the distance, as I said, we have MSc Procurement and Logistics, MSc Procurement and Supply Chain Management, MSc Finance, MSc Economics and Informatics, and MSc Digital Marketing. So if you are here and you cannot go to Accra, you can be here and still get your certificate in MSc Digital Marketing. It's very simple. It's just 1 year. And it's very flexible. That is what technology is now doing for us. So as we mentioned, the requirements are very simple. WASI, SSCE, O-Level, A-Level, GBCE, ABCE, and then other foreign certification that you can...
1: For the matured applicants, do you have any special packages for them in terms of how they can also be part of the university?
2: Yes, so by the standards, as I said, from GTEC perspective, we need to have experience, at least 5 years,
1: 5 years
2: and then 25 years or above. So that you qualify. Those we have those who come direct. Sometimes when we talk about the mature, some think that because he's older or whatever, they cannot come direct. There are people who have passed already, so they don't have any deficiency. So if you have no deficiency, you can come, although you are mature, but we don't have any examination for you. But those who don't meet the basic requirements, we need to get some preparatory classes for you. That is where you have the mature entrance examination. That one, you have to go through some classes and you conduct the exam. When you pass, you are admitted. So it's for everybody. Everybody qualifies. We don't throw anybody away.
1: Sure. Yes. Alice, when would you say is the right time to, you know, apply to be a student of this university?
0: Okay, thank you. I would say that now, for now, admission is opened. Admission is not yet closed. And then we have two sections for the admission, which is the January intake and then the September intake. So someone who cannot apply this September can apply January.
1: Okay.
0: So we have the two sections, and then like my boss said, you can apply online, and then, or you can use the Momo app also to buy the voucher, and then you apply. And then I want to add a little to what my boss was saying concerning the master's level and then that of the distance. Now, we've made it so flexible for people who cannot always go to the classroom to learn. So due to that, we've arranged most of the courses online. That is, you join lectures via Zoom, and then once in a while you go to campus to meet and then interact with your lecturers and then that of your colleagues. It's only exam that you come and write on campus. So this is so flexible for students who are those working and they are busy, that they cannot always move to the lecture hall and then go and then learn. So this is what's...
1: But I'm sure you also have some evening and weekend classes as well.
0: Yes, we do.
2: So let me clarify that. That is what we call the blended approach. It's not fully online. You know, some universities have the programs run fully online. Recently, UCC launched their own. But ours, as I always said, is a blended type of teaching. Some will be online, some will be face-to-face. And the exams is not done online, it's done face-to-face. So people might think that it's fully online. You know, the perception that people have with online studies, especially when it comes to certification. So we are using the blended approach as a technology university.
1: There are people who would definitely want to stay on campus and study, because they believe that if they have to, you know, commute from home to study or be in school, there are distractions, they feel lazy and all. Do you have accommodation facilities for people who would want to be on campus and study?
2: Yes, very, very well. We have enough accommodation, let me say that, on campus and hostels. So as you are aware, the main campus is located in Accra, Tesano, close to the police training school. So that is the main campus. We have every facility for our students. So if you are not able to get on-campus accommodation, we also have nearby hostels
1: facilities.
2: Mm. And the Student Affairs Directorate is ready to support anybody who will be in the university in terms of accommodation, their welfare, everything.
1: Mm.
2: And we could attest to the fact that many who have come there can attest to this, that we give them the comfort, we give them the flexibility, we give them the needed support that they need.
1: When you say comfort, flexibility, needed support, are you talking in terms also in relation to paying fees? Because, you know, times are hard and there are people who don't want to educate themselves or school, but paying the fees becomes a bit of a challenge for them. Do you have some payment plans that students, Alice, if you don't mind, take this from me.
2: Let me do that. Alice is an alumni, so let me finish.
1: Okay.
2: So he will share her side of the story.
1: Okay.
2: He will say because he has been part of the process. Yes, as you rightly said, we have that comfort. The comfort comes in many forms. Apart from the student welfare and other things, the school fees too is one of the areas that we give to students in a more better way. You know, one of our core values is student-centeredness. So school payment or fees payment is very simple. We have the full fees, which is the year. But because of some difficulties that many people face, we have made it so that you can pay semester by semester. Even the continuing students, when it is a semester based, you can pay a certain percentage and start the lectures.
1: Okay.
2: So before the exams commence, you need to have finished paying. So that is that. You know, some of the universities may say pay all in a bulk, but otherwise we have made it semester by semester.
1: Mm.
2: And within the semester, too, you are allowed to pay some amount and start. But we need to
1: before I don't write the exams, and then when you don't pay, you don't get your results. Remember, every school in its own.
2: If you do that, my brother, you know.
1: I understand. But Alice, you're an alumnus of the university.
0: Yes,
1: did you enjoy this package that he's talking about? You did.
0: First, you've been given 60%. You do the 60-40. That's the payments planned. So. Since you know times are we are in the difficult times, you'll be given the opportunity to pay 60% of the fee, and then the semester that is the second semester you pay the 40%. So it gives you that relief for you to prepare for the other semester ahead. So.
1: Now, I want to ask a question, but because you are an alumnus, let me put the question this way. I wanted to ask, why should somebody choose this beautiful university? But I want to put it in this way. Why did you choose this beautiful university?
0: Thank you. I chose Ghana Communication Technology because I see it to be one of the best telecommunication university in Ghana.
1: Mm.
0: Yes. And when you look at their records, they've won numerous awards over the years.
1: Okay.
0: And then I think recently they were being ranked as the best fourth university in Ghana.
1: Wow.
0: So looking at big universities around and then GCTU being part of this named schools around, because at first when you talk of university, you only talk of UCC, KNUST, and then Legon. Yes, but now GCTU is also proving that it's one of the best telecommunication university that one can choose. And then I also chose it because when you complete, it becomes very easy for you to get a job to do, because with the IT is something that you can put, it can easily put into practice, because some of them, they complete university and even you are there being given the opportunity to work, they found themselves wanting, because it's only the book that they went to read, but when it comes to the practical aspects, they found themselves wanting. But GCTU is such that you've been given that opportunity to do it. When it comes to the practical aspects, we are the best.
1: Okay.
0: And when it comes to the books aspects also, we are the best. So
1: George, I like the smile on your face, huh? She said it all for you.
2: Yes, you know, it is an alumni, as I said, and one of our hallmarks is the hands-on training. You know, in technology, you can't learn technology without practicals. So what you do is that you give them the opportunity to interact with every device, every equipment, and there are a lot of interface between the university in terms of academia and the industry. So the internship, the vacation programs are also there, and the advantage that you run other programs that are more practical alongside the academic one, the CPD, that is continuous professional development. So most of the students take advantage while they are in the university. And if you look at the student traces that we have conducted, they are performing well because of the kind of teaching, the kind of practicals they always have in the university. That is why most of the time when they come out, they become so outstanding. As Alan said, recently we are judged as the fourth best university, one of the fourth best universities in Ghana,
1: okay,
2: according to the university league table.
1: Mm.
2: So it tells you something, research, all aspects and other things. So when you look at the facilities that we have ultra-modern facilities. When you go to campus, everything is technology-based.
1: Okay.
2: And we don't do that kind of theoretical learning. It's not helping.
1: So where can we find the university? And aside from where we can find the university, can give us, you know, website addresses, you know, and telephone numbers that we can, you know, engage and ascertain for ourselves, you know, the facilities and everything that would impress us would be, you know, students there.
2: Yeah, thank you very much. We are one of the universities that started what we call the transnational education. The transnational education is where we collaborate with foreign universities, run their programs, and they are all the universities. So as I speak with you, we have another university, Anhart University, that we run MBA, International Trade, MBA, Online Communication, and MSc Logistics. So those who want foreign certificate, they can go there. The university is located in Accra, as I said, Tesano. And because we want to give access to everybody, we started the regional campus-based kind of system. So we have the Kumasi, we have the Takrad, we have the Home, we have the Koforidua. So those who are close to those regions, they can go there. When it comes to the contact, we have our hotlines, which we normally use for people who want to connect to the university. 0500 872 423. Let me repeat it. 0500 872 423. And then we have the 0501 579 732. So these are our hotlines.
1: Mm.
2: If you call, they respond to you, or you can visit the website www.gctu.edu.gh and get all the information that you need. Most of the things that we have said here are just brief and summary of what you can get from the website. But let me put it on record that from Monday, we'll be having what we call admissions clinic at the Ghana Post, where we want to provide support. We are creating a platform for prospective applicants. We come there, we are there, we can give you instant admission. We can also support you to apply to the university. So Monday, we are at the Ghana Post.
1: Mm.
2: We are from there in the morning till 5 p.m. So we are doing it for 1 week.
1: So that's Monday to Friday.
2: Monday
1: is a holiday.
2: Yes, so we are starting.
1: You still be there on Monday.
2: Oh,
1: it's a holiday.
2: Yes.
1: Okay.
2: Ghana Post.
1: Sure.
2: Yes.
1: Sure.
2: So when we come, and meet the admissions team, and they will assist you in anything, the inquiries, the application. Even those who want to have the application done for them right away is also there for applicants.
1: George Akum is Senior Assistant Registrar, and of course, Miss Alice Odro is with the admissions office. They join us from the Ghana Communications Technology University to tell us about this beautiful university. They've come far. They have been ranked the fourth best university in Ghana. It tells you their record. So if you want to further your education, you know what to do and you know where to go to. Gentlemen and lady, thanks very much. We've got some messages for you, after which we bring to you the news at 10, and then the Metropolitan Mix will come your way.
3: Manfue!
4: I have for no community bank.
3: And I every free you.
4: I have for no community bank.
3: See, Mimi Sao say, when him say ahunidie, eye ayaresa, ana apumudiana. No see, men kai wo say, ansa na do nsa ebe ko wano no. Ohuru won say ye. Afei, oba ohuru won san so a, ohuru no ensua etene ana pipe wase, nefa sam na to so, na ohuru ne bie gu so. 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
4: no. Ahafo no community bank.
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4: afa no community bank
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4: afa no community bank
3: press 0209 981 738
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5: In the book of Psalm, chapter 63, verse 1, David said, "Early will I seek thee." Abraham was an early riser. Joshua was an early riser. Moses was an early riser. Jesus prayed early in the morning. David also prayed early in the morning. What about you? Be an early riser as you join God's servant, the pastor, Obed Joy Obing, on Prayer Line on Love 99.5 FM from Mondays through to Fridays, 2 a.m. to 5 a.m. each day. Prayer Line, the presence of the Lord is here. Prayer Line, commanding your morning to influence your day.

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Coming up this morning, social justice campaign gives voice to communities affected by mining. Also, Finance Minister Dr. Atufo targets investment grade for Ghana by 2030 to aid external borrowings. These are more coming up on the news at 10 with me, Josephine Sego. Now to the details. Ghana's minerals extractive sector is making fortunes, but in many mining communities, it is leaving behind a different story. Broken livelihoods, environmental damage, and communities demanding their fair share. Now, a new social justice campaign dubbed Uplifting the Voices of Mining Communities is putting voices of communities at the center of Ghana's mining debate in demand for sustainable, inclusive, and eco-conscious extractive sector. Emmanuel Bright-Kweku joined the launch of the advocacy group by Action Aid Ghana, and now reports.

to The Voice. Sorry for that. Now, the finance minister, Dr. Atoforsen, has revealed government is working hard to achieve an investment grade status for the country by 2030. Ghana is currently classified within B ratings category by most credit ratings agencies, which is still seen as highly risky despite recent economic gains. But speaking during an engagement with the visiting International Finance Corporation Managing Director, Dr. Forsen noted that the initiative is very important to aid Ghana's return to international borrowing markets.

0: Now, away from that, the International Finance Corporation and Absa unlock $140 million for Ghana's cocoa sector. Meanwhile, Absa Bank Ghana is set to unlock up to $140 in working capital financing for licensed buying companies to support cocoa purchases from farmers under an IFC-backed risk-sharing facility of up to $50 million. Speaking on the sidelines of a signing ceremony, Managing Director of Absa Bank Ghana, Dr. Edward Nate Butri, said the partnership will help strengthen financing across Ghana's cocoa value chain and support the livelihoods of more than 139,000 smallholder farmers. Quite a so NDC supporters also demand removal of MCE over in Nkokonketenkete project. The Kwadaso constituency of the Ashanti region have taken to the streets to demand the removal of the municipal chief executive Eric Esibe over alleged poor execution of the government's poultry project, popularly known as Nkokonketenkete. The protesters allege that only about 3,000 beds were distributed instead of the 10,000 allocated to the constituency. According to the party faithfuls, the shortfall undermines government's poverty alleviation effort. Now moving on, MTN Ghana has rewarded three of its loyal customers with brand new Toyota Land Cruiser Prado as part of its 30th anniversary celebrations at a ceremony held at the Kijitia Market in Kumasi. The winners, Faustina Asante, a beverage trader, Wasila Mahama, a farmer, and Halidu Tanko, an engineer, emerged from the MTN at 30 Mega Promo, a usage-based campaign launched in June 2026 and ending in August. Senior Consumer Marketing Manager of MTN Ghana, Sandra Osu-Enchi, says the anniversary promotion was introduced to appreciate customers for their continued support while rewarding their everyday use of MTN services. And that's all for the Business News at 10, brought to you by ACE Consult. Now, do you want to study in the United States? Talk to Education USA Ghana. Education USA is a network of experienced advisors supported by the U.S. government to provide comprehensive, accurate, and current information on U.S. higher education. The Public Diplomacy section of the U.S. Embassy is hosting the 2026 Education USA College Fair in Kumasi at the Lancaster Hotel on September 24th from 8:30 a.m. to 11:30 a.m. for undergraduate programs and 12 noon to 4 p.m. for master's and PhD programs. The Accra College Fair will be at the La Palm Royal Beach Hotel in Accra on September 25th from 9 o'clock a.m. to 12 noon for undergraduate programs and 2 p.m. to 6 p.m. for master's and PhD programs. 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My name is Josephine Sego. And we are so sorry we couldn't play the voices due to some little issues we are having here in the studios. Up next is the Metropolitan Mix.
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allow this person to go, it will be your last stop. Is there everybody that you have to let go like that? And you are the kind who says what? There's a lot of fish in the ocean, eh? I think I agree. Masa. Show the person red card, okay? It's as simple as that. You can't live in this life with just one person, Anna. Good morning, Kumasi. Good morning, Ghana. Welcome to Metropolitan Mix on Love 99.5 FM. It's 39 minutes past 10 here. 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My name is Patricia Babosu. And it's always an honor to serve you. 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And I'm doing the show once again, and as always, with DJ Bonstar. Mixed up a panel, as you should know. I hope you're doing well, and I hope you slept well too. I mean, did you wake up on the right side of your bed? And as you or not, let me talk to you, my baby. Let me talk to you. Today, the 17th day of September 2026, it's the day of our Lord, and we are thankful to God Almighty for the gift of life. We thank Him so much for making us see another beautiful day, of course, with our family, our friends, our loved ones, our colleagues, and acquaintances. Let me talk to you, and we believe that today is going to be beautiful as well. Now we come your way every Monday to Friday from 10 a.m. to 12 midday here on Radio Love 99.5 FM Metropolitan Mix. The bad man won't say, what do you feel? And that's where we take the news from Joy 99.7, that's our sister station in Accra. Black woman skin smooth. So everything that is happening in and outside of Ghana, it's all right there. 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

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On 055-111-1995. 055-111-1995. That's our WhatsApp number. Let's hear from you. 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

0: Yes, and this is still Love 99.5 FM. The station that you're listening to right now is your favorite mid-morning show. My name is Patricia. Yes, in case you just tuned in. This is the best doll, yeah. Yes, say cheese right now. Say cheese with Kitty. And good morning to you, Alan Cube. Thank you for always choosing us, yeah. And also to you, Patience. Yes, Auntie Patience at Asafo Smith office. Oh, thank you so much, Auntie. Smith area office at Asafo. Auntie Patience, thank you so much, okay? We really, really appreciate you. Oh, all our friends at Smith. God bless you for choosing Love 99.5 FM. That easy money that we give you, yeah. Yes, everybody who also works at SNED, at Safu Area Office, we say thank you. Oh, goodness. Matilo, thank you for the message again. And also, Abuja, you too, you did there. You did at SNED, at Safu Office. Thank you for showing me so much love, okay? It's very humbling. I really, really appreciate it. I mean, you make my morning, you make my day. We sit here and we do this for you. We are here to give you great music, great information. And information that's also going to give you value for money. So when we definitely know that you're listening to us, we really, really, really appreciate it. Thank you so much, Auntie Patience and Abuja, and everybody at the SNED's office at Asafo. I love you, okay? Me, Patricia, I love you.
1: 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I like this your body, oh.
0: And once again, congratulations to yesterday, the people who won the three land cruises, yes, from MTN Ghana in their MTN at 30 promo that was held at the KDTR Service Center. Congratulations to you all. It was such a beautiful event yesterday. Yes, and I know you also listened to it on radio during the Metro Mix Hour. And also the Passports Hour on Inshawan's 4.5 FM. But here's the thing, okay? If you miss the MTN Momo Hour on Tuesday, you don't need to worry, okay? Because today I have goodies from MTN for you. 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

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Thank you for always listening to Love 99.5 FM. Ebane event decoration, beading. Whether you want to do it in your attire, fascinators, anything millinery, it's Connors Gem. Auntie Belinda and the rest of the team, Auntie Sally, thank you so much for always selecting Love 99.5 FM. Now, Josie inside Josie's kitchen at Abreport Brony Chrome, yeah? She says, I will always choose Love FM and choose you, our global wahala. It just fit, but I thought we were nice together. He says, I'll always choose Love FM and choose you, our global wahala and the scariest DJ monster. Yes, thank you so much, Josephine, for selecting us, okay? DJ Monster. Yes, and we're also happy to invite you to the 1 week observation of DJ Monster's father. It's going to happen on Sunday, 20th September 2026 at Kwada Sojunase, right behind the market, yeah? That is where it's going to happen. So if you love DJ Monster and you love what he does, please come and support him on Sunday at Kwada Sojunase, right behind the market where he's going to observe the 1 week rites of his father. DJ Monster. And of course, you can actually also make your way right now to the Rich Pack and support the Kesben family or the Kesben group of companies as they also observe the 1 week of their founder, the president, the man who made everything happen, the late Mr. Stephen Kese. Stephen Kwabena Boateng, aka Kwabena Kese, lawyer on top, or he was a lawyer. 68 years. May he so continue to rest in perfect peace. So at the Rich Park, yes, at Denyame, you can actually also make your way there and support the Kesben group of companies.

0: And if you don't want me to have issues with you, kindly register your corporate institution right now for the Love FM Corporate Games. I promise you, I'll never have an issue with you if I see you on October 3rd, 2026 at the Pajo Stadium for the Love FM Corporate Games. Yes, let's all lay down the tools. That day, we are leaving the studio. It's time to leave that boardroom. Let us all go and compete, connect, yes, in that healthy sporting way. Which company is going to take the trophy or the title away from Konfanochi Teaching Hospital as being the best corporate institution when it comes to sports in the Ashanti region?
1: Perfect combi.
0: Let us know, okay? You can come over and do the registration here. But remember that we're doing it on October 3rd, 2026 at the Pajo Stadium KNUSD campus. It's the Love FM Corporate Game. There's going to be a lot of prizes to be won. There's going to be a lot to eat and drink. It's going to be just fun, okay? For me, the point even is that if you have a challenge and you need that particular company to address it, yeah, they're going to be there for you to speak with them. So don't miss out, yeah? The Love FM Corporate Games, that's going to happen on the 3rd of October

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0: 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We have more music for you. 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
0: 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Daffy Sana. They're giving us confidence and freedom every time. 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We have more for you after these readers. Please don't go anywhere.
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1: In the book of Psalm, chapter 63, verse 1, David said, "Early will I seek thee." Abraham was an early riser. Joshua was an early riser. Moses was an early riser. Jesus prayed early in the morning. David also prayed early in the morning. What about you? 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

and one of the people who features so well when it comes to the throwback edition is the late Papa Yangsey. And that's the full track, eh? This is still Love 99.5 FM, in case you just tuned in. 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My name is Patricia, and I'm doing the show with DJ Monster. With production support from Eugene Oseti to DJ Apuzo and the technical team. Gabby, Ivan, Christodia, Collins, Eric, Godfred, and the almighty Alaji. Now, if you're feeling the music, okay, let me get your comment on 0551111995, 0551111995, and I pay their confanti. Sad, I say. Yeah, this is for all our fancy friends right here in the region. We're taking you down memory lane, yeah, with the evergreen Papa Yangsey. Yeah, good morning to Lady Ellen of Inshira 104.5 FM. I say, part me, you know, I was dancing at Inshira. Hey, mommy, wait.

Lady Ellen, no. I said, Patricia, I'm unveiling what? Relationship 360 at Atonsu S Line on 18th October. Exuberant men and women of the end. 18th October, we are going to be there. Atonsu S Line. Relationship 360. I'm Paye. Now, you need to also upgrade yourself, okay? 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

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Edima Semamame. It was a bedu diamond.

a message here from Brakofi Richmond. I feel you could call me. I say, I'm here at the office and tapping my feet. Thank you, Brakofi. Good morning to you and everyone at Apiedukor Kobe Unity Junction inside the Lucien International School. And he says, well, there's a queue here. And we greet all of them, okay, Brakofi? And don't worry, nobody will beat you. Now, Josie says, please tell DJ Monster to play me Jealousy. Jealousy, Mama. Jealousy, Papa. Now, what do you want to? Jealousy, go shame. Thank you so much. And I have this message also from Uncle Patrick. I will fuck you for your Chrome news sites. See, we are enjoying it, man. Okay, thank you, eh? Thank you so much. You can never go wrong with Papa Yangtze. You can also send your message 0551119995. And good morning to all our friends at Amase Community Bank PLC, Auntie Anna, Mr. Can Come. To the CEO, to the board, the management and staff, and all customers of Amase Community Bank PLC, I'm especially greeting you all this morning. Aika, what are you doing? Fantastic branch. Yeah, they remain our reliable financial partner. Because every Ebusia penny and any man wants to one edition, the person went to Amase Community Bank PLC to get a funeral loan.

need a guarantor. 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You're quite fine, that's near the post office. Anyang Kwanta, we're on the Kumasi Obuasi Road, that's where Anyang Kwanta is. Akrokeri too, we're on the campus of Akrotko, that is Akrokeri College of Education. Roman Hill, find us at the Kote Station. Asimkas Campus, Ahunjo Watinga Junction. Sofunlai, we are within the new transport terminal. And Santasi, we are on the campus of Opokuwari School. 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And also 050-164-6414. 050-164-6414. 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

0: That is the man, CK Man, bringing us to 55 minutes past 11 here on Love 99.5 FM. So you miss in 5 minutes, we'll cross over to Joy 99.7 for the midday news. And after the news, will be waves with Rebecca Sway's Maro. I have a message here on my WhatsApp console from Justice K. Hey, Justice. I want a beautiful song from my favorite man, Amachi Dede. Oh, Sufre Winyame. To my kids, Henrietta AOJB. AKA Pretty Hetty. And Betty, Beauty AB or Hima JB, AKA Mama B. Okay, wait, where's my lens? Yeah, a beautiful song from Amachi Dede, Sufre Winyame, to my kids, Henrietta AOJB, AKA Pretty Hetty, and also Beauty AB or Hima JB, AKA Mama B, Henry Y Inkunim JB, AKA Doctor from Daddy Justice K of Hetty Design. Okay, Justice, thank you for this message. I'll see if I can play the track for you, yeah? I can see whether DJ was I can do that for you. And this message also from my favorite friend, Mawena Komla. He says, good morning, Patricia and DJ Monster. I'm at my one corner enjoying the music, okay? All right, Simon, thank you so much, okay? And everyone at your pharmacy inside Patasi Adum House. I say I'm at my one corner enjoying the music. Thank you so much, Mawena. We greet your customers as well. May God bless your handiwork today, okay? And this is where we like to say thank you also for joining the show today. Metropolitan Mix on Love 99.5 FM. My name is Patricia and it was a pleasure serving you today as well. May God bless everyone so much. Whatever you hope for and wish for in this life, may you receive it, okay? And stay out of trouble. Be kind to each other. And drive safely. Because your life is very, very important. This is still Love 99.5 FM. We say thank you also to the production team. But go and eat at the Christ Moody's and Juice Bar this afternoon. Because I know you're hungry. I love you so much, yeah. 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Stay tuned forever.
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0: 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We're also live in all 16 regions of Ghana via partner stations, including KTU Radio Koforidua, Ridge, Tamale, Gaskia FM, Techiman, ATL, Cape Coast, Space FM, Takwa, Radio Wa, and Sky in Sunyani. Coming up, the new patriotic party sounds the death bell on Ghana's constitution review process, declaring full opposition if government does not institute a consultative assembly.
1: Set up the constituent assembly, give the country a timetable that it is asking for, then take the outcome to the people. Do that, and the MPP and other parties will be willing partners.
0: Well, we have details as the party declares a no vote against all the amendments during the national referendum and oppose the process in parliament.
1: Any effort to bundle the government's preferred amendments into a referendum will not receive the support of the new patriotic party. The NPP will therefore oppose the processes.
0: Also in the bulletin, minority in parliament demands immediate recall of the House over narcotics trafficking concerns as President Mahama convenes high-level security meeting.
2: And in fact, I will want to approach the leadership of parliament to really bring parliament back for us to have an in-depth discussion in helping the government to fight this.
0: We're live at the presidency for more details. Also coming up, another cocoa sector crisis looms as government's quest to raise funds locally to purchase beans delay. We're joining news sources saying cocoa board's financial struggles becoming a key constraint for investors. Details as licensed cocoa buyers say the country would need roughly 26 billion cedis to purchase beans in the upcoming season.
3: If really the increment is coming on, okay, then the buy will be maybe 27, 37, and so it means the ton is going to be around 43,792.
0: Also coming up, 40-year-old mother of three, Salome Bafo, who was picked up in a midnight raid by supposed national security operatives over anonymous Ghana Jollof social media account, remanded in custody. With details of that coming up shortly and later, UNICEF pushes for dedicated child protection allocation in Ghana's 2027 budget as funding gaps constrain delivery of essential services for vulnerable children. These and more with me, Mamie Sinyamiche Thompson. This is Joy News, independent, fearless and credible. Do stay. Let's get into the details now. The opposition New Patriotic Party has registered its opposition to the ongoing constitutional review process. The NPP insists government should have established a consultative assembly, as was done in the process that led to the drafting of the 1992 constitution. Chairman of the party's policy coordinating committee, Kojo Pomkruma, announced the opposition at a news conference, declaring that the party will oppose the current process and vote against the proposed amendments.
1: Any effort to bundle the government's preferred amendments into a referendum as one question or several questions will not receive the support of the new patriotic party. The NPP will therefore oppose the processes, namely a simple yes vote at a referendum and the bills in parliament. We remind the government of what Article 290 requires. At a referendum, at least 40% participation and 75% yes. Those thresholds were written in deliberately so that the entrenched provisions of our supreme law cannot be changed by one political party acting alone. No referendum in the Fourth Republic has cleared them without both major traditions on board. And so the government should weigh that arithmetic before spending public money on a referendum whose outcome it cannot secure without the very parties it has declined to bring to the table. I close with these comments. The constitution is not the property of the NDC or the MPP. It belongs to the people of Ghana, and every government must govern under it. That is why its amendment cannot be a partisan exercise. A constitution changed by the party in power in the manner it prefers on the timetable that it sets is not a national constitution anymore. It becomes a party document with a national title. The NPP wants this exercise to succeed, and we want the committee's good recommendations to become law. We want Ghanaians to vote in a referendum confident that what they are voting for has been argued over and agreed by the people that they trust to represent them. That confidence cannot be manufactured in a drafting room by November this year. It will be built by bringing in and not shutting the door to various stakeholders. And so we call on the government, listen to the TUC, listen to the citizens platform, listen to the chairman of your own committee, listen to the chiefs, the professional bodies and the students and the traders and the farmers who told the committee what they wanted, and listen to the largest opposition party and the other political parties who are coming not to obstruct but to offer a path to a constitution that will outlast all of us.
0: Well, the NPP also says that the only way it will participate meaningfully in the process is for government to immediately establish a consultative assembly to properly deliberate on proposals.
1: What is missing now is the putting up of a proper deliberative body to examine all these and even consider what all other stakeholders, including the NDC, has to say. The government is now proposing to skip any further deliberation and move from drafting straight to parliament or to a referendum. The NPP therefore calls on the NDC government to bring a constituent or consultative assembly bill to parliament and to establish a proper deliberative assembly under it, bringing together the segments of society who have always contributed to and must contribute to the final positions whenever an exercise of this magnitude is being undertaken. The political parties, organized labor, professional bodies, the House of Chiefs, religious bodies, women's groups, persons with disabilities, students and youth, private sector, civil society, and the regions. In our view, a constituent assembly established by law is the single mechanism that answers all the demands being made by the various groups. It delivers the broad agreement across parties that labor and identifiable groups like the TUC are calling for.
0: Kojo Ponkrumah is chairman of the NPP's Policy Coordinating Committee. My colleague James Afeji joins me from the Best Western Premier Hotel, where the NPP has been setting out its position on the review process, and he joins me on the phone line. So, James, the NPP has also been outlining its position on a number of recommendations. Run us through some of the key issues it raised. Unfortunately, we don't have James there, but I have with me in the studio Kweku Asante, who has more knowledge on this. Kweku, tell us more.
4: Yes, the party says, for instance, that when it comes to the government position on election of MMDCs, it is not in tune with that. They reject the bit about the president nominating five candidates to be elected by the people in the district. They say that they want the persons to be nominated and sponsored by the political parties. Again, they reject both they accept the CFC recommendation on the appointment of ministers and deputies outside parliament, and they reject the government's current recommendation that it should be appointed from parliament. Again, they accept government's proposition to place a cap on the number of ministers, but they reject both the government and Constitution Review Committee's position that no appointee or major contracts are to be signed in transition period. Again, they back the Constitution Review Committee on a proposal of 30 years as the minimum age for the presidency. That is, they reject the government position of 35. They also reject the position that the presidential tenure should be 5 years, and this is that the 4 years currently that exist is what should be used. And they also back government acceptance of elections in November because it is in line with the provisions of the constitution. They've been doing this with some political parties, including Janet Nabilis, PNP.
0: All right. Thank you very much, Kweku Asante, for those details. Moving on, the minority in parliament is demanding an immediate recall of the House to consider urgent measures to tackle the growing use of Ghana as a transit point for narcotics trafficking. Ghanaian security agencies have busted several drug networks, while foreign security agencies have also intercepted cocaine shipments said to have transited through the country in recent months. The call comes on the back of a high-level security meeting at the Jubilee House convened by President John Dramani Mahama to review border control systems and other security measures. Deputy Ranking Member on the Defense and Interior Committee, Kofi Amankwamenu, says the situation constitutes an emergency and Parliament must be recalled.
2: One thing I really want to see happen is the strengthening of the efficient and effective you know, sharing of intelligence amongst, you know, all the security agencies, especially with regards to this, the fight against the drug trafficking. We need to do that, and we need to really be on top and ahead of this criminals. But from Parliament, especially from the opposition, what we can say, we have said, we've raised the issues. And in fact, I will want to approach the leadership of Parliament to really bring Parliament back for us to have an in-depth discussion in helping the government to fight this canker.
5: You want to recall Parliament on this matter?
2: I want to recall it.
0: Meanwhile, risk assessment specialist Richard Kumadu says the recent drug bust also points to stronger collaboration between Ghanaian security agencies and their foreign counterparts, as well as improved alertness among local security institutions.
6: And I can tell you for a fact that because we left the space for a very long time, these guys have dominated the space. And within the 1.5 years that the organizations in Ghana decide to put pressure on them, and that is why you are seeing the numbers going up. And that is why you are seeing the search and seizure going up.
5: Let me challenge that a bit, because out of the 10 cases cited, 4 of those cases were busts that were made, not in Ghana. Isn't that rather pointing to the failure of our security agencies to catch it here?
6: The French authorities said they knew it was coming and they were waiting for them. Knowing means that because we work within the global space, the young man in Sierra Leone has been on the radar of the security intelligence agencies for some time. And they were looking for him to commit a crime, and they will pin him down. So when the French authorities in their statement say they knew, the question you will be asking is that, where did they get the information from? Is it Ghana, or is it within one of the agencies across the globe that let them know? Within the security intelligence operations, sometimes, if the French authorities say they know, probably we told them it's coming, so get them arrested, give us the information, we make an arrest here, and we reconcile the books.
0: Well, security consultant Dr. Ishmael Norman says government must urgently address what he describes as weaknesses in Ghana's security architecture that allows drug trafficking networks to operate.
7: I think the approach to drug enforcement in Ghana is that we look at it as an occasional emergency rather than an existential threat to us. And so for this kind of quantum of drugs, methamphetamine, cocaine, to be exported through our country tells us that all the security agencies, and I'm talking is, it is not one agency that is responsible for drug enforcement. And so we need to take a look at the security architecture, the system, the institutional layout of all of them, because there is, it's too fragmented. And when it comes to examination, mandatory presence of very key agencies, sometimes they are missing. It is only when maybe customs goes in and do inspection and they suspect that there's something there that they call NACOG. That shouldn't be the case.
0: We'll take you live to the presidency in a moment, but first, Kwekwa Sante, still in the studio with me, will catalog some of the major drug arrests and cocaine interceptions locally and internationally linked to Ghana. Kwekwa, run us through.
4: Yes, on March 4, 2025, at Pedu Junction, Takoradi Cape Coast Highway, the NIB intercepted a truck with roughly 3.3 tons of cocaine. And then in March of 2025, again in Oyarefa in Accra, NACOC arrested a Nigerian drug kingpin seizing 192 kilograms of cocaine. March 2025, at the Accra International Airport, an aircraft from Gran Canaria, and we saw that allegation from the minority, although nothing was proven. And then again in April 2025, again about 89.7 kilogram worth of suspected cocaine was intercepted, again supposedly destined for the Netherlands. And then in July 2025, the minority again made allegations about MV Sankofa, about that and so. And then just June of this year, in Australia, the Australian customs seized 320 kilograms of methamphetamine hidden in a charcoal consignment traced to Ghana. Three people were later arrested, including a British citizen. August 5, 2026, at the Tema Harbor, police intercepted parcels of suspected cocaine, again worth about $6.9 million. And September 10, 2026, in Dunkirk, France, French customs seized nearly 3.9 tons of cocaine worth nearly $261 million hidden in a container of plastic waste that had departed Ghana, linked to Dutch fugitive Jos Ledekes Bolijos. And we know NACOC has since arrested three suspects. They put them before court and they remanded all of them in custody.
0: All right, Kwekwasandi, thank you for the very latest on that. Let's go now to the presidency and get the very latest on this high-level meeting. Max Olagbagba is presidential affairs correspondent and is on Zoom with us. So, Max, will have officials started arriving for this meeting?
8: Yes, Manusi. So top government officials have started arriving at the Jubilee House for the high-level meeting conveyed by President Mahama to discuss measures to strengthen Ghana's border security and prevent the trafficking of narcotic drugs and other illicit substances. Now, President Mahama arrived at the Jubilee House about an hour and 30 minutes ago. Just about an hour ago, I saw the Director General of the Narcotics Control Commission, Major General Maxwell Obubamante, also arriving here at the presidency. The Commissioner of the Customs Division of the Ghana Revenue Authority, Aaron Kano, is also among officials who have arrived. The Director General of the Ghana Ports and Harbors Authority, Brigadier General Paul Seydou Tanye Kulonu, has also arrived here at the venue. And now the Minister for Finance, the Minister for Foreign Affairs, Minister for the Interior, the Managing Director of the Ghana Airport Company Limited, the Chief Executive Officer of Meridian Port Services Limited, and more are also expected to attend this meeting. Now, the meeting will focus on reviewing existing security vulnerabilities, intelligence sharing arrangements, cargo and passenger screening, among others, to tighten, you know, Ghana's borders on both land, sea, and the air. Now, in the invitation to the officials, the presidency directed that each institution be represented by its head, accompanied by not more than one relevant technical officer. The officials are also expected to provide assessments of existing security gaps and propose practical measures to improve intelligence sharing, surveillance screening, and joint enforcement operations. Now, per that letter, in that conclusion, the presidency described the meeting as urgent, citing its national security implications, and stated and said that it's therefore required that the personal attendance of all invited officials, suggesting that all those invited should be at that meeting in person.
0: So, Maxwell, will there be any briefing or communication from the presidency after this meeting?
8: So, usually after such important meetings, you have the usual practices for the government communications minister to brief the media, the presidency, on the outcome of the meeting. The presidency may also issue a statement. We do not know yet what form this communication will take, so we're on standby, you know, for updates from the presidency.
0: Right. Thank you very much, Maxwell Agbagba, at the presidency at this very high-level meeting at the presidency. Well, also this afternoon, Ghana's cocoa industry is projected to face another financial crisis, as joint sources indicates that Cocoa Board and government are currently struggling to raise funds from the domestic market, with institutional investors raising concerns about the board's financial health. Joining me now is Head of Research here, Isaac Kofuje, to tell us more about this. So, Kofi, what do we know about the delayed funding for the 2026-2027 cocoa season?
9: Well, so, Mamesi, we know that Cocoa Board in the upcoming season will no longer use syndicated loans, so they are coming to raise funds from the local space. What we are getting from our sources is that the financial health of Cocoa Board, which has to do with its current debt stock, currently around 29 billion Ghana cedis, and the fact that Cocoa Board was part of the institutions that actually participated in the DDEP, which got some of their cocoa bills restructured, institutional investors in the local space are currently asking for higher risk premium. We know government has been in the market twice, offered about 12% coupon rates. But we also understand that because of the international participation aspect, we are likely to see government in London very soon to do a roadshow or towards the, you know, the funds that Cocoa Board wants to raise. But what we know is that this has delayed. Ivory Coast has already opened its season. Ghana is about 2 weeks behind. Last season, we opened the season around August. We are in September. The season has still not started.
0: So, Kofi, how much does government need in the the upcoming season to purchase beans?
9: Well, we know that government says that the amount they would have to raise will not be once. They would have to raise it in tranches. Yesterday, we spoke to Victor Zja, who is the CEO of the Chamber of Cocoa Marketers Ghana, and he says that, well, we need close about 26 billion Ghana cedis to buy cocoa this season.
3: I did the speculation that cocoa, there will be a 6% increment in the price of cocoa. If it is true and it comes in, it means a bag is going to be 27.37 so far. That is how we look at it. If really, really the increment is coming on, then a bag will be maybe 27.37 and so it means a ton is going to be around 43,792. Yes, that is if the 6% increment comes on. So if we look at that, and if they are talking of maybe, let's even put it at 600,000 tons, then we are talking of 26.2 billion.
0: Well, let's hear from the ranking member of Parliament's Food, Agriculture and Cocoa Affairs Committee, Dr. Isaac Yaopoku, who describes the situation as worrying, especially if the season does not open in October.
10: But from what I'm hearing, they've not been able to secure enough funds yet. And as I said, we are only about 2 weeks away from 1st of October. You know, I don't think they will go beyond 1st October. By 1st October, the new season will have to open. And if by now they haven't secured enough funds, then it will be a worrying situation.
0: You're still listening to the Midday News here on Joy 99.7 FM. We'll take a break. When we return, 40-year-old mother of three, Salome Bafo, who was picked up in a midnight raid by supposed national security operatives over anonymous Ghana Jollof social media account, remanded in custody.
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0: Welcome back to the Midday News and Ghana Time Aswo. Momo Hour is live now. Within the next hour, make a merchant payment or send Momo off at least 10 cities on your Momo app and enjoy instant gig, 1 gig data rewards during the Momo Hour. Now moving on, the National Petroleum Authority has revealed that several scenarios are being considered by government to cushion consumers of petroleum products. That is, if fuel prices continue to rise due to current developments on the global market. The authority CEO Godwin Edigi Tamaklo spoke on PM Express Business Edition, which airs later tonight.
18: My minister, the Honorable John Abdullahi Jinapo, has been on me and the authority 24 hours to run different scenarios on how to make conditions better for our people. And again, I will do that with some hesitation that we have our eyes on the ball.
19: Not to share the finances, but
18: listen carefully. Nobody knew that we're going to have this problem solved in this manner now. In fact, but for the intervention of HE, the president, fuel today should be selling not less than 28 Ghana cedi per liter. We are running different scenarios, and once we're firmed up, a decision will be communicated to our people.
0: He's also been highlighting the critical role played by oil marketing companies and other players in sharing the burden as fuel prices rise.
18: When cabinet, under the leadership of President John Dramani Mahama, directed that the authority take certain intervention, make conditions better for our people, I needed the buy-in of key industry stakeholders, COMAC and CIB, to make this cabinet direct a reality. The industry has taken a hit. The industry had to adjust in terms of the operation to make way for this government intervention to make life better for our people. So I cannot, as it were, finish any meaningful conversation on what government has done over this period without singling out these two critical stakeholders and how they have cooperated with us to make this a reality.
19: How long can...
0: You heard the chief executive of the National Petroleum Authority, Godwin Kujo Edigi Tamaklo, speaking on PM Express Business Edition with host George Riafi, which airs tonight on Joy News at 9 p.m. Now, a 40-year-old mother of three, Salome Bafo, who was picked up in a midnight raid by supposed national security operatives over the anonymous Ghana Jollof social media account, has been remanded into custody. Ms. Bafo was arrested on Sunday, September 13, between 11 p.m. and 12 midnight, with the family alleging that Salome is being wrongly linked to the infamous anonymous TikTok account Ghana Jollof, which has been a fierce critic of President John Mahama and First Lady Lordina Mahama. Well, Kwekwasanti, we understand that the police has declared Ghana Jollof wanted. Tell us more.
4: Yes, but first, Mamisi, we understand that Salome Awuchi Bafo, that just mentioned, has been remanded into custody for 2 weeks, and that is the decision of the court as it relates to that person. But also, the Ghana Police Service has declared wanted one Barbara Santua Kodria, who is said to be the Ghana Jollof behind this count, according to the police. And this is something they just posted on their Facebook. She's female, she's 40 years, she's fair. And police said they want her for inciting violence and that she was last seen on the 4th of August 2022 at the Accra International Airport and is suspected to be hiding in the UK. The police says anyone with information about the suspect should kindly contact the nearest police station or call them.
0: All right. Thank you, Kweku. Now, the United Nations Children's Fund, UNICEF, is calling for a dedicated budget for child protection in Ghana's 2027 budget, warning that the current system of fragmented allocations is leaving frontline services without enough resources to protect vulnerable children. The agency says although government's child protection allocations have increased, much of the funding goes into compensation, leaving limited resources for essential services and interventions. Speaking of the Joy News, SOS Children's Villages Dialogue, UNICEF Ghana Social Policy Specialist Kwesi Asante proposed ring-fencing child protection funding through the District Assembly's Common Fund or a dedicated core budget line to strengthen child protection services at the local level. Michelle Latte is there at the program, joins us with more on this. Michelle, tell us more.
20: So, Mame, we are here for the dialogue, and the major concern for most of the guests we've had speaking today has been on finance and when it comes to child protection. Most of them have been speaking on the fact that the current DACF, which has just about 10% going into the child protection, should be probably increased so that they can push in more funds to protect the children. And we've been looking at also bringing in internally generated funds, allocating a certain quota to child protection services instead of just the current figures we have that are less than what they need to protect children that are vulnerable in society.
0: All right, Michelle, thank you for that latest update. And that's how we end this afternoon's bulletin here on Joy 99.7 FM.
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24: 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When was the last time you listened to music like this? Wow. It's here now with Ziggy Brown's Jazz Lunch. 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

0: of them has been speaking on the fact that the current DACF, which has just about 10% going into the child protection, should be probably increased so that they can push in more funds to protect the children. And they've been looking at also bringing in internally generated funds, allocating a certain quota to child protection services instead of just the current figures we have that are less than what they need to protect children that are vulnerable in society.
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5: 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Wow. It's here now with Ziggy Brown's Jazz Lunch. 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

All right, that's how we do it every Thursday. We take you down memory lane with some of our finest tunes from our legends. This is Waves on Love 99.5. Good afternoon, ladies and gentlemen. My name is Rebecca Swayze Maurer. Time check is 12:57. And before we move on to what we have for you on Waves today, let me just remind you, it's time. It's time. Ghana for time no our soon. Momo Hour is live right now. Momo Hour is live right now. 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This is the information coming from MTN, just so you know. So if you're now data, I'm sure you still have a chance. Get it done right now. If you're just joining me, welcome to Waves on Love 99.5 FM. It's going to be an amazing show today. Dishing out some fine tunes for your afternoon relaxation. And as always, a big thank you to you for making me your afternoon companion. I'm just here to serve you, entertain you, and also educate. And I hope I do a great job today. Thank you so much for joining me. Do enjoy the show.

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0: All right, this is actually the 2026 filler with the one and only, the one that I call the global tsunami, the national chaos, the problem of the day, witch of the COVID.
1: Yep, mic check, 1, 2.
0: The chatterbox, Madame Mook, the sack of troubles.
1: Mic check, 1, 2.
0: She's literally down to earth and...
1: A-S-E-M with the filler.
0: While she's vertically challenged, Ohenik claims she's grown a little taller, but also tallness, they're all fine. Tintin, all fine. Auntie, say waka from where ni? I'm Abonzi.
2: Hello, hello, hello, how are you?
0: Hi, baby girl.
2: Hello,
0: hello,
2: hello, hello, how are you?
0: I'm fine, I'm fine, I'm very fine, thank you.
2: Let me.

0: Green, green grasses. Kwakwana's story. First story. Second story.
1: Hey, I'm Muzu Hair Food.
0: Yeah, you soon see.
1: To Krobi da wa.
0: Hey.
1: Unenichie.
0: Let's go. I will hunt out. Hey.
1: Mata di way, dear me fanshe. Me de shan mafe odo. Me odo netoye. Me odo netoye. Me oh, Jesus Christ of Nazareth. Please, we are very serious people. Good afternoon.
0: Are you sure? At this point, I can't defend you anymore.
1: Rebecca, please, let's greet this man. Mr. Simon Amo, Regional Sales Manager, MTN.
0: Yeah.
1: I see most of our girls too now. Motehono.
0: Yeah.
1: You saw me yesterday and said, hey, you, this girl and that girl. The two of you. What is it?
0: What have we done?
1: And as if that was not enough, Auntie Sally too was like, "Mo,
0: we'll say, wanu kati kati kati." It's true.
1: Then the person who put the icing on the cake, Nanando and Richmond.
0: Then you guys will actually say that I'm the one influencing. Then they're like, "It is Patricia."
1: Patricia Bosu, why?
0: Why dear? Why?
1: Is that how are you?
0: Ah, it's not nice, girl.
1: But you see, you know why? You know why I started greeting Mr. Amo?
0: Why?
1: He needs some muzu hair food.
0: He's bald.
1: Hello. Rebecca. Yeah, kwaje naka insia. E we dia kwensha so e dia koma no. Mr. Amu, please expect your amuzu hair food very soon because you need hair for December. You need hair for where? December. Hello. 100% plant extract. That is what amuzu hair food is made of, Rebecca. And you know what it will do?
0: What?
1: One logo line. Everybody who is bought. That one day we can't stop saying it.
0: You are unbelievable. You know that.
1: Please.
0: Should we mention names? All the bold people that
1: you can mention names, Rebecca. This today they won't be part of that name calling because I don't have court money. But because of Amuzu Hair Food, we will mention names.
0: Kwame Silky is number
1: hello,
0: one. Hello. Hene Afrane, all the way in Finland, is number two.
1: Michael Lissell. I can't take your name out. I'm sorry. David Akwete.
0: Please.
1: Number one on the list.
0: Sledge, is he okay? How is he?
1: Oh, no. You know, the Sledge, there, no. Me knew, say, Chena, I was sure, and if you know. What is that, Chena, see, the middle part of his head. The chair is pushing down. Sledge, please. 6 boxes of
0: and
1: Amuzu
0: good
1: hair food also
0: afternoon
1: for you.
0: To portfolio. MC portfolio.
1: Rebecca, eno sheche. Eno portfolio sheche. Hello. No, see, portfolio there, Rebecca. He has beard. He has mustache.
0: So it makes a point.
1: It doesn't make up. It has to be complete. That's what Dr. Edin Kradie. Okay, so.
0: Hi, loving C.
1: Hello.
0: Yeah. And then your roll call now.
1: Please, Dot, how are you?
0: Hey.
2: Mic check.
0: That one is the mighty head
1: he
0: of
1: said,
0: it.
1: He said, that man alone there, I have caught money. Dot.
0: But when you said Dot, Nichung Yufua, he's a handsome quiet pa.
1: Very handsome quiet.
0: Like the baldness, a fatano, but Nichung Yufua. And it's a different ball game altogether.
1: But
0: Dot.
1: You see, the point is, Dot then it's like Clement's own.
0: Are you sure you want your pay at the end of this month?
1: No, the point, you can't be a fair guy and be bold. Like, that's why I don't understand David Akwete. That's why I don't understand Dot. That's why I don't understand Clement. That's why I don't understand Mr. Agla. Rebecca, you cannot be fair.
0: Patricia, I'm turning off your microphone because it is not on my show that you're going to do this.
1: You let me give them the number to Amuzu Hair Food. All of you. If you know anybody who is bald, give the person this number to Amuzu Hair Food.
0: Oh no.
1: This is a public service announcement. 0242-955-056. Please, this is the contact to Amuzu Hair Food.
0: Hey.
1: If they don't want to go to any cosmetic shop to buy bakwa, what they can do is that they can call Amuzu and he will give them what? Bulk purchase. It is tried and tested.
0: Hey.
1: It is tried and tested. Once again, you cannot be a fair gentleman and be bold or have the Lord.
0: The Lord is your baba.
1: You shall want Amuzu Hair Food. Hello. Rebecca, they will want Amuzu Hair Food. Hey. But it is well.
0: What about Prophet Odro? Should we...
1: please. I was say kind cats everywhere. So far as we are born.
3: Yep. One, two.
1: No, Rebecca, look. Me that I'm sitting here.
0: Yes.
1: Look at me up. Rebecca, look. I have beard. So how can you have?
0: How can you have? How can you have?
1: How can you have? Hello. One, oh, there's my one. Goodness. Oh, Professor. Ocha Demesa. Prof, how are you?
0: Oh, my days.
1: Prof, you there. Ten books. Pacho, we are sorry, but we are not sorry.
0: Hey,
1: yes, we are sorry, but we are not sorry. We need you. We need your hair. Hello,
0: Patricia. No. Before you go, this gentleman also needs a box of Amuzu hair.
1: No, 20 boxes or one box.
0: Okay, 20 boxes.
1: Thank you.
0: Yeah,
1: because you can't use it alone.
0: Since my childhood, he's always been. I've always known him to be bald.
1: No, the point is, research shows that.
0: The bald funny thing is, no the hair. Funny thing is, nobody else is bald in his family. Oh, just him. Just him.
1: It's on our befawas, I say so.
0: But today is his birthday.
1: Oh!
0: So I want to say happy birthday to Saviola Nanayao Jr.
1: Saviola,
0: happy birthday to you.
1: We are
0: you.
1: Very generous people. We are bringing you 20 boxes of Amuzu hair food.
0: I would have loved to do this if we were streaming, but unfortunately we're not streaming today. So I'll do a special video for
1: fantastic.
0: Him later.
1: Reka, yeah, you know why he needs it?
0: What?
1: We don't want his baldness to be generational. That's what they are signing, my mama. Intino, Saviola, you happy birthday to you.
0: We are
1: very nice people.
0: Oh, are you sure?
1: Hello.
0: I don't believe.
1: But please, if you don't have money to go and buy Amuzu hair food, go to Hafanu Premier Community Bank.
0: For your loan. They hear that loan.
1: Thank you. you hear it. You do what? You hear it. The Medoba account, Reka. The green grasses people. You need... Koko Anansi story. They don't pay bills.
0: All they do is eat, sleep, cry.
1: And they tell you what they want to. 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
1: 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How much of your salary is left?
0: Asan.
1: Yes, and Abin.
0: Yakari. The day that it came, no, it finished.
1: Mine finished before it came.
3: Fella.
0: Hey, say your number, say.
1: Me there, son, neighbor. 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
1: Please, what did I say?
0: Udru ya wasi mamska.
1: Thank you. 02099-81752.
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0: That's right.
1: Becca. We'll continue. We have not finished. So these are the proud people who are supporting us. So if we say the things that you like, it is them. They are the ones paying their bills for entertainment at 9:05. Now, school too is important. Rebecca, what did I say?
0: School too is important.
1: Yes, school is very important. That is why KNUSC School of Business.
0: Kwame Tech.
1: Kwame Tech. Business. Kwame Tech School of Business. Sit there. Come and upgrade yourself. Come and do what?
0: Upgrade yourself.
1: your distance. Okay.
0: Mama,
1: okay,
0: eat?
1: So, Erica, you okay? I'm not eating too.
0: You are unbelievable.
1: Erica, I've not eaten. You see, and I'll tell you what I'm waiting for.
0: What are you waiting?
1: The entire mini DN. Name mom. I want everybody to know that KNUSC School of Business. They are running MBA programs for 2 years. For two years, and MSc programs for 1 year. And you know the best part?
0: What?
1: It is only on weekends.
0: Mm.
1: So you get to keep your 9-to-5 job from Monday to Friday. They say come and do weekends alone. Come and do what?
0: Weekends
1: if
0: alone.
1: Efiada to Kwesiada. 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
1: 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KNUST School of Business. So you are the ones calling. Now, Rocka, please, are the videos ready? Hello.
0: Hello.
1: Hello. How are you? Hello. How are you?
0: I'm fine.
1: I'm very fine. Thank you. We are marching to our classes.
0: We are marching.
1: And talking of classes, Rocka, let's go to class right now.
4: We are not people I could say no to. Because Kwame and I go way back. My primary six teacher. Your six teacher said he didn't want to interview.
5: Did I ever cane you?
4: Yeah, you did. Yeah, you know how Kwame does it, right? He holds this one.
6: You hold your...
4: Yes, you hold this.
6: Yes.
4: And the cane doesn't hit your... This, your it goes butt. Down.
6: Under your butt cheek.
4: What you say?
6: Oh, Kwame.
4: Hey, you're two.
5: Obeya mango vaga se mieni paboni menye sa.
6: Kwame lashed you in school.
4: Hey,
6: and your Kwame weighed 70.
5: Yeah. Oh, no. I completed training college very early. Yes. But he was a very good boy. Very... A shack, brilliant guy. Hey, he was an SP primary school.
4: Yeah.
6: Oh, yes. And where was this?
4: Hey, Chala, I go for mention.
5: You mentioned. mention. No, it's part of your story.
4: Yeah,
5: you
4: so know. my dad taught at a particular village called Samlesi.
6: Okay.
4: And Kwame was also a teacher there at the time.
6: Samlesi, where yes, is
5: it's
6: that?
5: It's in the Eastern region. Oh. It's in the Yilokrobo
4: constituency.
6: Right.
5: Yilokrobo district. But it is in the Manyakrobo constituency.
4: Yes, that's true.
6: Oh, yeah. Wow.
4: I think, oh, yeah.
5: Yes.
4: Yeah.
6: Wow.
5: No, the matter of SP. He'll come and fetch water for me sometimes. Yeah. I hope you know that.
6: Are you like, know, when a village,
4: like, yeah, except. So when a village where there was no internet connectivity, mm-hmm. I remember when Kwame would pick his phone up, put a phone at a particular place behind a particular old building, and then when his phone rings, the students will come and tell him, say your phone is
7: This is me.
0: Hey, bro, Kwame.
1: I was saying, Kwame, what did you say?
0: 70.
1: Hello.
0: It's a bro, Kwame, 70.
1: Rebecca, rock off ages. Clap for me. Let me hide myself in thee. Let the water and the blood.
0: Hey.
1: Rebecca, so that's Nene Odomple. I hope I got your surname right. And he's the gentleman behind the 1957 news. Uh-huh, it's our blogger. Rebecca, what's it, Kwame Dazi, please, how old are you?
0: He's 70-10.
1: He completed the training college in 2006.
0: How did you know?
1: We are together again. Just praising the Lord. We are together. Uh-huh, so Kwame and I are together. So, if you want to know why, 2006.
0: So, and now,
1: yes, he much.
0: Oh no, when you know, too much.
1: Okay. So, Kwame used to beat the 1957 news.
0: You see how small this world is.
1: Yes, very tiny, very distant.
0: I didn't tell you what happened to me 2 days ago.
1: Please mention it.
0: My junior dropped me off at work on Monday. Yeah.
1: Please, the junior, which one?
0: My Asantua junior.
1: She saw you and like, oh, senior Becca. Hello.
5: Daniel Sempi.
1: Senior Becca, is that you?
0: I actually mistook her for one of my mates. Then she was like, no, I'm your junior. I'm like, what?
1: Really? Oh, that's nice. I think those things are quite pleasant surprises, especially when the two of you are doing well.
0: Mm-hmm.
1: But the point also is that, I mean, life has its own turns. And so somehow, somewhere, whatever happens to people, nobody has control over that. You can only hope and pray that things go well or things go better for everybody. Mm-hmm. Because it's so nice, eh? It's very, very nice. I remember meeting my former headmistress one time, be Edward Doom. My daughter, Patricia. I'm like, my daughter, where are you now? That's how she used to talk. And the thing is, I was in Legon at the time, so I was like, oh, I'm in the University of Ghana, level 100. Okay, that is nice. No. Keep it up. I'm saying, thank you, my dots. I mean, it's
0: nice meeting
1: it's
0: them.
1: It's kind of nice, yeah. And for, I mean, the 1957, according to Kwame, he really liked blogging and all those things, even back in that in the day and everything. So he's not surprised that he's got into this particular milestone. So congratulations, but Kwame, bro, it is well.
0: Mm.
1: Now, story number two, Rebecca. Story number what?
0: Two.
1: Rebecca, do you pay taxes?
0: Mm-hmm.
1: Or you don't?
0: I do.
1: Osofo has a message for some people.
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0: So if your name is Mercy Loco,
1: do you pay taxes or you don't pay taxes?
2: Rebecca, pay your taxes.
1: Osofo spoke English, so this one I'm not going to explain. I can't translate it into any other language. No.
0: Oh my.
1: If your name is in the list Osofo mentioned, please do the needful. Osi tax man, omu ni.
0: No, but someone can
1: ask. Shout out to Jerry. No, but someone is also saying, is Osofo also paying taxes? Where's the message?
0: It's Kora? Another good question.
1: I wanted to look for the question the person is asking.
0: Enfayenko.
1: Ya kumeisa. Yeti mistandi.
0: Heartbreaks and taxes.
1: Hello. Okay.
2: Yeah.
1: What's up for today? Please, we're thread.
0: Yeah, taxes.
1: No, but Rebecca, it's one idea of my own.
0: Of course.
1: It's one.
0: However you want to interpret that, it's up to you.
1: Nah, please. The Oga Kwata of it them all. Rebecca, are you ready?
0: Yes.
1: Please, listeners, are you ready?
0: We are ready.
1: Let us go.
3: One of the first signs that a woman doesn't love you is when she takes money from you. The first sign that she doesn't love you. Man of God, I was in a relationship when the lady gave me her car and was buying fuel in it. Why was he not asking me to leave nothing at all to be? You see? Jesus is Lord. Listen, when a woman loves you and she has a need, you'll be the last she will call. She will first call the John boys. Hello? Tell her, send me 300. There's an emergency of our IA and we have to do some printing. Or send it as Jimmy for. I don't really like you. Or maybe they didn't miss Kenya. Even if they have a need, they would rather make you see the need, perceive it. So something like, oh, when you called me, do you know my data was off? It was finished though. You let me get some from my friend, I'll call you back. Then we are smart here. No one send any be. We near them phobia or kubusa. But umusa or boobe. If you ask them, they will tell you. Hold them.
0: Hey. Right now, Patricia.
1: Yes, yeah.
0: I'm confused. I don't what the brotherhood, what do you want?
1: Please. I don't know what John Winfred is trying to say, Rebecca. So then one of the signs that shows that a woman doesn't love you is when she starts taking money from you.
0: Patricia, were you not here when we asked
1: the
0: men that if
1: the brotherhood
0: woman, we asked the brotherhood, if a woman does not take from you, if she doesn't take money from you, does it mean she doesn't love you? The brother said yes. Because if your woman does not ask, it means she's getting it from somewhere.
1: Right, see, Rebecca, somebody even said that. Yes, see, Oba Mpewa, Ompewo Kabo. Right, that's what Osofo saying.
0: Osis Obane Pewa Ombisos. Like, what do you want from us?
1: They don't know what they ask. They don't know what they want.
0: If we don't ask, we are cheating. If we ask, we are gold diggers. If we don't ask, we are cheating. Brotherhood, what do you want?
1: What do you want? Rebecca, please, this one.
0: Brotherhood, what do you want?
1: You have to explain to us.
0: Open the phone lines. Please. 055.
1: Where's the phone?
0: 1995.
1: Godfrey, bring us the phone.
0: Ras McCorney on TikTok says the pastor is right, unfortunately.
1: Hey, brothers. Who is taking your money?
0: Somebody's calling.
1: Somebody's calling. Rebecca, please. Let us speak to the person.
0: Yes, saying who, Patricia.
1: Hello. No, see, hello. So for today.
0: Hello.
4: Hello, Rebecca.
0: Yes, Prophet Adewale, how are you doing? Yeah, me Adam Boko, me huye pa. Let's hear you.
4: God is watching me.
0: Oh, God, Prophet Adewale.
1: God is watching you.
0: Yeah, that's it. Why? Yeah, that's it.
4: Now, the woman said, Oba, don't man, unchenadia,
0: Hey, Thank you so much, Prophet Adewale. Thank you so much. 055-111-1995. 055-111-1995. 055-111-1995. Brothers, what do you want from us? Should we ask you for money? Should we not ask you for money? What do you want us to do?
1: Somebody's giving us an answer. Hello. Hello.
0: Hello.
5: Hello.
0: Hi.
5: Hey, you, mischievous you.
0: Hi, Effia, we miss you so much.
5: I missed your trouble like nobody's business.
0: How are you?
5: His grace is sufficient. Yourself?
0: Great. We're good on this side. So let's hear you.
5: I will tell David, just in case he didn't hear what you said.
1: Please do.
5: I will let him know.
1: Okay, God is watching you.
5: Yeah.
1: Oh, Effia.
5: I will let him know. All that you said, in fact, it's recorded.
0: Hey,
1: God will bless you. They need to hear the truth.
5: Patricia, what show? Mimi, oh. A fair man can't be bad. Obete. If I want it, I'm from the bad.
0: We are sorry, but not sorry.
1: No, we are not sorry.
5: Yes, I know you, right?
0: No.
5: Just call to say hi. I'm busy like I'm a
0: tampon. Oh, no, thank you so much.
1: Let's ask Auntie Afia again.
0: But Auntie Afia, tell us
1: what the men are saying.
0: What do you think the men want from us? If we ask them for money, we are gold diggers. If we don't ask, we are cheating. So what do we do? Also, if we're saying
5: that... trouble, let's give them trouble. That's all.
0: That's all.
1: God will bless you thank for you. That. Yes.
0: Thank you so much, Afia. Oh, my goodness. That was Afia on the line. 055-111-1995. Please, should we ask the men for money or not? If we ask, we are gold diggers. If we don't ask, we are cheating. So, Baptiste here says,
1: this one did.
0: Hey, what's up? What's up? TikTok comments. Look at this one. So, Baptiste says, honestly, you need to know if your woman needs anything. Okay, Nana Osei says, good morning. Good morning, Sesebreha. My brother. Ras Makoni says, you can ask for the money, but have a valid reason.
1: Give us two valid reasons.
0: Please, the way God loves his daughters, we don't have valid reasons for asking for what we want to.
1: No, because, Rebecca, please. When people come up with what they see or what they assume to be valid reasons, like, my school fees.
0: No, wait.
1: When the person comes or see,
0: we are coming with our own reason, then you are saying that we are lying.
1: Please, what do you want from us?
0: Let me also ask the brothers. When you also want to sleep with the woman, do you have valid reasons?
1: Becca.
6: Mic check 1-2. Okay.
0: When you want to enter somewhere, do you have valid reasons for entering, especially when you've not married the person?
1: Okay.
0: Hmm?
1: They don't have reasons. They will never. Whatever
0: they
1: say.
0: Don't have valid reasons. But when somebody is asking for money, you want valid reasons.
1: Whatever reason they will give you before they want that, please, it's not true. Dear sisters, we are telling you here, it is not true.
0: Patricia,
1: the mamba kope, minko inside more.
0: Just oh my goodness!
1: But Rebecca, if it is licensed today, and the person wants to come here. Tell the person
0: come
1: that...
0: Come where?
6: Fella.
0: No.
1: Rebecca.
0: Patricia.
1: Wait.
0: Patricia, can't you wait till tomorrow?
1: Okay, so when the person decides to...
0: Visit.
1: Hey, you want to use visit. Okay, that's fine. Tell the person to come along with H&H family of products. Because, Rebecca, you know what they do?
0: What do they do?
1: When they are done eating, they still want to eat. So... 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If it happens and in the morning you want to give them breakfast, serve them with H&H wheat cereal, H&H maize cereal, na. Then pan on our bed toasting off H&H side. No, the point is make them feel good because they don't have any reason.
0: You're unbelievable. Or
1: prepare H&H spaghetti for them. We know what they want. They cannot deny. Rebecca,
0: Patricia,
1: the brother who should call and say that what me, Patricia, I'm saying right now is not true.
0: So 2 weeks ago, I asked a question. When people go for their weekends, for their Salome and their Awoshia, what do they put in their bags? Guess who joined us on the live and told us what he had his girlfriend bring him at the time.
2: Tell me.
0: DJ Black. What's a girl nearby or the guy nearby?
1: Yeah.
0: Guy na ya chichiri ni biro.
1: And I said, sister, no, guy. No, no, you should me. You should go with Rizzo Gary. No, you can
0: say,
1: reseal the thing after opening it.
0: Ama, me say, that time no no bread, no nyang ye DJ Black.
1: He black and so they know a black.
0: Bro, bro, thing ya bread. Oh, ain't it, Mr. Amo?
1: Call H&H people.
0: A lot of people will be packing their bags. 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
0: Yes.
1: Because when you go, you might cook for the person to eat before you eat. Please call H&H right now. 0322-190-877. 0322-190-877. 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
0: It's enough.
7: Mic check, 1, 2.
0: Oh, my goodness. Oh, no, Baka, Lord.
1: Please play what Osofo said again. No, Osofo, this thing, dear.
3: The first sign that she does, one of the first signs that a woman doesn't love you is when she takes money from you.
0: A sign that a woman does not love you is if she takes money from you. Osofo. Osofo. Is it true? I'm asking the brothers, is it true that the number one sign a woman does not love you is if she takes money from you?
1: Please, brotherhood, which one is which one?
0: I'm at a loss for words. Anyway, we say a very big thank you to Amuzu Hair Food, David Adaroma, Jimmy Adaroma, to every bald-headed human being listening to
1: you
0: me.
1: You can't
0: right
1: be
0: now.
1: Fair and bald as at a this, man.
0: Oh my God.
1: As a man, you cannot be bald or you cannot be fair and bald. That is also not goodness. To say you can be dark and bald. It is equally unacceptable.
0: You can be dark and lovely anyway. But you definitely cannot be fair and bald. That's unacceptable. I mean, so shout outs to every fair, bald headed man. How come all the people we know are fair and they're bald headed? There's Dot, there's Jimmy, there's David, there's Clement, there's Lavin C.
2: How?
0: Who else? Who else are we missing?
1: Nene. Mandate it will end in court. I didn't cry to you.
0: Patricia, that's it for Entertainment 995. Thank you so much for coming. God bless you. And that is why you are still down to earth. Okay. You know, vertically challenged. We like it like that. Patricia, thank you so much. The door is yours. Your microphone is off. Okay. 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

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More music coming up. 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
6: Manfue!
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6: Say, Mimi Sao say, wouldn't say Ahunidie, Eye Ayaresa, Ana Apumudiana. No say, men kai wo say, ansa na do nsa ebe kọ wano no. Ohuru won say yi, afi oba ohuru won san so a, ohuru no enhwi a etene ana pipe wase, ne fa sam na to so, na ohuru ne bie gu so. 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
7: I have for no community bank.
6: Say, men ka jo say jai, e san say, wo ye ne sa no, gata no mbesi, na de yare abre nyina. 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
7: I have for no community bank
6: ena fa to ne ho so se be ya ye be boya pom den eho ban so open chiremu ana say bibia free
7: I have for no community bank
6: press 0209 981 738
7: I have for no community bank
6: say ye ni ehu ni ne mfa moye nkwa ho ban ye tumi atenase aye adwuma den e de aso my Ghana etu empon pa hwi.
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All right, that is Miss Bell with EDB. Back in the day, she was in love. I don't know how her romantic life is going right now, but she was the lady back then in the industry. Shout outs to Miss Bell. 55 minutes past. This brings me to the end of my show. This has been Waves and Love 99.5 FM. We'll be back with more tomorrow. Coming up next is the Love Headline News at 3. Good afternoon. My name is Rebecca Swayze-Miles. Stay safe, drive carefully, be good. I'm out.

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1: Live from our studio here at Top High Bomb. So this is the live headline news coming up. Ashanti Police a push to improve crime response time as fetish priest donates pickups. Also, Gridco issues 30-day ultimatum to occupants under high tension lines at Ejisu. This and more coming up here on the news at 3 with me, Na Ayoko Ajete. We go to the details now. The Ghana Police Service in the Ashanti region says it is working to improve its response time to crime. According to the service, this is key to its plan to deal with crime and enhance safety. Regional Commander COP Arthur Osei Akoto says modern trends in crime require more proactive policing. He explains that achieving this target largely depends on available personnel and logistics, which are often in short supply. He is calling on the public to support the police with logistics to help improve security. Meanwhile, the fetish priest has presented two Zonda pickup trucks to support police operations at Kenyasi. Nana Kwejo Boateng Dunja Kumfo says the gesture is part of his commitment to improving security in the area. Away from that, the Ghana Grid Company Limited, Gridco, has commenced a sensitization and eviction exercise in the Ashanti region to clear all human activities and structures from areas under its high voltage transmission lines. The exercise, which is being carried out in collaboration with relevant state agencies, is aimed at preventing encroachment on the transmission corridor, which poses serious safety risks. This follows a recent incident at the Ashaiman in the Greater Accra region, where a fuel tanker exploded and parts of the tanker flew and dented one of Gridco's transmission towers. There's more in the following report.
2: Speaking to the media, the Director of Land Management at Gridco, Engineer Bismarck Anani, said such incidents underscore the urgent need to keep the transmission corridor free from human activities, especially trading in highly flammable materials, to safeguard lives and property.
3: If we don't do that and there is a snap or a conductor, one of the conductors falls, we need immediate access to the transmission infrastructure to be able to repair it to restore electricity. And we know the importance of electricity domestically, commercial activities, and the impact on national growth. So that is why we don't need any hindrance or obstruction to the infrastructure. And as you look around, we have carried out numerous sensitization exercises, but we can see that encroachment still persists. And that is why we are intensifying this activity to ensure that the right-of-way is clear and Gridco will have unobstructed access to carry out maintenance to ensure transmission of electricity is without any hindrance.
1: Moving on, the Director of Education, Research and Training at the Motor Traffic and Transport Department of Ghana Police Service, ACP Alexander Kweku Obeng, says the implementation of the country's new road traffic regulation is expected to significantly reduce road crashes. According to him, the new regulatory framework forms part of Ghana's broader commitment to road safety and the United Nations Sustainable Development Goals, with the ultimate objective of achieving a substantial reduction in road crashes. Speaking with David Akwete on Love FM, ACP Obeng said Ghana's existing road safety targets seek to achieve an annual reduction of about 5% in road crashes, but the new measures could help accelerate progress towards a much larger reduction.
4: I think that we are at a crossroad because one that was a missing link was safer road and then enhanced enforcement in our pursuit of the 5E safety rectangle. Fortunately, in our lifetime, we are seeing a complete change with re-engineering For you are Kumasi, the western bypass, the eastern bypass are all being dual, isn't it? Look at the other roads that are coming and all that. So we expect that the roads is improving with furniture coming up and with police enhanced enforcement also coming on stream. What the UN imposed on us that or is guarding as the target that within the SDG every year or by the end we should be reducing
5: crashes
4: by 50%.
1: And that's how we end the Love Headline News at 3. For more stories, log on to myjoyonline.com. I am Na Ayoko Achiti. Up next is the Love Sports Bliss Extra.
6: Little flick from Sule. Drops for Marlon. Toronto engineer positioned to get a shot away. Now he's teed up Cristante to let fly and find the bottom corner.

0: Dorgu.
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2: Bellingham can hit this, can he? He's got Trent as an option. He doesn't need him, and Bellingham turns in the first goal of the game, and it is a brilliant one. He has become the talisman for Real Madrid in these first 2.5 games of the
3: season. That's a lovely ball.
2: He finds Mbappe, back out to Trent. Trent with the cross, and on the volley. That's brilliant from Mbappe. 3-0 to Real Madrid.
4: And tucked in as well. The first goal of the Xabi Alonso Chelsea era here at Stamford Bridge is Romeo Lavia.
5: Rodgers going outside, Busquets trying to square it.
6: From more than Rodgers, that is beautiful.
5: Still going, Hato. Slides into João Pedro.

0: it was a bad day in the office for Manchester United yesterday in the EFL Cup because they lost at home to Brighton by 3-2. The interesting thing is that United took a 2-goal lead only for them to end up losing the game by 3-2. Hey, Manchester United, hey! That's how I welcome you to today's edition of the Last Post Bliss Extra. It's 6 minutes past 3. Good afternoon. Welcome. Steve Zando here together with Prince Redu and Joshua Holo too, here to bring you the very latest sports news. We've got some topics to discuss as well. And of course, the Manchester United stories on our plate this afternoon. Speaking of the Carabao Cup though, manager Michael Carrick told Sky Sports that he can't accept that as a group. What happened yesterday at Old Trafford? He says he cannot accept it. Ah, why you pass? Score 2 goals. Hey, what is this? Here my Panthers fire, she say. Liverpool host Chelsea in the fourth round of the Carabao Cup, while Premier League champions Arsenal have drawn the lowest ranked side left in the competition, Fleetwood Town. So does Manchester City will welcome Brighton to the Etihad Stadium if they beat Norwich City in tonight's remaining tie. League One side Brentford and Peterborough will play for a place in the quarterfinals after they defeated Leighton Orange and Barnsley respectively in the third round. The remaining fixtures are all Premier League affairs, with Fulham hosting Crystal Palace, Bournemouth at home to Aston Villa, Brentford travelling to Sunderland, and Everton will welcome Newcastle United. The fourth round will take place during one day week, commencing 26th October 2026. So in England, Chelsea chairman Todd Boehly and director Mark Walter have sold their stakes in the club to majority owner Cleric, you know, Capital. It means Cleric, you know, led by co-founders Bagdad Egbali and Jose Feliciano, have now acquired full control of the club. Hey, but what happened? What happened? Hey, what's led to the decision by Todd Boehly and then Mark Walter to relinquish their shares to the Cleric Capital? The Chelsea fan is in the studio. He will shed more light on this particular story. World Cup winning coach Luis de la Fuente has agreed to a contract extension with Spain until 2032. He deserves it, my guy. In the Spanish La Liga, it was all fun for the Barcelona fans yesterday. Actually, vintage performance. Barcelona versus Racing Santander, 7-2. Charlie, the Barcelona form is serious. It can only take a side being managed by Jose Mourinho to stop them. You heard me right. We look forward to the Clasico. Barcelona beating teams right, left, forward, center. Charlie, they are in a devastating form. Scoring goals for fun. We have a lowdown on that particular game for you. We do all that before we zoom into the local segment of the show. The Confederation of African Football President Dr. Patrice Motsepe has been speaking. He's ruled out replacing Tanzania as co-host of the 2027 Africa Cup of Nations. You know, there have been several concerns regarding Tanzania's readiness for the competition, but Motsepe is confident Tanzania will be ready to host the competition as part of the co-host. Ghana and Morocco are set to renew one of African football's longest running rivalries when the Black Stars travel to Tangier for an international friendly on October 4th, the Ghana Football Association has announced. Meanwhile, Ghana is here to release its squad for the Ivory Coast and the Gambia qualifiers. I'm talking about the 2027 Africa Cup of Nations qualifiers. What is holding the squad? Oh, but the squad there, you see, I'm sure the squad is ready, but they've not made it public yet. Why must the FA leave room or create room for people to speculate? Charlie, the game is a week today, right? That's 24. Today is 17. So just 7 days away from today, we're going to play our game against Ivory Coast. That's a big one. And as we speak, our competitors are naming their squads. But for Ghana, though, we don't even know officially the players who will be representing Ghana. Hey! There's a sports briefing in Parliament, post 2026 World Cup and the WAFCON tournament. And the Sports and Recreation Minister Honorable Kofi Idi Adams on the floor of Parliament has confirmed that Ghana spent $1.2 million on tickets for the 2026 World Cup tournament. $1.2 million. Princeton, do the CD dollar conversion for me.
1: Conversion, yeah.
0: it is a chow.
1: 1.2 million.
0: Yes.
1: Yeah, I get it for you, don't worry.
0: 1.2. It day inside. Chow. Okay, so guys, this and many more issues have been slated for today's edition of The Last Pause. Bless Extra. My name is Stephen Izando, and I am sitting in for your regular host, Dalali Atiase. Joshua Holotu is seated to my left. My guy, good afternoon. How are you doing?
2: Good afternoon, Izando. Really well. Thank you so much. What about you?
0: Chale.
2: I see you are still under the weather.
0: Yeah, I'm getting better. That's how I welcome you to today's edition of The Last Pause Bliss Extra. It's 6 minutes past three. Good afternoon. Welcome. Steve Zando here together with Prince in Radio and Joshua Holotu here to bring you the very latest sports news. We've got some topics to discuss as well. And of course, the Manchester United stories on our plate this afternoon.

0: accept that as a group. What happened yesterday at Old Trafford? He says he cannot accept it. Ah, Man U power score 2 goals. Hey, what is this? Here my Panthers via GZ. Liverpool host Chelsea in the first round of the Carabao Cup, while Premier League champions Arsenal have withdrawn the lowest ranked side left in the competition, Fleetwood Town. So does Manchester City will welcome Brighton to the Etihad Stadium if they beat Norwich City in tonight's remaining tie. League One side Brentford and Peterborough will play for a place in the quarterfinals after they defeated Leighton Orient and Barnsley respectively in the third round. The remaining fixtures are all Premier League affairs, with Fulham hosting Crystal Palace, Bournemouth at home to Aston Villa, Brentford travelling to Sunderland, and Everton will welcome Newcastle United. The first round will take place during one day week commencing 26th October 2026. Still in England, Chelsea chairman Todd Boehly and director Mark Walter have sold their stakes in the club to majority owner Cleric, you know, Capital. It means Cleric, you know, led by co-founders Bagdad Egbali and Jose Feliciano, have now acquired full control of the club. Hey, but what happened? What happened? Hey, what's led to the decision by Todd Boehly and then Mark Walter to relinquish their shares to the Cleric Capital? The Chelsea fan is in the studio. He will shed more light on this particular story. World Cup winning coach Luis de la Fuente has agreed to a contract extension with Spain until 2032. He deserves it, my guy. In the Spanish La Liga, it was all fun for the Barcelona fans yesterday. Actually, vintage performance. Barcelona versus Racing Santander, 7-2. Charlie, the Barcelona form is serious. It can only take a side being managed by Jose Mourinho to stop them. You heard me right. We look forward to the Clasico. Barcelona beating teams right, left, forward, center. Charlie, they are in a devastating form. Scoring goals for fun. We have a lowdown on that particular game for you. We do all that before we zoom into the local segment of the show. The Confederation of African Football President Dr. Patrice Motsepe has been speaking. He's ruled out replacing Tanzania as co-host of the 2027 Africa Cup of Nations. You know, there have been several concerns regarding Tanzania's readiness for the competition, but Motsepe is confident Tanzania will be ready to host the competition as part of the co-host. Ghana and Morocco are set to renew one of African football's longest running rivalries when the Black Stars travel to Tangier for an international friendly on October 4th, the Ghana Football Association has announced. Meanwhile, Ghana is here to release its squad for the Ivory Coast and the Gambia qualifiers. I'm talking about the 2027 Africa Cup of Nations qualifiers. What is holding the squad? Oh, but the squad there, you see, I'm sure the squad is ready, but they've not made it public yet. Why must the FA leave room or create room for people to speculate? Charlie, the game is a week today, right? That's 24th. Today is 17th. So just 7 days away from today, we're going to play our game against Ivory Coast. That's a big one. And as we speak, our competitors are naming their squads. But for Ghana, though, we don't even know officially the players who will be representing Ghana. Hey! There's a sports briefing in Parliament, post-2026 World Cup and the WAFCON tournament. And the Sports and Recreation Minister, Honorable Kofi Idi Adams, on the floor of Parliament, has confirmed that Ghana spent $1.2 million on tickets for the 2026 World Cup tournament. $1.2 million. Preston, do the Cedi dollar the conversion for me.
1: Conversion, yeah.
0: It is a chow.
1: $1.2 million.
0: Yes.
1: Yeah, I guess it's for you, don't worry.
0: 1.2. A day inside. Ciao. Okay, so guys, this and many more issues have been slated for today's edition of The Last Pause. Bless Extra. My name is Stephen Zando, and I am sitting in for your regular host, Dalali Atiase. Joshua Holotu is seated to my left. My guy, good afternoon. How are you doing?
2: Good afternoon, Zando. Really well. Thank you so much. What about you?
0: Charlie.
2: I see you are still under the weather.
0: Yeah, I'm getting better. It shall be well. Preston, how are you doing? Getting better. It shall be well. Preston, how are you doing? Really take a team being managed by Jose.
1: The chance creation is enormous. So
3: So what's Sankara? Just

0: coming. You will score a goal.
1: Chaleba, your team is good. Your team is good.
0: Oh, yes.
1: Okay, guys, we'll get into the conversation in a moment, but let's acknowledge our proud sponsor. 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Can I, let's start off with the Chelsea story, because the Chelsea fan is in the studio already. We'll talk about Man United in a moment, but Chelsea chairman Todd Boehly and director Mark Walsh have sold their stakes in the club to majority owner Cleric Capital. It means Cleric, led by co-founders Badad Ekbali and Jose Feliciano, have now acquired full control of the club. Boehly, Walter and Swiss billionaire Hans-Jörg Weiss each had 12.8% stake, with Cleric previously owning 61.5% of the Blues. So what it means is that the Cleric already had the majority shares.
2: Yeah.
1: Mm-hmm. Now, in a statement, the club said Weiss will remain an important stakeholder and partner in the ownership group. However, American Boehly will leave his role as chairman, a position he has held since 2022 when the consortium bought the club for £2.3 billion from Roman Abramovich in the wake of the Russian being sanctioned by the UK government over alleged links to the country's president Vladimir Putin, something he denied. So, Josh,
0: yeah,
1: do we know the backstory, the background story, why Todd Boehly and the likes decided to relinquish their shares?
0: Yes, so Zando, it's a very long story, but I'm going to try very hard to summarize it so that our listeners can understand the situation.
1: Please do, please do.
0: So when Chelsea was being taken over by these American, you know, consortium, I always knew that there were going to be controversies, I mean, in the future. And I think we are at that point where the controversy has resulted in the sale of the stakes of both Todd Boehly as well as Mark Walter. Now, this is the situation.
1: Mm-hmm.
0: Chelsea was bought at the time in 2021 by a consortium. So it was a collaboration between business partners. Now, who are those business partners?
1: Mm.
0: We have Clear Lake Capital. Now, Clear Lake Capital is a company in the United States.
1: Okay.
0: Now, their president, or let's say their founder, is Bedard Egbali.
1: Okay.
0: And then they have a co-founder in Jose Feliciano.
1: Mm.
0: So they came together with Todd Boehly, Mark Walter, and Hans Jop Weiss to purchase Chelsea Football Club. Now, in doing so, they created what we call the Blue Co Consortium.
1: Okay.
0: And what they sought to do was that they wanted to create a multi-club ownership model.
1: Okay.
0: Where they own not only Chelsea Football Club,
1: but the other clubs as well.
0: Yes. So now we know that Chelsea Football Club is also owned by the same consortium that owns Strasbourg.
1: Okay.
0: So that's the Blue Co.
1: Okay.
0: So it was after they bought Chelsea that they created this particular organization called Blue Co.
1: Mm-hmm.
0: Now, Blue Co, they agreed that the chairman of Blue Co would be Todd Boehly.
1: Okay.
0: Because in corporate governance, there are times where the person who does not have the highest stake
1: is
0: going to be the chairman.
1: Mm.
0: Then the director was Mark Walter.
1: Mm.
0: So they had less stakes. So Hans Jop Weiss, Todd Boehly, as well as Mark Walter had 12.8% each of them.
1: But the chairman was chosen from that group.
0: Yes, the chairman was chosen from that group.
1: I mean, why?
0: No, because they don't have the highest shares in that particular company.
1: Okay.
0: So it's more or less a way of balancing the power.
1: Sure, I get it.
0: Yes, so that is what it was. Now, Zando, between that period when Chelsea was bought till now, there have been a lot of internal turmoil that has gone on in Chelsea Football Club. Now, what am I talking about? On top of this particular controversial situation is that Chelsea, through these two, you know, shareholders, main shareholders, have not really had an agreement on how a couple of things should be done in Chelsea Football Club. So on the side of Clear Lake Capital, which is led by Bedard Egbali, you know, he is normally the face of Chelsea Football Club when it has to do with transfer stories.
1: Mm.
0: So there are times where he's literally leading the charge to go in for certain players. So the Lamine Kamara situation, he was the one leading the charge to go to Monaco and try and broker that deal with Monaco. So he normally leads those conversations. He has had disagreements with Todd Boehly when it has to do with the players that should be bought.
1: Wow.
0: Yes, and there are times where even before a managerial sacking is conducted, they have disagreements. So for every Chelsea football fan, if you watch Chelsea football games carefully, you'd realize that it got to a point where the both of them were not sitting at the same place in the stands.
1: Really?
0: In the executive VIP box. They were not sitting at the same place. They were sitting at different places.
1: Sure.
0: And it was simply because they had fallen out. They started the relationship on a very, very good note.
1: Mm-hmm.
0: But at some point, it broke down completely. But it didn't come out in public because we didn't see physical altercations.
1: But it's normal to disagree. So why must that, or incidents like that, degenerate to a level where somebody would decide to relinquish his role? Because, I mean, he's not comfortable.
0: Yeah. This is money we are talking about, Zandu.
1: Mm.
0: And the reason why it was Bedard Egbali who was able to absorb these stakes is because when they bought Chelsea, there was an agreement that we cannot sell any of our stakes to any investor outside the group that we have already.
1: Okay.
0: Within a 10-year period. Because what they wanted to do was that they wanted to make sure that there was stability post the Abramovich era. So when you look at the two sides of the coin and the two people who were necessarily having the maximum control of Chelsea Football Club in Todd Boehly and Bedard Egbali, they had to come to that agreement.
1: Okay.
0: We cannot sell our stakes outside
1: what
0: we have organized within ourselves already. So when it happened like that, now that Todd Boehly decided that he wanted to relinquish his shares, the only person who was capable of buying those shares was Bedard Egbali. Because he's the majority shareholder.
1: Sure, of course.
0: And he had enough to do that. Zando, today, as I'm speaking with you, Mark Walter and Todd Boehly, who decided to sell their 12.8 each shares, percentage shares, have made nothing less than £950 million combined.
1: I see.
0: Out of the sale that they have just conducted.
1: Wow.
0: And what this means for Chelsea moving forward is that now there's going to be an absolute control of Chelsea by Vedad Ekdali.
1: I mean, that's
0: and Clelic Capital.
1: Makes him more powerful.
0: Exactly. And you see, another disagreement that they had was that they wanted to move Chelsea from their current ground, Stamford Bridge, to a new stadium. Primarily, there was a disagreement between the two on that. Todd Boehly was for the situation where Chelsea would move to Earls Court. Earls Court is a land just near Stamford Bridge and was going to help us build a 60,000 capacity stadium. That was a massive upgrade on the 41,000 that we have currently at Stamford Bridge. But on the other side, Ekbali was saying that, look, there's a Chelsea pitch owners, which is a different conversation. We may not be able to have it today. Chelsea pitch owners are the shareholder group that have the exclusive rights to the naming of Chelsea Football Club and also to the freehold of the land on which Stamford Bridge sits. So in case Chelsea has to leave Stamford Bridge, the team cannot be called Chelsea Football Club again.
1: I see.
0: Unless there is a certain election held within the CPO fraternity and 75% of them agree that, okay, we would allow the thing to happen. But you see, in 2011, Abramovich tried to buy out Chelsea pitch owners and it didn't work. The election was held and less than 75% of them decided that Chelsea must stay at Stamford Bridge. But Zando, the problem with Chelsea right now is that if we decide to stay at Stamford Bridge, we cannot rebuild Stamford Bridge to exceed a maximum height.
1: You cannot expand the current...
0: We can't. Do you know why? There's a landmark that is the... I think it's the King Edward's Chapel in UK, in London.
1: Which will make it difficult.
0: That stands on the sideline of Chelsea Football Club's Stamford Bridge Stadium. And you cannot build and cross that sideline because it is a rule in London that anybody that builds and crosses that line, you will block the sideline of that particular King Edward's Chapel. And that is one reason why Chelsea cannot exceed a certain height. And that means that if they have to rebuild, it's going to be a very delicate situation.
1: Okay.
0: Because it means there's going to be more investment. There's going to be a lot of, you know, maybe disagreements. So this is the situation currently. We hope that within now and the next 2 years, a solution will be reached.
1: Yeah.
0: Because now, Chelsea pitch owners is not going to budge for you to buy them out. It means Chelsea cannot leave Stamford Bridge. And if Stamford Bridge has to be the home of Chelsea for the next 10, 15 years, it has to be expanded so that they can get more money from match day revenue. And it means that a certain solution has to be reached so that Chelsea can still expand.
1: So, I mean, the summary of what you are saying is that Todd Boehly and then Mark Walter decided to sell their stakes to the Clerical Capital.
0: So the landmark is rather St. Paul's Cathedral.
1: Okay.
0: St. Paul's Cathedral in London.
1: Okay, that's the correction.
0: Yeah.
1: Because, I mean, there were clashes, right? I mean, heads, you know, clashed.
0: Yeah.
1: And that's why Todd Boehly decided to leave the scene.
0: No, there were basic disagreements.
1: And so...
0: And Todd Boehly was just not of the view that he wanted to continue.
1: I see.
0: Yeah.
1: So now, Ekdali now becomes very powerful.
0: Yeah.
1: Because now, if you've purchased the
0: 12.8 each,
1: yes, from Todd Boehly and then Mark Walter, it only makes you powerful.
0: Yeah,
1: I'm just hoping that he'll be able to take the right decision and then take Chelsea to the level that we knew. Yeah,
0: so, in essence, this is an Abramovich after the Abramovich,
1: exactly.
0: Yeah, because when you look at Hans Jobweis, he's, you know, not so powerful as we speak because he has a very low stake currently at 12.8 as compared to an over 60% for Clerlic Capital. Is going to be something that
1: let's talk about Manchester United. Charlie, what is happening at Manchester United?
2: Man United, they are
1: Charlie, it's serious though.
0: It's not serious
1: for you to score two goals. And you see, honestly, I was watching the game, but I at the point I stopped because I thought it was a done deal for Man United.
2: It's high time we start not considering some teams big clubs in England.
1: Oh, United, it will forever be a big club.
2: No,
1: it will be.
2: Because size, if you look at the way the club is run and the sort of football they play, the mentality of the players, the managers, it doesn't befit a top club at all.
1: I see.
2: They've lost five of their last six against Brighton.
1: Come on. Brighton. Brighton.
2: And in a game that they were playing, where probably the best player in the midfield for Brighton had just been sold to Manchester United.
1: But even though he's
2: injured, he's injured. That is a fact. He's injured. But the fact that team that sold
1: their best midfielder
2: to you, can still come to your home ground
1: and beat you.
2: Come from two goals down.
1: Preston, look, especially in the last 20 minutes of the game, it is not as if Brighton retreated. Oh, they dominated Man United.
2: After the 3-2, they nearly scored another goal.
1: Charlie, they were playing free-flowing football, flamboyant football, dominating Man United in every aspect of the game, and I was shocked.
2: And you see, every season they break some records that are always negative. And yesterday, well, there was another one.
1: Mm-hmm.
2: For the first time that they took a 2-0 lead, they've lost a game for the first, 50 years.
1: At Old Trafford.
2: At Old Trafford for the first time since 2013.
1: Oh, ready.
2: So in their entire history, they've gone 50 years without losing the game after taking a 2-0 lead.
1: You last listened to Manchester United manager Michael Carrick. Oh, Charlie.
3: Where it went wrong, we can't accept that.
1: It's as simple as that.
3: I take responsibility for it. You know, the performance in the
1: who should take the responsibility?
2: He's the manager.
1: Hey, so you...
2: Who can't accept it?
1: You have to take the responsibility. That one day we know it is you. You have to show that the responsibility. Don't come and tell us.
0: This has exposed United in a certain way.
1: Shall I Brighton, pa?
0: Because Zando, look at it very carefully. The team they paraded yesterday in that game was made up of about close to 5 players who don't regularly start.
1: Yeah.
0: And in a Carabao Cup game, that is quite normal.
1: Exactly, yeah. Especially like at that stage.
0: Yes. It exposes them that they don't have a very good squad. If you take the first 11 off, United doesn't have squad depth to compete in this season.
1: Of course.
0: And that was what we were flagging to them during the transfer window.
1: Mm-hmm.
0: And we're asking that, Ineos, you're not buying. Why? You need squad depth for the Champions League, even if nothing at all.
1: Their competitors, Arsenal, literally used Team B to beat Napoli in Naples.
0: That is correct.
1: Even just recently.
0: Yes, last time. And I've always said this, that when a Premier League team is facing another Premier League team in a Carabao Cup, you need to be very careful. Look at Chelsea. They almost lost that game against Leeds. Not for the second half, and then Alonso decided that, okay, you know what, I'm bringing my players from the bench. He also started the same way.
1: Exactly.
0: So when you're playing against a Premier League side in the Carabao Cup, don't take it for granted. Because you may think that you are using your Team B, and you get shocked on the day. And you know that Fabian Hezela on the touchline.

0: 0302-681582. This advert is FDA approved.
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0: All right, welcome back from the break. You're still live on Love 99.5 from the program with the Last Pulse Bliss Extra at 4 p.m. We'll make way for the Drive Time team, Melvin the Enigma, and the Bad Boy DJ hashtag. Guys, we are talking about the Black Stars, right? So I just checked the FA website. The latest story on the FA website is the fact that Ghana to face Morocco on October 4, 2026. And Ghana will play Morocco in an international friendly on Sunday, October 4, 2026, at the Grand Stade de Tanger. Both countries will use their match to assess their squads during the September-October international window, which will also include two qualifiers for the 2027 Africa Cup of Nations. Ghana will open its qualifying campaign against Cote d'Ivoire on September 24 before hosting the Gambia at the Accra Sports Stadium on September 27. The friendly match against Morocco is scheduled for 7 p.m. kickoff Morocco time at the venue that I just mentioned. So that's the latest story on the GFA website. What it means is that the match is just 7 days away. We don't know the squad, official squad for the game. And Prince, you said our coach is not in.
1: Oh, yes.
0: But he's working, so...
1: No. According to Henry, he would come to Ghana...
0: Henry speaks for the Ghana Football Association.
1: He would come to Ghana this week and then he will start working.
0: Okay.
1: So it means that he's not started working officially as the Black Stars coach.
0: Oh, maybe he's touring Europe, you know, monitoring Ghanaian players abroad. It's part of the work.
1: It's part of work. Mm-hmm. But according to the GFA, he's not started working. In fact, in terms of his contract, it's not finalized.
0: How?
1: No, they can't give us the exact salary he's taking, the amount of years he signed.
0: Oh, but the salary, they don't expect the FA to make public his salary. Oh. Has it ever happened before that we announce a Black Stars coach and the FA comes public with the salary the coach will be taking?
1: At least we know that the sports minister gives us some figures. Even him sometimes is not clear on that.
0: I'm saying that you...
1: But we have...
0: No, you are talking about the GFA. I mean, to be fair to them, how often do they release or
1: they don't review that.
0: Exactly, so...
1: But the number of years...
0: That one they agree.
1: Yeah, so... Yeah. Even the man that is leading the team is not certain. Like, position.
0: No, Prince, I don't understand.
1: Zando.
0: No.
1: The announcement is done.
0: The GFA has made an announcement that Carlos Queiroz has been retained as Black Stars coach. What you're saying is different from what the GFA said a couple of weeks ago.
1: But how many years is he working for us? It has to be known. It has to be known. If the salary can be
0: whatever.
1: Put away the years that he's working for us is very important because he's been retained after working for us for 4 months covering the World Cup. Now, how long is it taking this job? What is it going to do with the team? The direction of the team needs to be made clear. And by this time, we should have had a press conference declaring and stating to us what is the plan of the GFA, what is the direction of this coach, is it a long-term project, is it a short-term again, and this is also coming before a crucial game in the AFCON qualifier.
0: That press conference will be held when the coach comes.
1: When? You see, I'm not surprised that this is happening because this is a country where going for a World Cup, we were waiting for the squad and then we were not getting it, but players started camping. They started camping.
0: Yeah.
1: The likes of Benji's.
0: In fact, some of the players went to Wales. Remember?
1: That's where they started.
0: For the Wales friendly.
1: Yes.
0: Even before the official squad was
1: announced. You get it. So I'm not surprised that this is happening.
0: No, but
1: they can announce the squad a day before.
0: But President, that should not be the convention we should accept. We should not accept that practice. Look, I mean, you are monitoring the Ivorian squad.
1: Oh, yes.
0: He has announced the squad. And now people are perusing the squad that he has announced. Why can't we do the same? And you see, my problem is that when you do that, you create room for people to speculate. At the end of the day, what we as media practitioners want to guard against is to misinform our public. So don't create a room for people to speculate and conjecture.
1: You see, already we are aware that Jordan Ayew is probably going to be in the squad. Unless he's going to
0: decline
1: it and stay at his place, Sheffield. But when you see, you mentioned Ivory Coast. He's named 8 new players in the squad. It clearly tells you that he's looking beyond this AFCON qualifiers, beyond the Ghana game. You get it. 8 new players that everyone else has mentioned, despite the fact that he has injuries in the team. But if we over here, we don't have an idea of this team. And again, our team is also facing some crisis, mini crisis in the sense that some are having injuries. And even before this month, we were talking about players not having teams.
0: Yeah.
1: We are lucky that Sibu and our captain have a team. Mm. Today it was confirmed that I don't know, it's not confirmed yet, but reports say that Ali Lucedu will be joining Nice on loan from Reni.
0: And some are retiring too.
1: Some are retiring. Yet it. It's not nice.
0: Josh.
2: If there's one manager.
0: I knew we had a Black Stars coach. Only for Princess to tell us a different story today that they are certain fine details that they are yet to be finalized as far as his contract is concerned, for which reason he is not certain that Kiros has officially been retained as Black Stars coach.
2: Zando, I'm saying that if there's one manager who knows how to beat the Black Stars, it is Heavy Rainer.
0: Hey! You want us to take us to the 2012 or 2013?
2: Well, I'll take you there.
0: Zambia
2: he
0: story.
2: He beat us in that AFCON. 1-0. Then he used La Côte d'Ivoire in that 2015 AFCON final to beat us on penalties.
0: So the season he beat us, or the year he beat us, he won the AFCON with Zambia.
2: Of course.
0: And then in 2015, when he beat us,
2: he won the AFCON again.
0: That was on penalties.
2: No, but it doesn't matter. Penalties, I give to you. I've won a trophy.
0: Oh, yeah, it's true.
2: What I'm saying is that, you see, these are the things we do. And then we expect some magic to be conjured from heaven on that day. And we win that game against La Côte d'Ivoire. Zambu, pay our preparation. What do you think the scoreline of that game is going to be?
0: But I don't think this will affect our preparation.
2: You don't think this will affect our preparation?
0: Oh,
2: you
0: no.
2: Don't have a team
0: Because no. The players know. They've been invited. I mean, I'm talking about those who have been invited.
2: They knew it.
0: By now, they know.
2: Okay, but we don't know.
0: And camp has not begun.
2: Okay.
0: Camp will begin after this weekend.
1: This weekend,
0: when the international window opens.
2: Okay.
0: And so you have a case that preparation will be affected when camp begins and the players are not arriving. But for now, it is still within the European football calendar. When we go for the international break, then the players will begin to arrive and prepare for the games.
2: Every serious footballing nation know that. The announcement of their squad, even for public consumption, or to, I mean, get the team to be prepared properly for the game is very important.
0: Mm.
2: But some way, somehow, we think that concealing the squad is something that we should be glorifying.
0: Mm-hmm.
2: I have a problem with that, Zandu. And you, like you said, that's not a practice that we should allow to continue.
0: We shouldn't condone that at all.
2: I'm saying that, based off what is happening, La Côte d'Ivoire, they've already put their squad list out. Heavy Renard is showing some sign of seriousness. They have moved the game. I understand that it was initially supposed to be in either Abidjan or Yamoussoukro. The game is going to be played in Bouaké.
0: Wow.
2: And we all know the history of Bouaké. So they want to send the game to a place where they have an advantage to beat us. And I am saying that based off the preparations of these two nations, Zandu, on that day, I'm telling you that if we don't take care, La Côte d'Ivoire will surprise Ghana.
0: And the reason we shouldn't joke with these fixtures is that, one, Ghana failed to qualify for the last edition of the AFCON.
2: That is the thing.
0: And so we must approach these AFCON qualifiers
2: with seriousness.
0: I'm telling you. Because, look, I don't know what happened to this country. If Ghana fails to qualify for another AFCON tournament.
1: BNC, Boga. BNC.
2: Look at the way we are handling our things.
1: We will live our lives. We move on. Zando,
2: and these are the things that when we say, they say you are talking too much. We will come for you. We know where you live.
0: Nobody,
2: and so
0: nobody will come for you. Nobody will come for you.
2: No, look. After this war, look at the things that are happening. Inaki Williams has retired.
0: And that guy, he didn't come to you.
2: No, but no, Zando, in every of our Black Stars teams, you agree with me that when he's in there, at least we know that we have some squad left in a certain area.
0: No problem.
1: So what if Antoine Semenyo
0: that one day it will be a big deal.
1: No. How?
2: You see?
1: What has he done?
0: Antoine Semenyo.
2: How many goals has he scored?
1: What has he done?
2: That's the same argument we can have.
1: Three goals in over 30 games.
0: No, but we are looking at his overall performance.
2: No. We won't go there. He's a good player at City. But he's not a good player in Ghana. We all know that. Even our listeners, they know it.
1: Oh, open the phone lines.
2: They will tell you the same thing.
1: To judge between Semenyo
2: and Inaki Williams.
0: In Black Stars.
1: Yes.
0: Inaki was not even a regular figure in the Black Stars. How often did he start matches for?
1: So it means that Semenyo is worse. He's worse. He's playing every day.
2: But he's not scoring.
0: Semenyo has how many goals? Three goals.
1: Three goals.
0: Zano. And Inaki had two.
1: Two.
2: Zano, I'm saying that. You see, look at how our World Cup campaign went. Look at how we exited. Look at how we came back home. Immediately, we should have started something. Let's rebuild. An era is gone. Now let's look at the players we can invite, those who can make impact. We've spotted certain talents.
0: Mm-hmm.
2: That guy, Ibrahim, is it Raheem Ibrahim, who is playing for Slovan Bratislava
0: in the Champions League?
2: We are all talking about how that guy must be included in the team. Look at PS.
0: Maybe he's in there. Maybe
2: no, but we don't even know that for a fact because the squad list is not out.
0: It will come, don't worry.
1: You see, why
0: let me open the phone before you continue. 055-11-11-995. 055-11-11-995. We've got about 2 minutes because we've got last block of commercials to play before Melvin takes over. 055-11-11-995. This argument you are raising there, Semenyo Inaki Williams in Black Stars. What are you saying?
2: Let our callers will determine that.
0: Prince, you on the floor.
1: Well, I don't want to cry over this. Is when the squad comes, we can do little to change something. The squad is final. The man will not change anything unless there's an injury. You get it? So it's just about we knowing who is coming in, and then we understand the dynamics of the team, what the direction is. But whether they will keep it to 24 hours before the game, we can't do anything about it. Just that it's not the right culture. You get it? Germany, with Klopp, has announced two different squads for their matches this month. The one squad will play two games and then the other squad will play another game. Why do you think he's announced the squad for the nation to know this is what he's trying to do? You get it? That is how you build a team for a country like this. You get it?
0: Okay. Guys, let's go for our last block of commercials. When we come back, I'll open the phone lines for our listeners to come through to share their opinions right here on Love 99.5 from the program. Has been the last pause, Blaze Extra. I'll be back shortly with more.

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2: 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Isn't Mr. Blagoji a pensioner?
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1: Okay, I'll see you soon. Why, baby? Hey, my ye. Me say, enra, my boyfriend, I could see obo *959# when you phone so. And I will really.
2: Ah, Anita, I don't want doggy park.
1: Oh, wonswa. I could see a sans swabba number one.
2: Yeah, my dear, no.
1: And that there was so yummy show, papa. Now, me toss me short, sexy dress, no. Now, Mrs. Samiti, now me yummy nails, no. So come on.
2: Oh, no.
1: Me fa uba. Make I do some small 1-2-1-2 rounds behind some drinking ho. Chia, Nana Suhi for order. So Chinese, any wine, papa B. And I mean this, I check, no.
2: Hey, Anita.
1: Nasani mia when you hear TV, you know. I also was a sound. No top prepaid. No, meet me chili, Esimo. I don't go feel sweat like that. See, fine girl.
23: Hey, Anita.
1: Jesus.
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1: In the book of Psalm, chapter 63, verse 1, David said, "Early will I seek thee." Abraham was an early riser. Joshua was an early riser. Moses was an early riser. Jesus prayed early in the morning. David also prayed early in the morning. What about you? Be an early riser as you join God's servant, the pastor, Obed Joy Obing, on Prayer Line on Love 99.5 FM from Mondays through to Fridays, 2 a.m. to 5 a.m. each day. Prayer Line, the presence of the Lord is here. 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
4: 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It's here now with Ziggy Brown's Jazz Lunch. 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
23: It's not a hashtag you see on Twitter, but there's the hashtag behind the turntable. DJ Hashtag, give it to them. Primo say so. Oh God.

You love 99.5 FM on the city's greatest late afternoon show, The Drive Time. My name is Melvin Fifi Grant Biney. Simply call me Melvin the Enigma, which I bet you already know. DJ Ashdag on the turntable as usual, taking us way back into memory lane, playing those very favorite songs of old for you to enjoy on the drive back home as well. Usual suspects still remain same at exactly 5:30. We're crossing over to Joy 99.7 FM for Top Story and as well News Night. We are

0: And this very conversation, I also want to take you way back into senior high school. Now, you know, in senior high school, we had these very seniors. In a way, I don't know. I saw me to the more. They also want you to feel exactly how they felt at level 100 or level 200. That is to say, form 1 or form 2. So today I'm asking you, who was the most wicked senior in your school back in senior high school? The most wicked senior in your school back in senior high school. My senior high school was Ghana Secondary Technical School, that is GSTS in Tadi. And I can name a lot of the seniors that were actually very, very wicked. I remember one senior drew a car on the wall and told us to push it. Push the car from the wall to another position on the wall. Like unnecessary punishment.
1: Farsight Enterprise.
0: Whereby you sleep at 9 and you wake up at 3 a.m. We call that one the first rise. Before 6 a.m., the school bell will actually go for you to wake up. They wake us up at 3 a.m. before 6 a.m. Eddie. I can mention a lot of the names. I have Toyo. I have Scudgy. Scudgy was my school father. I have Flutie. Flutie was an amazing individual too as well. He happens to be a favorite friend of mine way back in school. But then we had our share of experiences with punishment with all of these individuals. So today, I want us to go way back into the secondary school, senior high school, I mean. Let's talk about the most wicked senior back in your school. That is in SHS 055-111-1995. On the WhatsApp console, you can also send me a text message or SMS on 055-111-1995. 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

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So keep your dials locked in here. For those of you who are joining us for the very first time, welcome. This is the most vibrant airspace in the whole of the city, and it's Love 99.5 FM where you get to experience the joy. 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Now, let me tell you, if your food is actually going to taste good, okay? 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So for those of you that have got for yourself the diploma in nursing, midwifery, or bachelor's degree in any of the fields as well, you can actually study abroad, okay? And it's very, very simple. Astrolinks International can help you secure admission, scholarship, and visa to study in the above countries. 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

all the corporate games. It's about time you come show your mettle on the field. Yes. Come compete in men's and women's football, volleyball, basketball, table tennis, athletic sack race, handball, lime and spoon, and several other exciting sporting disciplines for the Corporate Games 2020. Last year was an amazing one. And this year, looking at exactly what transpired last year, I've actually spoken at length that this year we need to equally compete as well. We need to equally compete as well. Because you're more better in here. Now, hashtag, you're a goalkeeper, right? You're a goalkeeper. Hey, we have a goalkeeper. We have DJ Apuzo as our standing number 9. Sorry? As a striker, right? Yeah, myself as the number 10 and the number 7 or 8. Charlie, bro, yeah, you be a say baby. I'm told that Delali wanted to be the keeper, though. Delali wanted to be the keeper for this year. Mr. Edu Donfair is number 5. I'm told Kofi Diakwa is wanting to compete with me in the number 10 position so that he and Apuzo with the same height can actually bully our opponents. That's what I'm being told. So, I don't know. For the bragging rights, we'll leave it for you, the institutions, to have your bragging rights. But any team that is able to beat other institutions will come meet us at the final. Yeah. Come meet us at the final for the corporate games. Come see something. Milk will show you something. So, whether you're aiming for the trophy, the bragging rights, or simply looking to strengthen your team, there is a place for your organization as well. And the exciting news is that amazing prizes await outstanding teams and winners across the various competitions. So rally your colleagues, form your teams, and get ready to compete, connect, and conquer. Corporate games or corporate organizations across Ashanti region, I wouldn't want you to miss out on this very one. Register your organization. Call Eric right now on 0245594425. That is 0245594425. 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

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For those of you just joining us, welcome to the city's greatest late afternoon show, Drive Time Love 99.5 FM. Our conversation that is actually keeping us company whilst we drive through the busy streets of Kumasi, we are asking, who was the most wicked senior in your school back in senior high school? Who was the most wicked senior in your school back in

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1: Me say me fie ni wie ya eduru no mo so no de na to plan so na so me nya contractor papa no di menim di me call CBS no wada roma tie din ni bia mo CBS Supreme Industries na obo me fie ni so ma me for 10 years now me roof no osio to owiabo all weather etim de etim na eloku new
2: CBS die every bra me me say e be ya contractor yi wo bia ni ho a me di CBS products aye aduma ma na won kan fo me se chance pa ya de modern so It's a long span, galvanized, alloy zinc, and no metal trusses zinc.
1: CBS or supply packaging papers in the Bechasa herbal for restaurant and pizza for a buffer swain.
2: May say CBS paper product say, ni more thing, it is simple and so can a chapa as an assay.
1: CBS Wakra, Kumase so, your Asia industrial area, or Ben CCC.
2: Who bet me so afraid? Your PPR woman de Baba, I was 0246 514 855 and a 0502 350 510.
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0: so kum ton ton preko nani sham ne die e demo stronko.
1: This advert is FDA approved.
2: Sister Akos, why didn't you finish medical school?
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2: La la la, la la la. 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I've done research. 3 schools, one in Accra, one in Lagos, and one in Paris. But come talk about Paris later. 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If you agree, please sign here.
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2: Just a little today.
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0: Skin Paluta on this very big jam. Makes this song by Alston at 21 minutes after 5. Leaves us with some 9 minutes more. Let me activate the phone lines ASAP. Who was the most wicked senior in your school back in senior high school? 055-111-1995. Give me a call ASAP. Now, if you actually missed out on the Momo Hour today, no worries, because this very Saturday, 19th of September, between 6 p.m. to 7 p.m., make a merchant payment or send Momo of at least 10 Ghana cedis on your Momo app and enjoy instant 1 gigabyte data reward during the Momo Hour. Remember, the date is this very Saturday, 18th of September. Oh, sorry, actually 19th of September. And the time is 6 p.m. to 7 p.m. Momo Hour is brought to you in partnership with the Gaming Commission of Ghana. Ghana's official gaming regulator are committed to promoting safe, fair, responsible gaming. Terms and conditions, you know, definitely will apply. 055-111-1995. Who was the most wicked senior in your school back in senior high school? I've got someone actually share with us their thoughts as well. Let's go take a listen on our voice note.
1: Good evening, Melvin and DJ Hashtag. Just finished, I use this kitchen. Bruni Kruma Report. Don't even remember. Menkai, because me those times, not me very quiet. I was very respectful until the seniors, me who seen it be all home. And Menkai. Because I'm anchor some bad, me very quiet. So, only in India. Good evening, Melvin and DJ Hashtag. Just finished, I just was kitchen, Bruni Kruma Report. Menkai, Mpo. I don't remember. Because me and me, I don't come in for home. Now see them who can be money attention. Anna, me had that quiet type when I was in school. Very respectful. And that one who part effer cry there. Me show away. Me money.
2: Yo, Melvin, good evening. And to all the crew, I say I go to you. Evan, case we didn't know the empire. By some kaya, me and Casamumpa, the way back at TIMS. I remember I was not being held by any of my seniors, but rather they thought I was also in the same line with them, so they picked me as a boy and almost mass mommy. But I can see, sir, one. Assistant headmistress, pa, no way we keep mommy or time, so pa, mommy, no, how to say this? Mommy, and I love me, I will say this. Mrs. E.B. Intifu, may God richly bless her. But I tell you, sir, say school world, mukra, me new one, mukra, na sa same si school world, mukra, na me din, e da hon, me say, ee, akwa we kao, mommy, wa. Mini school crowd, mini campus crowd, they will find any means of being what I mean, including me in the idea. I was wrong. The damn many there, in fact, I would say, your mission, but the idea many they make I pa one and I can make us say one or any power harm. But it's all been good. No, the MEA. Thank you. This is what Justice King of IT Design.
3: Good evening, Melvin, and good evening to the whole crew. Melvin, you know those seniors who used to have the name as if they are ladies, you know, the way they are wicked, you know, I completed as St. Mary's HS. 2014, then time, you know, our senior, Binaya Frema, Uli Mame. The way the guy is very wicked, you know, they be in a near call. I don't know, so thank you for your money being poor. Good evening, Melvin, and good evening to the whole crew. Melvin, you know those seniors who used to have the name as if they are ladies, you know, the way they are wicked, you know, I completed as St. Mary's HS. 2014, then time, you know, our senior, Binaya Frema, Uli Mame. The way the guy is very wicked, you know, they be in a near call. I don't know, so thank you for your money being poor.
0: Willy Mommy. Let's take a listen to this one. Hello. Yeah, hello, sir.
4: Good evening.
0: Good evening, sir. Who do I have on the line?
4: Michael.
0: Okay, Michael, let's hear you.
4: You see your friend Black.
0: Black?
4: Yes.
0: Which school did you go?
4: Sehibekwai Senior High School.
0: Sehibekwai Senior High School. Which year did you complete?
4: 2012.
0: Yeah. Wow. And the senior was Black?
4: Yes.
0: Why? What was the punishment or what was he doing that made him wicked?
4: Let me call you. I'm letting her reach my son. No, for friends of us. How can I say how you feel? You are down or not. Tell me, but you naked him.
0: Ah!
4: That was sad. Oh, but me and my mommy was just like so.
0: But since you completed school, have you ever met him?
4: No.
0: Oh, that's bad. Anyways, big shout out going out to Black, yeah? Black, okay. Thank you very much for coming through. 055-111-1995. Who was the most wicked senior in your school back in senior high school? Share with us your thoughts as well. Let's take a listen to this very caller too. Hello?
5: Hello?
0: Yes, sir. Good evening. Who do I have on the line?
5: Kwame.
0: Kwame?
5: Yeah.
0: Uh-huh. Welcome. You were a wicked senior. I'm told you're a wicked senior.
5: I was a cool person. I was even to the extent that my housemaster had to, adapt me.
0: Hey, really?
5: But I know that I never met any bad guy. But you basically call you a job and you go fee.
0: Ah, you completed a job.
5: Ah,
0: you're being a movie.
5: Eh, Sasuke, you say more though. You're being a movie. You're school, no, you're being a movie. You see me about one. You're saying, friend, John, I'm from my name. Or two jobs in Kwama, Ghana. Or you say, what US? John, I'm from my Konongu guy. Go be a say, so about one and two get down. No, one can say, Fabulous, I know it's for me. It's one first steps now. See, yeah, no, quite, it's ready. It's too simple. And see, say, Scar, I know the back of the new plan. I'm more late in Yano. I don't first come when you have a brother and you're off on the car.
0: I see.
5: Don't know.
0: So you completed a job, eh?
5: Hey, oh, you're driving here.
0: Which year? Which year?
5: And the Olympics are going in our cookie crown.
0: No, I'm asking you, which year did you complete job? Let's see if we can do one more call. Okay, right. So this will be my last call. Hello.
6: Hello.
0: Hello, sir.
6: Yes, sir.
0: Good evening.
6: Good evening, sir.
0: Who do I have on the line?
6: Hello.
0: Yeah. Can you hear me?
6: Yes, please. I can hear you.
0: Okay. Who do I have on the line?
6: Sam Jeffrey, and I completed at Chimota School in Accra.
0: Oh, that was a school I wanted to attend, though. At Chimota. Motown.
6: So
0: Motown.
6: What happened?
0: My dad didn't allow me to attend MS school.
6: Motown. The piece test.
0: Oh, bro. Anyway,
6: no, there
0: me.
6: Was a senior in my school called Poison. He was so wicked. He said we were contributing money to pay for it. Was it DSTV or something? I said I was not going to pay. Charlie. Punishment,
0: Anyways, this is where time will permit us. Let's join the feed in the capital, Joy 99.7 FM for Top Story and as well News Night. We are back at 7 for After Drive. Good evening.
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Good evening. This is Top Story. My name is Kenneth Jesse. 10 people are in custody, including 4 customs officers, in connection with recent drug trafficking through Ghana's ports. And this came to light a while ago at an urgent meeting chaired by President Mahama, where security chiefs briefed him on investigations into narcotics smuggling out of the country's ports. And in the last few minutes, the presidency has released a statement on the outcome of that particular meeting, and it says that President Mahama today chaired a meeting of security chiefs and received detailed briefing on investigations into the recent trafficking of drugs out of the ports of Ghana. The president was informed that 10 individuals, including 4 officers of the Customs Division of the Ghana Revenue Authority, have been held while investigations continue. It continues to say that the meeting reviewed the structure and security systems in place and recommended new actions. President Mahama

0: and also Minister in charge of communications. Minister, welcome to the program. Also joining the conversation is Dominic Nitu, who is a former defense minister during the MPP administration. Gentlemen, thank you very much for your time this evening. I want to begin with the minister. Welcome to the program once again. We've seen that statement that was released by the presidency in the last couple of minutes. And of the 10 that have been held, according to your statement, why have only 4 customs officers been interdicted?
1: Because available information indicates that they were the ones who handled the container that contained the illicit substance. So they, from the core people who have questions to answer at this stage on it. But investigations continue. And therefore, if at any time there's a need to rope in more people, that will be done.
0: And there's been a 2-week roadmap, right? What happens to intelligence sharing gaps and the screening technology in the meantime while ports are staying operational?
1: So there was a review of security operations at the port, and where gaps have been identified, specific actions have been directed to be taken. And the president expects that it will form part of the roadmap that will be presented to him in 2 weeks. And based on that, additional action will be taken to ensure that this sort of thing does not recur at Ghana's ports.
0: And what does government know about how the recent cocaine consignment was able to leave Ghana? And what role, if indeed there is any, did the officers allegedly play?
1: Well, they are the ones who have a duty to ensure that the container in question was screened and adequate checks were made. So, as I indicated, they are the starting points of the investigations. There are 6 others who are also in custody and are aiding with investigations for very good reason, in order that the investigations are not jeopardized or undermined. The identities are yet to be revealed, and it is for very good reason. It is not that anything is being concealed or hidden. Anybody who is connected to this matter, to the extent that evidence and information exists, will be picked up, and a due process will be used to put them before the law courts.
0: And is the state investigating possible institutional complicity at, for example, customs, NACOC, the ports, shipping, terminal operations, and other agencies? Is that on the table?
1: All options are on the table. Nothing is being ruled out. Everything is being considered. So as and when information and evidence becomes available of any linkage of any sort to this matter, it will be dealt with according to due process.
0: Minister, don't go yet. Let me bring in Dominic Nitu, who is a former defense minister as well. Mr. Nitu, welcome to the program. Government, in the last couple of minutes, has told us that 10 people, including 4 customs officers, are now in custody. Does the minority in parliament, and particularly with you being a former defense minister, see these arrests as evidence that the security agencies are responding positively?
2: So good evening to your listeners, good evening to Felix, my colleague in Parliament. So first of all, when I saw the release from the presidency about the meeting, the first thing that came to my mind was that the president was taking this matter seriously. Because I've been in government and I know that for the government to convene such a high-level meeting, then the president is taking this particular matter seriously. Remember that this is not the first one. In fact, cumulatively, if you add up all the figures of the alleged seizures in Ghana over the last 1 year, it's almost $1 billion. But the president chose to call this meeting on this particular one because I guess that he's taking it seriously and maybe he thinks that it's time to act. We are satisfied that he has decided to take some steps. We're also satisfied that there are some people who have been arrested. They've given us where who they are, not the individual names, but at least where they are and that. But we are not satisfied enough. Or we think that every person in the chain of events handling that container must be picked up. And every head that was to supervise the work of all these people must make sure that they step aside for investigation. Because you cannot allow people who were there and heading to be there whilst we are investigating. They will compromise the investigation. And I also want that the investigation should not just be limited to just this container that was obviously

0: seized or dictated in France, and then the cocaine seized. But then all others, especially the big ones that has happened over the last 4 years, over the last 1 year, I think that they should expand it. And two, and more importantly, tell Ghanaians the outcome of what has happened. Because if you remember, the Minister for the Interior said some government officials were in collusion with the last one, were in collusion with the drug traders and had been complicit in it. We don't know what has happened. They need to brief us. Felix needs to come and brief us on it. Those who are in the prosecution, the one that was on seized in Takoradi, the one that is seized on the Cape Coast route, what has happened? If you don't do that, people will assume that nothing is being done. And two, people will assume that we'll have for Ghana. Once that happens after 1 month, people will forget and then the trade will continue. And you can never tell the effect of illicit drugs on the nation. And if you check the quantum, it's that bad. And I don't think that it's good for us. There are two things. If you know the international standards, they will tell you that if you the seizures or what you get is just about 10%, not more than 15%. So if you extrapolate, you can imagine the quantum of drugs that is passing. It's also possible that maybe the security agencies are a bit vigilant. So because of that, they are getting it. We don't know. But that's why the minority is saying that we must make sure that we form a larger committee, not just at the presidency alone, but involving other sectors of the economy to investigate this so that we stop it once and for all. But at least it's good that the president has taken a step to meet his team, listen to them, and take some steps. We'll be watching every step that they do, and we'll see what will happen.
1: Okay. Let me bring back Felix Kwachi, Office of Minister. You've been listening to your colleague in Parliament on the minority side make a number of suggestions. One of them is that the heads of such institutions should be made to step aside while investigations continue, and he's also calling for the setting up of a larger committee, not only at the presidency, but a larger one which encompasses a lot of individuals with knowledge on some of these things, and also calling for investigation into the previous busts that have been reported across the country. What do you make of that?
2: All cases of narcotics trafficking are under investigation. Indeed, in some of the cases, there are people who have been put before court. Even in this instance, the four people that I spoke to you about who work with customs are facing court proceedings. So there's not a single instance where a case of narcotics trafficking has occurred that action has not been taken. Number two, narcotics trafficking is an offense. It is against the laws of Ghana. So it is the laws of Ghana that are used to deal with persons who were engaged in sin. And that is precisely what is being done. Number three, beyond the law enforcement actions are broader reforms and initiatives that are going to be implemented to ensure that they do not recur. Indeed, one of the reasons why the meeting was called today was to find out if any gaps exist that permit this sort of thing to happen. Those gaps have been identified, and prompt action is going to be taken to ensure that those gaps are sealed and that we do not have this sort of thing again. So it must be placed on record that the government is taking this matter very seriously. The president's seriousness about the matter is reflected in the ultimatum that he has issued to the interagency task force. He says they should be formed at once, and that in 2 weeks, they should present him a roadmap that captures all the issues that were raised at today's meeting, and also point to clear, long-lasting solutions to the problems that have been identified. And that will be done. Once that is done, every action that needs to be taken will be taken to ensure that the borders of Ghana are protected from this sort of activity.
1: Mm. And before today, the minority has always said that a number of major drug seizures linked to Ghana have occurred over the past 18 months and is demanding a parliamentary inquiry as well. Will government support an independent parliament?
2: I have told you already that narcotics trafficking is an offense against the laws of Ghana. So it is law that is used to deal with it. It is not the first time in Ghana's history that we've had narcotics bust. Under the MPP, there were multiple cases of narcotics trafficking. I don't think that anyone in their camp called for any bipartisan inquiry. If at some stage it is necessary to do so, why not? It may help us fashion out even more strategies to deal with the matter. But what is important now is that there are people who have broken Ghanaian law by engaging in this sort of activity. They must be dealt with according to Ghanaian law. That, for me, should be the focus. And then in addition to that, what is being done to ensure that people do not have the opportunity to do sin. That is precisely what is happening at this stage. As for the political around what the LDP is saying, you can expect them to say it. But as a government, our responsibility is to take those concrete actions that protect us against this sort of activity. And that is exactly what we are doing.
1: Dongoye, let me bring back Dominic Nitiwu, former defense minister. Of course, you have already said that the minority welcomes this, but would you support government's task force if it produces a clear roadmap within the 2 weeks?
0: So first of all, I disagree with my brother a little bit. So if he remembers the MV Benjamin case, the president then, President J. Kufo, formed a committee under Justice Georgina Chidera Wood, if you remember that committee, where we have the limping man, Asem Deke, if you remember very well, and then Christian Sharif, he's the same Asem Deke guy. That happened in April 2006. They formed a committee. It came out with so many wide-ranging reforms to be able to help us. Alice, it was 2.3 tons of cocaine that got missing at that time. That was being short of that kind of stuff. Today, we are talking of 3.9 tons. That's equivalent to almost 80 bags of cement. The loopholes we are talking about are big. Otherwise, it is not possible for that quantum of cement, cocaine to pass through our shores. Remember, Felix, Honorable Felix, 3.9 tons is equivalent to almost 80 bags of cement. How is it possible for that to pass through the shores of Ghana? The national security guys who inspected it, the customs division guys who inspected it, the post people who handled it. How did it happen that all these, the scammers, all the scanner boys, you should arrest almost everybody in the line, in the chain of events. The sales officers who were in charge at that day, on that day, even you should be asking the Director General of Ports and Harbor to step aside. So, this is a very big matter. You may not realize it, but it's a very big matter. And to say that we never call for any other thing is not true. I just gave you the Georgina Wooten. But I say that it is good for the president to do what he did today. It tells us that at least he's looked at it as a serious matter. But I'm saying that we need to do more because the quantum is so huge. And if you only tell us that the gaps are big, otherwise it's not possible for that to have happened. And some of the quantums that we have seen over the last 18 months, it's not a small thing. If, God forbid, we are not lucky and people get this kind of illicit drugs into our system, some will remain, and people get this kind of money, drug money into the system, this nation will be corrupted. So, yes. You are looking at it from your angle, but we think that there should be broader consultation, set up a bigger committee like what happened under President Kufo, okay? Because we thought at that time that it was a serious problem, it was an embarrassment to the nation. We wanted to stop it immediately. And after that committee, you realize that a lot of the efforts of the security agencies were in that area, and it, if not eradicated, but was minimized till he left office. So I'm saying to you that if you want to solve the problem, you should look at the magnitude of this matter and then involve other people. Let's look at it and see what can be done. But the first step has been taken to realize that, look, let's form a committee, but at your own level, we think that we should make it a much bigger committee. We should look at all the facets, not just only this particular one, but all others. And two, we should let people know that there are consequences when you don't do your work diligently. Because like I asked you, every container before it leaves or enters this shore, the national security people are inspecting it. How did they miss it? The people who are supposed to be the scanners, all the people doing the scan, how did they miss it? Who are the drivers who brought the cargo to the place? In fact, who is the person who brought it to the port? All right? Who allowed that container to pass? There are so many things. Where did they load it? By now, we should be investigating all this, and by now, we should know. How did this happen? Remember, as I said, it's about 80 bags of cement, the weight is what I'm talking about. So it's not a small thing. It's not 5 kg. It's not 10 kg. It's 3.9 tons. And, of course, I believe that by the state agencies will be contacting their French authorities and the Belgium authorities so that they will link up because it was headed towards Antwerp. So they will link up to be able to do that. But I'm saying that if you want a reform, let's do comprehensive reform. It always tells us that what we have been doing in the past, you again said that during the MPP time, you had some things. Yes, some of these cocaine bars and some alleged things. It always tells us that the system is porous and that people are taking advantage. So let's do a comprehensive thing and let's put the loophole so that we are not tagged. We are not seen as a country that's allowing drugs to pass through us. If there is any legislation that needs to be passed, let's all do it together, basically. We are all looking at the interests of Ghana, and I think that this is a serious matter, and let's make sure that we put all seriousness away, and we can do it together.
1: Mm. And do you think that there will be more arrests? Do you expect more arrests?
0: I'm sure that there should be more arrests. Mm. I just mentioned the categories of people who by now they should have picked up.
1: Mm.
0: Yes, the GRA people who did it. You know, GRA, that's the customs division of the Ghana Revenue Service, are the people who did the papers, did the inspection. But there are other groups of people who do inspection at the port. There are other groups of people who have handled the container. There are other groups of people who, including drivers, including cargo handlers, including the company that handled all this, all the things that are there. Look, nobody will bring that amount of cocaine right to the port if he's not sure that he has his way through. Nobody will do that. Nobody will risk bringing almost 80 bags of cocaine to a port to be taken out of the country if there is not sure that he has his way through. And truly, truly, the person had his way through. So everybody in the chain must be arrested. And Felix, ship everybody to help you.
1: Don't go yet. Joining the conversation as well is Dr. Victor Doke. He is a security expert. Dr. Doke, I'll come back to you briefly, but let me go to Minister Kwachi Ofosu. You've been listening once again to your colleague on the minority side, insisting and doubling down that the quantum of this is so huge that what is being done now has to be expanded. He puts them that there are about 80 bags of cement, if you quantify it, which equals 3.9 tons. So there should be comprehensive reforms, and the arrests should lead to potentially top officials who may be linked to all of these.
2: The reason why investigations are ongoing is to identify everybody within the chain who may have played a role in this happening. So one would be jumping the gun if you made these statements without considering the fact that investigations are ongoing. The people who have been arrested are those who were within the immediate vicinity or had proximity to the container that left this port with the kind of narcotics that were on board. They are the starting point. So as and when information becomes available about the involvement of others, they will be picked up and they will be taken through due process to be held to account. So that is an assurance that I can give to everybody that the president and government are deeply committed to getting to the bottom of this particular matter. Honorable Nitu, who speaks about the committee, he really refers to the Rawood Committee. Now, you see, we had that committee in the past, but it did not stop drug trafficking. What it means is that it is concrete action that must be taken to stem the tide, not lengthy talk. So when I speak about allowing due process to take its course, when I speak about allowing law enforcement to do what they have to do, first, to hold those who are involved in this accountable, and second, to take the necessary steps to block all loopholes that make it possible for this sort of thing to happen. That is precisely what I'm referring to. We believe that it is action and not talk that will help us address this particular matter. And that is the position of government on this matter at this stage.
1: Minister, don't go yet. Let me bring in...
2: Unfortunately, I have other interviews scheduled on the same matter. So I need, out of courtesy, to speak to those stations as well. So if there's any other question that you may want to ask, maybe it's a time to do so now, so I can answer it, and then I'll take leave of you and join others.
1: Okay. Well noted. So beyond the arrest, will government pursue the financiers and organizers?
2: Everybody. Indeed, there are people who have been arrested currently, but for security reasons, their names have not been revealed. It is precisely because of that is being done. Everybody involved in this, irrespective of where they are, will be pursued and brought to justice. It is a firm assurance that I can give you on this particular matter.
1: Mm. So persons believed to be financiers and organizers
2: Everybody,
1: have been arrested?
2: Indeed, one of the people in custody at the moment played a key role in this whole affair. And he is a major figure in that particular transaction. That is the reason why he has been held. Anybody else who is involved, to the extent that information is available on the person, he will be pursued.
1: Mm. And when will that information be made available to the public?
2: Once investigations are concluded and the law enforcement officials are confident that the time is ripe to put that information out in a manner that does not jeopardize the ongoing investigation, it will be done. In the some of it is even a matter of public record. There are four of them at least have been put before court. So it's a matter of public record. They can verify. You understand me? But there are others yet who are helping with other aspects of the investigation, and that is the reason why their names have been withheld for now. It is not unusual for law enforcement to do that, just so that you are able to trace everybody along the chain who was involved in this particular activity. So let me place it on record that there is no effort to conceal anything. It is just to assist with the investigation that these steps are being taken.
1: Without giving much detail, Minister, are they politically exposed persons?
2: No. As of now, there is no politically exposed person involved.
1: Felix Kwachi.
2: And you see, let me also make the point that it doesn't matter who is involved. Whether the person is politically exposed or not is immaterial. What matters is that they would have committed a crime, at least based on the information that law enforcement has. And once that information is available, they'll be dealt with according to law, irrespective of their background. I know that you in the media like to speculate around these things. You think it's sensational and all that. But for me, it doesn't matter what the coloration, creed, or identity of the individual is. They will be dealt with according to law.
1: Felix Kwachi Ofosu, thank you very much. That is government spokesperson there and Minister of State in charge of government communications. Also joining the conversation is Dr. Victor Docker, who is security expert. Dr. Docker, welcome to the program. 10 suspects are already in custody, as we all have become aware, 4 of those being custom officers. From where you sit, that's the involvement of personnel inside the border control system. Tell us the nature of the threat that we are facing when it comes to these issues.
3: Thank you very much. I hope I can be heard.
1: Yes, I can hear you, sir.
3: Right. Okay. First of all, I'm not surprised with regards to the 4 custom officers named among the 10. I spoke on one of your sister media houses with regards to the fact that there are some security officials involved in this, and more are involved in this, and in due time, as investigations are ongoing, they will be exposed. Now, with regards to all what is happening, it is something that has been established, the process, the linkages of these illicit activities for a very long time. It is now being exposed. That tells you that there needs to be a massive overhaul of the system. If we are bold to do that, we are going to unearth a whole lot of syndicates in the key sectors that we are talking about linked to these transportations or transshipments of these drugs. And so if the authorities and the Commander-in-Chief of the Ghana Armed Forces, the President, will be able, okay, after the mandated week given to the border security officials to present that roadmap, overhaul the system, changes, review policies, then we'll be able to make successes. Other than that, what we are doing is just scratching the surfaces. Those who are involved are just the middlemen. The campaigns are there. And if these middlemen don't talk, then you are not going to get the campaigns.

0: Unfortunately, this is rubbing on the whole country and then rubbing on the whole sector itself. What it means is we need just to be more strong and then, as I said, overhaul the system. Now, do we need more scanners? And I'm sure the border security officials who met the president are going to put all these things into the roadmap. If you are supposed to have successes with regards to the roadmap that comes in, what are the resources that needs to be, you know, supplied? What are the technologies that needs to be brought in? Do we need that interoperability with regards to interagency collaboration, which is not so very much something we can say we are part of now? Okay, we need that. Aside that, what it means is the processes of loading from the ports, I mean, from the warehouses, we need a policy that even stops or keeps trucks going into warehouses at specific times, bringing them close to the port at specific times. In essence, we need to resource the officials who are at the border entry points, and then we need capacity building for them too. This is unfortunate. I mean, if you've heard about the bust at Ada, then you know that there's a lot going on. And our border points, sea, land, and air, is fragile as we speak now.
1: Let me bring back the former Defense Minister, Dominic Nitiwu. Mr. Nitiwu, before Felix Kwachi Ofosu left, he made some revelations that, in fact, beyond the arrests that have been made public, there are other individuals believed to be high-profile individuals who have been arrested as well, and investigations are currently ongoing, and at the appropriate time, the identities will be made public. Does that soothe your heart?
2: So I think that the government should be telling us, as a matter of agency, who these individuals are, especially judging from the statement from the Minister for the Interior almost 3 months ago. And up to now, we don't know the politically exposed people that he spoke about. So I will, until Felix makes that press conference, I'll be hesitant to believe him. Because you could as well just make this type of statement like what the Minister for the Interior did and keep quiet. But what I can assure you is that watch the space. The minority will not allow this case to die. Watch this space carefully.
1: We take
2: this matter as the last straw, and we believe that there must be complete overhaul. And I do support the last speaker that there must be complete overhaul. It's a danger to all of us, and we must find a way. So I can assure you that this will not be the last time that you'll be hearing from the minority in a big way, in particular over this matter. You will hear very soon from the minority. I cannot say what it is, but I know that you will hear it in a big way about with the minorities. But I can just suggest something. You know, we put up a Navy training school at Notopo in the Volta region. The entire process was to equip the Navy to be able to block the eastern flank of our coast. The same way where we put up an FOB at Nzelebu in the western region, also to block the western flank, so that at least through the sea route, it is almost impossible for anybody to have brought drugs into the country. Because at a point, we suspected that there was a lot of drug trade, cross-border drug trade in our eastern flank, and we're a bit worried. So that's why we're taking that step. I just hope that and in my hand over notes, I just hope the government will continue with it. The new Minister for Defense will continue with it. Secondly, the minority is calling on the government to arrest every personnel who was at the scanning room that day. Every individual who was at the scanning room, they should arrest every individual because every container is scanned. And I didn't hear him say that those people have been arrested. They should arrest everybody. The national security boys or people who inspected the containers must all be arrested. And I still say that the CEO, the chief executive of the Ghana Ports and Harbor Authority should be asked to step aside before the investigations continue. Because I can tell you that there's the GRA of head at the Tema Port and the operating officers that day, plus the CEO of the ports must be held accountable until they are proven innocent in this very matter.
1: Thank you very much for your time this evening. That is Dominic Nitiwu. He's a former defense minister. Earlier, we heard from Felix Kwachiofusu. He's the minister of state in charge of government communications. We also heard from Dr. Victor Docker. He's a security expert. It's time for Newsnight. Faustina is standing by with the details. Faustina?
3: Tonight on Newsnight, the New Patriotic Party draws battle lines over constitutional review, giving government just one lifeline, subject the entire process to a consultative assembly or risk fierce opposition in parliament and a no vote at the referendum.
4: Of the 147 recommendations for amendment, by our count, the NDC government has accepted 22 fully and 25 partial. That is 47 recommendations or 32%. The NPP will therefore oppose the processes, namely a simple yes vote at a referendum and the bills in parliament.
3: The party is also taking mixed positions on the various amendments proposal while flatly rejecting a five-year term for presidents and MPs.
5: We have taken a different position from the position of government and the CRC. We do not support the extension and we support the retention of the existing four-year term.
1: Also ahead, the family of 40-year-old mother of three, Salome Bafo, is overwhelmed with sadness, demanding her release after she was charged with publication of false news and remanded for 2 weeks.
6: That kind of charge, which the mother has been taken away for this number of days, how do you think the child will feel? But you know that no human being is thinking about that. By reminding is what they are doing to my niece.
1: Well, Salome Bafo,
6: the family is suffering and we are actually crying within us.
1: Salome Bafo is also accused of collaborating with the anonymous TikTok account called Ghana Jollof, a claim her family vehemently denies. We'll hear from lawyers of the nurse who say the prosecutors are intimidating their client.
7: And now you two counts, conspiracy and abetment, and then a dissemination of false news anomaly abono.
3: And also coming up, children's welfare groups are demanding urgent government action for a dedicated budgetary allocation to children protection to bridge funding gaps in essential services for vulnerable children. And later in business,
8: Gull and Star Oil moved to review prices at pumps again after increasing prices at the pumps on Wednesday as competition between the two intensified.
3: And in sports,
9: Ghana to face Morocco in international friendly on October 4.
3: And on your say tonight, in a twist of fate, a district court judge was almost a victim of a mobile scam before sentencing the fraudster standing before him to a 9,000 Ghana cedi fine. What do you make of it? Share your thoughts with us on our social media platforms. Also on WhatsApp, it's 055-1111-997. I'll take it again, 055-1111-997. I am Faustina Safu.
1: And I am Kenneth Jesse.

0: Tonight, a major showdown is brewing over the constitutional review process. The New Patriotic Party has taken a hardline stance, warning it will fight the process in Parliament and campaign for a no vote at the referendum if government refuses to subject the proposed amendments to a consultative assembly. The party accuses the NDC government of cherry-picking just 47 out of 147 recommendations from the Constitutional Review Committee and rushing to meet a November deadline in what it calls an attempt to politically take over the system. Listen to Kojo Ponkrumah. He's co-chair of the NPP's Policy Committee.
1: The 1992 Constitution has 299 articles. The committee has recommended amendments to 147 of them. That's 49%, roughly half of the Constitution. Additionally, the committee has some 59 entirely new provisions. If you put it together, that is 206 propositions in all. This is the most far-reaching proposal to alter our constitutional order since the Consultative Assembly of 1992. Of the 147 recommendations for amendment, by our count, the NDC government has accepted 22 fully and 25 partially. That is 47 recommendations or 32%. The remaining 100 recommendations, which constitute 68% of the committee's proposals, are subjects of disagreement now between the NDC government and the independent committee that the president himself appointed. The Trade Union Congress reached similar conclusions that a majority of the recommendations have been rejected by the NDC government, and instead the NDC government has replaced it with its own position. The committee was the independent body that examined the constitution and engaged the Ghanaian society. On the 100 of the 147 issues, the NDC government has now substituted its own preference for the committee's work. The first question the country must ask is, whose views are we therefore amending the constitution to reflect? The NDC's own view or the view of the independent constitution review committee that was set up? The NDC government, speaking through the Attorney General Dominic Ayine, has announced that it has published a position paper which accepts, modifies, or rejects the recommendations of the committee. And then it has sent a zero draft which reflects only the recommendations of the NDC government, the ones they accepted or accepted with modifications, to be handed to the 11-member Constitution Review Implementation Committee that they have now set up. And that committee has been instructed to draft the amendments or the overhaul of the Constitution 1992, to draft, not to negotiate the contested provisions. It will prepare two bills. The first bill will amend the non-entrant provisions under Article 291 and will require 2/3 majority of all members of Parliament. The NDC government wants it before Parliament by November 2026 and enacted by early 2027. The second will amend the entrenched provisions under Article 290 and will go to a referendum alongside the 2027 District Assembly elections. The content of both bills will be the government's position paper, now converted into legislative language. The NDC government has declared the consultation complete. In other words, the 100 issues in dispute now have been resolved in the NDC's favor by the NDC's government and then presented to Parliament and the people for approval on a timetable that runs to November.
0: You heard that Kojo Ponkrumah, chair of MPP's Policy Coordinating Committee.
2: Well, the party is also taking a mixed view on the various proposals while outrightly rejecting any move to extend the presidential and parliamentary term to 5 years. The party believes the process must be subjected to a consultative assembly to allow ordinary Ghanaians, including chiefs, market women, and other major books or stakeholders to participate in the process, failure which the party says it will oppose the process and vote against the proposed amendments during the referendum.
1: In the absence of a constituent assembly or a comparable mechanism for negotiated consensus, any effort to bundle the government's preferred amendments into a referendum as one question or several questions will not receive the support of the New Patriotic Party. The NPP will therefore oppose the processes, namely a simple yes vote at a referendum and the bills in Parliament. We remind the government of what Article 290 requires.
3: At a referendum, at least 4 chapters.
1: In the absence of a constituent assembly or a comparable mechanism for negotiated consensus, any effort to bundle the government's preferred amendments into a referendum as one question or several questions will not receive the support of the New Patriotic Party. The NPP will therefore oppose the processes, namely a simple yes vote at a referendum and the bills in Parliament.
0: We apologize for the initial interruption in that sound. My colleague James Aveji was at that news conference. He joins us live in the studio with more. James, the NPP has also been outlining its position on a number of recommendations. Run us through them.
4: Well, firstly, let's start with, so they also captured this with outright rejection, complete acceptance, as well as acceptance or rejection in principle. Let's start with the rejections. And the first one is that they have rejected both the CRC, and if I say CRC, I mean the Constitutional Review Committee, and government position that no appointment should be made, no appointment or major contract should be awarded during the transition period. They believe that that should happen because the outgoing government still have some time to exhaust according to the Constitution. And then we have the five-year term for both presidents and MPs, which they also reject outright and insist that the four-year term as it is should be maintained. They rejected both the CRC and government position on a 10-year non-renewable term for the Chief Justice. They said the current status quo should be maintained. Now, let's do the full acceptances. They said they accept government and the CRC's recommendation to cap the number of ministers to be appointed. They back government acceptance of elections to be held in November. Prior to the transition in late December, early January. Now, these are the ones that they partly accepted. First, they accept the CRC's recommendation of appointment of ministers and deputies outside of Parliament, rejecting the government-issued white paper's recommendation that the appointments should continue coming from Parliament. This, they believe, would, the NPP believes, if the CRC's recommendation is implemented, will give us a clear separation of the executive from the legislature. They accept government position on election of MMDC, but rejects the bid about candidates being nominated by the president. They want the political parties to nominate and sponsor this candidate. They back the CRC's recommendation barring public service persons from, or public servant from, participating in active politics. But that was rejected by government, and the NPP disagrees with that. Let me run you through the final three. They agree with the CRC's recommendation that the MPs shouldn't serve on boards of public institutions. That's the CRC's recommendation. Government rejected that, but they said they agree with the CRC. They accept the CRC and accept the CRC's capping of Supreme Court judges at 15. That government also accepts the capping, but government says it should be capped at 19. They said it must be at 15 so that it does not put pressure on the public purse.
0: Oh, James, we know now that the NPP may be enjoying some level of support, really, from other political parties and groups. Tell us more about that.
4: Yes, a number of smaller political parties were at this meeting today, the PNP, the LGP, as well as the LPG. They were all there, including Nana Konedu, the former First Ladies Party, the NDP, led by its former flag bearer. They are all there, including some civil society organizations grouping, which was also their representative was there. The coalition of CSOs representation was there, as well as the Law Student Network were all there. Two of them spoke. The law students spoke. They said they backed the NPP. The PNP also said they backed them. We are yet to hear from the IEA, who also came to observe this process, as well as the CSOs group.
0: And I'm wondering what this will mean, really, if a major political party like the NPP is deciding to back out, because we know that based on the constitution and referendum, we need at least 75% of the total vote turnout, which should be at least 40%, mm-hmm. to vote in favor of an amendment.
4: Exactly. 40 registered voters must turn out and 75 yes on whatever government put forward to do. The argument by some people is that if the NPP, together with huge bodies like the TUC, the CSOs, and the other political parties, campaign for a no vote for the referendum, what may happen is that this referendum might not go through. And if that happens, then it means that we have expended public resources again for the same process that will yield no results. I put that question to Kujo Opon Nkrumah. This is his response.
1: We are minded that this opportunity should succeed, but we cannot support it if the right thing is not done. And so that call should, I think, more appropriately go to the government, that they should carry everybody along. CSOs are complaining, TUC is complaining, political parties are complaining, carry everybody along. The committee itself is complaining, carry everybody along. Don't get into a scenario where now we are forced to oppose it, because you can't box all of these things into a yes or no when nobody has had an opportunity to comment on it.
0: Well, let's explore this further right here on News. Now, join me now is Dr. Kujo Pumpani Asante. He's Director of Policy Engagements and Partnership at CDD. I also have Kwame Enyimadu Enchi. He's Ranking Member on the Constitutional and Legal Affairs Committee in Parliament. I appreciate your time, gentlemen. I'd like to start with Dr. Pumpani. Really, we're hearing from the MPP. They are pushing for a consultative assembly, the same process that we went through before we approved the 1992 Constitution. In this time and age, do you think their calls are valid?
5: Yeah, very good evening to everyone, and good evening to Honorable. Yeah, I think, I mean, the principal issue is, I think there's an issue around process. Giving the number of amendment bills, giving some of the complementary legislation that has to go with the full reform, which is passage of statutory bills, maybe our 14 of them, and so on and so forth. We need a mechanism to build some consensus. So the starting point is that, and for me, and I think for the civil society platform, is that we welcome that the opposition has now also expressed its thoughts on the government position paper and the CRC process. That helps us because then we know where the areas of agreement are, and there are many areas of agreement, even from the MPP's press conference, where the disagreements are and where we need to build consensus. But I think everybody agrees, the TUC, the CSOs, and the MPP now, that we need to create a mechanism that allows for that consensus building, that, you know, coordination, so that particularly if you want to go and do a referendum, there is support for that process. So for me, I don't see how that is negative. I think the way in which people have responded to it, it sounds like, you know, there's this process to delay, you know, the work that has been done. I mean, we have actually requested or proposed that we should have an Implementation and Roadmap Act, because we know that the next year, 2027, already there will be some election activities going on, and then 2028 is obviously an election year. Given that time frame, there, we don't want to be rushed and pressured into making, you know, taking decisions that does not solve the problems that have been identified, which, incidentally, almost everybody that has expressed a position don't really quibble with the problem statement. We all agree we have problems. We may disagree that this has to be a constitutional amendment or a statutory route. So those kinds of differences, I don't think they are too difficult to overcome. But we do need a mechanism for, you know, addressing some of these concerns so that there's ownership of the process is inclusive, and that whatever we come out, which, you know, would impact generations, is something that would actually solve the problems that have been identified and help Ghanaians. So I don't see a challenge with it. I think the mechanism is what we have to decide.

0: Oh, I don't think that I would. I think we know what the CRC proposal, the CRC's proposals that were published, and then the government gave its own position on the matter. And government's position, in many ways, do not accept the CRC proposal. And there are some of the proposals we accept. There are some proposals we also agree with government that maybe it could be done through statutory processes. So I don't see, for me, I don't see the conflict, right? I actually see the opportunity to, you know, address those areas of a disagreement that we have. Because, as I said, there are many areas that we already agree. In our position paper, we make it very almost 16 areas that we list. So I think rather than seeing the cup as, you know, half empty, let's just see it as half full. And that is government's job. What is government there to do? It is supposed to basically serve our interests. So if we are saying that, no, we need a mechanism to now address some of the areas where government has a different perspective, CSOs have a different perspective, opposition have a different perspective, I don't think that is difficult to do. We are willing to do the work. Actually, very soon we would be engaging with the TUC and others to even begin to even bridge that gap and make it easier for us to also engage with government. So there shouldn't be, this is, what are we doing this for? We want to make Ghana better. We want to make our politics better. So why should anybody feel reluctant to be able to talk through these matters? I don't see any problem. And as I said, we should not be constrained by the fact that, you know, elections are coming, let's do this fast. No, the most important thing, the most credible thing to do is to get it right, that we all own it. And I think that's more important than just, you know, taking off and moving
1: and Kojo, we know that government has already commissioned an implementation committee. Are you proposing that they pull the brakes on the process and go back to the negotiation table, especially with the MPP?
0: No, and it's not, and please, I'm making an appeal to the media. This cannot be an MPP-NDC thing. Really, it's very, very important that we address, you know, what happens in Ghana happens to everybody, whether you're MPP or NDC. No, the CREEK is the implementation committee, and we welcome the CREEK. The CREEK mandate, at least in terms of what was published, as you know, is to look at the government position paper and the CRC. Now, other position papers have come out, and what we are saying is that the CREEK should facilitate a mechanism for consensus building, because if the CREEK is going to be successful, then, as I said, Ghanaians must own the process. As to the nature, the shape of that negotiation process, that's not a problem. We can talk and find a middle ground around it. Some people are saying consultative assembly. We say whatever it is, you have to put it in a bill so that even if you go beyond one government, there is commitment to follow through. So I don't, as I said, there are opportunities for us to engage, and we should take that opportunity because this exercise is very important to all of us.
1: But Kojo, you would agree that it is not the media that is stoking the flames. It is the NPP that held a news conference and raised the concern, the reason why we're referencing them. But thankfully, I have with me Kwame Ayimadu Entry during the conversation. Are you willing to reach a compromise, at least, with government?
2: Good evening. Right. Let Dr. Pompini, what he has said, we also want to get a good constitution for the nation. We have worked with this constitution for some time. It's done a lot of work for us. Now we have realized that we need to do some changes. Now the each framework committee had come out with a lot of proposals. Out of these proposals, I think 140-something, the government had accepted 24 fully, some of which we agree, some of which we disagree. Now, the where there are disagreements, and as he said, we don't want this to be MPP-NDC matter. Now, historically, the antecedents are that when committee of experts come out with such proposals, this leads to a body that will sit down. At some time, they call it consultative assembly. At some time, they call it constituent assembly. This happened in 1957 Constitution, 1969 Constitution, and 1979 Constitution, and even with 1992 Constitution. So all the points we are saying is that there are many... And it's like drawing up the Constitution anew. And therefore, we should follow... And when you say constituent assembly or consultative assembly, all we're going to see to do is to iron out

0: So there is a need for us to come together as a country. And that's all we are saying.
1: Mm, thank you so much, Kwame. And earlier I spoke to Kojo Pumpuni Asante. Kenneth?
2: Well, let's head to Parliament now, where the minority in the House is demanding the dismissal or suspension of the Director General of the National Sports Authority, Yao Ampofu Ankra, over alleged World Cup visa facilitation money collection. Ranking member on the Youth and Sports Committee, Vincent Eko Asifwa, has been speaking on the issue, and my colleague Kwiku Asante is joining us with more. Kwiku, why is the minority making this demand?
3: Hello. Okay, and can you say that again?
2: I'm asking why the minority is calling for the sack of the Director General of the Youth and Sports Authority. Quick question, do I have you?
3: Well, recall that recently, Joy Sports is... Yes, Ken, can you hear me?
2: Carry on.
3: Hello, Ken.
2: Quick, carry on, I can hear
3: you. You will recall that recently the... Joy Sports moved to Nabila has been breaking news of a certain...

0: guys, another pretext of being given visas to go to the World Cup is big enough, and they do not believe that Yao Mbafuankra and his management members should be staying in office while this investigation is being conducted. And that is why they say, in particular, the NSA boss must be sacked, or at least he should step aside as investigation is happening. We know that today the Youth and Sports Minister, Kofi Adam, appeared before the Youth and Sports Committee in Parliament. He answered questions about this and others, but particularly the minority said they are not satisfied with the answers and responses they've gotten with this investigation, and that is why they are demanding his dismissal, or at least his stepping aside for investigations to happen.
1: Kwaku Asante reports to us from Parliament. Thank you very much. That is news just coming in from the House of Legislature. Remember, you can be a part of our show by sending us a WhatsApp on 055-11-11-997. You can as well send us a voice note. Let it be as brief as 30 seconds.
2: Well, it's time now for business news, and George Riafi joins us in the studio. George, great times for us. We're hearing Gold and Star Oil are cutting prices.
3: Well, they are reviewing prices. You might call it cut, but there have been some increment and there have been some revision or reduction in some of the products. So it looks like there is some competition going on, and you and I as consumers are benefiting, because I'll be getting you more details on this after this break. And Cocoa Board likely to launch an offer next week aimed at raising funds to finance cocoa bean purchase for the next crop season. The business news on Newsnight is brought to you by MTN Business. 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Synthes Tanks and Pepsodent, Herbal and Charcoal.
4: Hello, Charlie. I'm at the library. Why do you keep calling me?
5: Question. What's the capital of Burkina Faso?
4: Ouagadougou. Bye.
5: Wait. Which planet is the hottest in the solar system?
4: Venus. Actually, why all these questions?
5: See, I'm playing the MTN Swipe and Win promo. I might cash out some cool 1,000 Ghana cedis today.
4: 1,000 cedis?
5: Shh.
4: Charlie, what was the next question?
6: Join the

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2: Welcome back to Business on Newsnight. Now, two of the industry giants in the oil marketing space have again moved to adjust prices at the pumps as competition between the two intensified. Now, this was after they moved to increase their prices at the pumps on Wednesday. There is more in the following Business Desk report.
3: Star Oil first moved on Wednesday morning to increase the price of petrol by more than 10% to 16 cedis 97 pesos and diesel going for 17 cedis 97 pesos. The oil marketing firm moved again to adjust prices that same morning by reducing the price of petrol to 16 cedis 77 pesos. Market leader Goil came through with its price review by going up slightly, but was below the second biggest player in the industry. Star Oil returned by cutting the price of petrol to 16 cedis, but kept the price of diesel at 17 cedis 77 pesos. So, a critical look at the various prices showed that Star Oil has lowest price for petrol at 16 cedis, while as at 1 p.m. today, Goil was selling petrol at 16 cedis 64 pesos per litre and diesel selling at 18 cedis 46 pesos.
2: And that is a Business Desk report. Meanwhile, Executive Secretary of the Chamber of Petroleum Consumers, Duncan Amwa, has described the current competition between the two players as good for the market and motorists.
4: What it says is that there are

0: well looking not to only compete but to deliver to the consumer the best price possible. And I am happy that we are getting this type of competition downstream. Again, I think that the prices have been fair. People concede with the industry that we could have simply been seeing 2021 and even more, but due to market forces, particularly within the Ghanaian context, prices have been pretty liberal. And I think that I will personally commend the OMCs for doing what they have done so far.
1: From your assessment, have all oil marketing companies increased their pump prices?
0: I can say no, although I've seen some of the bigger players just this morning also go up. Their numbers are not funny. But then again, a couple of the OMCs also still have stock that they carry forward. And so they may not be in a hurry to adjust upward.
2: And that is the executive secretary of the Chamber of Petroleum Consumers, Duncan Amoah, speaking to my colleague Winston Taki on Marketplace on Joy News Today. Now, Finance Minister Dr. Atuforsen has described interest rate reduction as a deliberate strategy to help reduce the cost of doing business in the country. Interest rate in Ghana has dropped from more than 35% in January 2025 to around 10%, while treasury bills has also seen some significant decline. I was speaking during an engagement with the visiting International Finance Corporation Managing Director. The finance minister noted that government is committed to stabilizing the economy to help improve the business environment.
3: The long-term objective for the private sector is to drive sectors of the economy that can create the jobs, with the private sector leading. So typical is commercial agriculture. And we think that Ghana has huge potential with commercial agriculture in areas of sugar. So we want to look at the entire value chain for sugar industry. In areas of value addition with cocoa, we produce about 900,000 metric tons of cocoa. We have recently gone to Parliament to enact a law to compel Cocoa Board to process a minimum of 50% of the 900,000 metric tons. And it begins now. There's no reason why we can't process our cocoa here.
2: That is the Finance Minister, Dr. Atuforsen. Now, Cocoa Board is likely to launch an offer next week aimed at raising funds to finance cocoa purchases for the next crop season. It will initially target about 4 billion Ghana cedis in a series of capital raising exercise. There is more in this report.
4: Out of the 4 billion Ghana cedis to be raised in the first round, 80% will be raised through commercial paper. The remaining 20% will be raised through other forms of notes. However, sources say as many as 16 bills could be issued, although this will be done in tranches over a period. The prospectus for the offer could also be released next week. The initiative forms part of the Cocoa Board Cocoa Note program, through which the government is seeking to raise funds locally to finance the purchase of cocoa beans from farmers and other activities. Joy Business is learning that there was a high-level investor engagement today where the government outlined key reforms aimed at strengthening the cocoa sector, improving returns for farmers, promoting local processing, and ensuring the long-term sustainability of the cocoa industry. The engagement brought together Cocoa Board leadership, institutional investors, and transaction advisors. The Cocoa Note program forms part of a broader transformation of the country's cocoa sector towards a more value-driven industry.
2: And that is the business desk report. Now, Governor of the Bank of Ghana, Dr. Johnson Isiama, has charged the Central Securities Depository to ensure a more transparent information for investors and potential capital market players. According to the governor, this will boost confidence in the market and keep Ghana attractive to more market players. Give this keynote address the launch of the CSD Investor Connect program.
5: That market will deepen only if investors can see, investors can understand, and investors can trust what they owe. 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So in specific terms, the CSD must protect the integrity and confidentiality of investor records. The CSD must provide reliable authentication and account recovery processes. 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
2: And that is the governor of the Bank of Ghana, Dr. Johnson Isiema. Now, the National Petroleum Authority has granted Soul Energy, that is limited, the 100% subsidiary of Star Oil, a provisional bulk import and distribution and export license. Now, this forms part of a major milestone in what the Star Oil says plan of the company in terms of becoming a major player when it comes to the backward integration of the business, as in more of the company becoming a whole distribution chain from a bulk distribution firm to an oil marketing company in terms of that whole line of business. And that coming from Star Oil in terms of their subsidiary, Soul Energy, getting that license from the National Petroleum Authority. Now to the stock market, three listed stocks saw their value decline at the end of trading on the Ghana Stock Exchange. SIC led the pack as it went down by some 26 pesos, close at 5 Ghana cedis, 17 pesos. The Ghana Stock Exchange Financial Stocks Index now stands at 59.83%. And on PM Express...
6: Tell me, who's coming?
2: Well, I'm engaging the chief executive of the National Petroleum Authority. And this whole question about the sustainability of the current subsidy program of government. I mean, there are projections that prices could be going up. And can government sustain this whole subsidy program or not? And some developments in the petroleum industry, licensing, you'll be hearing his thought on that. And also that price floor as well. Should it still be there or not? And this whole argument about deregulating the whole pricing industry of petroleum products. And that will be the chief executive of the National Petroleum Authority on PM Express at 9 p.m. tonight on Joy News and all our social media platforms.
6: Tonight. I won't miss it for anything, George.
2: And Dafia Mekpo is here.
6: Yeah.
2: With the sports news.
7: All right, and in sports, the Ghana Football Association has announced that Ghana will play Morocco in an international friendly on Sunday, October 4th. At the Grand Stade de Tanger. Now, both countries will use the match to assess their squads during the September-October international window, which also includes two qualifiers for the 2027 Africa Cup of Nations. Ghana will open its qualifying campaign against Cote d'Ivoire on September 24 before hosting the Gambia at the Accra Sports Stadium on September 28. Now, the friendly against Morocco is scheduled to kick off at 7 p.m. Moroccan time. So that's it for sports. The Black Stars, obviously, Carlos Queiroz wants to get a lot of games under his belt and the belts of the players so that he'll be able to know his squad ahead of the AFCON 2027. That's if we qualify.
6: Like someone would say, they should give us a blick.
7: But they have to qualify, though, because we missed out on the last AFCON, so it would be disastrous if they miss out on the AFCON once more. So that's it for sports, Kenneth. Over to you.
6: Right. Thank you very much, Benaya. Let's bring you more stories this evening.
8: Well, to other stories tonight, the family of 40-year-old mother of three, Salome Bafo, who was charged with publication of false news, has been remanded for 2 weeks. And they say that they are overwhelmed with sadness and they are calling for her release. Salome is accused of collaborating with the operators of an anonymous TikTok account, Ghana Jollof. Prosecutors say their investigation showed that Salome assisted with the distribution of videos produced by a UK-based person identified as Barbara Asantewa Kudia.
6: Well, Barbara is accused of threatening to overthrow government and to burn Ghana. Prosecution accused Salome of collecting money from Barbara to recruit others to share the videos. Her family insists she has been wrongly linked to the account while her detention is already taking a toll on her children. Her uncle, Isaac Osonsa, says her 15-year-old son is now at risk of missing his admission to Presbyterian Boys Secondary School. Listen.
9: I have to hold myself. If not, I'll even give you the demeanor as how the family is going through. My sister who gave birth to her is almost 70 years. And look at this person going through this trauma with all sort of sickness. In fact, it's not easy. And the children, the older one, 15 years, the smaller one, 4 years. Look at that kind of child, which the mother have been taking away for this number of days. How do you think the child will feel? But in all that, no human being is thinking about that. by reminding us what they are doing to my niece. In fact, the family is suffering and we are actually crying within us. As I told you, I don't want to show you a demeanor which at the end of the day to make your video look like something. If not, you would have seen my tears. We are actually in a state of sadness.
8: To other stories tonight, the Ministry of Health, in partnership with Send Ghana and other stakeholders, has launched a mass media campaign on front of package warning labeling to help consumers identify foods high in sugar, salt, and unhealthy fats. There's more in the full report.
10: The mass media campaign on front of package warning labeling is intended to make it easier for consumers to identify foods containing excessive amounts of sugar, salt, and unhealthy fats. Country Director of Send Ghana, Harriet Nwema Ajeman, says many of these diseases can be prevented if consumers have access to clear and understandable.
11: Preventive health is key, and we can prevent diseases, non-communicable diseases, if we have a lot of information, clear information that we can understand as Ghanaians to help us to make the choices that we need to make.
10: At the launch, Director of Technical Coordination at the Ministry of Health, Dr. Hafiz Adams, said, while attention has traditionally focused on adults, more effort must now be directed towards children. He urged Ghanaians to take a greater interest in what they eat while encouraging food manufacturers to provide clear information on their products.
12: We've been concentrating on the adults, and then we are saying in that speech that we should go along with the children, because invariably when we have children and want to give them food, mostly we start introduce them from the early stages with sugary things. And so when they start eating sugary things and they grow with it, to ask them to change at a certain point in time in their life becomes very difficult.
10: The campaign comes with a growing burden of non-communicable diseases, including hypertension and cardiovascular diseases. Health authorities say empowering consumers clear information about the food they buy is an important step toward promoting healthier lifestyles. Anita Adams reports for Joy News.
6: Children's welfare organizations are calling for a dedicated budgetary allocation for child protection, warning that the current fragmented funding is leaving essential services without enough resources to support vulnerable children. The call was made at the Joy News SOS Children's Village National Dialogue on Financing Child Protection to Secure the Future, which brought together stakeholders to examine how child protection is financed and how the gap can be addressed. Michelle Latte has more.
13: Year on year, budgetary allocations are made for services benefiting children, but stakeholders say fragmented funding is leaving frontline services without enough resources to protect vulnerable children. With allocations spread across different areas, it remains difficult to track how much is specifically committed to child protection. Stakeholders believe government must intervene to change the narrative, insisting that children deserve better. One proposal is to increase the current 5% DACF allocation to 10%, giving assemblies more resources to support vulnerable groups.

0: Well, it's now time for your say, and Collins from Porn is in the studio. Collins, what are people saying?
1: Yeah, Ken, we've received a number of messages sharing their views on the stories that we've done so far, from Top Story to Newsnight. But before we read some of the messages, let's listen to some of the messages or the voice notes we've received.
2: 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My name is August Koblakotoka-Dovlo from Keta Tetekope Voter Region. The extension of presidential term to 5 years, me as a person, I'm not in favor of it. I am not in favor of extending the 4 year to 5 years. No, we should maintain the 4 years.
3: For me, I think not on Narcotic Control Commission is doing well for this fight. Please let everybody help so that they can do the work. Drug use and drug business is pissing a lot to this country. Thank you. Bye-bye.
4: Good evening, Joy FM. This is Joe from Zibla, Upper East Region. What I want to say on the amendment of the NPP position of the Constitutional Review Committee is about the five-year term for president and MPs. As to me, I would say that a working president and MP does not need much time and many years to develop its country or its constituency. So the MPP is right.
0: Interesting submissions there.
1: Right. So apart from the audios, we've received a number of messages, and this one is from Nana from Spintex Road. He said, NPP must give us a break. Some of us are old enough to remember their party not accepting the current constitution under J.J. Rawlings. And also this one from Brightical Kritiwa at Voter Region, and he said that, good evening, Joy FM. I am not surprised about the cocaine saga, because the security officers being arrested are just doing things to tarnish the image of this government. And as for the NPP, their intention is to make this country ungovernable, and they should give us a break. And this one is also from Nana Ekwiamua Boatsima, Nana Ekwiamua Boatsin from Ablekuma Central. I said, good evening, Kenneth and Faustina. The unlawful arrest and subsequent detention of the poor nurse is reprehensible. It appears that it is only the NDC members that has exclusive right to insult NPP leaders. Well, we the NPP will never forget to reciprocate same when we win power in 2028. But Ken, if you were a judge, and a case was brought before you involving an incident you had personal experience as a victim, how would you react?
0: I don't know how I'll
1: as if it is Momo for a case.
0: Yeah, I mean, I'll vent all my anger. All my anger, I'll push it onto the judgment.
1: Right. A similar incident happened at Asin Fosu District Court, where His Worship Abdul Majid Eliasu recounted an incident, a similar incident where scammers tried to steal money from his Momo wallet. This was as a result of a case that has been brought before him, and that somehow influenced the decision that he came out with. So his verdict was that he convicted the scammer, that's Prince Mensa, for defrauding mobile money vendor Alice of 37,000 Ghana cedis. He found him guilty and slammed him with a fine of 7,500 penalty units. That's equivalent to 9,000 Ghana cedis.
0: Interesting. I'm not surprised at all. I mean, he deserves it. He deserves it. A very interesting one there. Thank you, Collins. And that does it for Newsnight this evening. Thank you very much for being a part of the show this evening. My name is Kenneth. Jesse, don't forget to do the two this evening.
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8: 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Ah, air renovator mas sneakers. Shoe deodorant. Bema shoe no my yam. Ne pampanin kaboni bie frimu. Te wu shoe no papa. E mwamwa. Anani ma bedi shoe ni dem ni nano. Yewa dupa. Ebe bwa shoe no. E desire full shoe. Half shoe. Bama dianje show shoe care. E jume konin teman sana kechi. E tufoni atofon tutu mrikanko Roman Hill. Ana shoe shop bia wagan ha bebia. Jie namas na frame. Ewa 0595-786985. Anase 0572-873428.
15: 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Stains near aduane a aka mesimi na ayini nyina correct. 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Enu ntino eyema mofra ni painful nyina.
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coming from the Earth, Wind, and Fire, September, and we are in the we are in September, and it's the 17th day of September in the year of our Lord 2026. My name is William Benjamin Higgin Brown Jr. You're in my lunch, and that's a Ziggy's Jazz Lunch. And stick in here, stay in the lunch, enjoy great jazz music from now until 10. The very best of jazz music. And this program is proudly sponsored by Wilburn Dental Clinic and Laboratory. There are lots of guys in town today. And today we had the one-week ceremony of our brother, Kespen. And it was a wonderful service this morning at the Ebenezer Methodist Church, Bantama. There's one thing that I've learned from Kespen. He's a very humble guy. He was a very humble guy. And memories of him are going to be lingering in our hearts because he was a very kind person, and the legacy he's left is a big lesson for all of us to learn. He was a great guy, and he was so kind, compassionate. I guess one thing that I've learned is that we all have to be kind. And we all have to be compassionate with one another. This guy, Kespen, was a great guy, very compassionate and kind. Lots of people, a friend of mine said he's gone with the bread, you know, daily bread of a lot of people. He was so kind, a lot of people depend on him. You understand? So, well, a lesson that I've learned is that whatever we've got, the blessings and all the things that God has given us, we have to serve others with it. We have to be a blessing unto others. With all the blessings that we receive, we have to be a blessing to others. And my brother, Kespen, was a blessing to a lot of people. Rest in peace, my brother. 11 minutes past the hour, you're on Ziggy's Jazz Lounge right here on Love FM. And relax and sit back. Get yourself a cold drink. And some, maybe, a little snack, and just enjoy great music right here on Love FM.

Yeah, that's the music of Lisa Adil, Sassify, 19 past the hour. Before this one, he heard one from Reagan Whiteside, Fancy Footwork.

0: Yeah, this one dates back to 1979. The beat goes on from The Whispers. Before this one, I played one from Nathan Mitchell. It's called Feel the Heat. It looks like these new guys are sampling all those old tracks for their jazz. You're listening to music on Love FM, and it's the Ziggy's Jazz Lounge right here. Fred, Friends Gardens, I know you're doing the listening. Happy listening. And to all you all the guys in California and Florida, I say happy listening to the program. And to you, Zena, you're in London. You're doing the listening. Happy listening. Here is one from Ray Parker Jr. A woman needs love just like you do.
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0: That's a beautiful track there, coming from a guy known as James PJ Spragens. It's called High Five. It happens to be a very favorite tune of my comrade here in the studios with me, DJ Hashtag. Yeah, Hashtag, you love this song, don't you? Anyway, you're on Ziggy's Jazz Lounge right here on Love 99.5. 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It's around 42 past the hour here on Love 99.5. Ziggy Brown in the house. And here is one from Arthur Rainey, Synergy.
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That was the music of Tim Borman and Embassy. It's called One of a Kind. And this program is certainly one of a kind. Right here on Love FM. 99.5. And you are on Ziggy's Jazz Lounge. You're in Ziggy's Jazz Lounge right here. It's around 6 minutes to the top of the hour, and you're listening to great jazz music here. Here is one from Damien Escobar, Taboo.

Yeah, that's Westchester Lady from Bob James, dating way back into the 70s. We're in the second hour of the program, Ziggy's Jazz Lunch on Love 99.5.

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Billy Ocean calls it African jazz, and of course it's African jazz. It's coming from a guy known as Isaiah Katumwa. He is from Uganda. There's a track called New Day.

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1: It sounds like the title anyway. It's a track from a new one from Patrick Lamb. It's called Food for the Soul. 25 past the hour, you're on Ziggy's Jazz Lounge right here on Love FM.

0: is, it's got all this Brazilian feeling. Her name is Alvirini, and it's a track she calls El Fugo. 38 past the hour of 9, you're on Ziggy's Jazz Lounge right here on Love FM.
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This is what I call great jazz music. The name of the lady is Althea Rinnick. She plays the flute. You can hear her in the background. There's a track she calls El Fuego. It's got that Brazilian feel. You're on Ziggy's Jazz Lounge right here on Love FM. It's 90 minutes to the top of the hour.

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It's called Bored Funk, but it's not boring to me. And I'm in the top of the hour. You've been listening to music on Ziggy's Jazz Lounge right here on Love 99.5 FM. 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

Yeah, I wish you were here with me tonight. Music coming from Big Poppy right here on the program, Ziggy's Jazz Lunch. My name, once again, is William Benjamin Higgin Brown Jr. You can simply refer to me as Ziggy. I'm going to be back next week, same time, same frequency. 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